23. At Flagstaff, wind was west gusting to 31 miles an hour. At Bullhead City, wind was south gusting to 28 miles an hour. At the Grand Canyon, wind was southwest gusting to 32 miles an hour. At Prescott, wind was southwest gusting to 28 miles an hour. Observations for southern Arizona, it was mostly sunny, with a temperature of 108 at Tucson, and 100 at Sierra Vista. At Nogales, it was partly sunny, with a temperature of 90. At Safford, wind was north gusting to 26 miles an hour. Observations for Southern California, skies ranged from sunny to mostly sunny. It was 73 at Los Angeles Airport, 71 at San Diego, and 113 at Blythe. Regional observations, at Las Vegas, it was sunny, with a temperature of 108. It was mostly sunny, with a temperature of 94 at Salt Lake City, and 98 at El Paso. At Albuquerque, it was partly sunny, with a temperature of 96. At Las Vegas, wind was south gusting to 26 miles an hour. Once again, at 4 p.m. in Phoenix, under mostly sunny skies. The Sky Harbor temperature was 112 degrees. Here is the latest forecast. For the following area, in Arizona, Central Phoenix, issued at 4 p.m. Mountain Standard Time. Extreme heat warning in effect until 8 p.m. Mountain Standard Time Thursday. Tonight, clear. Lows 81 to 90. Southwest wind 5 to 15 miles per hour. Thursday, sunny and hot. Highs 109 to 114. Southwest wind 5 to 15 miles per hour. Thursday night, clear. Lows 81 to 90. West wind 10 to 15 miles per hour. Friday, sunny and hot. Highs 108 to 112. South wind around 5 miles per hour in the morning, becoming southwest 10 to 15 miles per hour in the afternoon. Friday night, mostly clear. Lows 79 to 89. West wind 10 to 20 miles per hour. Saturday, partly sunny and hot. Highs 106 to 112. Saturday night, partly cloudy. Lows 80 to 88. Sunday, partly cloudy and hot. Highs 106 to 112. Sunday night, partly cloudy. A 30% chance of showers and thunderstorms in the evening. Lows 79 to 87. Monday, partly cloudy. A 10% chance of afternoon showers and thunderstorms. Highs 104 to 110. Monday night, partly cloudy. A chance of showers and thunderstorms in the evening, then a slight chance of showers and thunderstorms after midnight. Lows 79 to 87. Chance of rain 30%. Tuesday, partly sunny. A 10% chance of afternoon showers and thunderstorms. Highs 103 to 109. Tuesday night, partly cloudy. A 20% chance of showers and thunderstorms in the evening. Lows 79 to 87. Wednesday, partly sunny. A 10% chance of afternoon showers and thunderstorms. Highs 104 to 110. Here is the synopsis for Southeast California, Southwest, and South Central Arizona. Hot temperatures will continue this week, resulting in areas of major heat risk and extreme heat warnings through Thursday across lower desert locations. Chances for showers and thunderstorms will continue over higher terrain areas of eastern Arizona today and to a lesser extent Thursday and Friday. The weather pattern will become very favorable for moisture import and more widespread thunderstorm activity by early next week. Extreme heat warning remains in effect until 8 p.m. Mountain Standard Time, or 8 p.m. Pacific Daylight Time Thursday. What? Dangerously hot conditions. Afternoon temperatures 109 to 118 degrees. Major heat risk. Where? Portions of southwest Arizona and southeast California.
when, until 8 p.m. Mountain Standard Time, or 8 p.m. Pacific Daylight Time Thursday. Impacts: heat-related illnesses increase significantly during extreme heat events. Overexposure can cause heat cramps and heat exhaustion to develop and, without intervention, can lead to heat stroke. An extreme heat warning means that a period of very hot temperatures, even by local standards, will occur. Actions should be taken to lessen the impact of the extreme heat. Take extra precautions if you work or spend time outside. When possible, reschedule strenuous activities to early morning or evening. Know the signs and symptoms of heat exhaustion and heat stroke. Wear lightweight and loose-fitting clothing when possible and drink plenty of water. To reduce risk during outdoor work, the Occupational Safety and Health Administration recommends scheduling frequent rest breaks in shaded or air-conditioned environments. Anyone overcome by heat should be moved to a cool and shaded location. Heat stroke is an emergency. 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Consult county officials for more details. Extreme heat warning remains in effect until 8 p.m. Mountain Standard Time Thursday. What? Dangerously hot conditions. Afternoon temperatures 109 to 115 degrees. Major heat risk. Where? Portions of South Central Arizona. When? Until 8 p.m. Mountain Standard Time Thursday. Impacts: heat-related illnesses increase significantly during extreme heat events. 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Heat: an extreme heat warning means that a period of very hot temperatures, even by local standards, will occur. Actions should be taken to lessen the impact of the extreme heat. 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Anyone overcome by heat should be moved to a cool and shaded location. 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Extreme heat warning remains in effect until 8 p.m. Mountain Standard Time Thursday. What? Dangerously hot conditions. Afternoon temperatures 110 to 115 degrees. Major heat risk. Where? The Phoenix metropolitan area. When? Until 8 p.m. Mountain Standard Time Thursday. Impacts: heat-related illnesses increase significantly during extreme heat events. 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
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The current time is 5:11 p.m. Mountain Standard Time. Here is the 5 p.m. Mountain Standard Time observation for Phoenix on Wednesday, July 8th. At Sky Harbor, it was mostly sunny. Visibility 10 miles. Temperature was 111 degrees, dew point 53, relative humidity 14%. Wind was northwest at 10 miles an hour. And the pressure was 29.74 inches and falling. Other observations for South Central Arizona, including the greater Phoenix area, skies ranged from sunny to mostly sunny. It was 111 at Buckeye, 111 at Glendale, 112 at Luke Air Force Base, 110 at Deer Valley, and 110 at Scottsdale Airport. Falcon Field reported 110, Mesa Gateway reported 109, Chandler reported 111, Casa Grande reported 109, and Gila Bend reported 111. At Luke Air Force Base, wind was south at 16 miles an hour. Observations for northern Arizona, it was sunny, with a temperature of 91 at the Grand Canyon and 96 at Prescott. It was mostly sunny, with a temperature of 88 at Flagstaff, 97 at Payson, and 98 at Page. At Winslow, it was partly sunny, with a temperature of 94. At Cholo, it was cloudy, with a temperature of 73. At Flagstaff, wind was southwest gusting to 28 miles an hour. At the Grand Canyon, wind was southwest gusting to 30 miles an hour. At Prescott, wind was west gusting to 25 miles an hour. Observations for southern Arizona, it was mostly sunny, with a temperature of 107 at Tucson and 110 at Yuma. At Nogales, it was partly sunny, with a temperature of 84. At Sierra Vista, it was cloudy, with a temperature of 94. Observations for Southern California, skies ranged from sunny to mostly sunny. It was 72 at Los Angeles Airport, 72 at San Diego, and 113 at Blythe. At Blythe, wind was south gusting to 37 miles an hour. Regional observations, at Las Vegas, it was sunny, with a temperature of 108. It was mostly sunny, with a temperature of 96 at Salt Lake City, and 97 at El Paso. At Albuquerque, it was partly sunny, with a temperature of 90. At Las Vegas, wind was southwest gusting to 26 miles an hour. At Albuquerque, wind was northwest gusting to 36 miles an hour. Once again, at 5 p.m. in Phoenix, under mostly sunny skies, the Sky Harbor temperature was 111 degrees. Here is the latest forecast. For the following area, in Arizona, Central Phoenix, issued at 4 p.m. Mountain Standard Time. Extreme heat warning in effect until 8 p.m. Mountain Standard Time Thursday. Tonight, clear. Lows 81 to 90. Southwest wind 5 to 15 miles per hour. Thursday, sunny and hot. Highs 109 to 114. Southwest wind 5 to 15 miles per hour. Thursday night, clear. Lows 81 to 90. West wind 10 to 15 miles per hour. Friday, sunny and hot. Highs 108 to 112. South wind around 5 miles per hour in the morning, becoming southwest 10 to 15 miles per hour in the afternoon. Friday night, mostly clear. Lows 79 to 89. West wind 10 to 20 miles per hour. Saturday, partly sunny and hot. Highs 106 to 112. Saturday night, partly cloudy. Lows 80 to 88. Sunday, partly cloudy and hot. Highs 106 to 112. Sunday night, partly cloudy. A 30% chance of showers and thunderstorms in the evening. Lows 79 to 87. Monday, partly cloudy. A 10% chance of afternoon showers and thunderstorms.
Highs 104 to 110. Monday night, partly cloudy. A chance of showers and thunderstorms in the evening, then a slight chance of showers and thunderstorms after midnight. Lows 79 to 87. Chance of rain 30%. Tuesday, partly sunny. A 10% chance of afternoon showers and thunderstorms. Highs 103 to 109. Tuesday night, partly cloudy. A 20% chance of showers and thunderstorms in the evening. Lows 79 to 87. Wednesday, partly sunny. A 10% chance of afternoon showers and thunderstorms. Highs 104 to 110. Here is the synopsis for Southeast California, Southwest, and South Central Arizona. Hot temperatures will continue this week, resulting in areas of major heat risk and extreme heat warnings through Thursday across lower desert locations. Chances for showers and thunderstorms will continue over higher terrain areas of eastern Arizona today and to a lesser extent Thursday and Friday. The weather pattern will become very favorable for moisture import and more widespread thunderstorm activity by early next week. Extreme heat warning remains in effect until 8 p.m. Mountain Standard Time, or 8 p.m. Pacific Daylight Time Thursday. What? Dangerously hot conditions. Afternoon temperatures 109 to 118 degrees. Major heat risk. Where? Portions of southwest Arizona and southeast California. When? Until 8 p.m. Mountain Standard Time, or 8 p.m. Pacific Daylight Time Thursday. Impacts, heat-related illnesses increase significantly during extreme heat events. Overexposure can cause heat cramps and heat exhaustion to develop and, without intervention, can lead to heat stroke. An extreme heat warning means that a period of very hot temperatures, even by local standards, will occur. Actions should be taken to lessen the impact of the extreme heat. Take extra precautions if you work or spend time outside. 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Know the signs and symptoms of heat exhaustion and heat stroke. Wear lightweight and loose-fitting clothing when possible and drink plenty of water. To reduce risk during outdoor work, the Occupational Safety and Health Administration recommends scheduling frequent rest breaks in shaded or air-conditioned environments. Anyone overcome by heat should be moved to a cool and shaded location. 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Extreme heat warning remains in effect until 8 p.m. Mountain Standard Time Thursday. What? Dangerously hot conditions. Afternoon temperatures 109 to 115 degrees. Major heat risk. Where? Portions of South Central Arizona. When? Until 8 p.m. Mountain Standard Time Thursday. Impacts, heat-related illnesses increase significantly during extreme heat events. Overexposure can cause heat cramps and heat exhaustion to develop and, without intervention, can lead to heat stroke. 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Actions should be taken to lessen the impact of the extreme heat. 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
Extreme heat warning remains in effect until 8 p.m. Mountain Standard Time Thursday. What? Dangerously hot conditions. Afternoon temperatures 110 to 115 degrees. Major heat risk. Where? The Phoenix metropolitan area. When? Until 8 p.m. Mountain Standard Time Thursday. Impacts. 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Actions should be taken to lessen the impact of the extreme heat. 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The current time is 5:22 p.m. Mountain Standard Time. Here is the 5 p.m. Mountain Standard Time observation for Phoenix on Wednesday, July 8th. At Sky Harbor, it was mostly sunny. Visibility 10 miles. Temperature was 111 degrees, dew point 53, relative humidity 14%. Wind was northwest, at 10 miles an hour. And the pressure was 29.74 inches, and falling. Other observations for South Central Arizona, including the greater Phoenix area, skies ranged from sunny to mostly sunny. It was 111 at Buckeye, 111 at Glendale, 112 at Luke Air Force Base, 110 at Deer Valley, and 110 at Scottsdale Airport. Falcon Field reported 110, Mesa Gateway reported 109, Chandler reported 111, Casa Grande reported 109, and Eagle Bend reported 111. At Luke Air Force Base, wind was south, at 16 miles an hour. Observations for northern Arizona, it was sunny, with a temperature of 91 at the Grand Canyon, and 96 at Prescott. It was mostly sunny, with a temperature of 88 at Flagstaff, 97 at Payson, and 98 at Page. At Winslow, it was partly sunny, with a temperature of 94. At Sholo, it was cloudy, with a temperature of 73. At Flagstaff, wind was southwest gusting to 28 miles an hour. At the Grand Canyon, wind was southwest gusting to 30 miles an hour. At Prescott, wind was west gusting to 25 miles an hour. Observations for southern Arizona, it was mostly sunny, with a temperature of 107 at Tucson and 110 at Yuma. At Nogales, it was partly sunny, with a temperature of 84. At Sierra Vista, it was cloudy, with a temperature of 94. Observations for Southern California, skies ranged from sunny to mostly sunny. It was 72 at Los Angeles Airport, 72 at San Diego, and 113 at Blythe. At Blythe, wind was south gusting to 37 miles an hour. Regional observations, at Las Vegas, it was sunny, with a temperature of 108. It was mostly sunny, with a temperature of 96 at Salt Lake City, and 97 at El Paso. At Albuquerque, it was partly sunny, with a temperature of 90. At Las Vegas, wind was southwest gusting to 26 miles an hour. At Albuquerque, wind was northwest gusting to 36 miles an hour.
once again, at 5 p.m. in Phoenix, under mostly sunny skies. The Sky Harbor temperature was 111 degrees.

clear. Lows 81 to 90. West wind 10 to 15 miles per hour. Friday, sunny and hot. Highs 108 to 112. South wind around 5 miles per hour in the morning, becoming southwest 10 to 15 miles per hour in the afternoon. Friday night, mostly clear. Lows 79 to 89. West wind 10 to 20 miles per hour. Saturday, partly sunny and hot. Highs 106 to 112. Saturday night, partly cloudy. Lows 80 to 88. Sunday, partly cloudy and hot. Highs 106 to 112. Sunday night, partly cloudy. A 30% chance of showers and thunderstorms in the evening. Lows 79 to 87. Monday, partly cloudy. A 10% chance of afternoon showers and thunderstorms. Highs 104 to 110. Monday night, partly cloudy. A chance of showers and thunderstorms in the evening, then a slight chance of showers and thunderstorms after midnight. Lows 79 to 87. Chance of rain 30%. Tuesday, partly sunny. A 10% chance of afternoon showers and thunderstorms. Highs 103 to 109. Tuesday night, partly cloudy. A 20% chance of showers and thunderstorms in the evening. Lows 79 to 87. Wednesday, partly sunny. A 10% chance of afternoon showers and thunderstorms. Highs 104 to 110. The Phoenix, Arizona climate summary for this evening, as of 5 p.m., July 8, 2026. Today's high temperature was 113 degrees. The normal high is 107. The record high is 118 degrees, which was set in 2024. Today's low temperature was 92 degrees. The normal low is 84. The record low is 67 degrees, which was set in 1955. No precipitation fell today, which leaves the monthly total at 0.00 inches. The total precipitation for the year still stands at 0.32 inches. The normal high temperature for tomorrow is 107 degrees, and the normal low is 84. Sunset tonight is at 7:41 p.m. Sunrise tomorrow is at 5:26 a.m. Here is the synopsis for Southeast California, Southwest, and South Central Arizona. Hot temperatures will continue this week, resulting in areas of major heat risk and extreme heat warnings through Thursday across lower desert locations. Chances for showers and thunderstorms will continue over higher terrain areas of eastern Arizona today and to a lesser extent Thursday and Friday. The weather pattern will become very favorable for moisture import and more widespread thunderstorm activity by early next week. Extreme heat warning remains in effect until 8 p.m. Mountain Standard Time, or 8 p.m. Pacific Daylight Time Thursday. What? Dangerously hot conditions. Afternoon temperatures 109 to 118 degrees. Major heat risk. Where? Portions of southwest Arizona and southeast California. When? Until 8 p.m. Mountain Standard Time, or 8 p.m. Pacific Daylight Time Thursday. Impacts, heat-related illnesses increase significantly during extreme heat events. Overexposure can cause heat cramps and heat exhaustion to develop and, without intervention, can lead to heat stroke. An extreme heat warning means that a period of very hot temperatures, even by local standards, will occur. Actions should be taken to lessen the impact of the extreme heat. Take extra precautions if you work or spend time outside. When possible, reschedule strenuous activities to early morning or evening. Know the signs and symptoms of heat exhaustion and heat stroke. Wear lightweight and loose-fitting clothing when possible and drink plenty of water. To reduce risk during outdoor work, the Occupational Safety and Health Administration recommends scheduling frequent rest breaks in shaded or air-conditioned environments. Anyone overcome by heat should be moved to a cool and shaded location. 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

call 911. Public cooling shelters are available in some areas. 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Extreme heat warning remains in effect until 8 p.m. Mountain Standard Time Thursday. What? Dangerously hot conditions. Afternoon temperatures 109 to 115 degrees. Major heat risk. Where? Portions of South Central Arizona. When? Until 8 p.m. Mountain Standard Time Thursday. Impacts. Heat-related illnesses increase significantly during extreme heat events. Overexposure can cause heat cramps and heat exhaustion to develop and, without intervention, can lead to heat stroke. 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Actions should be taken to lessen the impact of the extreme heat. 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Extreme heat warning remains in effect until 8 p.m. Mountain Standard Time Thursday. What? Dangerously hot conditions. Afternoon temperatures 110 to 115 degrees. Major heat risk. Where? The Phoenix metropolitan area. When? Until 8 p.m. Mountain Standard Time Thursday. Impacts. 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Actions should be taken to lessen the impact of the extreme heat. 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The current time is 5:35 p.m. Mountain Standard Time. Here is the 5 p.m. Mountain Standard Time observation for Phoenix, on Wednesday, July 8th. At Sky Harbor, it was mostly sunny. Visibility 10 miles. Temperature was 111 degrees, dew point 53, relative humidity 14%. Wind was northwest, at 10 miles an hour. And the pressure was 29.74 inches, and falling. Other observations for South Central Arizona including the Greater Phoenix area, skies ranged from sunny to mostly sunny. It was 111 at Buckeye, 111 at Glendale, 112 at Luke Air Force Base, 110 at Deer Valley, and 110 at Scottsdale Airport. Falcon Field reported 110, Mesa Gateway reported 109,
Chandler reported 111, Casa Grande reported 109, and Elibend reported 111. At Luke Air Force Base, wind was south, at 16 miles an hour. Observations for northern Arizona, it was sunny, with a temperature of 91 at the Grand Canyon, and 96 at Prescott. It was mostly sunny, with a temperature of 88 at Flagstaff, 97 at Payson, and 98 at Page. At Winslow, it was partly sunny, with a temperature of 94. At Sholo, it was cloudy, with a temperature of 73. At Flagstaff, wind was southwest gusting to 28 miles an hour. At the Grand Canyon, wind was southwest gusting to 30 miles an hour. At Prescott, wind was west gusting to 25 miles an hour. Observations for southern Arizona, it was mostly sunny, with a temperature of 107 at Tucson, and 110 at Yuma. At Nogales, it was partly sunny, with a temperature of 84. At Sierra Vista, it was cloudy, with a temperature of 94. Observations for Southern California, skies ranged from sunny to mostly sunny. It was 72 at Los Angeles Airport, 72 at San Diego, and 113 at Blythe. At Blythe, wind was south gusting to 37 miles an hour. Regional observations, at Las Vegas, it was sunny, with a temperature of 108. It was mostly sunny, with a temperature of 96 at Salt Lake City, and 97 at El Paso. At Albuquerque, it was partly sunny, with a temperature of 90. At Las Vegas, wind was southwest gusting to 26 miles an hour. At Albuquerque, wind was northwest gusting to 36 miles an hour. Once again, at 5 p.m. in Phoenix, under mostly sunny skies. The Sky Harbor temperature was 111 degrees. Here is the latest forecast. For the following area, in Arizona, Central Phoenix, issued at 4 p.m. Mountain Standard Time. Extreme heat warning in effect until 8 p.m. Mountain Standard Time Thursday. Tonight, clear. Lows 81 to 90. Southwest wind 5 to 15 miles per hour. Thursday, sunny and hot. Highs 109 to 114. Southwest wind 5 to 15 miles per hour. Thursday night, clear. Lows 81 to 90. West wind 10 to 15 miles per hour. Friday, sunny and hot. Highs 108 to 112. South wind around 5 miles per hour in the morning, becoming southwest 10 to 15 miles per hour in the afternoon. Friday night, mostly clear. Lows 79 to 89. West wind 10 to 20 miles per hour. Saturday, partly sunny and hot. Highs 106 to 112. Saturday night, partly cloudy. Lows 80 to 88. Sunday, partly cloudy and hot. Highs 106 to 112. Sunday night, partly cloudy. A 30% chance of showers and thunderstorms in the evening. Lows 79 to 87. Monday, partly cloudy. A 10% chance of afternoon showers and thunderstorms. Highs 104 to 110. Monday night, partly cloudy. A chance of showers and thunderstorms in the evening, then a slight chance of showers and thunderstorms after midnight. Lows 79 to 87. Chance of rain 30%. Tuesday, partly sunny. A 10% chance of afternoon showers and thunderstorms. Highs 103 to 109. Tuesday night, partly cloudy. A 20% chance of showers and thunderstorms in the evening. Lows 79 to 87. Wednesday, partly sunny. A 10% chance of afternoon showers and thunderstorms. Highs 104 to 110. The Phoenix, Arizona climate summary for this evening, as of 5 p.m., July 8, 2026. Today's high temperature was 113 degrees. The normal high is 107. The record high is 118 degrees, which was set in 2024.
Today's low temperature was 92 degrees. The normal low is 84. The record low is 67 degrees, which was set in 1955. No precipitation fell today, which leaves the monthly total at 0.00 inches. The total precipitation for the year still stands at 0.32 inches. The normal high temperature for tomorrow is 107 degrees, and the normal low is 84. Sunset tonight is at 7:41 p.m. Sunrise tomorrow is at 5:26 a.m. Here is the synopsis for Southeast California, Southwest, and South Central Arizona. Hot temperatures will continue this week, resulting in areas of major heat risk and extreme heat warnings through Thursday across lower desert locations. Chances for showers and thunderstorms will continue over higher terrain areas of eastern Arizona today and to a lesser extent Thursday and Friday. The weather pattern will become very favorable for moisture import and more widespread thunderstorm activity by early next week. Extreme heat warning remains in effect until 8 p.m. Mountain Standard Time, or 8 p.m. Pacific Daylight Time Thursday. What? Dangerously hot conditions. Afternoon temperatures 109 to 118 degrees. Major heat risk. Where? Portions of southwest Arizona and southeast California. When? Until 8 p.m. Mountain Standard Time, or 8 p.m. Pacific Daylight Time Thursday. Impacts. Heat-related illnesses increase significantly during extreme heat events. Overexposure can cause heat cramps and heat exhaustion to develop and, without intervention, can lead to heat stroke. An extreme heat warning means that a period of very hot temperatures, even by local standards, will occur. Actions should be taken to lessen the impact of the extreme heat. Take extra precautions if you work or spend time outside. 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Know the signs and symptoms of heat exhaustion and heat stroke. Wear lightweight and loose-fitting clothing when possible and drink plenty of water. To reduce risk during outdoor work, the Occupational Safety and Health Administration recommends scheduling frequent rest breaks in shaded or air-conditioned environments. Anyone overcome by heat should be moved to a cool and shaded location. 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Extreme heat warning remains in effect until 8 p.m. Mountain Standard Time Thursday. What? Dangerously hot conditions. Afternoon temperatures 109 to 115 degrees. Major heat risk. Where? Portions of South Central Arizona. When? Until 8 p.m. Mountain Standard Time Thursday. Impacts. Heat-related illnesses increase significantly during extreme heat events. Overexposure can cause heat cramps and heat exhaustion to develop and, without intervention, can lead to heat stroke. 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Actions should be taken to lessen the impact of the extreme heat. Take extra precautions if you work or spend time outside. 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Extreme heat warning remains in effect until 8 p.m. Mountain Standard Time Thursday. What? Dangerously hot conditions. Afternoon temperatures 110 to 115 degrees. Major heat risk.
where? The Phoenix metropolitan area. When? Until 8 p.m. Mountain Standard Time Thursday. 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Actions should be taken to lessen the impact of the extreme heat. 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The current time is 5:48 p.m. Mountain Standard Time. Here is the 5 p.m. Mountain Standard Time observation for Phoenix on Wednesday, July 8th. At Sky Harbor, it was mostly sunny. Visibility 10 miles. Temperature was 111 degrees, dew point 53, relative humidity 14%. Wind was northwest, at 10 miles an hour. And the pressure was 29.74 inches, and falling. Other observations for South Central Arizona, including the greater Phoenix area, skies ranged from sunny to mostly sunny. It was 111 at Buckeye, 111 at Glendale, 112 at Luke Air Force Base, 110 at Deer Valley, and 110 at Scottsdale Airport. Falcon Field reported 110, Mesa Gateway reported 109, Chandler reported 111, Casa Grande reported 109, and Gila Bend reported 111. At Luke Air Force Base, wind was south, at 16 miles an hour. Observations for northern Arizona, it was sunny, with a temperature of 91 at the Grand Canyon, and 96 at Prescott. It was mostly sunny, with a temperature of 88 at Flagstaff, 97 at Payson, and 98 at Page. At Winslow, it was partly sunny, with a temperature of 94. At Sholo, it was cloudy, with a temperature of 73. At Flagstaff, wind was southwest gusting to 28 miles an hour. At the Grand Canyon, wind was southwest gusting to 30 miles an hour. At Prescott, wind was west gusting to 25 miles an hour. Observations for southern Arizona, it was mostly sunny, with a temperature of 107 at Tucson and 110 at Yuma. At Nogales, it was partly sunny, with a temperature of 84. At Sierra Vista, it was cloudy, with a temperature of 94. Observations for Southern California, skies ranged from sunny to mostly sunny. It was 72 at Los Angeles Airport, 72 at San Diego, and 113 at Blythe. At Blythe, wind was south gusting to 37 miles an hour. Regional observations, at Las Vegas, it was sunny, with a temperature of 108. It was mostly sunny, with a temperature of 96 at Salt Lake City, and 97 at El Paso. At Albuquerque, it was partly sunny, with a temperature of 90. At Las Vegas, wind was southwest gusting to 26 miles an hour. At Albuquerque, wind was northwest gusting to 36 miles an hour. Once again, at 5 p.m. in Phoenix, under mostly sunny skies. The Sky Harbor temperature was 111 degrees. Here is the latest forecast. For the following area, in Arizona, Central Phoenix,
issued at 4 p.m. Mountain Standard Time. Extreme heat warning in effect until 8 p.m. Mountain Standard Time Thursday. Tonight, clear. Lows 81 to 90. Southwest wind 5 to 15 miles per hour. Thursday, sunny and hot. Highs 109 to 114. Southwest wind 5 to 15 miles per hour. Thursday night, clear. Lows 81 to 90. West wind 10 to 15 miles per hour. Friday, sunny and hot. Highs 108 to 112. South wind around 5 miles per hour in the morning, becoming southwest 10 to 15 miles per hour in the afternoon. Friday night, mostly clear. Lows 79 to 89. West wind 10 to 20 miles per hour. Saturday, partly sunny and hot. Highs 106 to 112. Saturday night, partly cloudy. Lows 80 to 88. Sunday, partly cloudy and hot. Highs 106 to 112. Sunday night, partly cloudy. A 30% chance of showers and thunderstorms in the evening. Lows 79 to 87. Monday, partly cloudy. A 10% chance of afternoon showers and thunderstorms. Highs 104 to 110. Monday night, partly cloudy. A chance of showers and thunderstorms in the evening, then a slight chance of showers and thunderstorms after midnight. Lows 79 to 87. Chance of rain 30%. Tuesday, partly sunny. A 10% chance of afternoon showers and thunderstorms. Highs 103 to 109. Tuesday night, partly cloudy. A 20% chance of showers and thunderstorms in the evening. Lows 79 to 87. Wednesday, partly sunny. A 10% chance of afternoon showers and thunderstorms. Highs 104 to 110. The Phoenix, Arizona climate summary for this evening, as of 5 p.m., July 8, 2026. Today's high temperature was 113 degrees. The normal high is 107. The record high is 118 degrees, which was set in 2024. Today's low temperature was 92 degrees. The normal low is 84. The record low is 67 degrees, which was set in 1955. No precipitation fell today, which leaves the monthly total at 0.00 inches. The total precipitation for the year still stands at 0.32 inches. The normal high temperature for tomorrow is 107 degrees, and the normal low is 84. Sunset tonight is at 7:41 p.m. Sunrise tomorrow is at 5:26 a.m. Here is the synopsis for Southeast California, Southwest, and South Central Arizona. Hot temperatures will continue this week, resulting in areas of major heat risk and extreme heat warnings through Thursday across lower desert locations. Chances for showers and thunderstorms will continue over higher terrain areas of eastern Arizona today and to a lesser extent Thursday and Friday. The weather pattern will become very favorable for moisture import and more widespread thunderstorm activity by early next week. Extreme heat warning remains in effect until 8 p.m. Mountain Standard Time, or 8 p.m. Pacific Daylight Time Thursday. What? Dangerously hot conditions. Afternoon temperatures 109 to 118 degrees. Major heat risk. Where? Portions of Southwest Arizona and Southeast California. When? Until 8 p.m. Mountain Standard Time, or 8 p.m. Pacific Daylight Time Thursday. Impacts, heat-related illnesses increase significantly during extreme heat events. Overexposure can cause heat cramps and heat exhaustion to develop and, without intervention, can lead to heat stroke. An extreme heat warning means that a period of very hot temperatures, even by local standards, will occur. Actions should be taken to lessen the impact of the extreme heat. Take extra precautions if you work or spend time outside. When possible,
reschedule strenuous activities to early morning or evening. Know the signs and symptoms of heat exhaustion and heat stroke. Wear lightweight and loose-fitting clothing when possible and drink plenty of water. To reduce risk during outdoor work, the Occupational Safety and Health Administration recommends scheduling frequent rest breaks in shaded or air-conditioned environments. Anyone overcome by heat should be moved to a cool and shaded location. 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Extreme heat warning remains in effect until 8 p.m. Mountain Standard Time Thursday. What? Dangerously hot conditions. Afternoon temperatures 109 to 115 degrees. Major heat risk. Where? Portions of South Central Arizona. When? Until 8 p.m. Mountain Standard Time Thursday. Impacts. 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Overexposure can cause heat cramps and heat exhaustion to develop and, without intervention, can lead to heat stroke. 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Actions should be taken to lessen the impact of the extreme heat. 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Extreme heat warning remains in effect until 8 p.m. Mountain Standard Time Thursday. What? Dangerously hot conditions. Afternoon temperatures 110 to 115 degrees. Major heat risk. Where? The Phoenix metropolitan area. When? Until 8 p.m. Mountain Standard Time Thursday. Impacts, heat-related illnesses increase significantly during extreme heat events. 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Actions should be taken to lessen the impact of the extreme heat. 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The current time is 6:01 p.m. Mountain Standard Time. Here is the latest forecast. For the following area, in Arizona, Central Phoenix, issued at 4 p.m. Mountain Standard Time. Extreme heat warning in effect until 8 p.m. Mountain Standard Time Thursday. Tonight, clear. Lows 81 to 90.
southwest wind 5 to 15 miles per hour. Thursday, sunny and hot. Highs 109 to 114. Southwest wind 5 to 15 miles per hour. Thursday night, clear. Lows 81 to 90. West wind 10 to 15 miles per hour. Friday, sunny and hot. Highs 108 to 112. South wind around 5 miles per hour in the morning, becoming southwest 10 to 15 miles per hour in the afternoon. Friday night, mostly clear. Lows 79 to 89. West wind 10 to 20 miles per hour. Saturday, partly sunny and hot. Highs 106 to 112. Saturday night, partly cloudy. Lows 80 to 88. Sunday, partly cloudy and hot. Highs 106 to 112. Sunday night, partly cloudy. A 30% chance of showers and thunderstorms in the evening. Lows 79 to 87. Monday, partly cloudy. A 10% chance of afternoon showers and thunderstorms. Highs 104 to 110. Monday night, partly cloudy. A chance of showers and thunderstorms in the evening, then a slight chance of showers and thunderstorms after midnight. Lows 79 to 87. Chance of rain 30%. Tuesday, partly sunny. A 10% chance of afternoon showers and thunderstorms. Highs 103 to 109. Tuesday night, partly cloudy. A 20% chance of showers and thunderstorms in the evening. Lows 79 to 87. Wednesday, partly sunny. A 10% chance of afternoon showers and thunderstorms. Highs 104 to 110. The Phoenix, Arizona climate summary for this evening, as of 5 p.m., July 8, 2026. Today's high temperature was 113 degrees. The normal high is 107. The record high is 118 degrees, which was set in 2024. Today's low temperature was 92 degrees. The normal low is 84. The record low is 67 degrees, which was set in 1955. No precipitation fell today, which leaves the monthly total at 0.00 inches. The total precipitation for the year still stands at 0.32 inches. The normal high temperature for tomorrow is 107 degrees, and the normal low is 84. Sunset tonight is at 7:41 p.m. Sunrise tomorrow is at 5:26 a.m. Here is the synopsis for Southeast California, Southwest, and South Central Arizona. Hot temperatures will continue this week, resulting in areas of major heat risk and extreme heat warnings through Thursday across lower desert locations. Chances for showers and thunderstorms will continue over higher terrain areas of eastern Arizona today and to a lesser extent Thursday and Friday. The weather pattern will become very favorable for moisture import and more widespread thunderstorm activity by early next week. Extreme heat warning remains in effect until 8 p.m. Mountain Standard Time, or 8 p.m. Pacific Daylight Time Thursday. What? Dangerously hot conditions. Afternoon temperatures 109 to 118 degrees. Major heat risk. Where? Portions of southwest Arizona and southeast California. When? Until 8 p.m. Mountain Standard Time, or 8 p.m. Pacific Daylight Time Thursday. Impacts, heat-related illnesses increase significantly during extreme heat events. Overexposure can cause heat cramps and heat exhaustion to develop and, without intervention, can lead to heat stroke. An extreme heat warning means that a period of very hot temperatures, even by local standards, will occur. Actions should be taken to lessen the impact of the extreme heat. Take extra precautions if you work or spend time outside. 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Know the signs and symptoms of heat exhaustion and heat stroke. Wear lightweight and loose-fitting clothing when possible and drink plenty of water. To reduce risk during outdoor work,
The Occupational Safety and Health Administration recommends scheduling frequent rest breaks in shaded or air-conditioned environments. 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Extreme heat warning remains in effect until 8 p.m. Mountain Standard Time Thursday. What? Dangerously hot conditions. Afternoon temperatures 109 to 115 degrees. Major heat risk. Where? Portions of South Central Arizona. When? Until 8 p.m. Mountain Standard Time Thursday. Impacts. Heat-related illnesses increase significantly during extreme heat events. Overexposure can cause heat cramps and heat exhaustion to develop and, without intervention, can lead to heat stroke. 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Actions should be taken to lessen the impact of the extreme heat. 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Extreme heat warning remains in effect until 8 p.m. Mountain Standard Time Thursday. What? Dangerously hot conditions. Afternoon temperatures 110 to 115 degrees. Major heat risk. Where? The Phoenix metropolitan area. When? Until 8 p.m. Mountain Standard Time Thursday. Impacts. 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Overexposure can cause heat cramps and heat exhaustion to develop and, without intervention, can lead to heat stroke. 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Actions should be taken to lessen the impact of the extreme heat. 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The current time is 6:10 p.m. Mountain Standard Time. Here is the 6 p.m. Mountain Standard Time observation for Phoenix, on Wednesday, July 8th. At Sky Harbor, it was mostly sunny. Visibility 10 miles. Temperature was 110 degrees, dew point 54, relative humidity 15%. Wind was west, at 12 miles an hour. And the pressure was 29.73 inches, and falling. Other observations for South Central Arizona including the Greater Phoenix area, skies ranged from sunny to mostly sunny.
It was 109 at Buckeye, 111 at Glendale, 112 at Luke Air Force Base, 109 at Deer Valley, and 110 at Scottsdale Airport. Falcon Field reported 109, Mesa Gateway reported 109, Chandler reported 111, Casa Grande reported 108, and Gila Bend reported 112. Observations for northern Arizona, it was sunny, with a temperature of 86 at Flagstaff, 90 at the Grand Canyon, and 94 at Prescott. It was mostly sunny, with a temperature of 86 at Payson, 100 at Page, and 94 at Winslow. At Sholo, it was partly sunny, with a temperature of 75. At Bullhead City, wind was southwest gusting to 25 miles an hour. At Williams, wind was west gusting to 25 miles an hour. At Prescott, wind was southwest gusting to 25 miles an hour. Observations for southern Arizona, at Sierra Vista, rain was falling, with a temperature of 84. At Yuma, it was sunny, with a temperature of 110. It was partly sunny, with a temperature of 95 at Tucson, and 86 at Nogales. At Tucson, wind was northeast gusting to 39 miles an hour. At Safford, wind was west gusting to 51 miles an hour. Observations for Southern California, skies ranged from sunny to mostly sunny. It was 72 at Los Angeles Airport, 72 at San Diego, and 114 at Blythe. Regional observations, at Las Vegas, it was sunny, with a temperature of 107. It was mostly sunny, with a temperature of 95 at Salt Lake City, and 96 at El Paso. At Albuquerque, it was partly sunny, with a temperature of 91. At Las Vegas, wind was south gusting to 28 miles an hour. Once again, at 6 p.m. in Phoenix, under mostly sunny skies. The Sky Harbor temperature was 110 degrees. Here is the latest forecast. For the following area, in Arizona, Central Phoenix, issued at 4 p.m. Mountain Standard Time. Extreme heat warning in effect until 8 p.m. Mountain Standard Time Thursday. Tonight, clear. Lows 81 to 90. Southwest wind 5 to 15 miles per hour. Thursday, sunny and hot. Highs 109 to 114. Southwest wind 5 to 15 miles per hour. Thursday night, clear. Lows 81 to 90. West wind 10 to 15 miles per hour. Friday, sunny and hot. Highs 108 to 112. South wind around 5 miles per hour in the morning, becoming southwest 10 to 15 miles per hour in the afternoon. Friday night, mostly clear. Lows 79 to 89. West wind 10 to 20 miles per hour. Saturday, partly sunny and hot. Highs 106 to 112. Saturday night, partly cloudy. Lows 80 to 88. Sunday, partly cloudy and hot. Highs 106 to 112. Sunday night, partly cloudy. A 30% chance of showers and thunderstorms in the evening. Lows 79 to 87. Monday, partly cloudy. A 10% chance of afternoon showers and thunderstorms. Highs 104 to 110. Monday night, partly cloudy. A chance of showers and thunderstorms in the evening, then a slight chance of showers and thunderstorms after midnight. Lows 79 to 87. Chance of rain 30%. Tuesday, partly sunny. A 10% chance of afternoon showers and thunderstorms. Highs 103 to 109. Tuesday night, partly cloudy. A 20% chance of showers and thunderstorms in the evening. Lows 79 to 87. Wednesday, partly sunny. A 10% chance of afternoon showers and thunderstorms. Highs 104 to 110. The Phoenix, Arizona climate summary for this evening, as of 5 p.m., July 8, 2026. Today's high temperature was 113 degrees.
The normal high is 107. The record high is 118 degrees, which was set in 2024. Today's low temperature was 92 degrees. The normal low is 84. The record low is 67 degrees, which was set in 1955. No precipitation fell today, which leaves the monthly total at 0.00 inches. The total precipitation for the year still stands at 0.32 inches. The normal high temperature for tomorrow is 107 degrees, and the normal low is 84. Sunset tonight is at 7:41 p.m. Sunrise tomorrow is at 5:26 a.m. Here is the synopsis for Southeast California, Southwest, and South Central Arizona. Hot temperatures will continue this week, resulting in areas of major heat risk and extreme heat warnings through Thursday across lower desert locations. Chances for showers and thunderstorms will continue over higher terrain areas of eastern Arizona today and to a lesser extent Thursday and Friday. The weather pattern will become very favorable for moisture import and more widespread thunderstorm activity by early next week. Extreme heat warning remains in effect until 8 p.m. Mountain Standard Time, or 8 p.m. Pacific Daylight Time Thursday. What? Dangerously hot conditions. Afternoon temperatures 109 to 118 degrees. Major heat risk. Where? Portions of southwest Arizona and southeast California. When? Until 8 p.m. Mountain Standard Time, or 8 p.m. Pacific Daylight Time Thursday. Impacts, heat-related illnesses increase significantly during extreme heat events. Overexposure can cause heat cramps and heat exhaustion to develop and, without intervention, can lead to heat stroke. An extreme heat warning means that a period of very hot temperatures, even by local standards, will occur. Actions should be taken to lessen the impact of the extreme heat. Take extra precautions if you work or spend time outside. When possible, reschedule strenuous activities to early morning or evening. Know the signs and symptoms of heat exhaustion and heat stroke. Wear lightweight and loose-fitting clothing when possible and drink plenty of water. To reduce risk during outdoor work, the Occupational Safety and Health Administration recommends scheduling frequent rest breaks in shaded or air-conditioned environments. Anyone overcome by heat should be moved to a cool and shaded location. 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Extreme heat warning remains in effect until 8 p.m. Mountain Standard Time Thursday. What? Dangerously hot conditions. Afternoon temperatures 109 to 115 degrees. Major heat risk. Where? Portions of South Central Arizona. When? Until 8 p.m. Mountain Standard Time Thursday. Impacts, heat-related illnesses increase significantly during extreme heat events. Overexposure can cause heat cramps and heat exhaustion to develop and, without intervention, can lead to heat stroke. 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Actions should be taken to lessen the impact of the extreme heat. 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Anyone overcome by heat should be moved to a cool and shaded location. 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Extreme heat warning remains in effect until 8 p.m. Mountain Standard Time Thursday.
What? Dangerously hot conditions. Afternoon temperatures 110 to 115 degrees. Major heat risk. Where? The Phoenix metropolitan area. When? Until 8 p.m. Mountain Standard Time Thursday. Impacts. Heat-related illnesses increase significantly during extreme heat events. 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Actions should be taken to lessen the impact of the extreme heat. 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The current time is 6:23 p.m. Mountain Standard Time. Here is the 6 p.m. Mountain Standard Time observation for Phoenix on Wednesday, July 8th. At Sky Harbor, it was mostly sunny. Visibility 10 miles. Temperature was 110 degrees, dew point 54, relative humidity 15%. Wind was west, at 12 miles an hour. And the pressure was 29.73 inches, and falling. Other observations for South Central Arizona including the greater Phoenix area, skies ranged from sunny to mostly sunny. It was 109 at Buckeye, 111 at Glendale, 112 at Luke Air Force Base, 109 at Deer Valley, and 110 at Scottsdale Airport. Falcon Field reported 109, Mesa Gateway reported 109, Chandler reported 111, Casa Grande reported 108, and Gila Bend reported 112. Observations for Northern Arizona, it was sunny, with a temperature of 86 at Flagstaff, 90 at the Grand Canyon, and 94 at Prescott. It was mostly sunny, with a temperature of 86 at Payson, 100 at Page, and 94 at Winslow. At Cholo, it was partly sunny, with a temperature of 75. At Bullhead City, wind was southwest gusting to 25 miles an hour. At Williams, wind was west gusting to 25 miles an hour. At Prescott, wind was southwest gusting to 25 miles an hour. Observations for Southern Arizona, at Sierra Vista, rain was falling, with a temperature of 84. At Yuma, it was sunny, with a temperature of 110. It was partly sunny, with a temperature of 95 at Tucson, and 86 at Nogales. At Tucson, wind was northeast gusting to 39 miles an hour. At Safford, wind was west gusting to 51 miles an hour. Observations for Southern California, skies ranged from sunny to mostly sunny. It was 72 at Los Angeles Airport, 72 at San Diego, and 114 at Blythe. Regional observations, at Las Vegas, it was sunny, with a temperature of 107. It was mostly sunny, with a temperature of 95 at Salt Lake City, and 96 at El Paso. At Albuquerque, it was partly sunny, with a temperature of 91. At Las Vegas, wind was south gusting to 28 miles an hour. Once again, at 6 p.m. in Phoenix, under mostly sunny skies. The Sky Harbor temperature was 110 degrees. Here is the latest forecast. For the following area, in Arizona, Central Phoenix,
issued at 4 p.m. Mountain Standard Time. Extreme heat warning in effect until 8 p.m. Mountain Standard Time Thursday. Tonight, clear.

morning becoming southwest 10 to 15 miles per hour in the afternoon. Friday night, mostly clear. Lows 79 to 89. West wind 10 to 20 miles per hour. Saturday, partly sunny and hot. Highs 106 to 112. Saturday night, partly cloudy. Lows 80 to 88. Sunday, partly cloudy and hot. Highs 106 to 112. Sunday night, partly cloudy. A 30% chance of showers and thunderstorms in the evening. Lows 79 to 87. Monday, partly cloudy. A 10% chance of afternoon showers and thunderstorms. Highs 104 to 110. Monday night, partly cloudy. A chance of showers and thunderstorms in the evening, then a slight chance of showers and thunderstorms after midnight. Lows 79 to 87. Chance of rain 30%. Tuesday, partly sunny. A 10% chance of afternoon showers and thunderstorms. Highs 103 to 109. Tuesday night, partly cloudy. A 20% chance of showers and thunderstorms in the evening. Lows 79 to 87. Wednesday, partly sunny. A 10% chance of afternoon showers and thunderstorms. Highs 104 to 110. The Phoenix, Arizona climate summary for this evening, as of 5 p.m., July 8, 2026. Today's high temperature was 113 degrees. The normal high is 107. The record high is 118 degrees, which was set in 2024. Today's low temperature was 92 degrees. The normal low is 84. The record low is 67 degrees, which was set in 1955. No precipitation fell today, which leaves the monthly total at 0.00 inches. The total precipitation for the year still stands at 0.32 inches. The normal high temperature for tomorrow is 107 degrees, and the normal low is 84. Sunset tonight is at 7:41 p.m. Sunrise tomorrow is at 5:26 a.m. Here is the synopsis for Southeast California, Southwest, and South Central Arizona. Hot temperatures will continue this week, resulting in areas of major heat risk and extreme heat warnings through Thursday across lower desert locations. Chances for showers and thunderstorms will continue over higher terrain areas of eastern Arizona today and to a lesser extent Thursday and Friday. The weather pattern will become very favorable for moisture import and more widespread thunderstorm activity by early next week. Extreme heat warning remains in effect until 8 p.m. Mountain Standard Time, or 8 p.m. Pacific Daylight Time Thursday. What? Dangerously hot conditions. Afternoon temperatures 109 to 118 degrees. Major heat risk. Where? Portions of southwest Arizona and southeast California. When? Until 8 p.m. Mountain Standard Time, or 8 p.m. Pacific Daylight Time Thursday. Impacts, heat-related illnesses increase significantly during extreme heat events. Overexposure can cause heat cramps.

Safety and Health Administration recommends scheduling frequent rest breaks in shaded or air-conditioned environments. 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Extreme heat warning remains in effect until 8 p.m. Mountain Standard Time Thursday. What? Dangerously hot conditions. Afternoon temperatures 109 to 115 degrees. Major heat risk. Where? Portions of South Central Arizona. When? Until 8 p.m. Mountain Standard Time Thursday. Impacts. Heat-related illnesses increase significantly during extreme heat events. Overexposure can cause heat cramps and heat exhaustion to develop and, without intervention, can lead to heat stroke. 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Actions should be taken to lessen the impact of the extreme heat. 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Anyone overcome by heat should be moved to a cool and shaded location. 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Extreme heat warning remains in effect until 8 p.m. Mountain Standard Time Thursday. What? Dangerously hot conditions. Afternoon temperatures 110 to 115 degrees. Major heat risk. Where? The Phoenix metropolitan area. When? Until 8 p.m. Mountain Standard Time Thursday. Impacts. 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Actions should be taken to lessen the impact of the extreme heat. 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Heat stroke is an emergency. 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The current time is 6:35 p.m. Mountain Standard Time. Here is the 6 p.m. Mountain Standard Time observation for Phoenix, on Wednesday, July 8th. At Sky Harbor, it was mostly sunny. Visibility 10 miles. Temperature was 110 degrees, dew point 54, relative humidity 15%. Wind was west, at 12 miles an hour. And the pressure was 29.73 inches, and falling. Other observations for South Central Arizona including the Greater Phoenix area, skies ranged from sunny to mostly sunny. It was 109 at Buckeye, 111 at

Glendale, 112 at Luke Air Force Base, 109 at Deer Valley, and 110 at Scottsdale Airport. Falcon Field reported 109, Mesa Gateway reported 109, Chandler reported 111, Casa Grande reported 108, and Gila Bend reported 112. Observations for northern Arizona, it was sunny, with a temperature of 86 at Flagstaff, 90 at the Grand Canyon, and 94 at Prescott. It was mostly sunny, with a temperature of 86 at Payson, 100 at Page, and 94 at Winslow. At Sholo, it was partly sunny, with a temperature of 75. At Bullhead City, wind was southwest gusting to 25 miles an hour. At Williams, wind was west gusting to 25 miles an hour. At Prescott, wind was southwest gusting to 25 miles an hour. Observations for southern Arizona, at Sierra Vista, rain was falling, with a temperature of 84. At Yuma, it was sunny, with a temperature of 110. It was partly sunny, with a temperature of 95 at Tucson, and 86 at Nogales. At Tucson, wind was northeast gusting to 39 miles an hour. At Safford, wind was west gusting to 51 miles an hour. Observations for Southern California, skies ranged from sunny to mostly sunny. It was 72 at Los Angeles Airport, 72 at San Diego, and 114 at Blythe. Regional observations, at Las Vegas, it was sunny, with a temperature of 107. It was mostly sunny, with a temperature of 95 at Salt Lake City, and 96 at El Paso. At Albuquerque, it was partly sunny, with a temperature of 91. At Las Vegas, wind was south gusting to 28 miles an hour. Once again, at 6 p.m. in Phoenix, under mostly sunny skies. The Sky Harbor temperature was 110 degrees. Here is the latest forecast. For the following area, in Arizona, Central Phoenix, issued at 4 p.m. Mountain Standard Time. Extreme heat warning in effect until 8 p.m. Mountain Standard Time Thursday. Tonight, clear. Lows 81 to 90. Southwest wind 5 to 15 miles per hour. Thursday, sunny and hot. Highs 109 to 114. Southwest wind 5 to 15 miles per hour. Thursday night, clear. Lows 81 to 90. West wind 10 to 15 miles per hour. Friday, sunny and hot. Highs 108 to 112. South wind around 5 miles per hour in the morning, becoming southwest 10 to 15 miles per hour in the afternoon. Friday night, mostly clear. Lows 79 to 89. West wind 10 to 20 miles per hour. Saturday, partly sunny and hot. Highs 106 to 112. Saturday night, partly cloudy. Lows 80 to 88. Sunday, partly cloudy and hot. Highs 106 to 112. Sunday night, partly cloudy. A 30% chance of showers and thunderstorms in the evening. Lows 79 to 87. Monday, partly cloudy. A 10% chance of afternoon showers and thunderstorms. Highs 104 to 110. Monday night, partly cloudy. A chance of showers and thunderstorms in the evening, then a slight chance of showers and thunderstorms after midnight. Lows 79 to 87. Chance of rain 30%. Tuesday, partly sunny. A 10% chance of afternoon showers and thunderstorms. Highs 103 to 109. Tuesday night, partly cloudy. A 20% chance of showers and thunderstorms in the evening. Lows 79 to 87. Wednesday, partly sunny. A 10% chance of afternoon showers and thunderstorms. Highs 104 to 110. The Phoenix, Arizona climate summary for this evening, as of 5 p.m., July 8, 2026. Today's high temperature was 113 degrees. The normal high is 107.
The record high is 118 degrees, which was set in 2024. Today's low temperature was 92 degrees. The normal low is 84. The record low is 67 degrees, which was set in 1955. No precipitation fell today, which leaves the monthly total at 0.00 inches. The total precipitation for the year still stands at 0.32 inches. The normal high temperature for tomorrow is 107 degrees, and the normal low is 84. Sunset tonight is at 7:41 p.m. Sunrise tomorrow is at 5:26 a.m. Here is the synopsis for Southeast California, Southwest, and South Central Arizona. Hot temperatures will continue this week, resulting in areas of major heat risk and extreme heat warnings through Thursday across lower desert locations. Chances for showers and thunderstorms will continue over higher terrain areas of eastern Arizona today and to a lesser extent Thursday and Friday. The weather pattern will become very favorable for moisture import and more widespread thunderstorm activity by early next week. Extreme heat warning remains in effect until 8 p.m. Mountain Standard Time, or 8 p.m. Pacific Daylight Time Thursday. What? Dangerously hot conditions. Afternoon temperatures 109 to 118 degrees. Major heat risk. Where? Portions of southwest Arizona and southeast California. When? Until 8 p.m. Mountain Standard Time, or 8 p.m. Pacific Daylight Time Thursday. Impacts. Heat-related illnesses increase significantly during extreme heat events. Overexposure can cause heat cramps and heat exhaustion to develop and, without intervention, can lead to heat stroke. An extreme heat warning means that a period of very hot temperatures, even by local standards, will occur. Actions should be taken to lessen the impact of the extreme heat. Take extra precautions if you work or spend time outside. 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Know the signs and symptoms of heat exhaustion and heat stroke. Wear lightweight and loose-fitting clothing when possible and drink plenty of water. To reduce risk during outdoor work, the Occupational Safety and Health Administration recommends scheduling frequent rest breaks in shaded or air-conditioned environments. Anyone overcome by heat should be moved to a cool and shaded location. 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Consult county officials for more details. Extreme heat warning remains in effect until 8 p.m. Mountain Standard Time Thursday. What? Dangerously hot conditions. Afternoon temperatures 109 to 115 degrees. Major heat risk. Where? Portions of South Central Arizona. When? Until 8 p.m. Mountain Standard Time Thursday. Impacts. Heat-related illnesses increase significantly during extreme heat events. Overexposure can cause heat cramps and heat exhaustion to develop and, without intervention, can lead to heat stroke. 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Actions should be taken to lessen the impact of the extreme heat. 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Anyone overcome by heat should be moved to a cool and shaded location. 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Public cooling shelters are available in some areas. Consult county officials for more details. Extreme heat warning remains in effect until 8 p.m. Mountain Standard Time, or 8 p.m. Pacific Daylight Time Thursday. What?
dangerously hot conditions. Afternoon temperatures 109 to 118 degrees. Major heat risk. Where? Portions of southwest Arizona and southeast California. When? Until 8 p.m. Mountain Standard Time, or 8 p.m. Pacific Daylight Time Thursday. Impacts. Heat-related illnesses increase significantly during extreme heat events. Overexposure can cause heat cramps and heat exhaustion to develop and, without intervention, can lead to heat stroke. An extreme heat warning means that a period of very hot temperatures, even by local standards, will occur. Actions should be taken to lessen the impact of the extreme heat. Take extra precautions if you work or spend time outside. When possible, reschedule strenuous activities to early morning or evening. Know the signs and symptoms of heat exhaustion and heat stroke. Wear lightweight and loose-fitting clothing when possible and drink plenty of water. To reduce risk during outdoor work, the Occupational Safety and Health Administration recommends scheduling frequent rest breaks in shaded or air-conditioned environments. Anyone overcome by heat should be moved to a cool and shaded location. 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Extreme heat warning remains in effect until 8 p.m. Mountain Standard Time Thursday. What? Dangerously hot conditions. Afternoon temperatures 109 to 115 degrees. Major heat risk. Where? Portions of south central Arizona. When? Until 8 p.m. Mountain Standard Time Thursday. Impacts. Heat-related illnesses increase significantly during extreme heat events. Overexposure can cause heat cramps and heat exhaustion to develop and, without intervention, can lead to heat stroke. 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Actions should be taken to lessen the impact of the extreme heat. Take extra precautions if you work or spend time outside. 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Extreme heat warning remains in effect until 8 p.m. Mountain Standard Time Thursday. What? Dangerously hot conditions. Afternoon temperatures 110 to 115 degrees. Major heat risk. Where? The Phoenix metropolitan area. When? Until 8 p.m. Mountain Standard Time Thursday. Impacts. Heat-related illnesses increase significantly during extreme heat events. Overexposure can cause heat cramps and heat exhaustion to develop and, without intervention, can lead to heat stroke. 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
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The current time is 6:52 p.m. Mountain Standard Time. Here is the 6 p.m. Mountain Standard Time observation for Phoenix, on Wednesday, July 8th. At Sky Harbor, it was mostly sunny. Visibility 10 miles. Temperature was 110 degrees, dew point 54, relative humidity 15%. Wind was west, at 12 miles an hour. And the pressure was 29.73 inches, and falling. Other observations for South Central Arizona, including the greater Phoenix area, skies ranged from sunny to mostly sunny. It was 109 at Buckeye, 111 at Glendale, 112 at Luke Air Force Base, 109 at Deer Valley, and 110 at Scottsdale Airport. Falcon Field reported 109, Mesa Gateway reported 109, Chandler reported 111, Casa Grande reported 108, and Gila Bend reported 112. Observations for Northern Arizona, it was sunny, with a temperature of 86 at Flagstaff, 90 at the Grand Canyon, and 94 at Prescott. It was mostly sunny, with a temperature of 86 at Payson, 100 at Page, and 94 at Winslow. At Sholo, it was partly sunny, with a temperature of 75. At Bullhead City, wind was southwest gusting to 25 miles an hour. At Williams, wind was west gusting to 25 miles an hour. At Prescott, wind was southwest gusting to 25 miles an hour. Observations for Southern Arizona, at Sierra Vista, rain was falling, with a temperature of 84. At Yuma, it was sunny, with a temperature of 110. It was partly sunny, with a temperature of 95 at Tucson, and 86 at Nogales. At Tucson, wind was northeast gusting to 39 miles an hour. At Safford, wind was west gusting to 51 miles an hour. Observations for Southern California, skies ranged from sunny to mostly sunny. It was 72 at Los Angeles Airport, 72 at San Diego, and 114 at Blythe. Regional observations, at Las Vegas, it was sunny, with a temperature of 107. It was mostly sunny, with a temperature of 95 at Salt Lake City, and 96 at El Paso. At Albuquerque, it was partly sunny, with a temperature of 91. At Las Vegas, wind was south gusting to 28 miles an hour. Once again, at 6 p.m. in Phoenix, under mostly sunny skies. The Sky Harbor temperature was 110 degrees. Here is the latest forecast. For the following area, in Arizona, Central Phoenix, issued at 4 p.m. Mountain Standard Time. Extreme heat warning in effect until 8 p.m. Mountain Standard Time Thursday. Tonight, clear. Lows 81 to 90. Southwest wind 5 to 15 miles per hour. Thursday, sunny and hot. Highs 109 to 114. Southwest wind 5 to 15 miles per hour. Thursday night, clear. Lows 81 to 90. West wind 10 to 15 miles per hour. Friday, sunny and hot. Highs 108 to 112. South wind around 5 miles per hour in the morning, becoming southwest 10 to 15 miles per hour in the afternoon. Friday night, mostly clear. Lows 79 to 89. West wind 10 to 20 miles per hour. Saturday, partly sunny and hot. Highs 106 to 112. Saturday night, partly cloudy. Lows 80 to 88. Sunday, partly cloudy and hot. Highs 106 to 112. Sunday night, partly cloudy. A 30% chance of showers and thunderstorms in the evening. Lows 79 to 87. Monday,
partly cloudy. A 10% chance of afternoon showers and thunderstorms. Highs 104 to 110. Monday night, partly cloudy. A chance of showers and thunderstorms in the evening, then a slight chance of showers and thunderstorms after midnight. Lows 79 to 87. Chance of rain 30%. Tuesday, partly sunny. A 10% chance of afternoon showers and thunderstorms. Highs 103 to 109. Tuesday night, partly cloudy. A 20% chance of showers and thunderstorms in the evening. Lows 79 to 87. Wednesday, partly sunny. A 10% chance of afternoon showers and thunderstorms. Highs 104 to 110. The Phoenix, Arizona climate summary for this evening, as of 5 p.m., July 8, 2026. Today's high temperature was 113 degrees. The normal high is 107. The record high is 118 degrees, which was set in 2024. Today's low temperature was 92 degrees. The normal low is 84. The record low is 67 degrees, which was set in 1955. No precipitation fell today, which leaves the monthly total at 0.00 inches. The total precipitation for the year still stands at 0.32 inches. The normal high temperature for tomorrow is 107 degrees, and the normal low is 84. Sunset tonight is at 7:41 p.m. Sunrise tomorrow is at 5:26 a.m. The National Weather Service in Phoenix has issued a dust advisory for Maricopa County in south-central Arizona, Pinal County in southeastern Arizona, until 7:45 p.m. Mountain Standard Time. At 6:45 p.m. Mountain Standard Time, a wall of dust was along a line extending from Santan Mountain Park to Randolph, moving west at 15 miles per hour. Hazard: less than 3 miles visibility with strong wind in excess of 40 miles per hour. Source: Doppler radar. Impact: hazardous travel. This includes the following highways: Arizona Interstate 10 between mile markers 173 and 204. Arizona Interstate 8 between mile markers 170 and 178. Arizona Route 87 between mile markers 124 and 156. Locations impacted include Casa Grande, Coolidge, Queen Creek, Arizona City, La Palma, Blackwater, Chandler Heights, Toltec, Santan Valley, Coolidge Airport, Bat Pool, Oldberg, Arizola, Santan Mountain Park, and Randolph. Blowing dust brings reduced visibility, leading to dangerous driving conditions. If driving, avoid blowing dust if possible. If caught in dense blowing dust, pull off the road, turn off your lights and keep your foot off the brake. Extreme heat warning remains in effect until 8 p.m. Mountain Standard Time, or 8 p.m. Pacific Daylight Time Thursday. What? Dangerously hot conditions. Afternoon temperatures 109 to 118 degrees. Major heat risk. Where? Portions of southwest Arizona and southeast California. When? Until 8 p.m. Mountain Standard Time, or 8 p.m. Pacific Daylight Time Thursday. Impacts: heat-related illnesses increase significantly during extreme heat events. Overexposure can cause heat cramps and heat exhaustion to develop and, without intervention, can lead to heat stroke. An extreme heat warning means that a period of very hot temperatures, even by local standards, will occur. Actions should be taken to lessen the impact of the extreme heat. Take extra precautions if you work or spend time outside. 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Anyone overcome by heat should be moved to a cool and shaded location. 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
Public cooling shelters are available in some areas. Consult county officials for more details. Extreme heat warning remains in effect until 8 p.m. Mountain Standard Time Thursday. What? Dangerously hot conditions. Afternoon temperatures 109 to 115 degrees. Major heat risk. Where? Portions of south central Arizona. When? Until 8 p.m. Mountain Standard Time Thursday. Impacts. Heat-related illnesses increase significantly during extreme heat events. Overexposure can cause heat cramps and heat exhaustion to develop and, without intervention, can lead to heat stroke. 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Actions should be taken to lessen the impact of the extreme heat. 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Extreme heat warning remains in effect until 8 p.m. Mountain Standard Time Thursday. What? Dangerously hot conditions. Afternoon temperatures 110 to 115 degrees. Major heat risk. Where? The Phoenix metropolitan area. When? Until 8 p.m. Mountain Standard Time Thursday. Impacts. 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Actions should be taken to lessen the impact of the extreme heat. 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The current time is 7:05 p.m. Mountain Standard Time. Here is the latest forecast. For the following area, in Arizona, Central Phoenix, issued at 4 p.m. Mountain Standard Time. Extreme heat warning in effect until 8 p.m. Mountain Standard Time Thursday. Tonight, clear. Lows 81 to 90. Southwest wind 5 to 15 miles per hour. Thursday, sunny and hot. Highs 109 to 114. Southwest wind 5 to 15 miles per hour. Thursday night, clear. Lows 81 to 90. West wind 10 to 15 miles per hour. Friday, sunny and hot. Highs 108 to 112.
south wind around 5 miles per hour in the morning, becoming southwest 10 to 15 miles per hour in the afternoon. Friday night, mostly clear. Lows 79 to 89. West wind 10 to 20 miles per hour. Saturday, partly sunny and hot. Highs 106 to 112. Saturday night, partly cloudy. Lows 80 to 88. Sunday, partly cloudy and hot. Highs 106 to 112. Sunday night, partly cloudy. A 30% chance of showers and thunderstorms in the evening. Lows 79 to 87. Monday, partly cloudy. A 10% chance of afternoon showers and thunderstorms. Highs 104 to 110. Monday night, partly cloudy. A chance of showers and thunderstorms in the evening, then a slight chance of showers and thunderstorms after midnight. Lows 79 to 87. Chance of rain 30%. Tuesday, partly sunny. A 10% chance of afternoon showers and thunderstorms. Highs 103 to 109. Tuesday night, partly cloudy. A 20% chance of showers and thunderstorms in the evening. Lows 79 to 87. Wednesday, partly sunny. A 10% chance of afternoon showers and thunderstorms. Highs 104 to 110. The Phoenix, Arizona climate summary for this evening, as of 5 p.m., July 8, 2026. Today's high temperature was 113 degrees. The normal high is 107. The record high is 118 degrees, which was set in 2024. Today's low temperature was 92 degrees. The normal low is 84. The record low is 67 degrees, which was set in 1955. No precipitation fell today, which leaves the monthly total at 0.00 inches. The total precipitation for the year still stands at 0.32 inches. The normal high temperature for tomorrow is 107 degrees, and the normal low is 84. Sunset tonight is at 7:41 p.m. Sunrise tomorrow is at 5:26 a.m. The National Weather Service in Phoenix has issued a dust advisory for Maricopa County in south-central Arizona, Pinal County in southeastern Arizona, until 7:45 p.m. Mountain Standard Time. At 6:45 p.m. Mountain Standard Time, a wall of dust was along a line extending from Santan Mountain Park to Randolph, moving west at 15 miles per hour. Hazard, less than 3 miles visibility with strong wind in excess of 40 miles per hour. Source, Doppler radar. Impact, hazardous travel. This includes the following highways: Arizona Interstate 10 between mile markers 173 and 204. Arizona Interstate 8 between mile markers 170 and 178. Arizona Route 87 between mile markers 124 and 156. Locations impacted include Casa Grande, Coolidge, Queen Creek, Arizona City, La Palma, Blackwater, Chandler Heights, Toltec, Santan Valley, Coolidge Airport, Bat Pool, Olberg, Arizola, Santan Mountain Park, and Randolph. Blowing dust brings reduced visibility, leading to dangerous driving conditions. If driving, avoid blowing dust if possible. If caught in dense blowing dust, pull off the road, turn off your lights and keep your foot off the brake. Extreme heat warning remains in effect until 8 p.m. Mountain Standard Time, or 8 p.m. Pacific Daylight Time Thursday. What? Dangerously hot conditions. Afternoon temperatures 109 to 118 degrees. Major heat risk. Where? Portions of southwest Arizona and southeast California. When? Until 8 p.m. Mountain Standard Time, or 8 p.m. Pacific Daylight Time Thursday. Impacts, heat-related illnesses increase significantly during extreme heat events. Overexposure can cause heat cramps and heat exhaustion to develop and, without intervention, can lead to heat stroke.
An extreme heat warning means that a period of very hot temperatures, even by local standards, will occur. Actions should be taken to lessen the impact of the extreme heat. Take extra precautions if you work or spend time outside. 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Wear lightweight and loose-fitting clothing when possible and drink plenty of water. 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Anyone overcome by heat should be moved to a cool and shaded location. 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Extreme heat warning remains in effect until 8 p.m. Mountain Standard Time Thursday. What? Dangerously hot conditions. Afternoon temperatures 109 to 115 degrees. Major heat risk. Where? Portions of South Central Arizona. When? Until 8 p.m. Mountain Standard Time Thursday. Impacts. Heat-related illnesses increase significantly during extreme heat events. Overexposure can cause heat cramps and heat exhaustion to develop and, without intervention, can lead to heat stroke. 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Actions should be taken to lessen the impact of the extreme heat. 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What? Dangerously hot conditions. Afternoon temperatures 110 to 115 degrees. Major heat risk. Where? The Phoenix metropolitan area. When? Until 8 p.m. Mountain Standard Time Thursday. Impacts, heat-related illnesses increase significantly during extreme heat events. Overexposure can cause heat cramps and heat exhaustion to develop and, without intervention, can lead to heat stroke. 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Actions should be taken to lessen the impact of the extreme heat. Take extra precautions if you work or spend time outside. 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Know the signs and symptoms of heat exhaustion and heat stroke. 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Anyone overcome by heat should be moved to a cool and shaded location. Heat stroke is an emergency. Call 911. 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The current time is 7:16 p.m. Mountain Standard Time. Here is the 7 p.m. Mountain Standard Time observation for Phoenix,
on Wednesday, July 8th. At Sky Harbor, it was partly cloudy. Visibility 10 miles. Temperature was 109 degrees, dew point 53, relative humidity 15%. Wind was southwest, at 8 miles an hour. And the pressure was 29.74 inches, and rising. Other observations for south-central Arizona, including the greater Phoenix area, skies ranged from clear to partly cloudy. It was 108 at Buckeye, 109 at Glendale, 111 at Luke Air Force Base, 108 at Deer Valley, and 108 at Scottsdale Airport. Falcon Field reported 108, Mesa Gateway reported 108, Chandler reported 108, Casa Grande reported 107, and Gila Bend reported 110. Observations for northern Arizona, at winds low, rain was falling, with a temperature of 84. It was clear, with a temperature of 84 at Flagstaff, 87 at the Grand Canyon, and 93 at Prescott. It was partly cloudy, with a temperature of 84 at Payson, and 100 at Page. At Sholo, it was mostly cloudy, with a temperature of 75. At winds low, wind was northeast gusting to 25 miles an hour. Observations for southern Arizona, at Nogales, rain was falling, with a temperature of 78. At Tucson, it was mostly cloudy, with a temperature of 94. At Sierra Vista, it was cloudy, with a temperature of 78. At Tucson, wind was northeast gusting to 33 miles an hour. At Nogales, wind was northeast gusting to 32 miles an hour. At Safford, wind was northwest gusting to 39 miles an hour. Observations for Southern California, skies ranged from clear to partly cloudy. It was 71 at Los Angeles Airport, 70 at San Diego, and 113 at Blythe. Regional observations, at Las Vegas, it was clear, with a temperature of 105. It was partly cloudy, with a temperature of 92 at Salt Lake City, at 95 at El Paso. At Albuquerque, it was mostly cloudy, with a temperature of 86. At Las Vegas, wind was southwest gusting to 25 miles an hour. At Salt Lake City, wind was northwest gusting to 33 miles an hour. At Albuquerque, wind was northeast gusting to 40 miles an hour. Once again, at 7 p.m. in Phoenix, under partly cloudy skies. The Sky Harbor temperature was 109 degrees. Here is the latest forecast. For the following area, in Arizona, Central Phoenix, issued at 4 p.m. Mountain Standard Time. Extreme heat warning in effect until 8 p.m. Mountain Standard Time Thursday. Tonight, clear. Lows 81 to 90. Southwest wind 5 to 15 miles per hour. Thursday, sunny and hot. Highs 109 to 114. Southwest wind 5 to 15 miles per hour. Thursday night, clear. Lows 81 to 90. West wind 10 to 15 miles per hour. Friday, sunny and hot. Highs 108 to 112. South wind around 5 miles per hour in the morning, becoming southwest 10 to 15 miles per hour in the afternoon. Friday night, mostly clear. Lows 79 to 89. West wind 10 to 20 miles per hour. Saturday, partly sunny and hot. Highs 106 to 112. Saturday night, partly cloudy. Lows 80 to 88. Sunday, partly cloudy and hot. Highs 106 to 112. Sunday night, partly cloudy. A 30% chance of showers and thunderstorms in the evening. Lows 79 to 87. Monday, partly cloudy. A 10% chance of afternoon showers and thunderstorms. Highs 104 to 110. Monday night, partly cloudy. A chance of showers and thunderstorms in the evening, then a slight chance of showers and thunderstorms after midnight. Lows 79 to 87. Chance of rain 30%. Tuesday, partly sunny.
a 10% chance of afternoon showers and thunderstorms. Highs 103 to 109. Tuesday night, partly cloudy. A 20% chance of showers and thunderstorms in the evening. Lows 79 to 87. Wednesday, partly sunny. A 10% chance of afternoon showers and thunderstorms. Highs 104 to 110. The Phoenix, Arizona climate summary for this evening, as of 5 p.m., July 8, 2026. Today's high temperature was 113 degrees. The normal high is 107. The record high is 118 degrees, which was set in 2024. Today's low temperature was 92 degrees. The normal low is 84. The record low is 67 degrees, which was set in 1955. No precipitation fell today, which leaves the monthly total at 0.00 inches. The total precipitation for the year still stands at 0.32 inches. The normal high temperature for tomorrow is 107 degrees, and the normal low is 84. Sunset tonight is at 7:41 p.m. Sunrise tomorrow is at 5:26 a.m. The National Weather Service in Phoenix has issued a dust advisory for Maricopa County in south-central Arizona, Pinal County in southeastern Arizona, until 7:45 p.m. Mountain Standard Time. At 6:45 p.m. Mountain Standard Time, a wall of dust was along a line extending from Santan Mountain Park to Randolph, moving west at 15 miles per hour. Hazard, less than 3 miles visibility with strong wind in excess of 40 miles per hour. Source, Doppler radar. Impact, hazardous travel. This includes the following highways: Arizona Interstate 10 between mile markers 173 and 204. Arizona Interstate 8 between mile markers 170 and 178. Arizona Route 87 between mile markers 124 and 156. Locations impacted include Casa Grande, Coolidge, Queen Creek, Arizona City, La Palma, Blackwater, Chandler Heights, Toltec, Santan Valley, Coolidge Airport, Bat Pool, Olberg, Arizola, Santan Mountain Park, and Randolph. Blowing dust brings reduced visibility, leading to dangerous driving conditions. If driving, avoid blowing dust if possible. If caught in dense blowing dust, pull off the road, turn off your lights and keep your foot off the brake. Extreme heat warning remains in effect until 8 p.m. Mountain Standard Time, or 8 p.m. Pacific Daylight Time Thursday. What? Dangerously hot conditions. Afternoon temperatures 109 to 118 degrees. Major heat risk. Where? Portions of southwest Arizona and southeast California. When? Until 8 p.m. Mountain Standard Time, or 8 p.m. Pacific Daylight Time Thursday. Impacts, heat-related illnesses increase significantly during extreme heat events. Overexposure can cause heat cramps and heat exhaustion to develop and, without intervention, can lead to heat stroke. An extreme heat warning means that a period of very hot temperatures, even by local standards, will occur. Actions should be taken to lessen the impact of the extreme heat. Take extra precautions if you work or spend time outside. When possible, reschedule strenuous activities to early morning or evening. Know the signs and symptoms of heat exhaustion and heat stroke. Wear lightweight and loose-fitting clothing when possible and drink plenty of water. To reduce risk during outdoor work, the Occupational Safety and Health Administration recommends scheduling frequent rest breaks in shaded or air-conditioned environments. Anyone overcome by heat should be moved to a cool and shaded location. Heat stroke is an emergency. 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Consult county officials for more details. Extreme heat warning remains in effect until 8 p.m. Mountain Standard Time Thursday. What? Dangerously hot conditions. Afternoon temperatures 109 to 115 degrees. Major heat risk. Where? Portions of south-central Arizona. When? Until
until 8 p.m. Mountain Standard Time Thursday. Impacts: heat-related illnesses increase significantly during extreme heat events. Overexposure can cause heat cramps and heat exhaustion to develop and, without intervention, can lead to heat stroke. 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Actions should be taken to lessen the impact of the extreme heat. 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

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Extreme heat warning remains in effect until 8 p.m. Mountain Standard Time Thursday. What? Dangerously hot conditions. Afternoon temperatures 110 to 115 degrees. Major heat risk. Where? The Phoenix metropolitan area. When? Until 8 p.m. Mountain Standard Time Thursday. Impacts. 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Actions should be taken to lessen the impact of the extreme heat. 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The current time is 7:30 p.m. Mountain Standard Time. Here is the 7 p.m. Mountain Standard Time observation for Phoenix on Wednesday, July 8th. At Sky Harbor, it was partly cloudy. Visibility 10 miles. Temperature was 109 degrees, dew point 53, relative humidity 15%. Wind was southwest, at 8 miles an hour. And the pressure was 29.74 inches, and rising. Other observations for South Central Arizona, including the greater Phoenix area, skies ranged from clear to partly cloudy. It was 108 at Buckeye, 109 at Glendale, 111 at Luke Air Force Base, 108 at Deer Valley, and 108 at Scottsdale Airport. Falcon Field reported 108, Mesa Gateway reported 108, Chandler reported 108, Casa Grande reported 107, and Gila Bend reported 110. Observations for Northern Arizona, at winds low, rain was falling, with a temperature of 84. It was clear, with a temperature of 84 at Flagstaff, 87 at the Grand Canyon, and 93 at Prescott. It was partly cloudy, with a temperature of 84 at Payson, and 100 at Page. At Sholo, it was mostly cloudy, with a temperature of 75. At winds low, wind was northeast gusting to 25 miles an hour. Observations for Southern Arizona, at Nogales, rain was falling, with a temperature of 78. At Tucson, it was mostly cloudy, with a temperature of 94. At Sierra Vista, it was cloudy, with a temperature of 78. At Tucson, wind was northeast gusting to 33 miles an hour. At Nogales, wind was northeast gusting to 32 miles an hour. At Safford, wind was northwest gusting to 39 miles an hour. Observations for Southern California, skies ranged from clear to partly cloudy. It was 71 at Los Angeles Airport, 70 at San Diego, and 113 at Blythe. Regional observations, at Las Vegas, it was clear, with a temperature of 105. It was partly cloudy, with a temperature of 92 at Salt Lake City, at 95 at El Paso. At Albuquerque, it was mostly cloudy, with a temperature of 86. At Las Vegas, wind was southwest gusting to 25 miles an hour. At Salt Lake City, wind was

west gusting to 33 miles an hour. At Albuquerque, wind was northeast gusting to 40 miles an hour. Once again, at 7 p.m. in Phoenix, under partly cloudy skies, the Sky Harbor temperature was 109 degrees. Here is the latest forecast. For the following area, in Arizona, central Phoenix, issued at 4 p.m. Mountain Standard Time. Extreme heat warning in effect until 8 p.m. Mountain Standard Time Thursday. Tonight, clear. Lows 81 to 90. Southwest wind 5 to 15 miles per hour. Thursday, sunny and hot. Highs 109 to 114. Southwest wind 5 to 15 miles per hour. Thursday night, clear. Lows 81 to 90. West wind 10 to 15 miles per hour. Friday, sunny and hot. Highs 108 to 112. South wind around 5 miles per hour in the morning, becoming southwest 10 to 15 miles per hour in the afternoon. Friday night, mostly clear. Lows 79 to 89. West wind 10 to 20 miles per hour. Saturday, partly sunny and hot. Highs 106 to 112. Saturday night, partly cloudy. Lows 80 to 88. Sunday, partly cloudy and hot. Highs 106 to 112. Sunday night, partly cloudy. A 30% chance of showers and thunderstorms in the evening. Lows 79 to 87. Monday, partly cloudy. A 10% chance of afternoon showers and thunderstorms. Highs 104 to 110. Monday night, partly cloudy. A chance of showers and thunderstorms in the evening, then a slight chance of showers and thunderstorms after midnight. Lows 79 to 87. Chance of rain 30%. Tuesday, partly sunny. A 10% chance of afternoon showers and thunderstorms. Highs 103 to 109. Tuesday night, partly cloudy. A 20% chance of showers and thunderstorms in the evening. Lows 79 to 87. Wednesday, partly sunny. A 10% chance of afternoon showers and thunderstorms. Highs 104 to 110. The Phoenix, Arizona climate summary for this evening, as of 5 p.m., July 8, 2026. Today's high temperature was 113 degrees. The normal high is 107. The record high is 118 degrees, which was set in 2024. Today's low temperature was 92 degrees. The normal low is 84. The record low is 67 degrees, which was set in 1955. No precipitation fell today, which leaves the monthly total at 0.00 inches. The total precipitation for the year still stands at 0.32 inches. The normal high temperature for tomorrow is 107 degrees, and the normal low is 84. Sunset tonight is at 7:41 p.m. Sunrise tomorrow is at 5:26 a.m. The National Weather Service in Phoenix has issued a dust advisory for Maricopa County in south-central Arizona, Pinal County in southeastern Arizona, until 7:45 p.m. Mountain Standard Time. At 6:45 p.m. Mountain Standard Time, a wall of dust was along a line extending from Santan Mountain Park to Randolph, moving west at 15 miles per hour. Hazard, less than 3 miles visibility with strong wind in excess of 40 miles per hour. Source, Doppler radar. Impact, hazardous travel. This includes the following highways: Arizona Interstate 10 between mile markers 173 and 204. Arizona Interstate 8 between mile markers 170 and 178. Arizona Route 87 between mile markers 124 and 156. Locations impacted include Casa Grande, Coolidge, Queen Creek, Arizona City, La Palma, Blackwater, Chandler Heights, Toltec, Santan Valley, Coolidge Airport,
Bat Pool, Olberg, Arizola, Santan Mountain Park, and Randolph. Blowing dust brings reduced visibility, leading to dangerous driving conditions. If driving, avoid blowing dust if possible. If caught in dense blowing dust, pull off the road, turn off your lights and keep your foot off the brake. Extreme heat warning remains in effect until 8 p.m. Mountain Standard Time, or 8 p.m. Pacific Daylight Time Thursday. What? Dangerously hot conditions. Afternoon temperatures 109 to 118 degrees. Major heat risk. Where? Portions of southwest Arizona and southeast California. When? Until 8 p.m. Mountain Standard Time, or 8 p.m. Pacific Daylight Time Thursday. Impacts, heat-related illnesses increase significantly during extreme heat events. Overexposure can cause heat cramps and heat exhaustion to develop and, without intervention, can lead to heat stroke. An extreme heat warning means that a period of very hot temperatures, even by local standards, will occur. Actions should be taken to lessen the impact of the extreme heat. Take extra precautions if you work or spend time outside. When possible, reschedule strenuous activities to early morning or evening. Know the signs and symptoms of heat exhaustion and heat stroke. Wear lightweight and loose-fitting clothing when possible and drink plenty of water. To reduce risk during outdoor work, the Occupational Safety and Health Administration recommends scheduling frequent rest breaks in shaded or air-conditioned environments. Anyone overcome by heat should be moved to a cool and shaded location. 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Consult county officials for more details. Extreme heat warning remains in effect until 8 p.m. Mountain Standard Time Thursday. What? Dangerously hot conditions. Afternoon temperatures 109 to 115 degrees. Major heat risk. Where? Portions of south central Arizona. When? Until 8 p.m. Mountain Standard Time Thursday. Impacts, heat-related illnesses increase significantly during extreme heat events. Overexposure can cause heat cramps and heat exhaustion to develop and, without intervention, can lead to heat stroke. 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An extreme heat warning means that a period of very hot temperatures, even by local standards, will occur. Actions should be taken to lessen the impact of the extreme heat. Take extra precautions if you work or spend time outside. 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Know the signs and symptoms of heat exhaustion and heat stroke. Wear lightweight and loose-fitting clothing when possible and drink plenty of water. To reduce risk during outdoor work, the Occupational Safety and Health Administration recommends scheduling frequent rest breaks in shaded or air-conditioned environments. Anyone overcome by heat should be moved to a cool and shaded location. 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Extreme heat warning remains in effect until 8 p.m. Mountain Standard Time Thursday. What? Dangerously hot conditions. Afternoon temperatures 110 to 115 degrees. Major heat risk. Where? The Phoenix metropolitan area. When? Until 8 p.m. Mountain Standard Time Thursday. Impacts, heat-related illnesses increase significantly during extreme heat events. Overexposure can cause heat cramps and heat exhaustion to develop and, without intervention, can lead to heat stroke. 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An extreme heat warning means that a period of very hot temperatures, even by local standards, will occur. Actions should be taken to lessen the impact of the extreme heat.
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The current time is 7:43 p.m. Mountain Standard Time. Here is the 7 p.m. Mountain Standard Time observation for Phoenix on Wednesday, July 8th. At Sky Harbor, it was partly cloudy. Visibility 10 miles. Temperature was 109 degrees, dew point 53, relative humidity 15%. Wind was southwest, at 8 miles an hour. And the pressure was 29.74 inches, and rising. Other observations for South Central Arizona, including the greater Phoenix area, skies ranged from clear to partly cloudy. It was 108 at Buckeye, 109 at Glendale, 111 at Luke Air Force Base, 108 at Deer Valley, and 108 at Scottsdale Airport. Falcon Field reported 108, Mesa Gateway reported 108, Chandler reported 108, Casa Grande reported 107, and Gila Bend reported 110. Observations for Northern Arizona, at winds low, rain was falling, with a temperature of 84. It was clear, with a temperature of 84 at Flagstaff, 87 at the Grand Canyon, and 93 at Prescott. It was partly cloudy, with a temperature of 84 at Payson, and 100 at Page. At Cholo, it was mostly cloudy, with a temperature of 75. At winds low, wind was northeast gusting to 25 miles an hour. Observations for Southern Arizona, at Nogales, rain was falling, with a temperature of 78. At Tucson, it was mostly cloudy, with a temperature of 94. At Sierra Vista, it was cloudy, with a temperature of 78. At Tucson, wind was northeast gusting to 33 miles an hour. At Nogales, wind was northeast gusting to 32 miles an hour. At Safford, wind was northwest gusting to 39 miles an hour. Observations for Southern California, skies ranged from clear to partly cloudy. It was 71 at Los Angeles Airport, 70 at San Diego, and 113 at Blythe. Regional observations, at Las Vegas, it was clear, with a temperature of 105. It was partly cloudy, with a temperature of 92 at Salt Lake City, at 95 at El Paso. At Albuquerque, it was mostly cloudy, with a temperature of 86. At Las Vegas, wind was southwest gusting to 25 miles an hour. At Salt Lake City, wind was northwest gusting to 33 miles an hour. At Albuquerque, wind was northeast gusting to 40 miles an hour. Once again, at 7 p.m. in Phoenix, under partly cloudy skies. The Sky Harbor temperature was 109 degrees. Here is the synopsis for Southeast California, Southwest, and South Central Arizona. Hot temperatures will continue this week, resulting in areas of major heat risk and extreme heat warnings through Thursday across lower desert locations. Chances for showers and thunderstorms will continue over higher terrain areas of eastern Arizona today and to a lesser extent Thursday and Friday. The weather pattern will become very favorable for moisture import and more widespread thunderstorm activity by early next week. Extreme heat warning remains in effect until 8 p.m. Mountain Standard Time, or 8 p.m. Pacific Daylight Time Thursday. What? Dangerously hot conditions. Afternoon temperatures 109 to 118 degrees. Major heat risk. Wear
portions of southwest Arizona and southeast California. When, until 8 p.m. Mountain Standard Time, or 8 p.m. Pacific Daylight Time Thursday. Impacts: heat-related illnesses increase significantly during extreme heat events. Overexposure can cause heat cramps and heat exhaustion to develop and, without intervention, can lead to heat stroke. An extreme heat warning means that a period of very hot temperatures, even by local standards, will occur. Actions should be taken to lessen the impact of the extreme heat. Take extra

anyone overcome my heat should be moved to a cool and shaded location. Heat stroke is an emergency. 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Extreme heat warning remains in effect until 8 p.m. Mountain Standard Time Thursday. What? Dangerously hot conditions. Afternoon temperatures 109 to 115 degrees. Major heat risk. Where? Portions of South Central Arizona. When? Until 8 p.m. Mountain Standard Time Thursday. Impacts. Heat-related illnesses increase significantly during extreme heat events. Overexposure can cause heat cramps and heat exhaustion to develop and, without intervention, can lead to heat stroke. 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Actions should be taken to lessen the impact of the extreme heat. Take extra precautions if you work or spend time outside. 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Anyone overcome by heat should be moved to a cool and shaded location. 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Extreme heat warning remains in effect until 8 p.m. Mountain Standard Time Thursday. What? Dangerously hot conditions. Afternoon temperatures 110 to 115 degrees. Major heat risk. Where? The Phoenix metropolitan area. When? Until 8 p.m. Mountain Standard Time Thursday. Impacts, heat-related illnesses increase significantly during extreme heat events. 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Actions should be taken to lessen the impact of the extreme heat. 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The current time is 7:52 p.m. Mountain Standard Time. Here is a 7 p.m. Mountain Standard Time observation for Phoenix, on Wednesday, July 8th. At Sky Harbor, it was partly cloudy. Visibility 10 miles. Temperature was 109 degrees, dew point 53, relative humidity 15%. Wind was southwest, at 8 miles an hour. And the pressure was 29.74 inches, and rising. Other observations for South Central Arizona including the Greater Phoenix area, skies ranged from clear to partly cloudy. It was 108 at Buckeye, 109 at Glendale, 111 at Luke Air Force Base, 108 at Deer Valley, and 108 at

Scottsdale Airport. Falcon Field reported 108. Mesa Gateway reported 108. Chandler reported 108. Casa Grande reported 107. Anila Bend reported 110. Observations for Northern Arizona. At winds low, rain was falling, with a temperature of 84. It was clear, with a temperature of 84 at Flagstaff, 87 at the Grand Canyon, and 93 at Prescott. It was partly cloudy, with a temperature of 84 at Payson, and 100 at Page. At Sholo, it was mostly cloudy, with a temperature of 75. At winds low, wind was northeast gusting to 25 miles an hour. Observations for Southern Arizona. At Nogales, rain was falling, with a temperature of 78. At Tucson, it was mostly cloudy, with a temperature of 94. At Sierra Vista, it was cloudy, with a temperature of 78. At Tucson, wind was northeast gusting to 33 miles an hour. At Nogales, wind was northeast gusting to 32 miles an hour. At Safford, wind was northwest gusting to 39 miles an hour. Observations for Southern California, skies ranged from clear to partly cloudy. It was 71 at Los Angeles Airport, 70 at San Diego, and 113 at Blythe. Regional observations, at Las Vegas, it was clear, with a temperature of 105. It was partly cloudy, with a temperature of 92 at Salt Lake City, at 95 at El Paso. At Albuquerque, it was mostly cloudy, with a temperature of 86. At Las Vegas, wind was southwest gusting to 25 miles an hour. At Salt Lake City, wind was northwest gusting to 33 miles an hour. At Albuquerque, wind was northeast gusting to 40 miles an hour. Once again, at 7 p.m. in Phoenix, under partly cloudy skies, the Sky Harbor temperature was 109 degrees. Here is the latest forecast. For the following area, in Arizona, Central Phoenix, issued at 4 p.m. Mountain Standard Time. Extreme heat warning in effect until 8 p.m. Mountain Standard Time Thursday. Tonight, clear. Lows 81 to 90. Southwest wind 5 to 15 miles per hour. Thursday, sunny and hot. Highs 109 to 114. Southwest wind 5 to 15 miles per hour. Thursday night, clear. Lows 81 to 90. West wind 10 to 15 miles per hour. Friday, sunny and hot. Highs 108 to 112. South wind around 5 miles per hour in the morning, becoming southwest 10 to 15 miles per hour in the afternoon. Friday night, mostly clear. Lows 79 to 89. West wind 10 to 20 miles per hour. Saturday, partly sunny and hot. Highs 106 to 112. Saturday night, partly cloudy. Lows 80 to 88. Sunday, partly cloudy and hot. Highs 106 to 112. Sunday night, partly cloudy. A 30% chance of showers and thunderstorms in the evening. Lows 79 to 87. Monday, partly cloudy. A 10% chance of afternoon showers and thunderstorms. Highs 104 to 110. Monday night, partly cloudy. A chance of showers and thunderstorms in the evening, then a slight chance of showers and thunderstorms after midnight. Lows 79 to 87. Chance of rain 30%. Tuesday, partly sunny. A 10% chance of afternoon showers and thunderstorms. Highs 103 to 109. Tuesday night, partly cloudy. A 20% chance of showers and thunderstorms in the evening. Lows 79 to 87. Wednesday, partly sunny. A 10% chance of afternoon showers and thunderstorms. Highs 104 to 110. The Phoenix, Arizona climate summary for this evening, as of 5 p.m., July 8, 2026. Today's high temperature was 113 degrees.
The normal high is 107. The record high is 118 degrees, which was set in 2024. Today's low temperature was 92 degrees. The normal low is 84. The record low is 67 degrees, which was set in 1955. No precipitation fell today, which leaves the monthly total at 0.00 inches. The total precipitation for the year still stands at 0.32 inches. The normal high temperature for tomorrow is 107 degrees, and the normal low is 84. Sunset tonight is at 7:41 p.m. Sunrise tomorrow is at 5:26 a.m. Here is the synopsis for Southeast California, Southwest, and South Central Arizona. Hot temperatures will continue this week, resulting in areas of major heat risk and extreme heat warnings through Thursday across lower desert locations. Chances for showers and thunderstorms will continue over higher terrain areas of eastern Arizona today and to a lesser extent Thursday and Friday. The weather pattern will become very favorable for moisture import and more widespread thunderstorm activity by early next week. Extreme heat warning remains in effect until 8 p.m. Mountain Standard Time, or 8 p.m. Pacific Daylight Time Thursday. What? Dangerously hot conditions. Afternoon temperatures 109 to 118 degrees. Major heat risk. Where? Portions of southwest Arizona and southeast California. When? Until 8 p.m. Mountain Standard Time, or 8 p.m. Pacific Daylight Time Thursday. Impacts, heat-related illnesses increase significantly during extreme heat events. Overexposure can cause heat cramps and heat exhaustion to develop and, without intervention, can lead to heat stroke. An extreme heat warning means that a period of very hot temperatures, even by local standards, will occur. Actions should be taken to lessen the impact of the extreme heat. Take extra precautions if you work or spend time outside. When possible, reschedule strenuous activities to early morning or evening. Know the signs and symptoms of heat exhaustion and heat stroke. Wear lightweight and loose-fitting clothing when possible and drink plenty of water. To reduce risk during outdoor work, the Occupational Safety and Health Administration recommends scheduling frequent rest breaks in shaded or air-conditioned environments. Anyone overcome by heat should be moved to a cool and shaded location. Heat stroke is an emergency. 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Public cooling shelters are available in some areas. Consult county officials for more details. Extreme heat warning remains in effect until 8 p.m. Mountain Standard Time Thursday. What? Dangerously hot conditions. Afternoon temperatures 109 to 115 degrees. Major heat risk. Where? Portions of South Central Arizona. When? Until 8 p.m. Mountain Standard Time Thursday. Impacts, heat-related illnesses increase significantly during extreme heat events. Overexposure can cause heat cramps and heat exhaustion to develop and, without intervention, can lead to heat stroke. 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Actions should be taken to lessen the impact of the extreme heat. 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Anyone overcome by heat should be moved to a cool and shaded location. 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Extreme heat warning remains in effect until 8 p.m. Mountain Standard Time Thursday. What?
dangerously hot conditions. Afternoon temperatures 110 to 115 degrees. Major heat risk. Where? The Phoenix metropolitan area. When? Until 8 p.m. Mountain Standard Time Thursday. Impacts: heat-related illnesses increase significantly during extreme heat events. 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Actions should be taken to lessen the impact of the extreme heat. 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Heat stroke is an emergency. 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The current time is 8:05 p.m. Mountain Standard Time. Here is the latest forecast. For the following area, in Arizona, Central Phoenix, issued at 4 p.m. Mountain Standard Time. Extreme heat warning in effect until 8 p.m. Mountain Standard Time Thursday. Tonight, clear. Lows 81 to 90. Southwest wind 5 to 15 miles per hour. Thursday, sunny and hot. Highs 109 to 114. Southwest wind 5 to 15 miles per hour. Thursday night, clear. Lows 81 to 90. West wind 10 to 15 miles per hour. Friday, sunny and hot. Highs 108 to 112. South wind around 5 miles per hour in the morning, becoming southwest 10 to 15 miles per hour in the afternoon. Friday night, mostly clear. Lows 79 to 89. West wind 10 to 20 miles per hour. Saturday, partly sunny and hot. Highs 106 to 112. Saturday night, partly cloudy. Lows 80 to 88. Sunday, partly cloudy and hot. Highs 106 to 112. Sunday night, partly cloudy. A 30% chance of showers and thunderstorms in the evening. Lows 79 to 87. Monday, partly cloudy. A 10% chance of afternoon showers and thunderstorms. Highs 104 to 110. Monday night, partly cloudy. A chance of showers and thunderstorms in the evening, then a slight chance of showers and thunderstorms after midnight. Lows 79 to 87. Chance of rain 30%. Tuesday, partly sunny. A 10% chance of afternoon showers and thunderstorms. Highs 103 to 109. Tuesday night, partly cloudy. A 20% chance of showers and thunderstorms in the evening. Lows 79 to 87. Wednesday, partly sunny. A 10% chance of afternoon showers and thunderstorms. Highs 104 to 110. The Phoenix, Arizona climate summary for this evening, as of 5 p.m., July 8, 2026. Today's high temperature was 113 degrees. The normal high is 107. The record high is 118 degrees, which was set in 2024. Today's low temperature was 92 degrees. The normal low is 84.
The record low is 67 degrees, which was set in 1955. No precipitation fell today, which leaves the monthly total at 0.00 inches. The total precipitation for the year still stands at 0.32 inches. The normal high temperature for tomorrow is 107 degrees, and the normal low is 84. Sunset tonight is at 7:41 p.m. Sunrise tomorrow is at 5:26 a.m. Here is the synopsis for Southeast California, Southwest, and South Central Arizona. Hot temperatures will continue this week, resulting in areas of major heat risk and extreme heat warnings through Thursday across lower desert locations. Chances for showers and thunderstorms will continue over higher terrain areas of eastern Arizona today and to a lesser extent Thursday and Friday. The weather pattern will become very favorable for moisture import and more widespread thunderstorm activity by early next week. Extreme heat warning remains in effect until 8 p.m. Mountain Standard Time, or 8 p.m. Pacific Daylight Time Thursday. What? Dangerously hot conditions. Afternoon temperatures 109 to 118 degrees. Major heat risk. Where? Portions of southwest Arizona and southeast California. When? Until 8 p.m. Mountain Standard Time, or 8 p.m. Pacific Daylight Time Thursday. Impacts, heat-related illnesses increase significantly during extreme heat events. Overexposure can cause heat cramps and heat exhaustion to develop and, without intervention, can lead to heat stroke. An extreme heat warning means that a period of very hot temperatures, even by local standards, will occur. Actions should be taken to lessen the impact of the extreme heat. Take extra precautions if you work or spend time outside. When possible, reschedule strenuous activities to early morning or evening. Know the signs and symptoms of heat exhaustion and heat stroke. Wear lightweight and loose-fitting clothing when possible and drink plenty of water. To reduce risk during outdoor work, the Occupational Safety and Health Administration recommends scheduling frequent rest breaks in shaded or air-conditioned environments. Anyone overcome by heat should be moved to a cool and shaded location. 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Consult county officials for more details. Extreme heat warning remains in effect until 8 p.m. Mountain Standard Time Thursday. What? Dangerously hot conditions. Afternoon temperatures 109 to 115 degrees. Major heat risk. Where? Portions of South Central Arizona. When? Until 8 p.m. Mountain Standard Time Thursday. Impacts, heat-related illnesses increase significantly during extreme heat events. Overexposure can cause heat cramps and heat exhaustion to develop and, without intervention, can lead to heat stroke. 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Actions should be taken to lessen the impact of the extreme heat. 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Extreme heat warning remains in effect until 8 p.m. Mountain Standard Time Thursday. What? Dangerously hot conditions. Afternoon temperatures 110 to 115 degrees. Major heat risk. Where? The Phoenix metropolitan area.
when, until 8 p.m. Mountain Standard Time Thursday. Impacts: heat-related illnesses increase significantly during extreme heat events. 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Actions should be taken to lessen the impact of the extreme heat. 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You are listening to National Weather Service NOAA Weather Radio, KEC 94 in Phoenix, Arizona, serving South Central Arizona. The current time is 8:15 p.m. Mountain Standard Time. Here is the 8 p.m. Mountain Standard Time observation for Phoenix on Wednesday, July 8th. At Sky Harbor, it was partly cloudy. Visibility 10 miles. Temperature was 108 degrees, dew point 53, relative humidity 16%. Wind was southwest, at 8 miles an hour. And the pressure was 29.75 inches, and rising. Other observations for South Central Arizona, including the greater Phoenix area, skies ranged from clear to partly cloudy. It was 102 at Buckeye, 108 at Glendale, 108 at Luke Air Force Base, 106 at Deer Valley, and 106 at Scottsdale Airport. Falcon Field reported 102, Mesa Gateway reported 100, Chandler reported 100, Casa Grande reported 100, and Gila Bend reported 109. At Falcon Field, wind was southeast, at 16 miles an hour, gusting to 26 miles an hour. At Mesa Gateway, wind was southeast, at 24 miles an hour, gusting to 31 miles an hour. At Chandler, wind was southwest, at 23 miles an hour, gusting to 35 miles an hour. Observations for northern Arizona: it was clear, with a temperature of 80 at Flagstaff, 96 at Kingman, 83 at the Grand Canyon, and 89 at Prescott. It was partly cloudy, with a temperature of 81 at Payson, and 96 at Page. It was mostly cloudy, with a temperature of 86 at Winslow, and 75 at Shiloh. At Winslow, wind was southeast gusting to 28 miles an hour. Observations for southern Arizona: at Yuma, it was clear, with a temperature of 103. It was mostly cloudy, with a temperature of 89 at Tucson, 80 at Nogales, and 78 at Sierra Vista. Observations for Southern California: skies ranged from clear to partly cloudy. It was 69 at Los Angeles Airport, 67 at San Diego, and 110 at Blythe. Regional observations: at Albuquerque, rain was falling, with a temperature of 81. At Las Vegas, it was clear, with a temperature of 103. It was partly cloudy, with a temperature of 83 at Salt Lake City, and 92 at El Paso. At Salt Lake City, wind was north gusting to 39 miles an hour. At Albuquerque, wind was northeast gusting to 32 miles an hour. Once again, at 8 p.m. in Phoenix, under partly cloudy skies. The Sky Harbor temperature was 108 degrees. Here is the latest forecast. For the following area, in Arizona, Central Phoenix, issued at 4 p.m. Mountain Standard Time. Extreme heat warning in effect until 8 p.m. Mountain Standard Time Thursday.
Tonight, clear. Lows 81 to 90. Southwest wind 5 to 15 miles per hour. Thursday, sunny and hot. Highs 109 to 114. Southwest wind 5 to 15 miles per hour. Thursday night, clear. Lows 81 to 90. West wind 10 to 15 miles per hour. Friday, sunny and hot. Highs 108 to 112. South wind around 5 miles per hour in the morning, becoming southwest 10 to 15 miles per hour in the afternoon. Friday night, mostly clear. Lows 79 to 89. West wind 10 to 20 miles per hour. Saturday, partly sunny and hot. Highs 106 to 112. Saturday night, partly cloudy. Lows 80 to 88. Sunday, partly cloudy and hot. Highs 106 to 112. Sunday night, partly cloudy. A 30% chance of showers and thunderstorms in the evening. Lows 79 to 87. Monday, partly cloudy. A 10% chance of afternoon showers and thunderstorms. Highs 104 to 110. Monday night, partly cloudy. A chance of showers and thunderstorms in the evening, then a slight chance of showers and thunderstorms after midnight. Lows 79 to 87. Chance of rain 30%. Tuesday, partly sunny. A 10% chance of afternoon showers and thunderstorms. Highs 103 to 109. Tuesday night, partly cloudy. A 20% chance of showers and thunderstorms in the evening. Lows 79 to 87. Wednesday, partly sunny. A 10% chance of afternoon showers and thunderstorms. Highs 104 to 110. The Phoenix, Arizona climate summary for this evening, as of 5 p.m., July 8, 2026. Today's high temperature was 113 degrees. The normal high is 107. The record high is 118 degrees, which was set in 2024. Today's low temperature was 92 degrees. The normal low is 84. The record low is 67 degrees, which was set in 1955. No precipitation fell today, which leaves the monthly total at 0.00 inches. The total precipitation for the year still stands at 0.32 inches. The normal high temperature for tomorrow is 107 degrees, and the normal low is 84. Sunset tonight is at 7:41 p.m. Sunrise tomorrow is at 5:26 a.m. Here is the synopsis for Southeast California, Southwest, and South Central Arizona. Hot temperatures will continue this week, resulting in areas of major heat risk and extreme heat warnings through Thursday across lower desert locations. Chances for showers and thunderstorms will continue over higher terrain areas of eastern Arizona today and to a lesser extent Thursday and Friday. The weather pattern will become very favorable for moisture import and more widespread thunderstorm activity by early next week. Extreme heat warning remains in effect until 8 p.m. Mountain Standard Time, or 8 p.m. Pacific Daylight Time Thursday. What? Dangerously hot conditions. Afternoon temperatures 109 to 118 degrees. Major heat risk. Where? Portions of southwest Arizona and southeast California. When? Until 8 p.m. Mountain Standard Time, or 8 p.m. Pacific Daylight Time Thursday. Impacts, heat-related illnesses increase significantly during extreme heat events. Overexposure can cause heat cramps and heat exhaustion to develop and, without intervention, can lead to heat stroke. An extreme heat warning means that a period of very hot temperatures, even by local standards, will occur. Actions should be taken to lessen the impact of the extreme heat. Take extra precautions if you work or spend time outside. 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Know the signs and symptoms of heat exhaustion and heat stroke.
Wear lightweight and loose-fitting clothing when possible and drink plenty of water. To reduce risk during outdoor work, the Occupational Safety and Health Administration recommends scheduling frequent rest breaks in shaded or air-conditioned environments. Anyone overcome by heat should be moved to a cool and shaded location. 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Extreme heat warning remains in effect until 8 p.m. Mountain Standard Time Thursday. What? Dangerously hot conditions. Afternoon temperatures 109 to 115 degrees. Major heat risk. Where? Portions of South Central Arizona. When? Until 8 p.m. Mountain Standard Time Thursday. Impacts. Heat-related illnesses increase significantly during extreme heat events. Overexposure can cause heat cramps and heat exhaustion to develop and, without intervention, can lead to heat stroke. 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Actions should be taken to lessen the impact of the extreme heat. 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Extreme heat warning remains in effect until 8 p.m. Mountain Standard Time Thursday. What? Dangerously hot conditions. Afternoon temperatures 110 to 115 degrees. Major heat risk. Where? The Phoenix metropolitan area. When? Until 8 p.m. Mountain Standard Time Thursday. Impacts. Heat-related illnesses increase significantly during extreme heat events. Overexposure can cause heat cramps and heat exhaustion to develop and, without intervention, can lead to heat stroke. 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Actions should be taken to lessen the impact of the extreme heat. 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

wind was southwest, at 8 miles an hour. And the pressure was 29.75 inches, and rising. Other observations for south-central Arizona, including the greater Phoenix area, skies ranged from clear to partly cloudy. It was 102 at Buckeye, 108 at Glendale, 108 at Luke Air Force Base, 106 at Deer Valley, and 106 at Scottsdale Airport. Falcon Field reported 102, Mesa Gateway reported 100, Chandler reported 100, Casa Grande reported 100, and Gila Bend reported 109. At Falcon Field, wind was southeast, at 16 miles an hour, gusting to 26 miles an hour. At Mesa Gateway, wind was southeast, at 24 miles an hour, gusting to 31 miles an hour. At Chandler, wind was southwest, at 23 miles an hour, gusting to 35 miles an hour. Observations for northern Arizona, it was clear, with a temperature of 80 at Flagstaff, 96 at Kingman, 83 at the Grand Canyon, and 89 at Prescott. It was partly cloudy, with a temperature of 81 at Payson, and 96 at Page. It was mostly cloudy, with a temperature of 86 at Winslow, and 75 at Chillow. At Winslow, wind was southeast gusting to 28 miles an hour. Observations for southern Arizona, at Yuma, it was clear, with a temperature of 103. It was mostly cloudy, with a temperature of 89 at Tucson, 80 at Nogales, and 78 at Sierra Vista. Observations for Southern California, skies ranged from clear to partly cloudy. It was 69 at Los Angeles Airport, 67 at San Diego, and 110 at Blythe. Regional observations, at Albuquerque, rain was falling, with a temperature of 81. At Las Vegas, it was clear, with a temperature of 103. It was partly cloudy, with a temperature of 83 at Salt Lake City, and 92 at El Paso. At Salt Lake City, wind was north gusting to 39 miles an hour. At Albuquerque, wind was northeast gusting to 32 miles an hour. Once again, at 8 p.m. in Phoenix, under partly cloudy skies. The Sky Harbor temperature was 108 degrees. Here is the latest forecast. For the following area, in Arizona, Central Phoenix, issued at 4 p.m. Mountain Standard Time. Extreme heat warning in effect until 8 p.m. Mountain Standard Time Thursday. Tonight, clear. Lows 81 to 90. Southwest wind 5 to 15 miles per hour. Thursday, sunny and hot. Highs 109 to 114. Southwest wind 5 to 15 miles per hour. Thursday night, clear. Lows 81 to 90. West wind 10 to 15 miles per hour. Friday, sunny and hot. Highs 108 to 112. South wind around 5 miles per hour in the morning, becoming southwest 10 to 15 miles per hour in the afternoon. Friday night, mostly clear. Lows 79 to 89. West wind 10 to 20 miles per hour. Saturday, partly sunny and hot. Highs 106 to 112. Saturday night, partly cloudy. Lows 80 to 88. Sunday, partly cloudy and hot. Highs 106 to 112. Sunday night, partly cloudy. A 30% chance of showers and thunderstorms in the evening. Lows 79 to 87. Monday, partly cloudy. A 10% chance of afternoon showers and thunderstorms. Highs 104 to 110. Monday night, partly cloudy. A chance of showers and thunderstorms in the evening, then a slight chance of showers and thunderstorms after midnight. Lows 79 to 87. Chance of rain 30%. Tuesday, partly sunny. A 10% chance of afternoon showers and thunderstorms. Highs 103 to 109. Tuesday, a 20% chance of showers and thunderstorms in the evening. Lows 79 to 87. Wednesday,

10% chance of afternoon showers and thunderstorms. Highs 104 to 110. The Phoenix, Arizona climate summary for this evening, as of 5 p.m., July 8, 2026. Today's high temperature was 113 degrees. The normal high is 107. The record high is 118 degrees, which was set in 2024. Today's low temperature was 92 degrees. The normal low is 84. The record low is 67 degrees, which was set in 1955. No precipitation fell today, which leaves the monthly total at 0.00 inches. The total precipitation for the year still stands at 0.32 inches. The normal high temperature for tomorrow is 107 degrees, and the normal low is 84. Sunset tonight is at 7:41 p.m. Sunrise tomorrow is at 5:26 a.m. Here is the synopsis for Southeast California, Southwest, and South Central Arizona. Hot temperatures will continue this week, resulting in areas of major heat risk and extreme heat warnings through Thursday across lower desert locations. Chances for showers and thunderstorms will continue over higher terrain areas of eastern Arizona today and to a lesser extent Thursday and Friday. The weather pattern will become very favorable for moisture import and more widespread thunderstorm activity by early next week. Extreme heat warning remains in effect until 8 p.m. Mountain Standard Time, or 8 p.m. Pacific Daylight Time Thursday. What? Dangerously hot conditions. Afternoon temperatures 109 to 118 degrees. Major heat risk. Where? Portions of southwest Arizona and southeast California. When? Until 8 p.m. Mountain Standard Time, or 8 p.m. Pacific Daylight Time Thursday. Impacts: heat-related illnesses increase significantly during extreme heat events. Overexposure can cause heat cramps and heat exhaustion to develop and, without intervention, can lead to heat stroke. An extreme heat warning means that a period of very hot temperatures, even by local standards, will occur. Actions should be taken to lessen the impact of the extreme heat. Take extra precautions if you work or spend time outside. 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Know the signs and symptoms of heat exhaustion and heat stroke. Wear lightweight and loose-fitting clothing when possible and drink plenty of water. To reduce risk during outdoor work, the Occupational Safety and Health Administration recommends scheduling frequent rest breaks in shaded or air-conditioned environments. Anyone overcome by heat should be moved to a cool and shaded location. 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Extreme heat warning remains in effect until 8 p.m. Mountain Standard Time Thursday. What? Dangerously hot conditions. Afternoon temperatures 109 to 115 degrees. Major heat risk. Where? Portions of South Central Arizona. When? Until 8 p.m. Mountain Standard Time Thursday. Impacts: heat-related illnesses increase significantly during extreme heat events. 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Actions should be taken to lessen the impact of the extreme heat. Take extra precautions if you work or spend time outside. 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Anyone overcome by heat should be moved to a cool and shaded location.
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Extreme heat warning remains in effect until 8 p.m. Mountain Standard Time Thursday. What? Dangerously hot conditions. Afternoon temperatures 110 to 115 degrees. Major heat risk. Where? The Phoenix metropolitan area. When? Until 8 p.m. Mountain Standard Time Thursday. Impacts. Heat-related illnesses increase significantly during extreme heat events. 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Actions should be taken to lessen the impact of the extreme heat. 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The current time is 8:40 p.m. Mountain Standard Time. Here is the 8 p.m. Mountain Standard Time observation for Phoenix, on Wednesday, July 8th. At Sky Harbor, it was partly cloudy. Visibility 10 miles. Temperature was 108 degrees, dew point 53, relative humidity 16%. Wind was southwest, at 8 miles an hour. And the pressure was 29.75 inches, and rising. Other observations for South Central Arizona including the Greater Phoenix area, skies ranged from clear to partly cloudy. It was 102 at Buckeye, 108 at Glendale, 108 at Luke Air Force Base, 106 at Deer Valley, and 106 at Scottsdale Airport. Falcon Field reported 102, Mesa Gateway reported 100, Chandler reported 100, Casa Grande reported 100, and Gila Bend reported 109. At Falcon Field, wind was southeast, at 16 miles an hour, gusting to 26 miles an hour. At Mesa Gateway, wind was southeast, at 24 miles an hour, gusting to 31 miles an hour. At Chandler, wind was southwest, at 23 miles an hour, gusting to 35 miles an hour. Observations for Northern Arizona, it was clear, with a temperature of 80 at Flagstaff, 96 at Kingman, 83 at the Grand Canyon, and 89 at Prescott. It was partly cloudy, with a temperature of 81 at Payson, and 96 at Page. It was mostly cloudy, with a temperature of 86 at Winslow, and 75 at Shiloh. At Winslow, wind was southeast gusting to 28 miles an hour. Observations for Southern Arizona, at Yuma, it was clear, with a temperature of 103. It was mostly cloudy, with a temperature of 89 at Tucson, 80 at Nogales, and 78 at Sierra Vista. Observations for Southern California, skies ranged from clear to partly cloudy. It was 69 at Los Angeles Airport, 67 at San Diego, and 110 at Blythe. Regional observations, at Albuquerque, rain was falling, with a temperature of 81. At Las Vegas, it was clear, with a temperature of 103. It was partly cloudy, with a temperature of 83 at Salt Lake City, and 92 at El Paso. At Salt Lake City,
Wind was north gusting to 39 miles an hour. At Albuquerque, wind was northeast gusting to 32 miles an hour. Once again, at 8 p.m. in Phoenix, under partly cloudy skies. The Sky Harbor temperature was 108 degrees. Here is the latest forecast. For the following area, in Arizona, central Phoenix, issued at 4 p.m. Mountain Standard Time. Extreme heat warning in effect until 8 p.m. Mountain Standard Time Thursday. Tonight, clear. Lows 81 to 90. Southwest wind 5 to 15 miles per hour. Thursday, sunny and hot. Highs 109 to 114. Southwest wind 5 to 15 miles per hour. Thursday night, clear. Lows 81 to 90. West wind 10 to 15 miles per hour. Friday, sunny and hot. Highs 108 to 112. South wind around 5 miles per hour in the morning, becoming southwest 10 to 15 miles per hour in the afternoon. Friday night, mostly clear. Lows 79 to 89. West wind 10 to 20 miles per hour. Saturday, partly sunny and hot. Highs 106 to 112. Saturday night, partly cloudy. Lows 80 to 88. Sunday, partly cloudy and hot. Highs 106 to 112. Sunday night, partly cloudy. A 30% chance of showers and thunderstorms in the evening. Lows 79 to 87. Monday, partly cloudy. A 10% chance of afternoon showers and thunderstorms. Highs 104 to 110. Monday night, partly cloudy. A chance of showers and thunderstorms in the evening, then a slight chance of showers and thunderstorms after midnight. Lows 79 to 87. Chance of rain 30%. Tuesday, partly sunny. A 10% chance of afternoon showers and thunderstorms. Highs 103 to 109. Tuesday night, partly cloudy. A 20% chance of showers and thunderstorms in the evening. Lows 79 to 87. Wednesday, partly sunny. A 10% chance of afternoon showers and thunderstorms. Highs 104 to 110. The Phoenix, Arizona climate summary for this evening, as of 5 p.m., July 8, 2026. Today's high temperature was 113 degrees. The normal high is 107. The record high is 118 degrees, which was set in 2024. Today's low temperature was 92 degrees. The normal low is 84. The record low is 67 degrees, which was set in 1955. No precipitation fell today, which leaves the monthly total at 0.00 inches. The total precipitation for the year still stands at 0.32 inches. The normal high temperature for tomorrow is 107 degrees, and the normal low is 84. Sunset tonight is at 7:41 p.m. Sunrise tomorrow is at 5:26 a.m. Here is the synopsis for Southeast California, Southwest, and South Central Arizona. Hot temperatures will continue this week, resulting in areas of major heat risk and extreme heat warnings through Thursday across lower desert locations. Chances for showers and thunderstorms will continue over higher terrain areas of eastern Arizona today and to a lesser extent Thursday and Friday. The weather pattern will become very favorable for moisture import and more widespread thunderstorm activity by early next week. Extreme heat warning remains in effect until 8 p.m. Mountain Standard Time, or 8 p.m. Pacific Daylight Time Thursday. What? Dangerously hot conditions. Afternoon temperatures 109 to 118 degrees. Major heat risk. Where? Portions of southwest Arizona and southeast California. When? Until 8 p.m. Mountain Standard Time, or 8 p.m. Pacific Daylight Time Thursday. Impacts, heat-related illnesses increase significantly during extreme heat events.
Overexposure can cause heat cramps and heat exhaustion to develop and, without intervention, can lead to heat stroke. An extreme heat warning means that a period of very hot temperatures, even by local standards, will occur. Actions should be taken to lessen the impact of the extreme heat. Take extra precautions if you work or spend time outside. When possible, reschedule strenuous activities to early morning or evening. Know the signs and symptoms of heat exhaustion and heat stroke. Wear lightweight and loose-fitting clothing when possible and drink plenty of water. To reduce risk during outdoor work, the Occupational Safety and Health Administration recommends scheduling frequent rest breaks in shaded or air-conditioned environments. Anyone overcome by heat should be moved to a cool and shaded location. Heat stroke is an emergency. 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Consult county officials for more details. Extreme heat warning remains in effect until 8 p.m. Mountain Standard Time Thursday. What? Dangerously hot conditions. Afternoon temperatures 109 to 115 degrees. Major heat risk. Where? Portions of South Central Arizona. When? Until 8 p.m. Mountain Standard Time Thursday. Impacts. Heat-related illnesses increase significantly during extreme heat events. Overexposure can cause heat cramps and heat exhaustion to develop and, without intervention, can lead to heat stroke. 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Actions should be taken to lessen the impact of the extreme heat. Take extra precautions if you work or spend time outside. 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Wear lightweight and loose-fitting clothing when possible and drink plenty of water. 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Anyone overcome by heat should be moved to a cool and shaded location. 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Extreme heat warning remains in effect until 8 p.m. Mountain Standard Time Thursday. What? Dangerously hot conditions. Afternoon temperatures 110 to 115 degrees. Major heat risk. Where? The Phoenix metropolitan area. When? Until 8 p.m. Mountain Standard Time Thursday. Impacts. Heat-related illnesses increase significantly during extreme heat events. Overexposure can cause heat cramps and heat exhaustion to develop and, without intervention, can lead to heat stroke. 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Actions should be taken to lessen the impact of the extreme heat. 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Heat stroke is an emergency. 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
The current time is 8:53 p.m. Mountain Standard Time. Here is the 8 p.m. Mountain Standard Time observation for Phoenix on Wednesday, July 8th. At Sky Harbor, it was partly cloudy. Visibility 10 miles. Temperature was 108 degrees, dew point 53, relative humidity 16%. Wind was southwest, at 8 miles an hour. And the pressure was 29.75 inches, and rising. Other observations for south-central Arizona, including the greater Phoenix area, skies ranged from clear to partly cloudy. It was 102 at Buckeye, 108 at Glendale, 108 at Luke Air Force Base, 106 at Deer Valley, and 106 at Scottsdale Airport. Falcon Field reported 102, Mesa Gateway reported 100, Chandler reported 100, Casa Grande reported 100, and Gila Bend reported 109. At Falcon Field, wind was southeast, at 16 miles an hour, gusting to 26 miles an hour. At Mesa Gateway, wind was southeast, at 24 miles an hour, gusting to 31 miles an hour. At Chandler, wind was southwest, at 23 miles an hour, gusting to 35 miles an hour. Observations for northern Arizona, it was clear, with a temperature of 80 at Flagstaff, 96 at Kingman, 83 at the Grand Canyon, and 89 at Prescott. It was partly cloudy, with a temperature of 81 at Payson, and 96 at Page. It was mostly cloudy, with a temperature of 86 at Winslow, and 75 at Shiloh. At Winslow, wind was southeast gusting to 28 miles an hour. Observations for southern Arizona, at Yuma, it was clear, with a temperature of 103. It was mostly cloudy, with a temperature of 89 at Tucson, 80 at Nogales, and 78 at Sierra Vista. Observations for Southern California, skies ranged from clear to partly cloudy. It was 69 at Los Angeles Airport, 67 at San Diego, and 110 at Blythe. Regional observations, at Albuquerque, rain was falling, with a temperature of 81. At Las Vegas, it was clear, with a temperature of 103. It was partly cloudy, with a temperature of 83 at Salt Lake City, and 92 at El Paso. At Salt Lake City, wind was north gusting to 39 miles an hour. At Albuquerque, wind was northeast gusting to 32 miles an hour. Once again, at 8 p.m. in Phoenix, under partly cloudy skies. The Sky Harbor temperature was 108 degrees. Here is the latest forecast. For the following area, in Arizona, Central Phoenix, issued at 4 p.m. Mountain Standard Time. Extreme heat warning in effect until 8 p.m. Mountain Standard Time Thursday. Tonight, clear. Lows 81 to 90. Southwest wind 5 to 15 miles per hour. Thursday, sunny and hot. Highs 109 to 114. Southwest wind 5 to 15 miles per hour. Thursday night, clear. Lows 81 to 90. West wind 10 to 15 miles per hour. Friday, sunny and hot. Highs 108 to 112. South wind around 5 miles per hour in the morning, becoming southwest 10 to 15 miles per hour in the afternoon. Friday night, mostly clear. Lows 79 to 89. West wind 10 to 20 miles per hour. Saturday, partly sunny and hot. Highs 106 to 112. Saturday night, partly cloudy. Lows 80 to 88. Sunday, partly cloudy and hot. Highs 106 to 112. Sunday night, partly cloudy. A 30% chance of showers and thunderstorms in the evening. Lows 79 to 87. Monday, partly cloudy. A 10% chance of afternoon showers and thunderstorms. Highs 104 to 110. Monday night, partly cloudy. A chance of showers and thunderstorms in the evening, then a slight chance of showers and thunderstorms after midnight.
lows 79 to 87. Chance of rain 30%. Tuesday, partly sunny. A 10% chance of afternoon showers and thunderstorms. Highs 103 to 109. Tuesday night, partly cloudy. A 20% chance of showers and thunderstorms in the evening. Lows 79 to 87. Wednesday, partly sunny. A 10% chance of afternoon showers and thunderstorms. Highs 104 to 110. The Phoenix, Arizona climate summary for this evening, as of 5 p.m., July 8, 2026. Today's high temperature was 113 degrees. The normal high is 107. The record high is 118 degrees, which was set in 2024. Today's low temperature was 92 degrees. The normal low is 84. The record low is 67 degrees, which was set in 1955. No precipitation fell today, which leaves the monthly total at 0.00 inches. The total precipitation for the year still stands at 0.32 inches. The normal high temperature for tomorrow is 107 degrees, and the normal low is 84. Sunset tonight is at 7:41 p.m. Sunrise tomorrow is at 5:26 a.m. Here is the synopsis for Southeast California, Southwest, and South Central Arizona. Hot temperatures will continue this week, resulting in areas of major heat risk and extreme heat warnings through Thursday across lower desert locations. Chances for showers and thunderstorms will continue over higher terrain areas of eastern Arizona today and to a lesser extent Thursday and Friday. The weather pattern will become very favorable for moisture import and more widespread thunderstorm activity by early next week. Extreme heat warning remains in effect until 8 p.m. Mountain Standard Time, or 8 p.m. Pacific Daylight Time Thursday. What? Dangerously hot conditions. Afternoon temperatures 109 to 118 degrees. Major heat risk. Where? Portions of southwest Arizona and southeast California. When? Until 8 p.m. Mountain Standard Time, or 8 p.m. Pacific Daylight Time Thursday. Impacts, heat-related illnesses increase significantly during extreme heat events. Overexposure can cause heat cramps and heat exhaustion to develop and, without intervention, can lead to heat stroke. An extreme heat warning means that a period of very hot temperatures, even by local standards, will occur. Actions should be taken to lessen the impact of the extreme heat. Take extra precautions if you work or spend time outside. 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Know the signs and symptoms of heat exhaustion and heat stroke. Wear lightweight and loose-fitting clothing when possible and drink plenty of water. To reduce risk during outdoor work, the Occupational Safety and Health Administration recommends scheduling frequent rest breaks in shaded or air-conditioned environments. Anyone overcome by heat should be moved to a cool and shaded location. 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Extreme heat warning remains in effect until 8 p.m. Mountain Standard Time Thursday. What? Dangerously hot conditions. Afternoon temperatures 109 to 115 degrees. Major heat risk. Where? Portions of South Central Arizona. When? Until 8 p.m. Mountain Standard Time Thursday. Impacts, heat-related illnesses increase significantly during extreme heat events. Overexposure can cause heat cramps and heat exhaustion to develop and, without intervention, can lead to heat stroke. 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Actions should be taken to lessen the impact of the extreme heat. 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
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Extreme heat warning remains in effect until 8 p.m. Mountain Standard Time Thursday. What? Dangerously hot conditions. Afternoon temperatures 110 to 115 degrees. Major heat risk. Where? The Phoenix metropolitan area. When? Until 8 p.m. Mountain Standard Time Thursday. Impacts. 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Overexposure can cause heat cramps and heat exhaustion to develop and, without intervention, can lead to heat stroke. 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Actions should be taken to lessen the impact of the extreme heat. 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The current time is 9:06 p.m. Mountain Standard Time. Here is the latest forecast. For the following area, in Arizona, Central Phoenix, issued at 4 p.m. Mountain Standard Time. Extreme heat warning in effect until 8 p.m. Mountain Standard Time Thursday. Tonight, clear. Lows 81 to 90. Southwest wind 5 to 15 miles per hour. Thursday, sunny and hot. Highs 109 to 114. Southwest wind 5 to 15 miles per hour. Thursday night, clear. Lows 81 to 90. West wind 10 to 15 miles per hour. Friday, sunny and hot. Highs 108 to 112. South wind around 5 miles per hour in the morning, becoming southwest 10 to 15 miles per hour in the afternoon. Friday night, mostly clear. Lows 79 to 89. West wind 10 to 20 miles per hour. Saturday, partly sunny and hot. Highs 106 to 112. Saturday night, partly cloudy. Lows 80 to 88. Sunday, partly cloudy and hot. Highs 106 to 112. Sunday night, partly cloudy. A 30% chance of showers and thunderstorms in the evening. Lows 79 to 87. Monday, partly cloudy. A 10% chance of afternoon showers and thunderstorms. Highs 104 to 110. Monday night, partly cloudy. A chance of showers and thunderstorms in the evening, then a slight chance of showers and thunderstorms after midnight. Lows 79 to 87. Chance of rain 30%. Tuesday, partly sunny. A 10% chance of afternoon showers and thunderstorms. Highs 103 to 109. Tuesday night,
partly cloudy. A 20% chance of showers and thunderstorms in the evening. Lows 79 to 87. Wednesday, partly sunny. A 10% chance of afternoon showers and thunderstorms. Highs 104 to 110. The Phoenix, Arizona climate summary for this evening, as of 5 p.m., July 8, 2026. Today's high temperature was 113 degrees. The normal high is 107. The record high is 118 degrees, which was set in 2024. Today's low temperature was 92 degrees. The normal low is 84. The record low is 67 degrees, which was set in 1955. No precipitation fell today, which leaves the monthly total at 0.00 inches. The total precipitation for the year still stands at 0.32 inches. The normal high temperature for tomorrow is 107 degrees, and the normal low is 84. Sunset tonight is at 7:41 p.m. Sunrise tomorrow is at 5:26 a.m. Here is the synopsis for Southeast California, Southwest, and South Central Arizona. Hot temperatures will continue this week, resulting in areas of major heat risk and extreme heat warnings through Thursday across lower desert locations. Chances for showers and thunderstorms will continue over higher terrain areas of eastern Arizona today and to a lesser extent Thursday and Friday. The weather pattern will become very favorable for moisture import and more widespread thunderstorm activity by early next week. Extreme heat warning remains in effect until 8 p.m. Mountain Standard Time, or 8 p.m. Pacific Daylight Time Thursday. What? Dangerously hot conditions. Afternoon temperatures 109 to 118 degrees. Major heat risk. Where? Portions of southwest Arizona and southeast California. When? Until 8 p.m. Mountain Standard Time, or 8 p.m. Pacific Daylight Time Thursday. Impacts, heat-related illnesses increase significantly during extreme heat events. Overexposure can cause heat cramps and heat exhaustion to develop and, without intervention, can lead to heat stroke. An extreme heat warning means that a period of very hot temperatures, even by local standards, will occur. Actions should be taken to lessen the impact of the extreme heat. Take extra precautions if you work or spend time outside. 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Know the signs and symptoms of heat exhaustion and heat stroke. Wear lightweight and loose-fitting clothing when possible and drink plenty of water. To reduce risk during outdoor work, the Occupational Safety and Health Administration recommends scheduling frequent rest breaks in shaded or air-conditioned environments. Anyone overcome by heat should be moved to a cool and shaded location. 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Extreme heat warning remains in effect until 8 p.m. Mountain Standard Time Thursday. What? Dangerously hot conditions. Afternoon temperatures 109 to 115 degrees. Major heat risk. Where? Portions of South Central Arizona. When? Until 8 p.m. Mountain Standard Time Thursday. Impacts, heat-related illnesses increase significantly during extreme heat events. Overexposure can cause heat cramps and heat exhaustion to develop and, without intervention, can lead to heat stroke. 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Actions should be taken to lessen the impact of the extreme heat. 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
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Extreme heat warning remains in effect until 8 p.m. Mountain Standard Time Thursday. What? Dangerously hot conditions. Afternoon temperatures 110 to 115 degrees. Major heat risk. Where? The Phoenix metropolitan area. When? Until 8 p.m. Mountain Standard Time Thursday. Impacts. Heat-related illnesses increase significantly during extreme heat events. Overexposure can cause heat cramps and heat exhaustion to develop and, without intervention, can lead to heat stroke. 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Actions should be taken to lessen the impact of the extreme heat. 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The current time is 9:15 p.m. Mountain Standard Time. Here is the 9 p.m. Mountain Standard Time observation for Phoenix on Wednesday, July 8th. At Sky Harbor, it was partly cloudy. Visibility 9 miles. Temperature was 103 degrees, dew point 54, relative humidity 19%. Wind was south, at 13 miles an hour. And the pressure was 29.77 inches, and rising. Other observations for South Central Arizona including the Greater Phoenix area, it was clear, with a temperature of 99 at Buckeye, 104 at Deer Valley, 99 at Mesa Gateway, and 98 at Casa Grande. It was partly cloudy, with a temperature of 100 at Scottsdale Airport, 99 at Falcon Field, and 98 at Chandler. Observations for Northern Arizona, it was clear, with a temperature of 78 at Flagstaff, 90 at Kingman, and 79 at the Grand Canyon. Under clear skies, Prescott reported 86, Payson reported 81, and Page reported 93. At Sholo, it was partly cloudy, with a temperature of 75. At Winslow, it was cloudy, with a temperature of 81. At Winslow, wind was southeast gusting to 30 miles an hour. Observations for Southern Arizona, it was mostly cloudy, with a temperature of 90 at Tucson, and 78 at Nogales. Observations for Southern California, skies ranged from clear to partly cloudy. It was 68 at Los Angeles Airport, 67 at San Diego, and 107 at Blythe. Regional observations, at Las Vegas, it was clear, with a temperature of 101. It was partly cloudy, with a temperature of 83 at Salt Lake City, and 90 at El Paso. At Albuquerque, it was mostly cloudy, with a temperature of 83. At Albuquerque, wind was east gusting to 30 miles an hour. Once again, at 9 p.m. in Phoenix, under partly cloudy skies. The Sky Harbor temperature was 103 degrees. Here is the latest forecast. For the following area, in Arizona, Central Phoenix, issued at 4 p.m. Mountain Standard Time.
Extreme heat warning in effect until 8 p.m. Mountain Standard Time Thursday. Tonight, clear. Lows 81 to 90. Southwest wind 5 to 15 miles per hour. Thursday, sunny and hot. Highs 109 to 114. Southwest wind 5 to 15 miles per hour. Thursday night, clear. Lows 81 to 90. West wind 10 to 15 miles per hour. Friday, sunny and hot. Highs 108 to 112. South wind around 5 miles per hour in the morning, becoming southwest 10 to 15 miles per hour in the afternoon. Friday night, mostly clear. Lows 79 to 89. West wind 10 to 20 miles per hour. Saturday, partly sunny and hot. Highs 106 to 112. Saturday night, partly cloudy. Lows 80 to 88. Sunday, partly cloudy and hot. Highs 106 to 112. Sunday night, partly cloudy. A 30% chance of showers and thunderstorms in the evening. Lows 79 to 87. Monday, partly cloudy. A 10% chance of afternoon showers and thunderstorms. Highs 104 to 110. Monday night, partly cloudy. A chance of showers and thunderstorms in the evening, then a slight chance of showers and thunderstorms after midnight. Lows 79 to 87. Chance of rain 30%. Tuesday, partly sunny. A 10% chance of afternoon showers and thunderstorms. Highs 103 to 109. Tuesday night, partly cloudy. A 20% chance of showers and thunderstorms in the evening. Lows 79 to 87. Wednesday, partly sunny. A 10% chance of afternoon showers and thunderstorms. Highs 104 to 110. The Phoenix, Arizona climate summary for this evening, as of 5 p.m., July 8, 2026. Today's high temperature was 113 degrees. The normal high is 107. The record high is 118 degrees, which was set in 2024. Today's low temperature was 92 degrees. The normal low is 84. The record low is 67 degrees, which was set in 1955. No precipitation fell today, which leaves the monthly total at 0.00 inches. The total precipitation for the year still stands at 0.32 inches. The normal high temperature for tomorrow is 107 degrees, and the normal low is 84. Sunset tonight is at 7:41 p.m. Sunrise tomorrow is at 5:26 a.m. Here is the synopsis for Southeast California, Southwest, and South Central Arizona. Hot temperatures will continue this week, resulting in areas of major heat risk and extreme heat warnings through Thursday across lower desert locations. Chances for showers and thunderstorms will continue over higher terrain areas of eastern Arizona today and to a lesser extent Thursday and Friday. The weather pattern will become very favorable for moisture import and more widespread thunderstorm activity by early next week. Extreme heat warning remains in effect until 8 p.m. Mountain Standard Time, or 8 p.m. Pacific Daylight Time Thursday. What? Dangerously hot conditions. Afternoon temperatures 109 to 118 degrees. Major heat risk. Where? Portions of southwest Arizona and southeast California. When? Until 8 p.m. Mountain Standard Time, or 8 p.m. Pacific Daylight Time Thursday. Impacts, heat-related illnesses increase significantly during extreme heat events. Overexposure can cause heat cramps and heat exhaustion to develop and, without intervention, can lead to heat stroke. An extreme heat warning means that a period of very hot temperatures, even by local standards, will occur. Actions should be taken to lessen the impact of the extreme heat. Take extra precautions if you work or spend time outside. 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
Know the signs and symptoms of heat exhaustion and heat stroke. 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To reduce risk during outdoor work, the Occupational Safety and Health Administration recommends scheduling frequent rest breaks in shaded or air-conditioned environments. Anyone overcome by heat should be moved to a cool and shaded location. 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Extreme heat warning remains in effect until 8 p.m. Mountain Standard Time Thursday. What? Dangerously hot conditions. Afternoon temperatures 109 to 115 degrees. Major heat risk. Where? Portions of South Central Arizona. When? Until 8 p.m. Mountain Standard Time Thursday. Impacts. 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Overexposure can cause heat cramps and heat exhaustion to develop and, without intervention, can lead to heat stroke. 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Actions should be taken to lessen the impact of the extreme heat. 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Extreme heat warning remains in effect until 8 p.m. Mountain Standard Time Thursday. What? Dangerously hot conditions. Afternoon temperatures 110 to 115 degrees. Major heat risk. Where? The Phoenix metropolitan area. When? Until 8 p.m. Mountain Standard Time Thursday. Impacts. 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Actions should be taken to lessen the impact of the extreme heat. 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The current time is 9:27 p.m. Mountain Standard Time. Here is the 9 p.m. Mountain Standard Time observation for Phoenix, on Wednesday, July 8th. At Sky Harbor, it was partly cloudy. Visibility 9 miles. Temperature was 103 degrees, dew point 54, relative humidity 19%. Wind was south, at 13 miles an hour.
and the pressure was 29.77 inches and rising. Other observations for south-central Arizona, including the greater Phoenix area, it was clear, with a temperature of 99 at Buckeye, 104 at Deer Valley, 99 at

cloudy, with a temperature of 81. At winds low, wind was southeast gusting to 30 miles an hour. Observations for southern Arizona, it was mostly cloudy, with a temperature of 90 at Tucson, and 78 at Nogales. Observations for southern California, skies ranged from clear to partly cloudy. It was 68 at Los Angeles Airport, 67 at San Diego, and 107 at Blythe. Regional observations, at Las Vegas, it was clear, with a temperature of 101. It was partly cloudy, with a temperature of 83 at Salt Lake City, and 90 at El Paso. At Albuquerque, it was mostly cloudy, with a temperature of 83. At Albuquerque, wind was east gusting to 30 miles an hour. Once again, at 9 p.m. in Phoenix, under partly cloudy skies. The Sky Harbor temperature was 103 degrees. Here is the latest forecast. For the following area, in Arizona, Central Phoenix, issued at 4 p.m. Mountain Standard Time. Extreme heat warning in effect until 8 p.m. Mountain Standard Time Thursday. Tonight, clear. Lows 81 to 90. Southwest wind 5 to 15 miles per hour. Thursday, sunny and hot. Highs 109 to 114. Southwest wind 5 to 15 miles per hour. Thursday night, clear. Lows 81 to 90. West wind 10 to 15 miles per hour. Friday, sunny and hot. Highs 108 to 112. South wind around 5 miles per hour in the morning, becoming southwest 10 to 15 miles per hour in the afternoon. Friday night, mostly clear. Lows 79 to 89. West wind 10 to 20 miles per hour. Saturday, partly sunny and hot. Highs 106 to 112. Saturday night, partly cloudy. Lows 80 to 88. Sunday, partly cloudy and hot. Highs 106 to 112. Sunday night, partly cloudy. A 30% chance of showers and thunderstorms in the evening. Lows 79 to 87. Monday, partly cloudy. A 10% chance of afternoon showers and thunderstorms. Highs 104 to 110. Monday night, partly cloudy. A chance of showers and thunderstorms in the evening, then a slight chance of showers and thunderstorms after midnight. Lows 79 to 87. Chance of rain 30%. Tuesday, partly sunny. A 10% chance of afternoon showers and thunderstorms. Highs 103 to 109. Tuesday night, partly cloudy. A 20% chance of showers and thunderstorms in the evening. Lows 79 to 87. Wednesday, partly sunny. A 10% chance of afternoon showers and thunderstorms. Highs 104 to 110. The Phoenix, Arizona climate summary for this evening, as of 5 p.m., July 8, 2026. Today's high temperature was 113 degrees. The normal high is 107. The record high is 118 degrees, which was set in 2024. Today's low temperature was 92 degrees. The normal low is 84. The record low is 67 degrees, which was set in 1955. No precipitation fell today, which leaves the monthly total at 0.00 inches. The total precipitation for the year still stands at 0.32 inches. The normal high temperature for tomorrow is 107 degrees, and the normal low is 84. Sunset tonight is at 7:41 p.m. Sunrise tomorrow is at 5:26 a.m. Here is the synopsis for Southeast California, Southwest, and South Central Arizona. Hot temperatures will continue this week, resulting in areas of major heat risk and extreme heat warnings through Thursday across lower desert locations. Chances for showers and thunderstorms will continue over higher terrain areas of eastern Arizona today and to a lesser extent Thursday and Friday. The weather pattern will become very favorable.

potential for moisture import and more widespread thunderstorm activity by early next week. Extreme heat warning remains in effect until 8 p.m. Mountain Standard Time, or 8 p.m. Pacific Daylight Time Thursday. What? Dangerously hot conditions. Afternoon temperatures 109 to 118 degrees. Major heat risk. Where? Portions of southwest Arizona and southeast California. When? Until 8 p.m. Mountain Standard Time, or 8 p.m. Pacific Daylight Time Thursday. Impacts, heat-related illnesses increase significantly during extreme heat events. Overexposure can cause heat cramps and heat exhaustion to develop and, without intervention, can lead to heat stroke. An extreme heat warning means that a period of very hot temperatures, even by local standards, will occur. Actions should be taken to lessen the impact of the extreme heat. Take extra precautions if you work or spend time outside. When possible, reschedule strenuous activities to early morning or evening. Know the signs and symptoms of heat exhaustion and heat stroke. Wear lightweight and loose-fitting clothing when possible and drink plenty of water. To reduce risk during outdoor work, the Occupational Safety and Health Administration recommends scheduling frequent rest breaks in shaded or air-conditioned environments. Anyone overcome by heat should be moved to a cool and shaded location. Heat stroke is an emergency. 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Consult county officials for more details. Extreme heat warning remains in effect until 8 p.m. Mountain Standard Time Thursday. What? Dangerously hot conditions. Afternoon temperatures 109 to 115 degrees. Major heat risk. Where? Portions of south-central Arizona. When? Until 8 p.m. Mountain Standard Time Thursday. Impacts, heat-related illnesses increase significantly during extreme heat events. Overexposure can cause heat cramps and heat exhaustion to develop and, without intervention, can lead to heat stroke. 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Actions should be taken to lessen the impact of the extreme heat. 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Extreme heat warning remains in effect until 8 p.m. Mountain Standard Time Thursday. What? Dangerously hot conditions. Afternoon temperatures 110 to 115 degrees. Major heat risk. Where? The Phoenix metropolitan area. When? Until 8 p.m. Mountain Standard Time Thursday. Impacts, heat-related illnesses increase significantly during extreme heat events. Overexposure can cause heat cramps and heat exhaustion to develop and, without intervention, can lead to heat stroke. 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Actions should be taken to lessen the impact of the extreme heat. 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
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The current time is 9:39 p.m. Mountain Standard Time. Here is the 9 p.m. Mountain Standard Time observation for Phoenix on Wednesday, July 8th. At Sky Harbor, it was partly cloudy. Visibility 9 miles. Temperature was 103 degrees, dew point 54, relative humidity 19%. Wind was south, at 13 miles an hour. And the pressure was 29.77 inches, and rising. Other observations for South Central Arizona, including the greater Phoenix area, it was clear, with a temperature of 99 at Buckeye, 104 at Deer Valley, 99 at Mesa Gateway, and 98 at Casa Grande. It was partly cloudy, with a temperature of 100 at Scottsdale Airport, 99 at Falcon Field, and 98 at Chandler. Observations for Northern Arizona, it was clear, with a temperature of 78 at Flagstaff, 90 at Kingman, and 79 at the Grand Canyon. Under clear skies, Prescott reported 86, Payson reported 81, and Page reported 93. At Cholo, it was partly cloudy, with a temperature of 75. At Winslow, it was cloudy, with a temperature of 81. At Winslow, wind was southeast gusting to 30 miles an hour. Observations for Southern Arizona, it was mostly cloudy, with a temperature of 90 at Tucson, and 78 at Nogales. Observations for Southern California, skies ranged from clear to partly cloudy. It was 68 at Los Angeles Airport, 67 at San Diego, and 107 at Blythe. Regional observations, at Las Vegas, it was clear, with a temperature of 101. It was partly cloudy, with a temperature of 83 at Salt Lake City, and 90 at El Paso. At Albuquerque, it was mostly cloudy, with a temperature of 83. At Albuquerque, wind was east gusting to 30 miles an hour. Once again, at 9 p.m. in Phoenix, under partly cloudy skies. The Sky Harbor temperature was 103 degrees. Here is the latest forecast. For the following area, in Arizona, Central Phoenix, issued at 4 p.m. Mountain Standard Time. Extreme heat warning in effect until 8 p.m. Mountain Standard Time Thursday. Tonight, clear. Lows 81 to 90. Southwest wind 5 to 15 miles per hour. Thursday, sunny and hot. Highs 109 to 114. Southwest wind 5 to 15 miles per hour. Thursday night, clear. Lows 81 to 90. West wind 10 to 15 miles per hour. Friday, sunny and hot. Highs 108 to 112. South wind around 5 miles per hour in the morning, becoming southwest 10 to 15 miles per hour in the afternoon. Friday night, mostly clear. Lows 79 to 89. West wind 10 to 20 miles per hour. Saturday, partly sunny and hot. Highs 106 to 112. Saturday night, partly cloudy. Lows 80 to 88. Sunday, partly cloudy and hot. Highs 106 to 112. Sunday night, partly cloudy. A 30% chance of showers and thunderstorms in the evening. Lows 79 to 87. Monday, partly cloudy. A 10% chance of afternoon showers and thunderstorms. Highs 104 to 110. Monday night, partly cloudy. A chance of showers and thunderstorms in the evening, then a slight chance of showers and thunderstorms after midnight.
Lows 79 to 87. Chance of rain 30%. Tuesday, partly sunny. A 10% chance of afternoon showers and thunderstorms. Highs 103 to 109. Tuesday night, partly cloudy. A 20% chance of showers and thunderstorms in the evening. Lows 79 to 87. Wednesday, partly sunny. A 10% chance of afternoon showers and thunderstorms. Highs 104 to 110. The Phoenix, Arizona climate summary for this evening, as of 5 p.m., July 8, 2026. Today's high temperature was 113 degrees. The normal high is 107. The record high is 118 degrees, which was set in 2024. Today's low temperature was 92 degrees. The normal low is 84. The record low is 67 degrees, which was set in 1955. No precipitation fell today, which leaves the monthly total at 0.00 inches. The total precipitation for the year still stands at 0.32 inches. The normal high temperature for tomorrow is 107 degrees, and the normal low is 84. Sunset tonight is at 7:41 p.m. Sunrise tomorrow is at 5:26 a.m. Here is the synopsis for Southeast California, Southwest, and South Central Arizona. Hot temperatures will continue this week, resulting in areas of major heat risk and extreme heat warnings through Thursday across lower desert locations. Chances for showers and thunderstorms will continue over higher terrain areas of eastern Arizona today and to a lesser extent Thursday and Friday. The weather pattern will become very favorable for moisture import and more widespread thunderstorm activity by early next week. Extreme heat warning remains in effect until 8 p.m. Mountain Standard Time or 8 p.m. Pacific Daylight Time Thursday. What? Dangerously hot conditions. Afternoon temperatures 109 to 118 degrees. Major heat risk. Where? Portions of southwest Arizona and southeast California. When? Until 8 p.m. Mountain Standard Time or 8 p.m. Pacific Daylight Time Thursday. Impacts, heat-related illnesses increase significantly during extreme heat events. Overexposure can cause heat cramps and heat exhaustion to develop and, without intervention, can lead to heat stroke. An extreme heat warning means that a period of very hot temperatures, even by local standards, will occur. Actions should be taken to lessen the impact of the extreme heat. Take extra precautions if you work or spend time outside. 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Know the signs and symptoms of heat exhaustion and heat stroke. Wear lightweight and loose-fitting clothing when possible and drink plenty of water. To reduce risk during outdoor work, the Occupational Safety and Health Administration recommends scheduling frequent rest breaks in shaded or air-conditioned environments. Anyone overcome by heat should be moved to a cool and shaded location. 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Consult county officials for more details. Extreme heat warning remains in effect until 8 p.m. Mountain Standard Time Thursday. What? Dangerously hot conditions. Afternoon temperatures 109 to 115 degrees. Major heat risk. Where? Portions of South Central Arizona. When? Until 8 p.m. Mountain Standard Time Thursday. Impacts, heat-related illnesses increase significantly during extreme heat events. Overexposure can cause heat cramps and heat exhaustion to develop and, without intervention, can lead to heat stroke. 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Actions should be taken to lessen the impact of the extreme heat. 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
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Extreme heat warning remains in effect until 8 p.m. Mountain Standard Time Thursday. What? Dangerously hot conditions. Afternoon temperatures 110 to 115 degrees. Major heat risk. Where? The Phoenix metropolitan area. When? Until 8 p.m. Mountain Standard Time Thursday. Impacts. Heat-related illnesses increase significantly during extreme heat events. Overexposure can cause heat cramps and heat exhaustion to develop and, without intervention, can lead to heat stroke. 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Actions should be taken to lessen the impact of the extreme heat. 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The current time is 9:51 p.m. Mountain Standard Time. Here is the 9 p.m. Mountain Standard Time observation for Phoenix, on Wednesday, July 8th. At Sky Harbor, it was partly cloudy. Visibility 9 miles. Temperature was 103 degrees, dew point 54, relative humidity 19%. Wind was south, at 13 miles an hour. And the pressure was 29.77 inches, and rising. Other observations for South Central Arizona including the Greater Phoenix area, it was clear, with a temperature of 99 at Buckeye, 104 at Deer Valley, 99 at Mesa Gateway, and 98 at Casa Grande. It was partly cloudy, with a temperature of 100 at Scottsdale Airport, 99 at Falcon Field, and 98 at Chandler. Observations for Northern Arizona, it was clear, with a temperature of 78 at Flagstaff, 90 at Kingman, and 79 at the Grand Canyon. Under clear skies, Prescott reported 86, Payson reported 81, and Page reported 93. At Sholo, it was partly cloudy, with a temperature of 75. At Winslow, it was cloudy, with a temperature of 81. At Winslow, wind was southeast gusting to 30 miles an hour. Observations for Southern Arizona, it was mostly cloudy, with a temperature of 90 at Tucson, and 78 at Nogales. Observations for Southern California, skies ranged from clear to partly cloudy. It was 68 at Los Angeles Airport, 67 at San Diego, and 107 at Blythe. Regional observations, at Las Vegas, it was clear, with a temperature of 101. It was partly cloudy, with a temperature of 83 at Salt Lake City, and 90 at El Paso. At Albuquerque, it was mostly cloudy, with a temperature of 83. At Albuquerque, wind was east gusting to 30 miles an hour. Once again, at 9 p.m. in Phoenix,
under partly cloudy skies. The Sky Harbor temperature was 103 degrees. Here is the latest forecast. For the following area, in Arizona, Central Phoenix, issued at 4 p.m. Mountain Standard Time. Extreme heat warning in effect until 8 p.m. Mountain Standard Time Thursday. Tonight, clear. Lows 81 to 90. Southwest wind 5 to 15 miles per hour. Thursday, sunny and hot. Highs 109 to 114. Southwest wind 5 to 15 miles per hour. Thursday night, clear. Lows 81 to 90. West wind 10 to 15 miles per hour. Friday, sunny and hot. Highs 108 to 112. South wind around 5 miles per hour in the morning, becoming southwest 10 to 15 miles per hour in the afternoon. Friday night, mostly clear. Lows 79 to 89. West wind 10 to 20 miles per hour. Saturday, partly sunny and hot. Highs 106 to 112. Saturday night, partly cloudy. Lows 80 to 88. Sunday, partly cloudy and hot. Highs 106 to 112. Sunday night, partly cloudy. A 30% chance of showers and thunderstorms in the evening. Lows 79 to 87. Monday, partly cloudy. A 10% chance of afternoon showers and thunderstorms. Highs 104 to 110. Monday night, partly cloudy. A chance of showers and thunderstorms in the evening, then a slight chance of showers and thunderstorms after midnight. Lows 79 to 87. Chance of rain 30%. Tuesday, partly sunny. A 10% chance of afternoon showers and thunderstorms. Highs 103 to 109. Tuesday night, partly cloudy. A 20% chance of showers and thunderstorms in the evening. Lows 79 to 87. Wednesday, partly sunny. A 10% chance of afternoon showers and thunderstorms. Highs 104 to 110. The Phoenix, Arizona climate summary for this evening, as of 5 p.m., July 8, 2026. Today's high temperature was 113 degrees. The normal high is 107. The record high is 118 degrees, which was set in 2024. Today's low temperature was 92 degrees. The normal low is 84. The record low is 67 degrees, which was set in 1955. No precipitation fell today, which leaves the monthly total at 0.00 inches. The total precipitation for the year still stands at 0.32 inches. The normal high temperature for tomorrow is 107 degrees, and the normal low is 84. Sunset tonight is at 7:41 p.m. Sunrise tomorrow is at 5:26 a.m. Here is the synopsis for Southeast California, Southwest, and South Central Arizona. Hot temperatures will continue this week, resulting in areas of major heat risk and extreme heat warnings through Thursday across lower desert locations. Chances for showers and thunderstorms will continue over higher terrain areas of eastern Arizona today and to a lesser extent Thursday and Friday. The weather pattern will become very favorable for moisture import and more widespread thunderstorm activity by early next week. Extreme heat warning remains in effect until 8 p.m. Mountain Standard Time, or 8 p.m. Pacific Daylight Thursday. What? Dangerously hot conditions. Afternoon temperatures 109 to 118 degrees. Major heat risk. Where? Portions of southwest Arizona and southeast California. When? Until 8 p.m. Mountain Standard Time, or 8 p.m. Pacific Daylight Time Thursday. Impacts, heat-related illnesses increase significantly during extreme heat events. Overexposure can cause heat cramps and heat exhaustion to develop and, without intervention, can lead to heat stroke. An extreme heat warning means that a period of very hot temperatures, even by local standards, will occur.
actions should be taken to lessen the impact of the extreme heat. Take extra precautions if you work or spend time outside. 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Know the signs and symptoms of heat exhaustion and heat stroke. Wear lightweight and loose-fitting clothing when possible and drink plenty of water. To reduce risk during outdoor work, the Occupational Safety and Health Administration recommends scheduling frequent rest breaks in shaded or air-conditioned environments. Anyone overcome by heat should be moved to a cool and shaded location. 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Consult county officials for more details. Extreme heat warning remains in effect until 8 p.m. Mountain Standard Time Thursday. What? Dangerously hot conditions. Afternoon temperatures 109 to 115 degrees. Major heat risk. Where? Portions of South Central Arizona. When? Until 8 p.m. Mountain Standard Time Thursday. Impacts. Heat-related illnesses increase significantly during extreme heat events. Overexposure can cause heat cramps and heat exhaustion to develop and, without intervention, can lead to heat stroke. 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Actions should be taken to lessen the impact of the extreme heat. 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Anyone overcome by heat should be moved to a cool and shaded location. 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Extreme heat warning remains in effect until 8 p.m. Mountain Standard Time Thursday. What? Dangerously hot conditions. Afternoon temperatures 110 to 115 degrees. Major heat risk. Where? The Phoenix metropolitan area. When? Until 8 p.m. Mountain Standard Time Thursday. Impacts. 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Actions should be taken to lessen the impact of the extreme heat. 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The current time is 10:03 p.m. Mountain Standard Time. Here is the latest forecast. For the following area, in Arizona, Central Phoenix, issued at 4 p.m. Mountain Standard Time.
Extreme heat warning in effect until 8 p.m. Mountain Standard Time Thursday. Tonight, clear. Lows 81 to 90. Southwest wind 5 to 15 miles per hour. Thursday, sunny and hot. Highs 109 to 114. Southwest wind 5 to 15 miles per hour. Thursday night, clear. Lows 81 to 90. West wind 10 to 15 miles per hour. Friday, sunny and hot. Highs 108 to 112. South wind around 5 miles per hour in the morning, becoming southwest 10 to 15 miles per hour in the afternoon. Friday night, mostly clear. Lows 79 to 89. West wind 10 to 20 miles per hour. Saturday, partly sunny and hot. Highs 106 to 112. Saturday night, partly cloudy. Lows 80 to 88. Sunday, partly cloudy and hot. Highs 106 to 112. Sunday night, partly cloudy. A 30% chance of showers and thunderstorms in the evening. Lows 79 to 87. Monday, partly cloudy. A 10% chance of afternoon showers and thunderstorms. Highs 104 to 110. Monday night, partly cloudy. A chance of showers and thunderstorms in the evening, then a slight chance of showers and thunderstorms after midnight. Lows 79 to 87. Chance of rain 30%. Tuesday, partly sunny. A 10% chance of afternoon showers and thunderstorms. Highs 103 to 109. Tuesday night, partly cloudy. A 20% chance of showers and thunderstorms in the evening. Lows 79 to 87. Wednesday, partly sunny. A 10% chance of afternoon showers and thunderstorms. Highs 104 to 110. Here is the synopsis for Southeast California, Southwest, and South Central Arizona. Hot temperatures will continue this week, resulting in areas of major heat risk and extreme heat warnings through Thursday across lower desert locations. Chances for showers and thunderstorms will continue over higher terrain areas of eastern Arizona today and to a lesser extent Thursday and Friday. The weather pattern will become very favorable for moisture import and more widespread thunderstorm activity by early next week. Extreme heat warning remains in effect until 8 p.m. Mountain Standard Time, or 8 p.m. Pacific Daylight Time Thursday. What? Dangerously hot conditions. Afternoon temperatures 109 to 118 degrees. Major heat risk. Where? Portions of southwest Arizona and southeast California. When? Until 8 p.m. Mountain Standard Time, or 8 p.m. Pacific Daylight Time Thursday. Impacts: heat-related illnesses increase significantly during extreme heat events. Overexposure can cause heat cramps and heat exhaustion to develop and, without intervention, can lead to heat stroke. An extreme heat warning means that a period of very hot temperatures, even by local standards, will occur. Actions should be taken to lessen the impact of the extreme heat. Take extra precautions if you work or spend time outside. 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Know the signs and symptoms of heat exhaustion and heat stroke. Wear lightweight and loose-fitting clothing when possible and drink plenty of water. To reduce risk during outdoor work, the Occupational Safety and Health Administration recommends scheduling frequent rest breaks in shaded or air-conditioned environments. Anyone overcome by heat should be moved to a cool and shaded location. 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Extreme heat warning remains in effect until 8 p.m. Mountain Standard Time Thursday. What? Dangerously hot conditions. Afternoon temperatures 109 to 115 degrees. Major heat risk. Where? Portions of south central Arizona.
when, until 8 p.m. Mountain Standard Time Thursday. Impacts: heat-related illnesses increase significantly during extreme heat events. Overexposure can cause heat cramps and heat exhaustion to develop and, without intervention, can lead to heat stroke. 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Actions should be taken to lessen the impact of the extreme heat. 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Extreme heat warning remains in effect until 8 p.m. Mountain Standard Time Thursday. What? Dangerously hot conditions. Afternoon temperatures 110 to 115 degrees. Major heat risk. Where? The Phoenix metropolitan area. When? Until 8 p.m. Mountain Standard Time Thursday. Impacts: heat-related illnesses increase significantly during extreme heat events. 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Actions should be taken to lessen the impact of the extreme heat. 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The current time is 10:12 p.m. Mountain Standard Time. Here is the 10 p.m. Mountain Standard Time observation for Phoenix on Wednesday, July 8th. At Sky Harbor, it was partly cloudy. Visibility 10 miles. Temperature was 100 degrees, dew point 55, relative humidity 22%. Wind was south, at 12 miles an hour. And the pressure was 29.78 inches, and rising. Other observations for South Central Arizona, including the greater Phoenix area: it was clear, with a temperature of 99 at Buckeye, 103 at Luke Air Force Base, 99 at Deer Valley, 98 at Scottsdale Airport, and 98 at Falcon Field. Under clear skies, Mesa Gateway reported 95, Chandler reported 96, Casa Grande reported 98, and Gila Bend reported 103. Observations for Northern Arizona: it was clear, with a temperature of 76 at Flagstaff, 85 at Kingman, and 69 at the Grand Canyon. Under clear skies, Prescott reported 83, Payson reported 79, and Page reported 92. It was mostly cloudy, with a temperature of 79 at Winslow, and 68 at Shiloh.
at winds low, wind was south gusting to 26 miles an hour. Observations for southern Arizona, at Yuma, it was clear, with a temperature of 95. At Tucson, it was partly cloudy, with a temperature of 89. At Nogales, it was mostly cloudy, with a temperature of 78. At Sierra Vista, it was cloudy, with a temperature of 83. Observations for Southern California, it was clear, with a temperature of 68 at Los Angeles Airport, and 104 at Blythe. At San Diego, it was mostly cloudy, with a temperature of 67. Regional observations, at Las Vegas, it was clear, with a temperature of 99. At El Paso, it was partly cloudy, with a temperature of 89. It was mostly cloudy, with a temperature of 80 at Salt Lake City, and 82 at Albuquerque. Once again, at 10 p.m. in Phoenix, under partly cloudy skies. The Sky Harbor temperature was 100 degrees. Here is the latest forecast. For the following area, in Arizona, Central Phoenix, issued at 4 p.m. Mountain Standard Time. Extreme heat warning in effect until 8 p.m. Mountain Standard Time Thursday. Tonight, clear. Lows 81 to 90. Southwest wind 5 to 15 miles per hour. Thursday, sunny and hot. Highs 109 to 114. Southwest wind 5 to 15 miles per hour. Thursday night, clear. Lows 81 to 90. West wind 10 to 15 miles per hour. Friday, sunny and hot. Highs 108 to 112. South wind around 5 miles per hour in the morning, becoming southwest 10 to 15 miles per hour in the afternoon. Friday night, mostly clear. Lows 79 to 89. West wind 10 to 20 miles per hour. Saturday, partly sunny and hot. Highs 106 to 112. Saturday night, partly cloudy. Lows 80 to 88. Sunday, partly cloudy and hot. Highs 106 to 112. Sunday night, partly cloudy. A 30% chance of showers and thunderstorms in the evening. Lows 79 to 87. Monday, partly cloudy. A 10% chance of afternoon showers and thunderstorms. Highs 104 to 110. Monday night, partly cloudy. A chance of showers and thunderstorms in the evening, then a slight chance of showers and thunderstorms after midnight. Lows 79 to 87. Chance of rain 30%. Tuesday, partly sunny. A 10% chance of afternoon showers and thunderstorms. Highs 103 to 109. Tuesday night, partly cloudy. A 20% chance of showers and thunderstorms in the evening. Lows 79 to 87. Wednesday, partly sunny. A 10% chance of afternoon showers and thunderstorms. Highs 104 to 110. Here is the synopsis for Southeast California, Southwest, and South Central Arizona. Hot temperatures will continue this week, resulting in areas of major heat risk and extreme heat warnings through Thursday across lower desert locations. Chances for showers and thunderstorms will continue over higher terrain areas of eastern Arizona today and to a lesser extent Thursday and Friday. The weather pattern will become very favorable for moisture import and more widespread thunderstorm activity by early next week. Extreme heat warning remains in effect until 8 p.m. Mountain Standard Time, or 8 p.m. Pacific Daylight Time Thursday. What? Dangerously hot conditions. Afternoon temperatures 109 to 118 degrees. Major heat risk. Where? Portions of southwest Arizona and southeast California. When? Until 8 p.m. Mountain Standard Time, or 8 p.m. Pacific Daylight Time Thursday. Impacts, heat-related illnesses increase significantly during extreme heat events. Overexposure can cause heat cramps and heat exhaustion to develop and, without intervention, can lead to heat stroke.
An extreme heat warning means that a period of very hot temperatures, even by local standards, will occur. Actions should be taken to lessen the impact of the extreme heat. Take extra precautions if you work or spend time outside. When possible, reschedule strenuous activities to early morning or evening. Know the signs and symptoms of heat exhaustion and heat stroke. Wear lightweight and loose-fitting clothing when possible and drink plenty of water. To reduce risk during outdoor work, the Occupational Safety and Health Administration recommends scheduling frequent rest breaks in shaded or air-conditioned environments. Anyone overcome by heat should be moved to a cool and shaded location. Heat stroke is an emergency. 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Consult county officials for more details. Extreme heat warning remains in effect until 8 p.m. Mountain Standard Time Thursday. What? Dangerously hot conditions. Afternoon temperatures 109 to 115 degrees. Major heat risk. Where? Portions of South Central Arizona. When? Until 8 p.m. Mountain Standard Time Thursday. Impacts. Heat-related illnesses increase significantly during extreme heat events. Overexposure can cause heat cramps and heat exhaustion to develop and, without intervention, can lead to heat stroke. 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An extreme heat warning means that a period of very hot temperatures, even by local standards, will occur. Actions should be taken to lessen the impact of the extreme heat. Take extra precautions if you work or spend time outside. 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To reduce risk during outdoor work, the Occupational Safety and Health Administration recommends scheduling frequent rest breaks in shaded or air-conditioned environments. Anyone overcome by heat should be moved to a cool and shaded location. 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Extreme heat warning remains in effect until 8 p.m. Mountain Standard Time Thursday. What? Dangerously hot conditions. Afternoon temperatures 110 to 115 degrees. Major heat risk. Where? The Phoenix metropolitan area. When? Until 8 p.m. Mountain Standard Time Thursday. Impacts. Heat-related illnesses increase significantly during extreme heat events. Overexposure can cause heat cramps and heat exhaustion to develop and, without intervention, can lead to heat stroke. 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Actions should be taken to lessen the impact of the extreme heat. Take extra precautions if you work or spend time outside. 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Anyone overcome by heat should be moved to a cool and shaded location. Heat stroke is an emergency. 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The current time is 10:23 p.m. Mountain Standard Time.
Here is the 10 p.m. Mountain Standard Time observation for Phoenix on Wednesday, July 8th. At Sky Harbor, it was partly cloudy. Visibility 10 miles. Temperature was 100 degrees, dew point 55, relative humidity 22%. Wind was south, at 12 miles an hour. And the pressure was 29.78 inches, and rising. Other observations for South Central Arizona, including the greater Phoenix area, it was clear, with a temperature of 99 at Buckeye, 103 at Luke Air Force Base, 99 at Deer Valley, 98 at Scottsdale Airport, and 98 at Falcon Field. Under clear skies, Mesa Gateway reported 95, Chandler reported 96, Casa Grande reported 98, and Gila Bend reported 103. Observations for Northern Arizona, it was clear, with a temperature of 76 at Flagstaff, 85 at Kingman, and 69 at the Grand Canyon. Under clear skies, Prescott reported 83, Payson reported 79, and Page reported 92. It was mostly cloudy, with a temperature of 79 at Winslow, and 68 at Chulo. At Winslow, wind was south gusting to 26 miles an hour. Observations for Southern Arizona, at Yuma, it was clear, with a temperature of 95. At Tucson, it was partly cloudy, with a temperature of 89. At Nogales, it was mostly cloudy, with a temperature of 78. At Sierra Vista, it was cloudy, with a temperature of 83. Observations for Southern California, it was clear, with a temperature of 68 at Los Angeles Airport, and 104 at Blythe. At San Diego, it was mostly cloudy, with a temperature of 67. Regional observations, at Las Vegas, it was clear, with a temperature of 99. At El Paso, it was partly cloudy, with a temperature of 89. It was mostly cloudy, with a temperature of 80 at Salt Lake City, and 82 at Albuquerque. Once again, at 10 p.m. in Phoenix, under partly cloudy skies. The Sky Harbor temperature was 100 degrees. Here is the latest forecast. For the following area, in Arizona, Central Phoenix, issued at 4 p.m. Mountain Standard Time. Extreme heat warning in effect until 8 p.m. Mountain Standard Time Thursday. Tonight, clear. Lows 81 to 90. Southwest wind 5 to 15 miles per hour. Thursday, sunny and hot. Highs 109 to 114. Southwest wind 5 to 15 miles per hour. Thursday night, clear. Lows 81 to 90. West wind 10 to 15 miles per hour. Friday, sunny and hot. Highs 108 to 112. South wind around 5 miles per hour in the morning, becoming southwest 10 to 15 miles per hour in the afternoon. Friday night, mostly clear. Lows 79 to 89. West wind 10 to 20 miles per hour. Saturday, partly sunny and hot. Highs 106 to 112. Saturday night, partly cloudy. Lows 80 to 88. Sunday, partly cloudy and hot. Highs 106 to 112. Sunday night, partly cloudy. A 30% chance of showers and thunderstorms in the evening. Lows 79 to 87. Monday, partly cloudy. A 10% chance of afternoon showers and thunderstorms. Highs 104 to 110. Monday night, partly cloudy. A chance of showers and thunderstorms in the evening, then a slight chance of showers and thunderstorms after midnight. Lows 79 to 87. Chance of rain 30%. Tuesday, partly sunny. A 10% chance of afternoon showers and thunderstorms. Highs 103 to 109. Tuesday night, partly cloudy. A 20% chance of showers and thunderstorms in the evening. Lows 79 to 87. Wednesday, partly sunny. A 10% chance of afternoon showers and thunderstorms. Highs 104 to 110.
Here is the synopsis for Southeast California, Southwest, and South Central Arizona. Hot temperatures will continue this week, resulting in areas of major heat risk and extreme heat warnings through Thursday across lower desert locations.

portions of southwest Arizona and southeast California. When, until 8 p.m. Mountain Standard Time, or 8 p.m. Pacific Daylight Time Thursday. Impacts, heat-related illnesses increase significantly during extreme heat events. Overexposure can cause heat cramps and heat exhaustion to develop and, without intervention, can lead to heat stroke. An extreme heat warning means that a period of very hot temperatures, even by local standards, will occur. Actions should be taken to lessen the impact of the extreme heat. Take extra precautions if you work or spend time outside. When possible, reschedule strenuous activities to early morning or evening. Know the signs and symptoms of heat exhaustion and heat stroke. Wear lightweight and loose-fitting clothing when possible and drink plenty of water. To reduce risk during outdoor work, the Occupational Safety and Health Administration recommends scheduling frequent rest breaks in shaded or air-conditioned environments. Anyone overcome by heat should be moved to a cool and shaded location. 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Extreme heat warning remains in effect until 8 p.m. Mountain Standard Time Thursday. What? Dangerously hot conditions. Afternoon temperatures 109 to 115 degrees. Major heat risk. Where? Portions of south central Arizona. When? Until 8 p.m. Mountain Standard Time Thursday. Impacts, heat-related illnesses increase significantly during extreme heat events. Overexposure can cause heat cramps and heat exhaustion to develop and, without intervention, can lead to heat stroke. 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Actions should be taken to lessen the impact of the extreme heat. 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Extreme heat warning remains in effect until 8 p.m. Mountain Standard Time Thursday. What? Dangerously hot conditions. Afternoon temperatures 110 to 115 degrees. Major heat risk. Where? The Phoenix metropolitan area. When? Until 8 p.m. Mountain Standard Time Thursday. Impacts, heat-related illnesses increase significantly during extreme heat events. Overexposure can cause heat cramps and heat exhaustion to develop and, without intervention, can lead to heat stroke. 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Actions should be taken to lessen the impact of the extreme heat. 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

Consult county officials for more details. 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The current time is 10:34 p.m. Mountain Standard Time. Here is the 10 p.m. Mountain Standard Time observation for Phoenix on Wednesday, July 8th. At Sky Harbor, it was partly cloudy. Visibility 10 miles. Temperature was 100 degrees, dew point 55, relative humidity 22%. Wind was south, at 12 miles an hour. And the pressure was 29.78 inches, and rising. Other observations for South Central Arizona, including the greater Phoenix area, it was clear, with a temperature of 99 at Buckeye, 103 at Luke Air Force Base, 99 at Deer Valley, 98 at Scottsdale Airport, and 98 at Falcon Field. Under clear skies, Mesa Gateway reported 95, Chandler reported 96, Casa Grande reported 98, and Gila Bend reported 103. Observations for Northern Arizona, it was clear, with a temperature of 76 at Flagstaff, 85 at Kingman, and 69 at the Grand Canyon. Under clear skies, Prescott reported 83, Payson reported 79, and Page reported 92. It was mostly cloudy, with a temperature of 79 at Winslow, and 68 at Chulo. At Winslow, wind was south gusting to 26 miles an hour. Observations for Southern Arizona, at Yuma, it was clear, with a temperature of 95. At Tucson, it was partly cloudy, with a temperature of 89. At Nogales, it was mostly cloudy, with a temperature of 78. At Sierra Vista, it was cloudy, with a temperature of 83. Observations for Southern California, it was clear, with a temperature of 68 at Los Angeles Airport, and 104 at Blythe. At San Diego, it was mostly cloudy, with a temperature of 67. Regional observations, at Las Vegas, it was clear, with a temperature of 99. At El Paso, it was partly cloudy, with a temperature of 89. It was mostly cloudy, with a temperature of 80 at Salt Lake City, and 82 at Albuquerque. Once again, at 10 p.m. in Phoenix, under partly cloudy skies. The Sky Harbor temperature was 100 degrees. Here is the latest forecast. For the following area, in Arizona, Central Phoenix, issued at 4 p.m. Mountain Standard Time. Extreme heat warning in effect until 8 p.m. Mountain Standard Time Thursday. Tonight, clear. Lows 81 to 90. Southwest wind 5 to 15 miles per hour. Thursday, sunny and hot. Highs 109 to 114. Southwest wind 5 to 15 miles per hour. Thursday night, clear. Lows 81 to 90. West wind 10 to 15 miles per hour. Friday, sunny and hot. Highs 108 to 112. South wind around 5 miles per hour in the morning, becoming southwest 10 to 15 miles per hour in the afternoon. Friday night, mostly clear. Lows 79 to 89. West wind 10 to 20 miles per hour. Saturday, partly sunny and hot. Highs 106 to 112. Saturday night, partly cloudy. Lows 80 to 88. Sunday, partly cloudy and hot. Highs 106 to 112. Sunday night, partly cloudy. A 30% chance of showers and thunderstorms in the evening. Lows 79 to 87. Monday, partly cloudy. A 10% chance of afternoon showers and thunderstorms. Highs 104 to 110. Monday night, partly cloudy. A chance of showers and thunderstorms in the evening, then a slight chance of showers and thunderstorms after midnight. Lows 79 to 87. Chance of rain 30%. Tuesday, partly sunny. A 10% chance of afternoon showers and thunderstorms. Highs 103 to 109.
Tuesday night, partly cloudy. A 20% chance of showers and thunderstorms in the evening. Lows 79 to 87. Wednesday, partly sunny. A 10% chance of afternoon showers and thunderstorms. Highs 104 to 110. Here is the synopsis for Southeast California, Southwest, and South Central Arizona. Hot temperatures will continue this week, resulting in areas of major heat risk and extreme heat warnings through Thursday across lower desert locations. Chances for showers and thunderstorms will continue over higher terrain areas of eastern Arizona today and to a lesser extent Thursday and Friday. The weather pattern will become very favorable for moisture import and more widespread thunderstorm activity by early next week. Extreme heat warning remains in effect until 8 p.m. Mountain Standard Time, or 8 p.m. Pacific Daylight Time Thursday. What? Dangerously hot conditions. Afternoon temperatures 109 to 118 degrees. Major heat risk. Where? Portions of southwest Arizona and southeast California. When? Until 8 p.m. Mountain Standard Time, or 8 p.m. Pacific Daylight Time Thursday. Impacts, heat-related illnesses increase significantly during extreme heat events. Overexposure can cause heat cramps and heat exhaustion to develop and, without intervention, can lead to heat stroke. An extreme heat warning means that a period of very hot temperatures, even by local standards, will occur. Actions should be taken to lessen the impact of the extreme heat. Take extra precautions if you work or spend time outside. When possible, reschedule strenuous activities to early morning or evening. Know the signs and symptoms of heat exhaustion and heat stroke. Wear lightweight and loose-fitting clothing when possible and drink plenty of water. To reduce risk during outdoor work, the Occupational Safety and Health Administration recommends scheduling frequent rest breaks in shaded or air-conditioned environments. Anyone overcome by heat should be moved to a cool and shaded location. 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Consult county officials for more details. Extreme heat warning remains in effect until 8 p.m. Mountain Standard Time Thursday. What? Dangerously hot conditions. Afternoon temperatures 109 to 115 degrees. Major heat risk. Where? Portions of South Central Arizona. When? Until 8 p.m. Mountain Standard Time Thursday. Impacts, heat-related illnesses increase significantly during extreme heat events. Overexposure can cause heat cramps and heat exhaustion to develop and, without intervention, can lead to heat stroke. 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Actions should be taken to lessen the impact of the extreme heat. Take extra precautions if you work or spend time outside. 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Know the signs and symptoms of heat exhaustion and heat stroke. Wear lightweight and loose-fitting clothing when possible and drink plenty of water. To reduce risk during outdoor work, the Occupational Safety and Health Administration recommends scheduling frequent rest breaks in shaded or air-conditioned environments. Anyone overcome by heat should be moved to a cool and shaded location. 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Extreme heat warning remains in effect until 8 p.m. Mountain Standard Time Thursday. What? Dangerously hot conditions. Afternoon temperatures 110 to 115 degrees. Major heat risk. Where? The Phoenix metropolitan area. When? Until 8 p.m. Mountain Standard Time Thursday. Impacts, heat-related illnesses increase significantly during extreme heat events.
Overexposure can cause heat cramps and heat exhaustion to develop and, without intervention, can lead to heat stroke. 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Actions should be taken to lessen the impact of the extreme heat. 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Anyone overcome by heat should be moved to a cool and shaded location. Heat stroke is an emergency. 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The current time is 10:46 p.m. Mountain Standard Time. Here is the 10 p.m. Mountain Standard Time observation for Phoenix, on Wednesday, July 8th. At Sky Harbor, it was partly cloudy. Visibility 10 miles. Temperature was 100 degrees, dew point 55, relative humidity 22%. Wind was south, at 12 miles an hour. And the pressure was 29.78 inches, and rising. Other observations for South Central Arizona, including the greater Phoenix area, it was clear, with a temperature of 99 at Buckeye, 103 at Luke Air Force Base, 99 at Deer Valley, 98 at Scottsdale Airport, and 98 at Falcon Field. Under clear skies, Mesa Gateway reported 95, Chandler reported 96, Casa Grande reported 98, and Gila Bend reported 103. Observations for Northern Arizona, it was clear, with a temperature of 76 at Flagstaff, 85 at Kingman, and 69 at the Grand Canyon. Under clear skies, Prescott reported 83, Payson reported 79, and Page reported 92. It was mostly cloudy, with a temperature of 79 at Winslow, and 68 at Cholo. At Winslow, wind was south gusting to 26 miles an hour. Observations for Southern Arizona, at Yuma, it was clear, with a temperature of 95. At Tucson, it was partly cloudy, with a temperature of 89. At Nogales, it was mostly cloudy, with a temperature of 78. At Sierra Vista, it was cloudy, with a temperature of 83. Observations for Southern California, it was clear, with a temperature of 68 at Los Angeles Airport, and 104 at Blythe. At San Diego, it was mostly cloudy, with a temperature of 67. Regional observations, at Las Vegas, it was clear, with a temperature of 99. At El Paso, it was partly cloudy, with a temperature of 89. It was mostly cloudy, with a temperature of 80 at Salt Lake City, and 82 at Albuquerque. Once again, at 10 p.m. in Phoenix, under partly cloudy skies. The Sky Harbor temperature was 100 degrees. Here is the latest forecast. For the following area, in Arizona, Central Phoenix, issued at 4 p.m. Mountain Standard Time. Extreme heat warning in effect until 8 p.m. Mountain Standard Time Thursday. Tonight, clear. Lows 81 to 90. Southwest wind 5 to 15 miles per hour. Thursday, sunny and hot. Highs 109 to 114. Southwest wind 5 to 15 miles per hour. Thursday night, clear. Lows 81 to 90. West wind 10 to 15 miles per hour. Friday, sunny and hot. Highs 108 to 112.
South wind around 5 miles per hour in the morning, becoming southwest 10 to 15 miles per hour in the afternoon. Friday night, mostly clear. Lows 79 to 89. West wind 10 to 20 miles per hour. Saturday, partly sunny and hot. Highs 106 to 112. Saturday night, partly cloudy. Lows 80 to 88. Sunday, partly cloudy and hot. Highs 106 to 112. Sunday night, partly cloudy. A 30% chance of showers and thunderstorms in the evening. Lows 79 to 87. Monday, partly cloudy. A 10% chance of afternoon showers and thunderstorms. Highs 104 to 110. Monday night, partly cloudy. A chance of showers and thunderstorms in the evening, then a slight chance of showers and thunderstorms after midnight. Lows 79 to 87. Chance of rain 30%. Tuesday, partly sunny. A 10% chance of afternoon showers and thunderstorms. Highs 103 to 109. Tuesday night, partly cloudy. A 20% chance of showers and thunderstorms in the evening. Lows 79 to 87. Wednesday, partly sunny. A 10% chance of afternoon showers and thunderstorms. Highs 104 to 110. Here is the synopsis for Southeast California, Southwest, and South Central Arizona. Hot temperatures will continue this week, resulting in areas of major heat risk and extreme heat warnings through Thursday across lower desert locations. Chances for showers and thunderstorms will continue over higher terrain areas of eastern Arizona today and to a lesser extent Thursday and Friday. The weather pattern will become very favorable for moisture import and more widespread thunderstorm activity by early next week. Extreme heat warning remains in effect until 8 p.m. Mountain Standard Time, or 8 p.m. Pacific Daylight Time Thursday. What? Dangerously hot conditions. Afternoon temperatures 109 to 118 degrees. Major heat risk. Where? Portions of southwest Arizona and southeast California. When? Until 8 p.m. Mountain Standard Time, or 8 p.m. Pacific Daylight Time Thursday. Impacts, heat-related illnesses increase significantly during extreme heat events. Overexposure can cause heat cramps and heat exhaustion to develop and, without intervention, can lead to heat stroke. An extreme heat warning means that a period of very hot temperatures, even by local standards, will occur. Actions should be taken to lessen the impact of the extreme heat. Take extra precautions if you work or spend time outside. 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Know the signs and symptoms of heat exhaustion and heat stroke. Wear lightweight and loose-fitting clothing when possible and drink plenty of water. To reduce risk during outdoor work, the Occupational Safety and Health Administration recommends scheduling frequent rest breaks in shaded or air-conditioned environments. Anyone overcome by heat should be moved to a cool and shaded location. 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Consult county officials for more details. Extreme heat warning remains in effect until 8 p.m. Mountain Standard Time Thursday. What? Dangerously hot conditions. Afternoon temperatures 109 to 115 degrees. Major heat risk. Where? Portions of South Central Arizona. When? Until 8 p.m. Mountain Standard Time Thursday. Impacts, heat-related illnesses increase significantly during extreme heat events. Overexposure can cause heat cramps and heat exhaustion to develop and, without intervention, can lead to heat stroke. 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
actions should be taken to lessen the impact of the extreme heat. 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Anyone overcome by heat should be moved to a cool and shaded location. 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Extreme heat warning remains in effect until 8 p.m. Mountain Standard Time Thursday. What? Dangerously hot conditions. Afternoon temperatures 110 to 115 degrees. Major heat risk. Where? The Phoenix metropolitan area. When? Until 8 p.m. Mountain Standard Time Thursday. Impacts: heat-related illnesses increase significantly during extreme heat events. Overexposure can cause heat cramps and heat exhaustion to develop and, without intervention, can lead to heat stroke. 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Actions should be taken to lessen the impact of the extreme heat. 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Extreme heat warning now in effect until 8 p.m. Mountain Standard Time Friday. What? Dangerously hot conditions. Afternoon temperatures 110 to 115. Major heat risk. Overexposure can cause heat cramps and heat exhaustion to develop and, without intervention, can lead to heat stroke. Where? Buckeye Avondale, Central Phoenix, Deer Valley, East Valley, North Phoenix Glendale, Northwest Valley, Scottsdale Paradise Valley, South Mountain Arutuki, and Southeast Valley Queen Creek. When? Until 8 p.m. Mountain Standard Time Friday. Impacts: heat-related illnesses increase significantly during extreme heat events. 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Actions should be taken to lessen the impact of the extreme heat. Take extra precautions if you work or spend time outside. 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Wear lightweight and loose-fitting clothing when possible and drink plenty of water. To reduce risk during outdoor work, the Occupational Safety and Health Administration recommends scheduling frequent rest breaks in shaded or air-conditioned environments. Anyone overcome by heat should be moved to a cool and shaded location. Heat stroke is an emergency. Call 911. Public cooling shelters are available in some areas. Consult county officials for more details. Extreme heat warning remains in effect until 8 p.m. Mountain Standard Time, or 8 p.m. Pacific Daylight Time Thursday. What?
dangerously hot conditions. Afternoon temperatures 109 to 116. Major heat risk. Overexposure can cause heat cramps and heat exhaustion to develop and, without intervention, can lead to heat stroke. Where, in Arizona, central La Paz, Gila River Valley, Cofa, and Yuma. In California, Chuckwalla Mountains, Imperial County Southeast, and Kiriakou Summit. When, until 8 p.m. Mountain Standard Time, or 8 p.m. Pacific Daylight Time Thursday. Impacts, heat-related illnesses increase significantly during extreme heat events. Overexposure can cause heat cramps and heat exhaustion to develop and, without intervention, can lead to heat stroke. An extreme heat warning means that a period of very hot temperatures, even by local standards, will occur. Actions should be taken to lessen the impact of the extreme heat. Take extra precautions if you work or spend time outside. When possible, reschedule strenuous activities to early morning or evening. Know the signs and symptoms of heat exhaustion and heat stroke. Wear lightweight and loose-fitting clothing when possible and drink plenty of water. To reduce risk during outdoor work, the Occupational Safety and Health Administration recommends scheduling frequent rest breaks in shaded or air-conditioned environments. Anyone overcome by heat should be moved to a cool and shaded location. Heat stroke is an emergency. 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Consult county officials for more details. Extreme heat warning remains in effect until 8 p.m. Mountain Standard Time Thursday. What? Dangerously hot conditions. Afternoon temperatures 108 to 114. Major heat risk. Overexposure can cause heat cramps and heat exhaustion to develop and, without intervention, can lead to heat stroke. Where? A portion of south-central Arizona. When? Until 8 p.m. Mountain Standard Time Thursday. Impacts, heat-related illnesses increase significantly during extreme heat events. Overexposure can cause heat cramps and heat exhaustion to develop and, without intervention, can lead to heat stroke. 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Actions should be taken to lessen the impact of the extreme heat. 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Heat stroke is an emergency. 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The current time is 11:03 p.m. Mountain Standard Time. Here is the latest forecast. For the following area, in Arizona, Central Phoenix, issued at 11:01 p.m. Mountain Standard Time. Extreme heat warning in effect until 8 p.m. Mountain Standard Time Friday. Tonight, clear. Lows 81 to 90. Southwest wind 5 to 15 miles per hour. Thursday, sunny and hot. Highs 109 to 114. Southwest wind 5 to 15 miles per hour. Thursday night, clear. Lows 81 to 90. West wind 10 to 15 miles per hour. Friday, sunny and hot. Highs 108 to 112. South wind around 5 miles per hour in the morning, becoming southwest 10 to 15 miles per hour in the afternoon. Friday night, mostly clear.
lows 79 to 89. West wind 10 to 20 miles per hour. Saturday, partly sunny and hot. Highs 106 to 112. Saturday night, partly cloudy. Lows 80 to 88. Sunday, partly cloudy and hot. Highs 106 to 112. Sunday night, partly cloudy. A 30% chance of showers and thunderstorms in the evening. Lows 79 to 87. Monday, partly cloudy. A 10% chance of afternoon showers and thunderstorms. Highs 104 to 110. Monday night, partly cloudy. A chance of showers and thunderstorms in the evening, then a slight chance of showers and thunderstorms after midnight. Lows 79 to 87. Chance of rain 30%. Tuesday, partly sunny. A 10% chance of afternoon showers and thunderstorms. Highs 103 to 109. Tuesday night, partly cloudy. A 20% chance of showers and thunderstorms in the evening. Lows 79 to 87. Wednesday, partly sunny. A 10% chance of afternoon showers and thunderstorms. Highs 104 to 110. Here is the synopsis for Southeast California, Southwest, and South Central Arizona. Hot temperatures will continue this week, resulting in areas of major heat risk and extreme heat warnings through Thursday across lower desert locations. Chances for showers and thunderstorms will continue over higher terrain areas of eastern Arizona today and to a lesser extent Thursday and Friday. The weather pattern will become very favorable for moisture import and more widespread thunderstorm activity by early next week. Extreme heat warning now in effect until 8 p.m. Mountain Standard Time Friday. What? Dangerously hot conditions. Afternoon temperatures 110 to 115. Major heat risk. Overexposure can cause heat cramps and heat exhaustion to develop and, without intervention, can lead to heat stroke. Where? Buckeye Avondale, Central Phoenix, Deer Valley, East Valley, North Phoenix Glendale, Northwest Valley, Scottsdale Paradise Valley, South Mountain Arutuki, and Southeast Valley Queen Creek. When? Until 8 p.m. Mountain Standard Time Friday. Impacts: heat-related illnesses increase significantly during extreme heat events. 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Heat and extreme heat warning means that a period of very hot temperatures, even by local standards, will occur. Actions should be taken to lessen the impact of the extreme heat. Take extra precautions if you work or spend time outside. 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Know the signs and symptoms of heat exhaustion and heat stroke. Wear lightweight and loose-fitting clothing when possible and drink plenty of water. To reduce risk during outdoor work, the Occupational Safety and Health Administration recommends scheduling frequent rest breaks in shaded or air-conditioned environments. Anyone overcome by heat should be moved to a cool and shaded location. Heat stroke is an emergency. 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Public cooling shelters are available in some areas. Consult county officials for more details. Extreme heat warning remains in effect until 8 p.m. Mountain Standard Time, or 8 p.m. Pacific Daylight Time Thursday. What? Dangerously hot conditions. Afternoon temperatures 109 to 116. Major heat risk. Overexposure can cause heat cramps and heat exhaustion to develop and, without intervention, can lead to heat stroke. Where? In Arizona, Central La Paz, Gila River Valley, Cofa, and Yuma. In California, Chuckwalla Mountains, Imperial County Southeast, and Kiriakou Summit. When? Until 8 p.m. Mountain Standard Time, or 8 p.m. Pacific Daylight Time Thursday.
impacts, heat-related illnesses increase significantly during extreme heat events. Overexposure can cause heat cramps and heat exhaustion to develop and, without intervention, can lead to heat stroke. An extreme heat warning means that a period of very hot temperatures, even by local standards, will occur. Actions should be taken to lessen the impact of the extreme heat. Take extra precautions if you work or spend time outside. When possible, reschedule strenuous activities to early morning or evening. Know the signs and symptoms of heat exhaustion and heat stroke. Wear lightweight and loose-fitting clothing when possible and drink plenty of water. To reduce risk during outdoor work, the Occupational Safety and Health Administration recommends scheduling frequent rest breaks in shaded or air-conditioned environments. Anyone overcome by heat should be moved to a cool and shaded location. Heat stroke is an emergency. 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Consult county officials for more details. Extreme heat warning remains in effect until 8 p.m. Mountain Standard Time Thursday. What? Dangerously hot conditions. Afternoon temperatures 108 to 114. Major heat risk. Overexposure can cause heat cramps and heat exhaustion to develop and, without intervention, can lead to heat stroke. Where? A portion of South Central Arizona. When? Until 8 p.m. Mountain Standard Time Thursday. Impacts, heat-related illnesses increase significantly during extreme heat events. Overexposure can cause heat cramps and heat exhaustion to develop and, without intervention, can lead to heat stroke. 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Actions should be taken to lessen the impact of the extreme heat. 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The current time is 11:12 p.m. Mountain Standard Time. Here is the 11 p.m. Mountain Standard Time observation for Phoenix, on Wednesday, July 8th. At Sky Harbor, it was clear. Visibility 10 miles. Temperature was 99 degrees, dew point 55, relative humidity 23%. Wind was south, at 7 miles an hour. And the pressure was 29.79 inches, and rising. Other observations for South Central Arizona including the Greater Phoenix area, it was clear, with a temperature of 97 at Buckeye, 101 at Luke Air Force Base, 97 at Deer Valley, 96 at Scottsdale Airport, and 97 at Falcon Field. Under clear skies, Mesa Gateway reported 95, Chandler reported 98, Casa Grande reported 96, and Gila Bend reported 101. Observations for Northern Arizona, it was clear, with a temperature of 71 at Flagstaff, 84 at Kingman, and 64 at the Grand Canyon. Under clear skies, Prescott reported 81, Payson reported 75, and Page reported 90. It was mostly cloudy, with a temperature of 74 at Winslow, and 68 at Cholo. Observations for Southern Arizona, at Yuma, it was clear, with a temperature of 92. It was mostly cloudy, with a temperature of 89 at Tucson, and 77 at Nogales. At Sierra Vista, it was cloudy,
with a temperature of 84. Observations for Southern California, it was clear, with a temperature of 67 at Los Angeles Airport, and 102 at Blythe. At San Diego, it was mostly cloudy, with a temperature of 67. Regional observations, at Salt Lake City, rain was falling, with a temperature of 82. At Las Vegas, it was clear, with a temperature of 96. At El Paso, it was partly cloudy, with a temperature of 87. At Albuquerque, it was mostly cloudy, with a temperature of 79. Once again, at 11 p.m. in Phoenix, under clear skies, the Sky Harbor temperature was 99 degrees. Here is the latest forecast. For the following area, in Arizona, Central Phoenix, issued at 11:01 p.m. Mountain Standard Time. Extreme heat warning in effect until 8 p.m. Mountain Standard Time Friday. Tonight, clear. Lows 81 to 90. Southwest wind 5 to 15 miles per hour. Thursday, sunny and hot. Highs 109 to 114. Southwest wind 5 to 15 miles per hour. Thursday night, clear. Lows 81 to 90. West wind 10 to 15 miles per hour. Friday, sunny and hot. Highs 108 to 112. South wind around 5 miles per hour in the morning, becoming southwest 10 to 15 miles per hour in the afternoon. Friday night, mostly clear. Lows 79 to 89. West wind 10 to 20 miles per hour. Saturday, partly sunny and hot. Highs 106 to 112. Saturday night, partly cloudy. Lows 80 to 88. Sunday, partly cloudy and hot. Highs 106 to 112. Sunday night, partly cloudy. A 30% chance of showers and thunderstorms in the evening. Lows 79 to 87. Monday, partly cloudy. A 10% chance of afternoon showers and thunderstorms. Highs 104 to 110. Monday night, partly cloudy. A chance of showers and thunderstorms in the evening, then a slight chance of showers and thunderstorms after midnight. Lows 79 to 87. Chance of rain 30%. Tuesday, partly sunny. A 10% chance of afternoon showers and thunderstorms. Highs 103 to 109. Tuesday night, partly cloudy. A 20% chance of showers and thunderstorms in the evening. Lows 79 to 87. Wednesday, partly sunny. A 10% chance of afternoon showers and thunderstorms. Highs 104 to 110. Here is the synopsis for Southeast California, Southwest, in South Central Arizona. Hot temperatures will continue this week, resulting in areas of major heat risk and extreme heat warnings through Thursday across lower desert locations. Chances for showers and thunderstorms will continue over higher terrain areas of eastern Arizona today and to a lesser extent Thursday and Friday. The weather pattern will become very favorable for moisture import and more widespread thunderstorm activity by early next week. Extreme heat warning now in effect until 8 p.m. Mountain Standard Time Friday. What? Dangerously hot conditions. Afternoon temperatures 110 to 115. Major heat risk. Overexposure can cause heat cramps and heat exhaustion to develop and, without intervention, can lead to heat stroke. Where? Buckeye Avondale, Central Phoenix, Deer Valley, East Valley, North Phoenix Glendale, Northwest Valley, Scottsdale Paradise Valley, South Mountain Arutuki, and Southeast Valley Queen Creek. When? Until 8 p.m. Mountain Standard Time Friday. Impacts: heat-related illnesses increase significantly during extreme heat events. Overexposure can cause heat cramps and heat exhaustion to develop and, without intervention, can lead to heat stroke. 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
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Heat and extreme heat warning means that a period of very hot temperatures, even by local standards, will occur. Actions should be taken to lessen the impact of the extreme heat. Take extra precautions if you work or spend time outside. 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Know the signs and symptoms of heat exhaustion and heat stroke. Wear lightweight and loose-fitting clothing when possible and drink plenty of water. To reduce risk during outdoor work, the Occupational Safety and Health Administration recommends scheduling frequent rest breaks in shaded or air-conditioned environments. Anyone overcome by heat should be moved to a cool and shaded location. Heat stroke is an emergency. 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Public cooling shelters are available in some areas. Consult county officials for more details. Extreme heat warning remains in effect until 8 p.m. Mountain Standard Time, or 8 p.m. Pacific Daylight Time Thursday. What? Dangerously hot conditions. Afternoon temperatures 109 to 116. Major heat risk. Overexposure can cause heat cramps and heat exhaustion to develop and, without intervention, can lead to heat stroke. Where? In Arizona, Central La Paz, Gila River Valley, Cofa, and Yuma. In California, Chuckwalla Mountains, Imperial County Southeast, and Kiriakou Summit. When? Until 8 p.m. Mountain Standard Time, or 8 p.m. Pacific Daylight Time Thursday. Impacts: heat-related illnesses increase significantly during extreme heat events. Overexposure can cause heat cramps and heat exhaustion to develop and, without intervention, can lead to heat stroke. An extreme heat warning means that a period of very hot temperatures, even by local standards, will occur. Actions should be taken to lessen the impact of the extreme heat. Take extra precautions if you work or spend time outside. 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Know the signs and symptoms of heat exhaustion and heat stroke. Wear lightweight and loose-fitting clothing when possible and drink plenty of water. To reduce risk during outdoor work, the Occupational Safety and Health Administration recommends scheduling frequent rest breaks in shaded or air-conditioned environments. Anyone overcome by heat should be moved to a cool and shaded location. Heat stroke is an emergency. 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Extreme heat warning remains in effect until 8 p.m. Mountain Standard Time Thursday. What? Dangerously hot conditions. Afternoon temperatures 108 to 114. Major heat risk. Overexposure can cause heat cramps and heat exhaustion to develop and, without intervention, can lead to heat stroke. Where? A portion of South Central Arizona. When? Until 8 p.m. Mountain Standard Time Thursday. Impacts: heat-related illnesses increase significantly during extreme heat events. Overexposure can cause heat cramps and heat exhaustion to develop and, without intervention, can lead to heat stroke. 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
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The current time is 11:24 p.m. Mountain Standard Time. Here is the 11 p.m. Mountain Standard Time observation for Phoenix on Wednesday, July 8th. At Sky Harbor, it was clear. Visibility 10 miles. Temperature was 99 degrees, dew point 55, relative humidity 23%. Wind was south at 7 miles an hour. And the pressure was 29.79 inches and rising. Other observations for South Central Arizona, including the greater Phoenix area, it was clear, with a temperature of 97 at Buckeye, 101 at Luke Air Force Base, 97 at Deer Valley, 96 at Scottsdale Airport, and 97 at Falcon Field. Under clear skies, Mesa Gateway reported 95, Chandler reported 98, Casa Grande reported 96, and Gila Bend reported 101. Observations for Northern Arizona, it was clear, with a temperature of 71 at Flagstaff, 84 at Kingman, and 64 at the Grand Canyon. Under clear skies, Prescott reported 81, Payson reported 75, and Page reported 90. It was mostly cloudy, with a temperature of 74 at Winslow, and 68 at Cholo. Observations for Southern Arizona, at Yuma, it was clear, with a temperature of 92. It was mostly cloudy, with a temperature of 89 at Tucson, and 77 at Nogales. At Sierra Vista, it was cloudy, with a temperature of 84. Observations for Southern California, it was clear, with a temperature of 67 at Los Angeles Airport, and 102 at Blythe. At San Diego, it was mostly cloudy, with a temperature of 67. Regional observations, at Salt Lake City, rain was falling, with a temperature of 82. At Las Vegas, it was clear, with a temperature of 96. At El Paso, it was partly cloudy, with a temperature of 87. At Albuquerque, it was mostly cloudy, with a temperature of 79. Once again, at 11 p.m. in Phoenix, under clear skies. The Sky Harbor temperature was 99 degrees. Here is the latest forecast. For the following area, in Arizona, Central Phoenix, issued at 11:01 p.m. Mountain Standard Time. Extreme heat warning in effect until 8 p.m. Mountain Standard Time Friday. Tonight, clear. Lows 81 to 90. Southwest wind 5 to 15 miles per hour. Thursday, sunny and hot. Highs 109 to 114. Southwest wind 5 to 15 miles per hour. Thursday night, clear. Lows 81 to 90. West wind 10 to 15 miles per hour. Friday, sunny and hot. Highs 108 to 112. South wind around 5 miles per hour in the morning, becoming southwest 10 to 15 miles per hour in the afternoon. Friday night, mostly clear. Lows 79 to 89. West wind 10 to 20 miles per hour. Saturday, partly sunny and hot. Highs 106 to 112. Saturday night, partly cloudy. Lows 80 to 88. Sunday, partly cloudy and hot. Highs 106 to 112. Sunday night, partly cloudy. A 30% chance of showers and thunderstorms in the evening. Lows 79 to 87. Monday, partly cloudy. A 10% chance of afternoon showers and thunderstorms. Highs 104 to 110. Monday night, partly cloudy. A chance of showers and thunderstorms in the evening, then a slight chance of showers and thunderstorms after midnight. Lows 79 to 87. Chance of rain 30%. Tuesday, partly sunny. A 10% chance of afternoon showers and thunderstorms. Highs 103 to 109. Tuesday night, partly cloudy. A 20% chance of showers and thunderstorms in the evening. Lows 79 to 87.
Wednesday, partly sunny. A 10% chance of afternoon showers and thunderstorms. Highs 104 to 110. Here is the synopsis.

dangerously hot conditions. Afternoon temperatures 110 to 115. Major heat risk. Overexposure can cause heat cramps and heat exhaustion to develop and, without intervention, can lead to heat stroke. Where? Buckeye Avondale, Central Phoenix, Deer Valley, East Valley, North Phoenix Glendale, Northwest Valley, Scottsdale Paradise Valley, South Mountain Arutuki, and Southeast Valley Queen Creek. When? Until 8 p.m. Mountain Standard Time Friday. Impacts. 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Actions should be taken to lessen the impact of the extreme heat. 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Wear lightweight and loose-fitting clothing when possible and drink plenty of water. To reduce risk during outdoor work, the Occupational Safety and Health Administration recommends scheduling frequent rest breaks in shaded or air-conditioned environments. Anyone overcome by heat should be moved to a cool and shaded location. Heat stroke is an emergency. 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Public cooling shelters are available in some areas. Consult county officials for more details. Extreme heat warning remains in effect until 8 p.m. Mountain Standard Time, or 8 p.m. Pacific Daylight Time Thursday. What? Dangerously hot conditions. Afternoon temperatures 109 to 116. Major heat risk. Overexposure can cause heat cramps and heat exhaustion to develop and, without intervention, can lead to heat stroke. Where? In Arizona, Central La Paz, Gila River Valley, Cofa, and Yuma. In California, Chuckwalla Mountains, Imperial County Southeast, and Kiriakou Summit. When? Until 8 p.m. Mountain Standard Time, or 8 p.m. Pacific Daylight Time Thursday. Impacts. Heat-related illnesses increase significantly during extreme heat events. Overexposure can develop and, without intervention, can lead to heat stroke. An extreme heat warning means that a period of very hot temperatures, even by local standards, will occur. Actions should be taken to lessen the impact of the extreme heat. Take extra precautions if you work or spend time outside. 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Know the signs and symptoms of heat exhaustion and heat stroke. Wear lightweight and loose-fitting clothing when possible and drink plenty of water. To reduce risk during outdoor work, the Occupational Safety and Health Administration recommends scheduling frequent rest breaks in shaded or air-conditioned environments. Anyone overcome by heat should be moved to a cool and shaded location. Heat stroke is an emergency. 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Extreme heat warning remains in effect until 8 p.m. Mountain Standard Time Thursday. What? Dangerously hot conditions. Afternoon temperatures 108 to 114. Major heat risk. Overexposure can cause heat cramps and heat exhaustion to develop and, without intervention, can lead to heat stroke. Where? A portion of south-central Arizona. When? Until 8 p.m. Mountain Standard Time Thursday. Impacts. Heat-related illnesses increase significantly during extreme heat events. Overexposure can cause heat cramps and heat exhaustion to develop and, without intervention, can lead to heat stroke. 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

temperatures, even by local standards, will occur. 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The current time is 11:36 p.m. Mountain Standard Time. Here is the 11 p.m. Mountain Standard Time observation for Phoenix, on Wednesday, July 8th. At Sky Harbor, it was clear. Visibility 10 miles. Temperature was 99 degrees, dew point 55, relative humidity 23%. Wind was south, at 7 miles an hour. And the pressure was 29.79 inches, and rising. Other observations for South Central Arizona, including the greater Phoenix area, it was clear, with a temperature of 97 at Buckeye, 101 at Luke Air Force Base, 97 at Deer Valley, 96 at Scottsdale Airport, and 97 at Falcon Field. Under clear skies, Mesa Gateway reported 95, Chandler reported 98, Casa Grande reported 96, and Gila Bend reported 101. Observations for Northern Arizona, it was clear, with a temperature of 71 at Flagstaff, 84 at Kingman, and 64 at the Grand Canyon. Under clear skies, Prescott reported 81, Payson reported 75, and Page reported 90. It was mostly cloudy, with a temperature of 74 at Winslow, and 68 at Shiloh. Observations for Southern Arizona, at Yuma, it was clear, with a temperature of 92. It was mostly cloudy, with a temperature of 89 at Tucson, and 77 at Nogales. At Sierra Vista, it was cloudy, with a temperature of 84. Observations for Southern California, it was clear, with a temperature of 67 at Los Angeles Airport, and 102 at Blythe. At San Diego, it was mostly cloudy, with a temperature of 67. Regional observations, at Salt Lake City, rain was falling, with a temperature of 82. At Las Vegas, it was clear, with a temperature of 96. At El Paso, it was partly cloudy, with a temperature of 87. At Albuquerque, it was mostly cloudy, with a temperature of 79. Once again, at 11 p.m. in Phoenix, under clear skies. The Sky Harbor temperature was 99 degrees. Here is the latest forecast. For the following area, in Arizona, Central Phoenix, issued at 11:31 p.m. Mountain Standard Time. Extreme heat warning in effect until 8 p.m. Mountain Standard Time Friday. Tonight, clear. Lows 81 to 90. Southwest wind 10 to 15 miles per hour in the evening, becoming southeast 5 to 10 miles per hour after midnight. Thursday, sunny and hot. Highs 109 to 114. Southwest wind 5 to 15 miles per hour. Thursday night, clear. Lows 81 to 91. Southwest wind 5 to 15 miles per hour in the evening, becoming south 10 to 15 miles per hour after midnight. Friday, sunny and hot. Highs 107 to 112. South wind 5 to 10 miles per hour in the morning, becoming southwest 10 to 15 miles per hour in the afternoon. Friday night, mostly clear. Lows 80 to 89. West wind 10 to 20 miles per hour. Saturday, mostly sunny and hot. Highs 105 to 111. Saturday night, partly cloudy. Lows 80 to 88.
Sunday, partly sunny. A 10% chance of afternoon showers and thunderstorms. Highs 105 to 111. Sunday night, partly cloudy. A chance of showers and thunderstorms in the evening, then a slight chance of showers and thunderstorms after midnight. Lows 79 to 87. Chance of rain 40%. Monday, partly cloudy. A chance of showers in the morning, then a slight chance of afternoon showers and thunderstorms. Highs 103 to 109. Chance of rain 30%. Monday night, partly cloudy. A chance of showers and thunderstorms in the evening, then a slight chance of showers and thunderstorms after midnight. Lows 79 to 87. Chance of rain 30%. Tuesday, partly sunny. A 10% chance of afternoon showers and thunderstorms. Hot. Highs 105 to 111. Tuesday night, partly cloudy with a 20% chance of showers and thunderstorms. Lows 80 to 88. Wednesday, partly sunny. A slight chance of showers in the morning, then a slight chance of afternoon showers and thunderstorms. Hot. Highs 106 to 112. Chance of rain 20%. Here is the synopsis for Southeast California, Southwest, and South Central Arizona. Hot temperatures will continue this week, resulting in areas of major heat risk and extreme heat warnings through Thursday across lower desert locations. Chances for showers and thunderstorms will continue over higher terrain areas of eastern Arizona today and to a lesser extent Thursday and Friday. The weather pattern will become very favorable for moisture import and more widespread thunderstorm activity by early next week. Extreme heat warning now in effect until 8 p.m. Mountain Standard Time Friday. What? Dangerously hot conditions. Afternoon temperatures 110 to 115. Major heat risk. Overexposure can cause heat cramps and heat exhaustion to develop and, without intervention, can lead to heat stroke. Where? Buckeye Avondale, Central Phoenix, Deer Valley, East Valley, North Phoenix Glendale, Northwest Valley, Scottsdale Paradise Valley, South Mountain Arutuki, and Southeast Valley Queen Creek. When? Until 8 p.m. Mountain Standard Time Friday. Impacts: heat-related illnesses increase significantly during extreme heat events. 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Actions should be taken to lessen the impact of the extreme heat. Take extra precautions if you work or spend time outside. 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Know the signs and symptoms of heat exhaustion and heat stroke. Wear lightweight and loose-fitting clothing when possible and drink plenty of water. To reduce risk during outdoor work, the Occupational Safety and Health Administration recommends scheduling frequent rest breaks in shaded or air-conditioned environments. Anyone overcome by heat should be moved to a cool and shaded location. Heat stroke is an emergency. 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Public cooling shelters are available in some areas. Consult county officials for more details. Extreme heat warning remains in effect until 8 p.m. Mountain Standard Time, or 8 p.m. Pacific Daylight Time Thursday. What? Dangerously hot conditions. Afternoon temperatures 109 to 116. Major heat risk. Overexposure can cause heat cramps and heat exhaustion to develop and, without intervention, can lead to heat stroke. Where? In Arizona, Central La Paz, Gila River Valley, Cofa, and Yuma. In California, Chuckwalla Mountains, Imperial County Southeast, and Kiriako Summit. When? Until 8 p.m. Mountain Standard Time, or 8 p.m. Pacific Daylight Time Thursday.
impacts, heat-related illnesses increase significantly during extreme heat events. Overexposure can cause heat cramps and heat exhaustion to develop and, without intervention, can lead to heat stroke. An extreme heat warning means that a period of very hot temperatures, even by local standards, will occur. Actions should be taken to lessen the impact of the extreme heat. Take extra precautions if you work or spend time outside. When possible, reschedule strenuous activities to early morning or evening. Know the signs and symptoms of heat exhaustion and heat stroke. Wear lightweight and loose-fitting clothing when possible and drink plenty of water. To reduce risk during outdoor work, the Occupational Safety and Health Administration recommends scheduling frequent rest breaks in shaded or air-conditioned environments. Anyone overcome by heat should be moved to a cool and shaded location. Heat stroke is an emergency. 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Consult county officials for more details. Extreme heat warning remains in effect until 8 p.m. Mountain Standard Time Thursday. What? Dangerously hot conditions. Afternoon temperatures 108 to 114. Major heat risk. Overexposure can cause heat cramps and heat exhaustion to develop and, without intervention, can lead to heat stroke. Where? A portion of South Central Arizona. When? Until 8 p.m. Mountain Standard Time Thursday. Impacts, heat-related illnesses increase significantly during extreme heat events. Overexposure can cause heat cramps and heat exhaustion to develop and, without intervention, can lead to heat stroke. 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Actions should be taken to lessen the impact of the extreme heat. 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The current time is 11:48 p.m. Mountain Standard Time. Here is the 11 p.m. Mountain Standard Time observation for Phoenix on Wednesday, July 8th. At Sky Harbor, it was clear. Visibility 10 miles. Temperature was 99 degrees, dew point 55, relative humidity 23%. Wind was south, at 7 miles an hour. And the pressure was 29.79 inches, and rising. Other observations for South Central Arizona including the Greater Phoenix area, it was clear, with a temperature of 97 at Buckeye, 101 at Luke Air Force Base, 97 at Deer Valley, 96 at Scottsdale Airport, and 97 at Falcon Field. Under clear skies, Mesa Gateway reported 95, Chandler reported 98, Casa Grande reported 96, and Gila Bend reported 101. Observations for Northern Arizona, it was clear, with a temperature of 71 at Flagstaff, 84 at Kingman, and 64 at the Grand Canyon. Under clear skies, Prescott reported 81, Payson reported 75, and Page reported 90. It was mostly cloudy, with a temperature of 74 at Winslow, and 68 at Cholo. Observations for Southern Arizona, at Yuma, it was clear, with a temperature of 92. It was mostly cloudy, with a temperature of 89 at Tucson, and 77 at Nogales. At Sierra Vista,
It was cloudy, with a temperature of 84. Observations for Southern California, it was clear, with a temperature of 67 at Los Angeles Airport, and 102 at Blythe. At San Diego, it was mostly cloudy, with a temperature of 67. Regional observations, at Salt Lake City, rain was falling, with a temperature of 82. At Las Vegas, it was clear, with a temperature of 96. At El Paso, it was partly cloudy, with a temperature of 87. At Albuquerque, it was mostly cloudy, with a temperature of 79. Once again, at 11 p.m. in Phoenix, under clear skies. The Sky Harbor temperature was 99 degrees. Here is the latest forecast. For the following area, in Arizona, Central Phoenix, issued at 11:31 p.m. Mountain Standard Time. Extreme heat warning in effect until 8 p.m. Mountain Standard Time Friday. Tonight, clear. Lows 81 to 90. Southwest wind 10 to 15 miles per hour in the evening, becoming southeast 5 to 10 miles per hour after midnight. Thursday, sunny and hot. Highs 109 to 114. Southwest wind 5 to 15 miles per hour. Thursday night, clear. Lows 81 to 91. Southwest wind 5 to 15 miles per hour in the evening, becoming south 10 to 15 miles per hour after midnight. Friday, sunny and hot. Highs 107 to 112. South wind 5 to 10 miles per hour in the morning, becoming southwest 10 to 15 miles per hour in the afternoon. Friday night, mostly clear. Lows 80 to 89. West wind 10 to 20 miles per hour. Saturday, mostly sunny and hot. Highs 105 to 111. Saturday night, partly cloudy. Lows 80 to 88. Sunday, partly sunny. A 10% chance of afternoon showers and thunderstorms. Highs 105 to 111. Sunday night, partly cloudy. A chance of showers and thunderstorms in the evening, then a slight chance of showers and thunderstorms after midnight. Lows 79 to 87. Chance of rain 40%. Monday, partly cloudy. A chance of showers in the morning, then a slight chance of afternoon showers and thunderstorms. Highs 103 to 109. Chance of rain 30%. Monday night, partly cloudy. A chance of showers and thunderstorms in the evening, then a slight chance of showers and thunderstorms after midnight. Lows 79 to 87. Chance of rain 30%. Tuesday, partly sunny. A 10% chance of afternoon showers and thunderstorms. Hot. Highs 105 to 111. Tuesday night, partly cloudy with a 20% chance of showers and thunderstorms. Lows 80 to 88. Wednesday, partly sunny. A slight chance of showers in the morning, then a slight chance of afternoon showers and thunderstorms. Hot. Highs 106 to 112. Chance of rain 20%. Here is the synopsis for Southeast California, Southwest, and South Central Arizona. Hot temperatures will continue this week, resulting in areas of major heat risk and extreme heat warnings through Thursday across lower desert locations. Chances for showers and thunderstorms will continue over higher terrain areas of eastern Arizona today and to a lesser extent Thursday and Friday. The weather pattern will become very favorable for moisture import and more widespread thunderstorm activity by early next week. Extreme heat warning now in effect until 8 p.m. Mountain Standard Time Friday. What? Dangerously hot conditions. Afternoon temperatures 110 to 115. Major heat risk. Overexposure can cause heat cramps and heat exhaustion to develop and, without intervention, can lead to heat stroke. Where? Buckeye Avondale, Central Phoenix, Deer Valley, East Valley, North Phoenix Glendale, Northwest Valley, Scottsdale Paradise Valley, South Mountain Arutuki, and Southeast Valley Queen Creek.
when, until 8 p.m. Mountain Standard Time Friday. 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Actions should be taken to lessen the impact of the extreme heat. 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Anyone overcome by heat should be moved to a cool and shaded location. 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Public cooling shelters are available in some areas. Consult county officials for more details. Extreme heat warning remains in effect until 8 p.m. Mountain Standard Time, or 8 p.m. Pacific Daylight Time Thursday. What? Dangerously hot conditions. Afternoon temperatures 109 to 116. Major heat risk. Overexposure can cause heat cramps and heat exhaustion to develop and, without intervention, can lead to heat stroke. Where? In Arizona, Central La Paz, Gila River Valley, Cofa, and Yuma. In California, Chuckwalla Mountains, Imperial County Southeast, and Kiriakou Summit. When? Until 8 p.m. Mountain Standard Time, or 8 p.m. Pacific Daylight Time Thursday. Impacts: heat-related illnesses increase significantly during extreme heat events. Overexposure can cause heat cramps and heat exhaustion to develop and, without intervention, can lead to heat stroke. An extreme heat warning means that a period of very hot temperatures, even by local standards, will occur. Actions should be taken to lessen the impact of the extreme heat. Take extra precautions if you work or spend time outside. 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Know the signs and symptoms of heat exhaustion and heat stroke. Wear lightweight and loose-fitting clothing when possible and drink plenty of water. To reduce risk during outdoor work, the Occupational Safety and Health Administration recommends scheduling frequent rest breaks in shaded or air-conditioned environments. Anyone overcome by heat should be moved to a cool and shaded location. 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Extreme heat warning remains in effect until 8 p.m. Mountain Standard Time Thursday. What? Dangerously hot conditions. Afternoon temperatures 108 to 114. Major heat risk. Overexposure can cause heat cramps and heat exhaustion to develop and, without intervention, can lead to heat stroke. Where? A portion of South Central Arizona. When? Until 8 p.m. Mountain Standard Time Thursday. Impacts: heat-related illnesses increase significantly during extreme heat events. Overexposure can cause heat cramps and heat exhaustion to develop and, without intervention, can lead to heat stroke. 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Actions should be taken to lessen the impact of the extreme heat. 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
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The current time is 12 a.m. Mountain Standard Time. Here is the latest forecast. For the following area, in Arizona, Central Phoenix, issued at 11:31 p.m. Mountain Standard Time. Extreme heat warning in effect until 8 p.m. Mountain Standard Time Friday. Tonight, clear. Lows 81 to 90. Southwest wind 10 to 15 miles per hour in the evening, becoming southeast 5 to 10 miles per hour after midnight. Thursday, sunny and hot. Highs 109 to 114. Southwest wind 5 to 15 miles per hour. Thursday night, clear. Lows 81 to 91. Southwest wind 5 to 15 miles per hour in the evening, becoming south 10 to 15 miles per hour after midnight. Friday, sunny and hot. Highs 107 to 112. South wind 5 to 10 miles per hour in the morning, becoming southwest 10 to 15 miles per hour in the afternoon. Friday night, mostly clear. Lows 80 to 89. West wind 10 to 20 miles per hour. Saturday, mostly sunny and hot. Highs 105 to 111. Saturday night, partly cloudy. Lows 80 to 88. Sunday, partly sunny. A 10% chance of afternoon showers and thunderstorms. Highs 105 to 111. Sunday night, partly cloudy. A chance of showers and thunderstorms in the evening, then a slight chance of showers and thunderstorms after midnight. Lows 79 to 87. Chance of rain 40%. Monday, partly cloudy. A chance of showers in the morning, then a slight chance of afternoon showers and thunderstorms. Highs 103 to 109. Chance of rain 30%. Monday night, partly cloudy. A chance of showers and thunderstorms in the evening, then a slight chance of showers and thunderstorms after midnight. Lows 79 to 87. Chance of rain 30%. Tuesday, partly sunny. A 10% chance of afternoon showers and thunderstorms. Hot. Highs 105 to 111. Tuesday night, partly cloudy with a 20% chance of showers and thunderstorms. Lows 80 to 88. Wednesday, partly sunny. A slight chance of showers in the morning, then a slight chance of afternoon showers and thunderstorms. Hot. Highs 106 to 112. Chance of rain 20%. Here is the synopsis for Southeast California, Southwest, and South Central Arizona. Hot temperatures will continue this week, resulting in areas of major heat risk and extreme heat warnings through Thursday across lower desert locations. Chances for showers and thunderstorms will continue over higher terrain areas of eastern Arizona today and to a lesser extent Thursday and Friday. The weather pattern will become very favorable for moisture import and more widespread thunderstorm activity by early next week. Extreme heat warning now in effect until 8 p.m. Mountain Standard Time Friday. What? Dangerously hot conditions. Afternoon temperatures 110 to 115. Major heat risk. Overexposure can cause heat cramps and heat exhaustion to develop and, without intervention, can lead to heat stroke. Where? Buckeye Avondale, Central Phoenix, Deer Valley, East Valley, North Phoenix Glendale, Northwest Valley, Scottsdale Paradise Valley, South Mountain Arutuki, and Southeast Valley Queen Creek. When? Until 8 p.m. Mountain Standard Time Friday.
impacts, heat-related illnesses increase significantly during extreme heat events. Overexposure can cause heat cramps and heat exhaustion to develop and, without intervention, can lead to heat stroke. 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Actions should be taken to lessen the impact of the extreme heat. 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Wear lightweight and loose-fitting clothing when possible and drink plenty of water. 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Anyone overcome by heat should be moved to a cool and shaded location. 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Public cooling shelters are available in some areas. Consult county officials for more details. Extreme heat warning remains in effect until 8 p.m. Mountain Standard Time, or 8 p.m. Pacific Daylight Time Thursday. What? Dangerously hot conditions. Afternoon temperatures 109 to 116. Major heat risk. Overexposure can cause heat cramps and heat exhaustion to develop and, without intervention, can lead to heat stroke. Where? In Arizona, Central La Paz, Gila River Valley, Cofa, and Yuma. In California, Chuckwalla Mountains, Imperial County Southeast, and Kiriakou Summit. When? Until 8 p.m. Mountain Standard Time, or 8 p.m. Pacific Daylight Time Thursday. Impacts, heat-related illnesses increase significantly during extreme heat events. Overexposure can cause heat cramps and heat exhaustion to develop and, without intervention, can lead to heat stroke. An extreme heat warning means that a period of very hot temperatures, even by local standards, will occur. Actions should be taken to lessen the impact of the extreme heat. Take extra precautions if you work or spend time outside. When possible, reschedule strenuous activities to early morning or evening. Know the signs and symptoms of heat exhaustion and heat stroke. Wear lightweight and loose-fitting clothing when possible and drink plenty of water. To reduce risk during outdoor work, the Occupational Safety and Health Administration recommends scheduling frequent rest breaks in shaded or air-conditioned environments. Anyone overcome by heat should be moved to a cool and shaded location. 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Extreme heat warning remains in effect until 8 p.m. Mountain Standard Time Thursday. What? Dangerously hot conditions. Afternoon temperatures 108 to 114. Major heat risk. Overexposure can cause heat cramps and heat exhaustion to develop and, without intervention, can lead to heat stroke. Where? A portion of South Central Arizona. When? Until 8 p.m. Mountain Standard Time Thursday. Impacts, heat-related illnesses increase significantly during extreme heat events. Overexposure can cause heat cramps and heat exhaustion to develop and, without intervention, can lead to heat stroke. 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Actions should be taken to lessen the impact of the extreme heat. 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
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The current time is 12:10 a.m. Mountain Standard Time. Here is the Midnight Mountain Standard Time observation for Phoenix on Thursday, July 9th. At Sky Harbor, it was clear. Visibility 10 miles. Temperature was 98 degrees, dew point 55, relative humidity 23%. Wind was east, at 9 miles an hour. And the pressure was 29.79 inches, and steady. Other observations for South Central Arizona, including the Greater Phoenix area, it was clear, with a temperature of 95 at Buckeye, 100 at Luke Air Force Base, 96 at Deer Valley, and 96 at Scottsdale Airport. Under clear skies, Falcon Field reported 96, Mesa Gateway reported 95, Chandler reported 95, and Casa Grande reported 94. Observations for Northern Arizona, it was clear, with a temperature of 70 at Flagstaff, 86 at Kingman, and 58 at Grand Canyon. Under clear skies, Prescott reported 76, Payson reported 75, and Page reported 90. At winds low, it was partly cloudy, with a temperature of 74. At Sholo, it was mostly cloudy, with a temperature of 70. Observations for Southern Arizona, at Yuma, it was clear, with a temperature of 91. At Tucson, it was partly cloudy, with a temperature of 87. It was cloudy, with a temperature of 77 at Nogales, and 82 at Sierra Vista. Observations for Southern California, it was clear, with a temperature of 67 at Los Angeles Airport, and 98 at Blythe. At San Diego, it was mostly cloudy, with a temperature of 67. Regional observations, at Las Vegas, it was clear, with a temperature of 94. It was partly cloudy, with a temperature of 78 at Albuquerque, and 84 at El Paso. At Salt Lake City, it was mostly cloudy, with a temperature of 78. Once again, at midnight in Phoenix, under clear skies. The Sky Harbor temperature was 98 degrees. Here is the latest forecast. For the following area, in Arizona, Central Phoenix, issued at 11:31 p.m. Mountain Standard Time. Extreme heat warning in effect until 8 p.m. Mountain Standard Time Friday. Tonight, clear. Lows 81 to 90. Southwest wind 10 to 15 miles per hour in the evening, becoming southeast 5 to 10 miles per hour after midnight. Thursday, sunny and hot. Highs 109 to 114. Southwest wind 5 to 15 miles per hour. Thursday night, clear. Lows 81 to 91. Southwest wind 5 to 15 miles per hour in the evening, becoming south 10 to 15 miles per hour after midnight. Friday, sunny and hot. Highs 107 to 112. South wind 5 to 10 miles per hour in the morning, becoming southwest 10 to 15 miles per hour in the afternoon. Friday night, mostly clear. Lows 80 to 89. West wind 10 to 20 miles per hour. Saturday, mostly sunny and hot. Highs 105 to 111. Saturday night, partly cloudy. Lows 80 to 88. Sunday, partly sunny. A 10% chance of afternoon showers and thunderstorms. Highs 105 to 111. Sunday night, partly cloudy. A chance of showers and thunderstorms in the evening, then a slight chance of showers and thunderstorms after midnight. Lows 79 to 87. Chance of rain 40%. Monday, partly cloudy. A chance of showers in the morning, then
then a slight chance of afternoon showers and thunderstorms. Highs 103 to 109. Chance of rain 30%. Monday night, partly cloudy. A chance of showers and thunderstorms in the evening, then a slight chance of showers and thunderstorms after midnight. Lows 79 to 87. Chance of rain 30%. Tuesday, partly sunny. A 10% chance of afternoon showers and thunderstorms. Hot. Highs 105 to 111. Tuesday night, partly cloudy with a 20% chance of showers and thunderstorms. Lows 80 to 88. Wednesday, partly sunny. A slight chance of showers in the morning, then a slight chance of afternoon showers and thunderstorms. Hot. Highs 106 to 112. Chance of rain 20%. Here is the synopsis for Southeast California, Southwest, and South Central Arizona. Hot temperatures will continue this week, resulting in areas of major heat risk and extreme heat warnings through Thursday across lower desert locations. Chances for showers and thunderstorms will continue over higher terrain areas of eastern Arizona today and to a lesser extent Thursday and Friday. The weather pattern will become very favorable for moisture import and more widespread thunderstorm activity by early next week. Extreme heat warning now in effect until 8 p.m. Mountain Standard Time Friday. What? Dangerously hot conditions. Afternoon temperatures 110 to 115. Major heat risk. Overexposure can cause heat cramps and heat exhaustion to develop and, without intervention, can lead to heat stroke. Where? Buckeye Avondale, Central Phoenix, Deer Valley, East Valley, North Phoenix Glendale, Northwest Valley, Scottsdale Paradise Valley, South Mountain Arutuki, and Southeast Valley Queen Creek. When? Until 8 p.m. Mountain Standard Time Friday. Impacts: heat-related illnesses increase significantly during extreme heat events. 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Actions should be taken to lessen the impact of the extreme heat. 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Consult county officials for more details. Extreme heat warning remains in effect until 8 p.m. Mountain Standard Time, or 8 p.m. Pacific Daylight Time Thursday. What? Dangerously hot conditions. Afternoon temperatures 109 to 116. Major heat risk. Overexposure can cause heat cramps and heat exhaustion to develop and, without intervention, can lead to heat stroke. Where? In Arizona, Central La Paz, Gila River Valley, Cofa, and Yuma. In California, Chuckwalla Mountains, Imperial County Southeast, and Kiriakou Summit. When? Until 8 p.m. Mountain Standard Time, or 8 p.m. Pacific Daylight Time Thursday. Impacts: heat-related illnesses increase significantly during extreme heat events. Overexposure can cause heat cramps and heat exhaustion to develop and, without intervention, can lead to heat stroke. An extreme heat warning means that a period of very hot temperatures, even by local standards, will occur. Actions should be taken to lessen the impact of the extreme heat. Take extra precautions if you work or spend time outside.
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Know the signs and symptoms of heat exhaustion and heat stroke. Wear lightweight and loose-fitting clothing when possible and drink plenty of water. 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Anyone overcome by heat should be moved to a cool and shaded location. 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Extreme heat warning remains in effect until 8 p.m. Mountain Standard Time Thursday. What? Dangerously hot conditions. Afternoon temperatures 108 to 114. Major heat risk. Overexposure can cause heat cramps and heat exhaustion to develop and, without intervention, can lead to heat stroke. Where? A portion of South Central Arizona. When? Until 8 p.m. Mountain Standard Time Thursday. Impacts: heat-related illnesses increase significantly during extreme heat events. Overexposure can cause heat cramps and heat exhaustion to develop and, without intervention, can lead to heat stroke. 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Actions should be taken to lessen the impact of the extreme heat. 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The current time is 12:23 a.m. Mountain Standard Time. Here is the Midnight Mountain Standard Time observation for Phoenix on Thursday, July 9th. At Sky Harbor, it was clear. Visibility 10 miles. Temperature was 98 degrees, dew point 55, relative humidity 23%. Wind was east, at 9 miles an hour. And the pressure was 29.79 inches, and steady. Other observations for South Central Arizona, including the greater Phoenix area, it was clear, with a temperature of 95 at Buckeye, 100 at Luke Air Force Base, 96 at Deer Valley, and 96 at Scottsdale Airport. Under clear skies, Falcon Field reported 96, Mesa Gateway reported 95, Chandler reported 95, and Casa Grande reported 94. Observations for Northern Arizona, it was clear, with a temperature of 70 at Flagstaff, 86 at Kingman, and 58 at Grand Canyon. Under clear skies, Prescott reported 76, Payson reported 75, and Page reported 90. At winds low, it was partly cloudy, with a temperature of 74. At Sholo, it was mostly cloudy, with a temperature of 70. Observations for Southern Arizona, at Yuma, it was clear, with a temperature of 91. At Tucson, it was partly cloudy, with a temperature of 87. It was cloudy, with a temperature of 77 at Nogales, and 82 at Sierra Vista. Observations for Southern California, it was clear, with a temperature of 67 at Los Angeles Airport, and 98 at Blythe. At San Diego, it was mostly cloudy, with a temperature of 67. Regional observations, at Las Vegas, it was clear, with a temperature of 94.
It was partly cloudy, with a temperature of 78 at Albuquerque and 84 at El Paso. At Salt Lake City, it was mostly cloudy, with a temperature of 78. Once again, at midnight in Phoenix, under clear skies. The Sky Harbor temperature was 98 degrees. Here is the latest forecast. For the following area, in Arizona, Central Phoenix, issued at 11:31 p.m. Mountain Standard Time. Extreme heat warning in effect until 8 p.m. Mountain Standard Time Friday. Tonight, clear. Lows 81 to 90. Southwest wind 10 to 15 miles per hour in the evening, becoming southeast 5 to 10 miles per hour after midnight. Thursday, sunny and hot. Highs 109 to 114. Southwest wind 5 to 15 miles per hour. Thursday night, clear. Lows 81 to 91. Southwest wind 5 to 15 miles per hour in the evening, becoming south 10 to 15 miles per hour after midnight. Friday, sunny and hot. Highs 107 to 112. South wind 5 to 10 miles per hour in the morning, becoming southwest 10 to 15 miles per hour in the afternoon. Friday night, mostly clear. Lows 80 to 89. West wind 10 to 20 miles per hour. Saturday, mostly sunny and hot. Highs 105 to 111. Saturday night, partly cloudy. Lows 80 to 88. Sunday, partly sunny. A 10% chance of afternoon showers and thunderstorms. Highs 105 to 111. Sunday night, partly cloudy. A chance of showers and thunderstorms in the evening, then a slight chance of showers and thunderstorms after midnight. Lows 79 to 87. Chance of rain 40%. Monday, partly cloudy. A chance of showers in the morning, then a slight chance of afternoon showers and thunderstorms. Highs 103 to 109. Chance of rain 30%. Monday night, partly cloudy. A chance of showers and thunderstorms in the evening, then a slight chance of showers and thunderstorms after midnight. Lows 79 to 87. Chance of rain 30%. Tuesday, partly sunny. A 10% chance of afternoon showers and thunderstorms. Hot. Highs 105 to 111. Tuesday night, partly cloudy with a 20% chance of showers and thunderstorms. Lows 80 to 88. Wednesday, partly sunny. A slight chance of showers in the morning, then a slight chance of afternoon showers and thunderstorms. Hot. Highs 106 to 112. Chance of rain 20%. Here is the synopsis for Southeast California, Southwest, and South Central Arizona. Hot temperatures will continue this week, resulting in areas of major heat risk and extreme heat warnings through Thursday across lower desert locations. Chances for showers and thunderstorms will continue over higher terrain areas of eastern Arizona today and to a lesser extent Thursday and Friday. The weather pattern will become very favorable for moisture import and more widespread thunderstorm activity by early next week. Extreme heat warning now in effect until 8 p.m. Mountain Standard Time Friday. What? Dangerously hot conditions. Afternoon temperatures 110 to 115. Major heat risk. Overexposure can cause heat cramps and heat exhaustion to develop and, without intervention, can lead to heat stroke. Where? Buckeye Avondale, Central Phoenix, Deer Valley, East Valley, North Phoenix Glendale, Northwest Valley, Scottsdale Paradise Valley, South Mountain Arutuki, and Southeast Valley Queen Creek. When? Until 8 p.m. Mountain Standard Time Friday. Impacts: heat-related illnesses increase significantly during extreme heat events. Overexposure can cause heat cramps and heat exhaustion to develop and, without intervention, can lead to heat stroke. 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
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Heat and extreme heat warning means that a period of very hot temperatures, even by local standards, will occur. Actions should be taken to lessen the impact.

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Extreme heat warning remains in effect until 8 p.m. Mountain Standard Time, or 8 p.m. Pacific Daylight Time Thursday. What? Dangerously hot conditions. Afternoon temperatures 109 to 116. Major heat risk. Overexposure can cause heat cramps and heat exhaustion to develop and, without intervention, can lead to heat stroke. Where? In Arizona, Central La Paz, Gila River Valley, Cofa, and Yuma. In California, Chuckwalla Mountains, Imperial County Southeast, and Kiriakou Summit. When? Until 8 p.m. Mountain Standard Time, or 8 p.m. Pacific Daylight Time Thursday. Impacts: heat-related illnesses increase significantly during extreme heat events.

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Extreme heat warning remains in effect until 8 p.m. Mountain Standard Time Thursday. What? Dangerously hot conditions. Afternoon temperatures 108 to 114. Major heat risk. Overexposure can cause heat cramps and heat exhaustion to develop and, without intervention, can lead to heat stroke. Where? A portion of South Central Arizona. When? Until 8 p.m. Mountain Standard Time Thursday. Impacts, heat-related illnesses increase significantly during extreme heat events. Overexposure can cause heat cramps and heat exhaustion to develop and, without intervention, can lead to heat stroke. 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Actions should be taken to lessen the impact of the extreme heat. 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Heat stroke is an emergency. 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The current time is 12:35 a.m. Mountain Standard Time. Here is the Midnight Mountain Standard Time observation for Phoenix, on Thursday, July 9th. At Sky Harbor, it was clear. Visibility 10 miles. Temperature was 98 degrees, dew point 55, relative humidity 23%. Wind was east, at 9 miles an hour. And the pressure was 29.79 inches, and steady. Other observations for South Central Arizona including the Greater Phoenix area, it was clear, with a temperature of 95 at Buckeye, 100 at Luke Air Force Base, 96 at Deer Valley, and 96 at Scottsdale Airport. Under clear skies, Falcon Field reported 96, Mesa Gateway reported 95, Chandler reported 95, and Casa Grande reported 94. Observations for Northern Arizona, it was clear, with a temperature of 70 at Flagstaff, 86 at Kingman, and 58 at the Grand Canyon. Under clear skies, Prescott reported 76, Payson reported 75, and Page reported 90. At winds low, it was partly cloudy, with a temperature of 74. At Sholo, it was mostly cloudy, with a temperature of 70. Observations for Southern Arizona, at Yuma, it was clear, with a temperature of 91. At Tucson, it was partly cloudy, with a temperature of 87. It was cloudy, with a temperature of 77 at Nogales, and 82 at Sierra Vista. Observations for Southern California, it was clear, with a temperature of 67 at Los Angeles Airport, and 98 at Blythe. At San Diego, it was mostly cloudy, with a temperature of 67. Regional observations, at Las Vegas, it was clear, with a temperature of 94. It was partly cloudy, with a temperature of 78 at Albuquerque, and 84 at El Paso.
at Salt Lake City, it was mostly cloudy, with a temperature of 78. Once again, at midnight in Phoenix, under clear skies, the Sky Harbor temperature was 98 degrees. Here is the latest forecast for the following area in Arizona, Central Phoenix, issued at 11:31 p.m. Mountain Standard Time. Extreme heat warning in effect until 8 p.m. Mountain Standard Time Friday. Tonight, clear. Lows 81 to 90. Southwest wind 10 to 15 miles per hour in the evening, becoming southeast 5 to 10 miles per hour after midnight. Thursday, sunny and hot. Highs 109 to 114. Southwest wind 5 to 15 miles per hour. Thursday night, clear. Lows 81 to 91. Southwest wind 5 to 15 miles per hour in the evening, becoming south 10 to 15 miles per hour after midnight. Friday, sunny and hot. Highs 107 to 112. South wind 5 to 10 miles per hour in the morning, becoming southwest 10 to 15 miles per hour in the afternoon. Friday night, mostly clear. Lows 80 to 89. West wind 10 to 20 miles per hour. Saturday, mostly sunny and hot. Highs 105 to 111. Saturday night, partly cloudy. Lows 80 to 88. Sunday, partly sunny. A 10% chance of afternoon showers and thunderstorms. Highs 105 to 111. Sunday night, partly cloudy. A chance of showers and thunderstorms in the evening, then a slight chance of showers and thunderstorms after midnight. Lows 79 to 87. Chance of rain 40%. Monday, partly cloudy. A chance of showers in the morning, then a slight chance of afternoon showers and thunderstorms. Highs 103 to 109. Chance of rain 30%. Monday night, partly cloudy. A chance of showers and thunderstorms in the evening, then a slight chance of showers and thunderstorms after midnight. Lows 79 to 87. Chance of rain 30%. Tuesday, partly sunny. A 10% chance of afternoon showers and thunderstorms. Hot. Highs 105 to 111. Tuesday night, partly cloudy with a 20% chance of showers and thunderstorms. Lows 80 to 88. Wednesday, partly sunny. A slight chance of showers in the morning, then a slight chance of afternoon showers and thunderstorms. Hot. Highs 106 to 112. Chance of rain 20%. Here is the synopsis for Southeast California, Southwest, and South Central Arizona. Hot temperatures will continue this week, resulting in areas of major heat risk and extreme heat warnings through Thursday across lower desert locations. Chances for showers and thunderstorms will continue over higher terrain areas of eastern Arizona today and to a lesser extent Thursday and Friday. The weather pattern will become very favorable for moisture import and more widespread thunderstorm activity by early next week. Extreme heat warning now in effect until 8 p.m. Mountain Standard Time Friday. What? Dangerously hot conditions. Afternoon temperatures 110 to 115. Major heat risk. Overexposure can cause heat cramps and heat exhaustion to develop and, without intervention, can lead to heat stroke. Where? Buckeye Avondale, Central Phoenix, Deer Valley, East Valley, North Phoenix Glendale, Northwest Valley, Scottsdale Paradise Valley, South Mountain Arutuki, and Southeast Valley Queen Creek. When? Until 8 p.m. Mountain Standard Time Friday. 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
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Actions should be taken to lessen the impact of the extreme heat. Take extra precautions if you work or spend time outside. 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Know the signs and symptoms of heat exhaustion and heat stroke. Wear lightweight and loose-fitting clothing when possible and drink plenty of water. To reduce risk during outdoor work, the Occupational Safety and Health Administration recommends scheduling frequent rest breaks in shaded or air-conditioned environments. Anyone overcome by heat should be moved to a cool and shaded location. Heat stroke is an emergency. 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Public cooling shelters are available in some areas. Consult county officials for more details. Extreme heat warning remains in effect until 8 p.m. Mountain Standard Time, or 8 p.m. Pacific Daylight Time Thursday. What? Dangerously hot conditions. Afternoon temperatures 109 to 116. Major heat risk. Overexposure can cause heat cramps and heat exhaustion to develop and, without intervention, can lead to heat stroke. Where? In Arizona, Central La Paz, Gila River Valley, Cofa, and Yuma. In California, Chuckwalla Mountains, Imperial County Southeast, and Kiriakou Summit. When? Until 8 p.m. Mountain Standard Time, or 8 p.m. Pacific Daylight Time Thursday. Impacts: heat-related illnesses increase significantly during extreme heat events. Overexposure can cause heat cramps and heat exhaustion to develop and, without intervention, can lead to heat stroke. An extreme heat warning means that a period of very hot temperatures, even by local standards, will occur. Actions should be taken to lessen the impact of the extreme heat. Take extra precautions if you work or spend time outside. 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Know the signs and symptoms of heat exhaustion and heat stroke. Wear lightweight and loose-fitting clothing when possible and drink plenty of water. To reduce risk during outdoor work, the Occupational Safety and Health Administration recommends scheduling frequent rest breaks in shaded or air-conditioned environments. Anyone overcome by heat should be moved to a cool and shaded location. Heat stroke is an emergency. 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Extreme heat warning remains in effect until 8 p.m. Mountain Standard Time Thursday. What? Dangerously hot conditions. Afternoon temperatures 108 to 114. Major heat risk. Overexposure can cause heat cramps and heat exhaustion to develop and, without intervention, can lead to heat stroke. Where? A portion of South Central Arizona. When? Until 8 p.m. Mountain Standard Time Thursday. Impacts: heat-related illnesses increase significantly during extreme heat events. Overexposure can cause heat cramps and heat exhaustion to develop and, without intervention, can lead to heat stroke. 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
serving South Central Arizona. The current time is 12:47 a.m. Mountain Standard Time. Here is the Midnight Mountain Standard Time observation for Phoenix on Thursday, July 9th. At Sky Harbor, it was clear. Visibility 10 miles. Temperature was 98 degrees, dew point 55, relative humidity 23%. Wind was east, at 9 miles an hour. And the pressure was 29.79 inches, and steady. Other observations for South Central Arizona, including the greater Phoenix area, it was clear, with a temperature of 95 at Buckeye, 100 at Luke Air Force Base, 96 at Deer Valley, and 96 at Scottsdale Airport. Under clear skies, Falcon Field reported 96, Mesa Gateway reported 95, Chandler reported 95, and Casa Grande reported 94. Observations for Northern Arizona, it was clear, with a temperature of 70 at Flagstaff, 86 at Kingman, and 58 at Grand Canyon. Under clear skies, Prescott reported 76, Payson reported 75, and Page reported 90. At winds low, it was partly cloudy, with a temperature of 74. At Cholo, it was mostly cloudy, with a temperature of 70. Observations for Southern Arizona, at Yuma, it was clear, with a temperature of 91. At Tucson, it was partly cloudy, with a temperature of 87. It was cloudy, with a temperature of 77 at Nogales, and 82 at Sierra Vista. Observations for Southern California, it was clear, with a temperature of 67 at Los Angeles Airport, and 98 at Blythe. At San Diego, it was mostly cloudy, with a temperature of 67. Regional observations, at Las Vegas, it was clear, with a temperature of 94. It was partly cloudy, with a temperature of 78 at Albuquerque, and 84 at El Paso. At Salt Lake City, it was mostly cloudy, with a temperature of 78. Once again, at midnight in Phoenix, under clear skies. The Sky Harbor temperature was 98 degrees. Here is the latest forecast. For the following area, in Arizona, Central Phoenix, issued at 11:31 p.m. Mountain Standard Time. Extreme heat warning in effect until 8 p.m. Mountain Standard Time Friday. Tonight, clear. Lows 81 to 90. Southwest wind 10 to 15 miles per hour in the evening, becoming southeast 5 to 10 miles per hour after midnight. Thursday, sunny and hot. Highs 109 to 114. Southwest wind 5 to 15 miles per hour. Thursday night, clear. Lows 81 to 91. Southwest wind 5 to 15 miles per hour in the evening, becoming south 10 to 15 miles per hour after midnight. Friday, sunny and hot. Highs 107 to 112. South wind 5 to 10 miles per hour in the morning, becoming southwest 10 to 15 miles per hour in the afternoon. Friday night, mostly clear. Lows 80 to 89. West wind 10 to 20 miles per hour. Saturday, mostly sunny and hot. Highs 105 to 111. Saturday night, partly cloudy. Lows 80 to 88. Sunday, partly sunny. A 10% chance of afternoon showers and thunderstorms. Highs 105 to 111. Sunday night, partly cloudy. A chance of showers and thunderstorms in the evening, then a slight chance of showers and thunderstorms after midnight. Lows 79 to 87. Chance of rain 40%. Monday, partly cloudy. A chance of showers in the morning, then a slight chance of afternoon showers and thunderstorms. Highs 103 to 109. Chance of rain 30%. Monday night, partly cloudy. A chance of showers and thunderstorms in the evening, then a slight chance of showers and thunderstorms after midnight. Lows 79 to 87. Chance of rain 30%. Tuesday, partly sunny. A 10% chance of afternoon showers and thunderstorms.
hot. Highs 105 to 111. Tuesday night, partly cloudy with a 20% chance of showers and thunderstorms. Lows 80 to 88. Wednesday, partly sunny. A slight chance of showers in the morning, then a slight chance of afternoon showers and thunderstorms. Hot. Highs 106 to 112. Chance of rain 20%. Here is the synopsis for Southeast California, Southwest, and South Central Arizona. Hot temperatures will continue through the end of the work week, resulting in areas of major heat risk. Extreme heat warnings remain in effect through this evening across all of the lower desert locations, with the warning extended through Friday across western Imperial County, the lower Colorado River Valley, and the Phoenix Metro. The chances for showers and thunderstorms will continue over the higher terrain areas of the eastern and southeastern third of Arizona through Friday. As deeper moisture moves in, the chances for more widespread thunderstorm activity will increase late weekend and early next week. Extreme heat warning now in effect until 8 p.m. Mountain Standard Time Friday. What? Dangerously hot conditions. Afternoon temperatures 110 to 115. Major heat risk. Overexposure can cause heat cramps and heat exhaustion to develop and, without intervention, can lead to heat stroke. Where? Buckeye Avondale, Central Phoenix, Deer Valley, East Valley, North Phoenix Glendale, Northwest Valley, Scottsdale Paradise Valley, South Mountain Arutuki, and Southeast Valley Queen Creek. When? Until 8 p.m. Mountain Standard Time Friday. Impacts: heat-related illnesses increase significantly during extreme heat events. Overexposure can cause heat cramps and heat exhaustion to develop and, without intervention, can lead to heat stroke. 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Actions should be taken to lessen the impact of the extreme heat. 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Wear lightweight and loose-fitting clothing when possible and drink plenty of water. 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Anyone overcome by heat should be moved to a cool and shaded location. 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Public cooling shelters are available in some areas. Consult county officials for more details. Extreme heat warning remains in effect until 8 p.m. Mountain Standard Time, or 8 p.m. Pacific Daylight Time Thursday. What? Dangerously hot conditions. Afternoon temperatures 109 to 116. Major heat risk. Overexposure can cause heat cramps and heat exhaustion to develop and, without intervention, can lead to heat stroke. Where? In Arizona, Central La Paz, Gila River Valley, Cofa, and Yuma. In California, Chuckwalla Mountains, Imperial County Southeast, and Kiriako Summit. When? Until 8 p.m. Mountain Standard Time, or 8 p.m. Pacific Daylight Time Thursday. Impacts: heat-related illnesses increase significantly during extreme heat events. Overexposure can cause heat cramps and heat exhaustion to develop and, without intervention, can lead to heat stroke. An extreme heat warning means that a period of very hot temperatures, even by local standards, will occur. Actions should be taken to lessen the impact of the extreme heat. Take extra precautions if you work or spend time outside. 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Know the signs and symptoms of heat exhaustion and heat stroke. Wear lightweight and loose-fitting clothing when possible and drink plenty of water. To reduce risk during outdoor work,
The Occupational Safety and Health Administration recommends scheduling frequent rest breaks in shaded or air-conditioned environments. 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Extreme heat warning remains in effect until 8 p.m. Mountain Standard Time Thursday. What? Dangerously hot conditions. Afternoon temperatures 108 to 114. Major heat risk. Overexposure can cause heat cramps and heat exhaustion to develop and, without intervention, can lead to heat stroke. Where? A portion of South Central Arizona. When? Until 8 p.m. Mountain Standard Time Thursday. Impacts: heat-related illnesses increase significantly during extreme heat events. Overexposure can cause heat cramps and heat exhaustion to develop and, without intervention, can lead to heat stroke. 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Actions should be taken to lessen the impact of the extreme heat. 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The current time is 12:59 a.m. Mountain Standard Time. Here is the Midnight Mountain Standard Time observation for Phoenix on Thursday, July 9th. At Sky Harbor, it was clear. Visibility 10 miles. Temperature was 98 degrees, dew point 55, relative humidity 23%. Wind was east, at 9 miles an hour. And the pressure was 29.79 inches, and steady. Other observations for South Central Arizona, including the greater Phoenix area, it was clear, with a temperature of 95 at Buckeye, 100 at Luke Air Force Base, 96 at Deer Valley, and 96 at Scottsdale Airport. Under clear skies, Falcon Field reported 96, Mesa Gateway reported 95, Chandler reported 95, and Casa Grande reported 94. Observations for Northern Arizona, it was clear, with a temperature of 70 at Flagstaff, 86 at Kingman, and 58 at the Grand Canyon. Under clear skies, Prescott reported 76, Payson reported 75, and Page reported 90. At winds low, it was partly cloudy, with a temperature of 74. At Cholo, it was mostly cloudy, with a temperature of 70. Observations for Southern Arizona, at Yuma, it was clear, with a temperature of 91. At Tucson, it was partly cloudy, with a temperature of 87. It was cloudy, with a temperature of 77 at Nogales, and 82 at Sierra Vista. Observations for Southern California, it was clear, with a temperature of 67 at Los Angeles Airport, and 98 at Blythe. At San Diego, it was mostly cloudy, with a temperature of 67. Regional observations, at Las Vegas, it was clear, with a temperature of 94. It was partly cloudy, with a temperature of 78 at Albuquerque, and 84 at El Paso. At Salt Lake City, it was mostly cloudy, with a temperature of 78. Once again, at midnight in Phoenix, under clear skies. The Sky Harbor temperature was 98 degrees.
here is the latest forecast. For the following area, in Arizona, Central Phoenix, issued at 11:31 p.m. Mountain Standard Time. Extreme heat warning in effect until 8 p.m. Mountain Standard Time Friday. Tonight, clear. Lows 81 to 90. Southwest wind 10 to 15 miles per hour in the evening, becoming southeast 5 to 10 miles per hour after midnight. Thursday, sunny and hot. Highs 109 to 114. Southwest wind 5 to 15 miles per hour. Thursday night, clear. Lows 81 to 91. Southwest wind 5 to 15 miles per hour in the evening, becoming south 10 to 15 miles per hour after midnight. Friday, sunny and hot. Highs 107 to 112. South wind 5 to 10 miles per hour in the morning, becoming southwest 10 to 15 miles per hour in the afternoon. Friday night, mostly clear. Lows 80 to 89. West wind 10 to 20 miles per hour. Saturday, mostly sunny and hot. Highs 105 to 111. Saturday night, partly cloudy. Lows 80 to 88. Sunday, partly sunny. A 10% chance of afternoon showers and thunderstorms. Highs 105 to 111. Sunday night, partly cloudy. A chance of showers and thunderstorms in the evening, then a slight chance of showers and thunderstorms after midnight. Lows 79 to 87. Chance of rain 40%. Monday, partly cloudy. A chance of showers in the morning, then a slight chance of afternoon showers and thunderstorms. Highs 103 to 109. Chance of rain 30%. Monday night, partly cloudy. A chance of showers and thunderstorms in the evening, then a slight chance of showers and thunderstorms after midnight. Lows 79 to 87. Chance of rain 30%. Tuesday, partly sunny. A 10% chance of afternoon showers and thunderstorms. Hot. Highs 105 to 111. Tuesday night, partly cloudy with a 20% chance of showers and thunderstorms. Lows 80 to 88. Wednesday, partly sunny. A slight chance of showers in the morning, then a slight chance of afternoon showers and thunderstorms. Hot. Highs 106 to 112. Chance of rain 20%. Here is the synopsis for Southeast California, Southwest, and South Central Arizona. Hot temperatures will continue through the end of the work week, resulting in areas of major heat risk. Extreme heat warnings remain in effect through this evening across all of the lower desert locations, with the warning extended through Friday across western Imperial County, the lower Colorado River Valley, and the Phoenix Metro. The chances for showers and thunderstorms will continue over the higher terrain areas of the eastern and southeastern third of Arizona through Friday. As deeper moisture moves in, the chances for more widespread thunderstorm activity will increase late weekend and early next week. Extreme heat warning now in effect until 8 p.m. Mountain Standard Time Friday. What? Dangerously hot conditions. Afternoon temperatures 110 to 115. Major heat risk. Overexposure can cause heat cramps and heat exhaustion to develop and, without intervention, can lead to heat stroke. Where? Buckeye Avondale, Central Phoenix, Deer Valley, East Valley, North Phoenix Glendale, Northwest Valley, Scottsdale Paradise Valley, South Mountain Arutuki, and Southeast Valley Queen Creek. When? Until 8 p.m. Mountain Standard Time Friday. Impacts. Heat-related illnesses increase significantly during extreme heat events. Overexposure can cause heat cramps and heat exhaustion to develop and, without intervention, can lead to heat stroke. 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
Heat and extreme heat warning means that a period of very hot temperatures, even by local standards, will occur. Actions should be taken to lessen the impact of the extreme heat. 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Extreme heat warning remains in effect until 8 p.m. Mountain Standard Time, or 8 p.m. Pacific Daylight Time Thursday. What? Dangerously hot conditions. Afternoon temperatures 109 to 116. Major heat risk. Overexposure can cause heat cramps and heat exhaustion to develop and, without intervention, can lead to heat stroke. Where? In Arizona, Central La Paz, Gila River Valley, Cofa, and Yuma. In California, Chuckwalla Mountains, Imperial County Southeast, and Kiriakou Summit. When? Until 8 p.m. Mountain Standard Time, or 8 p.m. Pacific Daylight Time Thursday. Impacts: heat-related illnesses increase significantly during extreme heat events. Overexposure can cause heat cramps and heat exhaustion to develop and, without intervention, can lead to heat stroke. An extreme heat warning means that a period of very hot temperatures, even by local standards, will occur. Actions should be taken to lessen the impact of the extreme heat. Take extra precautions if you work or spend time outside. When possible, reschedule strenuous activities to early morning or evening. Know the signs and symptoms of heat exhaustion and heat stroke. Wear lightweight and loose-fitting clothing when possible and drink plenty of water. To reduce risk during outdoor work, the Occupational Safety and Health Administration recommends scheduling frequent rest breaks in shaded or air-conditioned environments. Anyone overcome by heat should be moved to a cool and shaded location. Heat stroke is an emergency. 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Extreme heat warning remains in effect until 8 p.m. Mountain Standard Time Thursday. What? Dangerously hot conditions. Afternoon temperatures 108 to 114. Major heat risk. Overexposure can cause heat cramps and heat exhaustion to develop and, without intervention, can lead to heat stroke. Where? A portion of South Central Arizona. When? Until 8 p.m. Mountain Standard Time Thursday. Impacts: heat-related illnesses increase significantly during extreme heat events. Overexposure can cause heat cramps and heat exhaustion to develop and, without intervention, can lead to heat stroke. 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Actions should be taken to lessen the impact of the extreme heat. Take extra precautions if you work or spend time outside. 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Heat stroke is an emergency. 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
serving South Central Arizona. The current time is 1:12 a.m. Mountain Standard Time. Here is the 1 a.m. Mountain Standard Time observation for Phoenix on Thursday, July 9th. At Sky Harbor, it was clear. Visibility 10 miles. Temperature was 97 degrees, dew point 59, relative humidity 28%. Wind was east, at 9 miles an hour. And the pressure was 29.80 inches, and rising. Other observations for South Central Arizona including the Greater Phoenix area, it was clear, with a temperature of 95 at Buckeye, 98 at Luke Air Force Base, 96 at Deer Valley, 95 at Scottsdale Airport, and 95 at Falcon Field. Under clear skies, Mesa Gateway reported 94, Chandler reported 91, Casa Grande reported 94, and Gila Bend reported 98. At Deer Valley, wind was southeast, at 16 miles an hour, gusting to 25 miles an hour. Observations for northern Arizona, it was clear, with a temperature of 70 at Flagstaff, 87 at Kingman, and 55 at the Grand Canyon. Under clear skies, Prescott reported 79, Payson reported 73, and Page reported 88. At Winslow, it was partly cloudy, with a temperature of 73. At Sholo, it was mostly cloudy, with a temperature of 68. Observations for southern Arizona, at Yuma, it was clear, with a temperature of 91. At Tucson, it was partly cloudy, with a temperature of 86. At Nogales, it was mostly cloudy, with a temperature of 76. At Sierra Vista, it was cloudy, with a temperature of 80. Observations for Southern California, at Blythe, it was clear, with a temperature of 99. At Los Angeles Airport, it was partly cloudy, with a temperature of 66. At San Diego, it was mostly cloudy, with a temperature of 67. Regional observations, at Las Vegas, it was clear, with a temperature of 92. At El Paso, it was partly cloudy, with a temperature of 82. It was mostly cloudy, with a temperature of 78 at Salt Lake City, and 76 at Albuquerque. Once again, at 1 a.m. in Phoenix, under clear skies. The Sky Harbor temperature was 97 degrees. Here is the latest forecast. For the following area, in Arizona, Central Phoenix, issued at 11:31 p.m. Mountain Standard Time. Extreme heat warning in effect until 8 p.m. Mountain Standard Time Friday. Tonight, clear. Lows 81 to 90. Southwest wind 10 to 15 miles per hour in the evening becoming southeast 5 to 10 miles per hour after midnight. Thursday, sunny and hot. Highs 109 to 114. Southwest wind 5 to 15 miles per hour. Thursday night, clear. Lows 81 to 91. Southwest wind 5 to 15 miles per hour in the evening becoming south 10 to 15 miles per hour after midnight. Friday, sunny and hot. Highs 107 to 112. South wind 5 to 10 miles per hour in the morning becoming southwest 10 to 15 miles per hour in the afternoon. Friday night, mostly clear. Lows 80 to 89. West wind 10 to 20 miles per hour. Saturday, mostly sunny and hot. Highs 105 to 111. Saturday night, partly cloudy. Lows 80 to 88. Sunday, partly sunny. A 10% chance of afternoon showers and thunderstorms. Highs 105 to 111. Sunday night, partly cloudy. A chance of showers and thunderstorms in the evening, then a slight chance of showers and thunderstorms after midnight. Lows 79 to 87. Chance of rain 40%. Monday, partly cloudy. A chance of showers in the morning, then a slight chance of afternoon showers and thunderstorms. Highs 103 to 109. Chance of rain 30%. Monday night, partly cloudy. A chance of showers and thunderstorms in the evening,
then a slight chance of showers and thunderstorms after midnight. Lows 79 to 87. Chance of rain 30%. Tuesday, partly sunny. A 10% chance of afternoon showers and thunderstorms. Hot. Highs 105 to 111. Tuesday night, partly cloudy with a 20% chance of showers and thunderstorms. Lows 80 to 88. Wednesday, partly sunny. A slight chance of showers in the morning, then a slight chance of afternoon showers and thunderstorms. Hot. Highs 106 to 112. Chance of rain 20%. Here is the synopsis for Southeast California, Southwest, and South Central Arizona. Hot temperatures will continue through the end of the work week, resulting in areas of major heat risk. Extreme heat warnings remain in effect through this evening across all of the lower desert locations, with the warning extended through Friday across western Imperial County, the lower Colorado River Valley, and the Phoenix Metro. The chances for showers and thunderstorms will continue over the higher terrain areas of the eastern and southeastern third of Arizona through Friday. As deeper moisture moves in, the chances for more widespread thunderstorm activity will increase late weekend and early next week. Extreme heat warning now in effect until 8 p.m. Mountain Standard Time Friday. What? Dangerously hot conditions. Afternoon temperatures 110 to 115. Major heat risk. Overexposure can cause heat cramps and heat exhaustion to develop and, without intervention, can lead to heat stroke. Where? Buckeye Avondale, Central Phoenix, Deer Valley, East Valley, North Phoenix Glendale, Northwest Valley, Scottsdale Paradise Valley, South Mountain Arutuki, and Southeast Valley Queen Creek. When? Until 8 p.m. Mountain Standard Time Friday. Impacts: heat-related illnesses increase significantly during extreme heat events. 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Actions should be taken to lessen the impact of the extreme heat. Take extra precautions if you work or spend time outside. 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Anyone overcome by heat should be moved to a cool and shaded location. Heat stroke is an emergency. 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Public cooling shelters are available in some areas. Consult county officials for more details. Extreme heat warning remains in effect until 8 p.m. Mountain Standard Time, or 8 p.m. Pacific Daylight Time Thursday. What? Dangerously hot conditions. Afternoon temperatures 109 to 116. Major heat risk. Overexposure can cause heat cramps and heat exhaustion to develop and, without intervention, can lead to heat stroke. Where? In Arizona, Central La Paz, Gila River Valley, Cofa, and Yuma. In California, Chuckwalla Mountains, Imperial County Southeast, and Kiriakou Summit. When? Until 8 p.m. Mountain Standard Time, or 8 p.m. Pacific Daylight Time Thursday. Impacts: heat-related illnesses increase significantly during extreme heat events. Overexposure can cause heat cramps and heat exhaustion to develop and, without intervention, can lead to heat stroke. An extreme heat warning means that a period of very hot temperatures, even by local standards, will occur. Actions should be taken to lessen the impact of the extreme heat. Take extra precautions if you work or spend time outside. 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
know the signs and symptoms of heat exhaustion and heat stroke. Wear lightweight and loose-fitting clothing when possible and drink plenty of water. To reduce risk during outdoor work, the Occupational Safety and Health Administration recommends scheduling frequent rest breaks in shaded or air-conditioned environments. Anyone overcome by heat should be moved to a cool and shaded location. Heat stroke is an emergency. 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Extreme heat warning remains in effect until 8 p.m. Mountain Standard Time Thursday. What? Dangerously hot conditions. Afternoon temperatures 108 to 114. Major heat risk. Overexposure can cause heat cramps and heat exhaustion to develop and, without intervention, can lead to heat stroke. Where? A portion of South Central Arizona. When? Until 8 p.m. Mountain Standard Time Thursday. Impacts: heat-related illnesses increase significantly during extreme heat events. Overexposure can cause heat cramps and heat exhaustion to develop and, without intervention, can lead to heat stroke. 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Actions should be taken to lessen the impact of the extreme heat. 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The current time is 1:24 a.m. Mountain Standard Time. Here is the 1 a.m. Mountain Standard Time observation for Phoenix on Thursday, July 9th. At Sky Harbor, it was clear. Visibility 10 miles. Temperature was 97 degrees, dew point 59, relative humidity 28%. Wind was east, at 9 miles an hour. And the pressure was 29.80 inches, and rising. Other observations for South Central Arizona, including the Greater Phoenix area, it was clear, with a temperature of 95 at Buckeye, 98 at Luke Air Force Base, 96 at Deer Valley, 95 at Scottsdale Airport, and 95 at Falcon Field. Under clear skies, Mesa Gateway reported 94, Chandler reported 91, Casa Grande reported 94, and Gila Bend reported 98. At Deer Valley, wind was southeast, at 16 miles an hour, gusting to 25 miles an hour. Observations for northern Arizona, it was clear, with a temperature of 70 at Flagstaff, 87 at Kingman, and 55 at the Grand Canyon. Under clear skies, Prescott reported 79, Payson reported 73, and Page reported 88. At winds low, it was partly cloudy, with a temperature of 73. At Sholo, it was mostly cloudy, with a temperature of 68. Observations for southern Arizona, at Yuma, it was clear, with a temperature of 91. At Tucson, it was partly cloudy, with a temperature of 86. At Nogales, it was mostly cloudy, with a temperature of 76. At Sierra Vista, it was cloudy, with a temperature of 80. Observations for Southern California, at Blythe, it was clear, with a temperature of 99. At Los Angeles Airport, it was partly cloudy, with a temperature of 66. At San Diego, it was mostly cloudy, with a temperature of 67.
regional observations, at Las Vegas, it was clear, with a temperature of 92. At El Paso, it was partly cloudy, with a temperature of 82. It was mostly cloudy, with a temperature of 78 at Salt Lake City, and 76 at Albuquerque. Once again, at 1 a.m. in Phoenix, under clear skies. The Sky Harbor temperature was 97 degrees. Here is the latest forecast. For the following area, in Arizona, Central Phoenix, issued at 11:31 p.m. Mountain Standard Time. Extreme heat warning in effect until 8 p.m. Mountain Standard Time Friday. Tonight, clear. Lows 81 to 90. Southwest wind 10 to 15 miles per hour in the evening, becoming southeast 5 to 10 miles per hour after midnight. Thursday, sunny and hot. Highs 109 to 114. Southwest wind 5 to 15 miles per hour. Thursday night, clear. Lows 81 to 91. Southwest wind 5 to 15 miles per hour in the evening, becoming south 10 to 15 miles per hour after midnight. Friday, sunny and hot. Highs 107 to 112. South wind 5 to 10 miles per hour in the morning, becoming southwest 10 to 15 miles per hour in the afternoon. Friday night, mostly clear. Lows 80 to 89. West wind 10 to 20 miles per hour. Saturday, mostly sunny and hot. Highs 105 to 111. Saturday night, partly cloudy. Lows 80 to 88. Sunday, partly sunny. A 10% chance of afternoon showers and thunderstorms. Highs 105 to 111. Sunday night, partly cloudy. A chance of showers and thunderstorms in the evening, then a slight chance of showers and thunderstorms after midnight. Lows 79 to 87. Chance of rain 40%. Monday, partly cloudy. A chance of showers in the morning, then a slight chance of afternoon showers and thunderstorms. Highs 103 to 109. Chance of rain 30%. Monday night, partly cloudy. A chance of showers and thunderstorms in the evening, then a slight chance of showers and thunderstorms after midnight. Lows 79 to 87. Chance of rain 30%. Tuesday, partly sunny. A 10% chance of afternoon showers and thunderstorms. Hot. Highs 105 to 111. Tuesday night, partly cloudy with a 20% chance of showers and thunderstorms. Lows 80 to 88. Wednesday, partly sunny. A slight chance of showers in the morning, then a slight chance of afternoon showers and thunderstorms. Hot. Highs 106 to 112. Chance of rain 20%. Here is the synopsis for Southeast California, Southwest, and South Central Arizona. Hot temperatures will continue through the end of the work week, resulting in areas of major heat risk. Extreme heat warnings remain in effect through this evening across all of the lower desert locations, with the warning extended through Friday across western Imperial County.

overexposure can cause heat cramps and heat exhaustion to develop and, without intervention, can lead to heat stroke. Where? Buckeye Avondale, Central Phoenix, Deer Valley, East Valley, North Phoenix Glendale, Northwest Valley, Scottsdale Paradise Valley, South Mountain Arwatukee, and Southeast Valley Queen Creek. When? Until 8 p.m. Mountain Standard Time Friday. Impacts: heat-related illnesses increase significantly during extreme heat events. Overexposure can cause heat cramps and heat exhaustion to develop and, without intervention, can lead to heat stroke. 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Actions should be taken to lessen the impact of the extreme heat. 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Know the signs and symptoms of heat exhaustion and heat stroke. Wear lightweight and loose-fitting clothing when possible and drink plenty of water. To reduce risk during outdoor work, the Occupational Safety and Health Administration recommends scheduling frequent rest breaks in shaded or air-conditioned environments. Anyone overcome by heat should be moved to a heat stroke is an emergency. 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Public cooling shelters are available in some areas. Consult county officials for more details. Extreme heat warning remains in effect until 8 p.m. Mountain Standard Time, or 8 p.m. Pacific Daylight Time Thursday. What? Dangerously hot conditions. Afternoon temperatures 109 to 116. Major heat risk. Overexposure can cause heat cramps and heat exhaustion to develop and, without intervention, can lead to heat stroke. Where? In Arizona, Central La Paz, Gila River Valley, Cofa, and Yuma. In California, Chuckwalla Mountains, Imperial County Southeast, and Kiriakou Summit. When? Until 8 p.m. Mountain Standard Time, or 8 p.m. Pacific Daylight Time Thursday. Impacts: heat-related illnesses increase significantly during extreme heat events. Overexposure can cause heat cramps and heat exhaustion to develop and, without intervention, can lead to heat stroke. An extreme heat warning means that a period of very hot temperatures, even by local standards, will occur. Actions should be taken to lessen the impact of the extreme heat. Take extra precautions if you work or spend time outside. 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Know the signs and symptoms of heat exhaustion and heat stroke. Wear lightweight and loose-fitting clothing when possible and drink plenty of water. To reduce risk during outdoor work, the Occupational Safety and Health Administration recommends scheduling frequent rest breaks in shaded or air-conditioned environments. Anyone overcome by heat should be moved to a cool and shaded location. 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Extreme heat warning remains in effect until 8 p.m. Mountain Standard Time Thursday. What? Dangerously hot conditions. Afternoon temperatures 108 to 114. Major heat risk. Overexposure can cause heat cramps and heat exhaustion to develop and, without intervention, can lead to heat stroke. Where? A portion of south central Arizona. When? Until 8 p.m. Mountain Standard Time Thursday. Impacts: heat-related illnesses increase significantly during extreme heat events. Overexposure can cause heat cramps and heat exhaustion to develop and, without intervention, can lead to heat stroke. 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

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The current time is 1:37 a.m. Mountain Standard Time. Here is the 1 a.m. Mountain Standard Time observation for Phoenix on Thursday, July 9th. At Sky Harbor, it was clear. Visibility 10 miles. Temperature was 97 degrees, dew point 59, relative humidity 28%. Wind was east, at 9 miles an hour. And the pressure was 29.80 inches, and rising. Other observations for South Central Arizona including the Greater Phoenix area, it was clear, with a temperature of 95 at Buckeye, 98 at Luke Air Force Base, 96 at Deer Valley, 95 at Scottsdale Airport, and 95 at Falcon Field. Under clear skies, Mesa Gateway reported 94, Chandler reported 91, Casa Grande reported 94, and Eagle Bend reported 98. At Deer Valley, wind was southeast, at 16 miles an hour, gusting to 25 miles an hour. Observations for northern Arizona, it was clear, with a temperature of 70 at Flagstaff, 87 at Kingman, and 55 at the Grand Canyon. Under clear skies, Prescott reported 79, Payson reported 73, and Page reported 88. At winds low, it was partly cloudy, with a temperature of 73. At Sholo, it was mostly cloudy, with a temperature of 68. Observations for southern Arizona, at Yuma, it was clear, with a temperature of 91. At Tucson, it was partly cloudy, with a temperature of 86. At Nogales, it was mostly cloudy, with a temperature of 76. At Sierra Vista, it was cloudy, with a temperature of 80. Observations for Southern California, at Blythe, it was clear, with a temperature of 99. At Los Angeles Airport, it was partly cloudy, with a temperature of 66. At San Diego, it was mostly cloudy, with a temperature of 67. Regional observations, at Las Vegas, it was clear, with a temperature of 92. At El Paso, it was partly cloudy, with a temperature of 82. It was mostly cloudy, with a temperature of 78 at Salt Lake City, and 76 at Albuquerque. Once again, at 1 a.m. in Phoenix, under clear skies. The Sky Harbor temperature was 97 degrees. Here is the latest forecast. For the following area, in Arizona, Central Phoenix, issued at 11:31 p.m. Mountain Standard Time. Extreme heat warning in effect until 8 p.m. Mountain Standard Time Friday. Tonight, clear. Lows 81 to 90. Southwest wind 10 to 15 miles per hour in the evening becoming southeast 5 to 10 miles per hour after midnight. Thursday, sunny and hot. Highs 109 to 114. Southwest wind 5 to 15 miles per hour. Thursday night, clear. Lows 81 to 91. Southwest wind 5 to 15 miles per hour in the evening becoming south 10 to 15 miles per hour after midnight. Friday, sunny and hot. Highs 107 to 112. South wind 5 to 10 miles per hour in the morning becoming southwest 10 to 15 miles per hour in the afternoon. Friday night, mostly clear. Lows 80 to 89. West wind 10 to 20 miles per hour. Saturday,
mostly sunny and hot. Highs 105 to 111. Saturday night, partly cloudy. Lows 80 to 88. Sunday, partly sunny. A 10% chance of afternoon showers and thunderstorms. Highs 105 to 111. Sunday night, partly cloudy. A chance of showers and thunderstorms in the evening, then a slight chance of showers and thunderstorms after midnight. Lows 79 to 87. Chance of rain 40%. Monday, partly cloudy. A chance of showers in the morning, then a slight chance of afternoon showers and thunderstorms. Highs 103 to 109. Chance of rain 30%. Monday night, partly cloudy. A chance of showers and thunderstorms in the evening, then a slight chance of showers and thunderstorms after midnight. Lows 79 to 87. Chance of rain 30%. Tuesday, partly sunny. A 10% chance of afternoon showers and thunderstorms. Hot. Highs 105 to 111. Tuesday night, partly cloudy with a 20% chance of showers and thunderstorms. Lows 80 to 88. Wednesday, partly sunny. A slight chance of showers in the morning, then a slight chance of afternoon showers and thunderstorms. Hot. Highs 106 to 112. Chance of rain 20%. Here is the synopsis for Southeast California, Southwest, and South Central Arizona. Hot temperatures will continue through the end of the work week, resulting in areas of major heat risk. Extreme heat warnings remain in effect through this evening across all of the lower desert locations, with the warning extended through Friday across western Imperial County, the lower Colorado River Valley, and the Phoenix Metro. The chances for showers and thunderstorms will continue over the higher terrain areas of the eastern and southeastern third of Arizona through Friday. As deeper moisture moves in, the chances for more widespread thunderstorm activity will increase late weekend and early next week. Extreme heat warning now in effect until 8 p.m. Mountain Standard Time Friday. What? Dangerously hot conditions. Afternoon temperatures 110 to 115. Major heat risk. Overexposure can cause heat cramps and heat exhaustion to develop and, without intervention, can lead to heat stroke. Where? Buckeye Avondale, Central Phoenix, Deer Valley, East Valley, North Phoenix Glendale, Northwest Valley, Scottsdale Paradise Valley, South Mountain Arutuki, and Southeast Valley Queen Creek. When? Until 8 p.m. Mountain Standard Time Friday. Impacts, heat-related illnesses increase significantly during extreme heat events. Overexposure can cause heat cramps and heat exhaustion to develop and, without intervention, can lead to heat stroke. 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Actions should be taken to lessen the impact of the extreme heat. 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Anyone overcome by heat should be moved to a cool and shaded location. 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Public cooling shelters are available in some areas. Consult county officials for more details. Extreme heat warning remains in effect until 8 p.m. Mountain Standard Time, or 8 p.m. Pacific Daylight Time Thursday. What? Dangerously hot conditions. Afternoon temperatures 109 to 116. Major heat risk.
Overexposure can cause heat cramps and heat exhaustion to develop and, without intervention, can lead to heat stroke. Where, in Arizona, central La Paz, Gila River Valley, Cofa, and Yuma. In California, Chuckwalla Mountains, Imperial County Southeast, and Kiriakou Summit. When, until 8 p.m. Mountain Standard Time, or 8 p.m. Pacific Daylight Time Thursday. Impacts, heat-related illnesses increase significantly during extreme heat events. Overexposure can cause heat cramps and heat exhaustion to develop and, without intervention, can lead to heat stroke. An extreme heat warning means that a period of very hot temperatures, even by local standards, will occur. Actions should be taken to lessen the impact of the extreme heat. Take extra precautions if you work or spend time outside. 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Know the signs and symptoms of heat exhaustion and heat stroke. Wear lightweight and loose-fitting clothing when possible and drink plenty of water. 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Anyone overcome by heat should be moved to a cool and shaded location. 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Extreme heat warning remains in effect until 8 p.m. Mountain Standard Time Thursday. What? Dangerously hot conditions. Afternoon temperatures 108 to 114. Major heat risk. Overexposure can cause heat cramps and heat exhaustion to develop and, without intervention, can lead to heat stroke. Where? A portion of south-central Arizona. When? Until 8 p.m. Mountain Standard Time Thursday. Impacts, heat-related illnesses increase significantly during extreme heat events. Overexposure can cause heat cramps and heat exhaustion to develop and, without intervention, can lead to heat stroke. 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Actions should be taken to lessen the impact of the extreme heat. 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The current time is 1:50 a.m. Mountain Standard Time. Here is the 1 a.m. Mountain Standard Time observation for Phoenix on Thursday, July 9th. At Sky Harbor, it was clear. Visibility 10 miles. Temperature was 97 degrees, dew point 59, relative humidity 28%. Wind was east, at 9 miles an hour. And the pressure was 29.80 inches, and rising. Other observations for South Central Arizona including the Greater Phoenix area, it was clear, with a temperature of 95 at Buckeye, 98 at Luke Air Force Base, 96 at Deer Valley, 95 at Scottsdale Airport, and 95 at Falcon Field. Under clear skies, Mesa Gateway reported 94, Chandler reported 91, Casa Grande reported 94, and Gila Bend reported 98. At Deer Valley, wind was southeast, at 16 miles an hour, gusting to 25 miles an hour. Observations for northern Arizona, it was clear, with a temperature of 70 at Flagstaff,
87 at Kingman, and 55 at the Grand Canyon. Under clear skies, Prescott reported 79, Payson reported 73, and Page reported 88. At Winslow, it was partly cloudy, with a temperature of 73. At Sholo, it was mostly cloudy, with a temperature of 68. Observations for southern Arizona, at Yuma, it was clear, with a temperature of 91. At Tucson, it was partly cloudy, with a temperature of 86. At Nogales, it was mostly cloudy, with a temperature of 76. At Sierra Vista, it was cloudy, with a temperature of 80. Observations for Southern California, at Blythe, it was clear, with a temperature of 99. At Los Angeles Airport, it was partly cloudy, with a temperature of 66. At San Diego, it was mostly cloudy, with a temperature of 67. Regional observations, at Las Vegas, it was clear, with a temperature of 92. At El Paso, it was partly cloudy, with a temperature of 82. It was mostly cloudy, with a temperature of 78 at Salt Lake City, and 76 at Albuquerque. Once again, at 1 a.m. in Phoenix, under clear skies. The Sky Harbor temperature was 97 degrees. Here is the latest forecast. For the following area, in Arizona, Central Phoenix, issued at 11:31 p.m. Mountain Standard Time. Extreme heat warning in effect until 8 p.m. Mountain Standard Time Friday. Tonight, clear. Lows 81 to 90. Southwest wind 10 to 15 miles per hour in the evening, becoming southeast 5 to 10 miles per hour after midnight. Thursday, sunny and hot. Highs 109 to 114. Southwest wind 5 to 15 miles per hour. Thursday night, clear. Lows 81 to 91. Southwest wind 5 to 15 miles per hour in the evening, becoming south 10 to 15 miles per hour after midnight. Friday, sunny and hot. Highs 107 to 112. South wind 5 to 10 miles per hour in the morning, becoming southwest 10 to 15 miles per hour in the afternoon. Friday night, mostly clear. Lows 80 to 89. West wind 10 to 20 miles per hour. Saturday, mostly sunny and hot. Highs 105 to 111. Saturday night, partly cloudy. Lows 80 to 88. Sunday, partly sunny. A 10% chance of afternoon showers and thunderstorms. Highs 105 to 111. Sunday night, partly cloudy. A chance of showers and thunderstorms in the evening, then a slight chance of showers and thunderstorms after midnight. Lows 79 to 87. Chance of rain 40%. Monday, partly cloudy. A chance of showers in the morning, then a slight chance of afternoon showers and thunderstorms. Highs 103 to 109. Chance of rain 30%. Monday night, partly cloudy. A chance of showers and thunderstorms in the evening, then a slight chance of showers and thunderstorms after midnight. Lows 79 to 87. Chance of rain 30%. Tuesday, partly sunny. A 10% chance of afternoon showers and thunderstorms. Hot. Highs 105 to 111.

Here is the synopsis for Southeast California, Southwest, and South Central Arizona. Hot temperatures will continue through the end of the work week, resulting in areas of major heat risk. Extreme heat warnings remain in effect through this evening across all of the lower desert locations, with the warning extended through Friday across western Imperial County, the lower Colorado River Valley, and the Phoenix Metro. The chances for showers and thunderstorms will continue over the higher terrain areas of the eastern and southeastern third of Arizona through Friday. As deeper moisture moves in, the chances for more widespread thunderstorm activity will increase late weekend and early next week. Extreme heat warning now in effect until 8 p.m. Mountain Standard Time Friday. What? Dangerously hot conditions. Afternoon temperatures 110 to 115. Major heat risk. Overexposure can cause heat cramps and heat exhaustion to develop and, without intervention, can lead to heat stroke. Where? Buckeye Avondale, Central Phoenix, Deer Valley, East Valley, North Phoenix Glendale, Northwest Valley, Scottsdale Paradise Valley, South Mountain Arutuki, and Southeast Valley Queen Creek. When? Until 8 p.m. Mountain Standard Time Friday. 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Actions should be taken to lessen the impact of the extreme heat. Take extra precautions if you work or spend time outside. 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Wear lightweight and loose-fitting clothing when possible and drink plenty of water. To reduce risk during outdoor work, the Occupational Safety and Health Administration recommends scheduling frequent rest breaks in shaded or air-conditioned environments. Anyone overcome by heat should be moved to a cool and shaded location. Heat stroke is an emergency. 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Public cooling shelters are available in some areas. Consult county officials for more details. Extreme heat warning remains in effect until 8 p.m. Mountain Standard Time, or 8 p.m. Pacific Daylight Time Thursday. What? Dangerously hot conditions. Afternoon temperatures 109 to 116. Major heat risk. Overexposure can cause heat cramps and heat exhaustion to develop and, without intervention, can lead to heat stroke. Where? In Arizona, Central La Paz, Gila River Valley, Cofa, and Yuma. In California, Chuckwalla Mountains, Imperial County Southeast, and Kiriako Summit. When? Until 8 p.m. Mountain Standard Time, or 8 p.m. Pacific Daylight Time Thursday. Impacts: heat-related illnesses increase significantly during extreme heat events. Overexposure can cause heat cramps and heat exhaustion to develop and, without intervention, can lead to heat stroke. An extreme heat warning means that a period of very hot temperatures, even by local standards, will occur. Actions should be taken to lessen the impact of the extreme heat. Take extra precautions if you work or spend time outside. When possible, reschedule strenuous activities to early morning or evening. Know the signs and symptoms of heat exhaustion and heat stroke. Wear lightweight and loose-fitting clothing when possible and drink plenty of water. To reduce risk during outdoor work, the Occupational Safety and Health Administration recommends scheduling frequent rest breaks in shaded or air-conditioned environments. Anyone overcome by heat should be moved to a cool and shaded location. Heat stroke is an emergency. 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Consult county officials for more details. Extreme heat warning remains in effect until 8 p.m. Mountain Standard Time Thursday. What? Dangerously hot conditions. Afternoon temperatures 100.

to 114. Major heat risk. Overexposure can cause heat cramps and heat exhaustion to develop and, without intervention, can lead to heat stroke. Where? A portion of south central Arizona. When? Until 8 p.m. Mountain Standard Time Thursday. Impacts. 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Actions should be taken to lessen the impact of the extreme heat. 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The current time is 2:02 a.m. Mountain Standard Time. Here is the latest forecast. For the following area, in Arizona, Central Phoenix, issued at 11:31 p.m. Mountain Standard Time. Extreme heat warning in effect until 8 p.m. Mountain Standard Time Friday. Tonight, clear. Lows 81 to 90. Southwest wind 10 to 15 miles per hour in the evening, becoming southeast 5 to 10 miles per hour after midnight. Thursday, sunny and hot. Highs 109 to 114. Southwest wind 5 to 15 miles per hour. Thursday night, clear. Lows 81 to 91. Southwest wind 5 to 15 miles per hour in the evening, becoming south 10 to 15 miles per hour after midnight. Friday, sunny and hot. Highs 107 to 112. South wind 5 to 10 miles per hour in the morning, becoming southwest 10 to 15 miles per hour in the afternoon. Friday night, mostly clear. Lows 80 to 89. West wind 10 to 20 miles per hour. Saturday, mostly sunny and hot. Highs 105 to 111. Saturday night, partly cloudy. Lows 80 to 88. Sunday, partly sunny. A 10% chance of afternoon showers and thunderstorms. Highs 105 to 111. Sunday night, partly cloudy. A chance of showers and thunderstorms in the evening, then a slight chance of showers and thunderstorms after midnight. Lows 79 to 87. Chance of rain 40%. Monday, partly cloudy. A chance of showers in the morning, then a slight chance of afternoon showers and thunderstorms. Highs 103 to 109. Chance of rain 30%. Monday night, partly cloudy. A chance of showers and thunderstorms in the evening, then a slight chance of showers and thunderstorms after midnight. Lows 79 to 87. Chance of rain 30%. Tuesday, partly sunny. A 10% chance of afternoon showers and thunderstorms. Hot. Highs 105 to 111. Tuesday night, partly cloudy with a 20% chance of showers and thunderstorms. Lows 80 to 88. Wednesday, partly sunny. A slight chance of showers in the morning, then a slight chance of afternoon showers and thunderstorms. Hot. Highs 106 to 112.
chance of rain 20%. Here is the synopsis for Southeast California, Southwest, and South Central Arizona. Hot temperatures will continue through the end of the work week, resulting in areas of major heat risk. Extreme heat warnings remain in effect through this evening across all of the lower desert locations, with the warning extended through Friday across western Imperial County, the lower Colorado River Valley, and the Phoenix Metro. The chances for showers and thunderstorms will continue over the higher terrain areas of the eastern and southeastern third of Arizona through Friday. As deeper moisture moves in, the chances for more widespread thunderstorm activity will increase late weekend and early next week. Extreme heat warning now in effect until 8 p.m. Mountain Standard Time Friday. What? Dangerously hot conditions. Afternoon temperatures 110 to 115. Major heat risk. Overexposure can cause heat cramps and heat exhaustion to develop and, without intervention, can lead to heat stroke. Where? Buckeye Avondale, Central Phoenix, Deer Valley, East Valley, North Phoenix Glendale, Northwest Valley, Scottsdale Paradise Valley, South Mountain Arutuki, and Southeast Valley Queen Creek. When? Until 8 p.m. Mountain Standard Time Friday. Impacts. 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Overexposure can cause heat cramps and heat exhaustion to develop and, without intervention, can lead to heat stroke. 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Actions should be taken to lessen the impact of the extreme heat. Take extra precautions if you work or spend time outside. 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Anyone overcome by heat should be moved to a cool and shaded location. 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Public cooling shelters are available in some areas. Consult county officials for more details. Extreme heat warning remains in effect until 8 p.m. Mountain Standard Time, or 8 p.m. Pacific Daylight Time Thursday. What? Dangerously hot conditions. Afternoon temperatures 109 to 116. Major heat risk. Overexposure can cause heat cramps and heat exhaustion to develop and, without intervention, can lead to heat stroke. Where? In Arizona, Central La Paz, Gila River Valley, Cofa, and Yuma. In California, Chuckwalla Mountains, Imperial County Southeast, and Kiriakou Summit. When? Until 8 p.m. Mountain Standard Time, or 8 p.m. Pacific Daylight Time Thursday. Impacts. Heat-related illnesses increase significantly during extreme heat events. Overexposure can cause heat cramps and heat exhaustion to develop and, without intervention, can lead to heat stroke. An extreme heat warning means that a period of very hot temperatures, even by local standards, will occur. Actions should be taken to lessen the impact of the extreme heat. Take extra precautions if you work or spend time outside. 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Know the signs and symptoms of heat exhaustion and heat stroke. Wear lightweight and loose-fitting clothing when possible and drink plenty of water. To reduce risk during outdoor work, the Occupational Safety and Health Administration recommends scheduling frequent rest breaks in shaded or air-conditioned environments. Anyone overcome by heat should be moved to a cool and shaded location. 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Extreme heat warning remains in effect until 8 p.m. Mountain Standard Time Thursday.
What? Dangerously hot conditions. Afternoon temperatures 108 to 114. Major heat risk. Overexposure can cause heat cramps and heat exhaustion to develop and, without intervention, can lead to heat stroke. Where? A portion of south central Arizona. When? Until 8 p.m. Mountain Standard Time Thursday. Impacts. Heat-related illnesses increase significantly during extreme heat events. Overexposure can cause heat cramps and heat exhaustion to develop and, without intervention, can lead to heat stroke. 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Actions should be taken to lessen the impact of the extreme heat. 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The current time is 2:12 a.m. Mountain Standard Time. Here is the 2 a.m. Mountain Standard Time observation for Phoenix on Thursday, July 9th. At Sky Harbor, it was clear. Visibility 10 miles. Temperature was 95 degrees, dew point 60, relative humidity 31%. Wind was east, at 10 miles an hour. And the pressure was 29.79 inches, and falling. Other observations for South Central Arizona including the Greater Phoenix area, it was clear, with a temperature of 93 at Buckeye, 97 at Luke Air Force Base, 94 at Deer Valley, 94 at Scottsdale Airport, and 94 at Falcon Field. Under clear skies, Mesa Gateway reported 92, Chandler reported 90, Casa Grande reported 91, and Gila Bend reported 94. Observations for northern Arizona, skies ranged from clear to partly cloudy. It was 63 at Flagstaff, 85 at Kingman, 55 at the Grand Canyon, and 76 at Prescott. Payson reported 70, Page reported 83, Winslow reported 68, and Sholo reported 64. Observations for southern Arizona, at Yuma, it was clear, with a temperature of 89. At Tucson, it was partly cloudy, with a temperature of 85. At Nogales, it was mostly cloudy, with a temperature of 77. At Sierra Vista, it was cloudy, with a temperature of 81. Observations for Southern California, at Blythe, it was clear, with a temperature of 96. At Los Angeles Airport, it was partly cloudy, with a temperature of 66. At San Diego, it was mostly cloudy, with a temperature of 67. Regional observations, at Las Vegas, it was clear, with a temperature of 92. At El Paso, it was partly cloudy, with a temperature of 82. It was mostly cloudy, with a temperature of 79 at Salt Lake City, and 72 at Albuquerque. Once again, at 2 a.m. in Phoenix, under clear skies. The Sky Harbor temperature was 95 degrees. Here is the latest forecast. For the following area, in Arizona, Central Phoenix, issued at 11:31 p.m. Mountain Standard Time. Extreme heat warning in effect until 8 p.m. Mountain Standard Time Friday. Tonight, clear. Lows 81 to 90. Southwest wind 10 to 15 miles per hour in the evening becoming southeast 5 to 10 miles per hour after midnight.
Thursday, sunny and hot. Highs 109 to 114. Southwest wind 5 to 15 miles per hour. Thursday night, clear. Lows 81 to 91. Southwest wind 5 to 15 miles per hour in the evening, becoming south 10 to 15 miles per hour after midnight. Friday, sunny and hot. Highs 107 to 112. South wind 5 to 10 miles per hour in the morning, becoming southwest 10 to 15 miles per hour in the afternoon. Friday night, mostly clear. Lows 80 to 89. West wind 10 to 20 miles per hour. Saturday, mostly sunny and hot. Highs 105 to 111. Saturday night, partly cloudy. Lows 80 to 88. Sunday, partly sunny. A 10% chance of afternoon showers and thunderstorms. Highs 105 to 111. Sunday night, partly cloudy. A chance of showers and thunderstorms in the evening, then a slight chance of showers and thunderstorms after midnight. Lows 79 to 87. Chance of rain 40%. Monday, partly cloudy. A chance of showers in the morning, then a slight chance of afternoon showers and thunderstorms. Highs 103 to 109. Chance of rain 30%. Monday night, partly cloudy. A chance of showers and thunderstorms in the evening, then a slight chance of showers and thunderstorms after midnight. Lows 79 to 87. Chance of rain 30%. Tuesday, partly sunny. A 10% chance of afternoon showers and thunderstorms. Hot. Highs 105 to 111. Tuesday night, partly cloudy with a 20% chance of showers and thunderstorms. Lows 80 to 88. Wednesday, partly sunny. A slight chance of showers in the morning, then a slight chance of afternoon showers and thunderstorms. Hot. Highs 106 to 112. Chance of rain 20%. Here is the synopsis for Southeast California, Southwest, and South Central Arizona. Hot temperatures will continue through the end of the work week, resulting in areas of major heat risk. Extreme heat warnings remain in effect through this evening across all of the lower desert locations, with the warning extended through Friday across western Imperial County, the lower Colorado River Valley, and the Phoenix Metro. The chances for showers and thunderstorms will continue over the higher terrain areas of the eastern and southeastern third of Arizona through Friday. As deeper moisture moves in, the chances for more widespread thunderstorm activity will increase late weekend and early next week. Extreme heat warning now in effect until 8 p.m. Mountain Standard Time Friday. What? Dangerously hot conditions. Afternoon temperatures 110 to 115. Major heat risk. Overexposure can cause heat cramps and heat exhaustion to develop and, without intervention, can lead to heat stroke. Where? Buckeye Avondale, Central Phoenix, Deer Valley, East Valley, North Phoenix Glendale, Northwest Valley, Scottsdale Paradise Valley, South Mountain Arutuki, and Southeast Valley Queen Creek. When? Until 8 p.m. Mountain Standard Time Friday. Impacts: heat-related illnesses increase significantly during extreme heat events. Overexposure can cause heat cramps and heat exhaustion to develop and, without intervention, can lead to heat stroke. 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An extreme heat warning means that a period of very hot temperatures, even by local standards, will occur. Actions should be taken to lessen the impact of the extreme heat. 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
The Occupational Safety and Health Administration recommends scheduling frequent rest breaks in shaded or air-conditioned environments. 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Consult county officials for more details. Extreme heat warning remains in effect until 8 p.m. Mountain Standard Time, or 8 p.m. Pacific Daylight Time Thursday. What? Dangerously hot conditions. Afternoon temperatures 109 to 116. Major heat risk. Overexposure can cause heat cramps and heat exhaustion to develop and, without intervention, can lead to heat stroke. Where? In Arizona, Central La Paz, Gila River Valley, Cofa, and Yuma. In California, Chuckwalla Mountains, Imperial County Southeast, and Kiriakou Summit. When? Until 8 p.m. Mountain Standard Time, or 8 p.m. Pacific Daylight Time Thursday. Impacts: heat-related illnesses increase significantly during extreme heat events. Overexposure can cause heat cramps and heat exhaustion to develop and, without intervention, can lead to heat stroke. An extreme heat warning means that a period of very hot temperatures, even by local standards, will occur. Actions should be taken to lessen the impact of the extreme heat. Take extra precautions if you work or spend time outside. 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Know the signs and symptoms of heat exhaustion and heat stroke. Wear lightweight and loose-fitting clothing when possible and drink plenty of water. To reduce risk during outdoor work, the Occupational Safety and Health Administration recommends scheduling frequent rest breaks in shaded or air-conditioned environments. Anyone overcome by heat should be moved to a cool and shaded location. 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Extreme heat warning remains in effect until 8 p.m. Mountain Standard Time Thursday. What? Dangerously hot conditions. Afternoon temperatures 108 to 114. Major heat risk. Overexposure can cause heat cramps and heat exhaustion to develop and, without intervention, can lead to heat stroke. Where? A portion of South Central Arizona. When? Until 8 p.m. Mountain Standard Time Thursday. Impacts: heat-related illnesses increase significantly during extreme heat events. Overexposure can cause heat cramps and heat exhaustion to develop and, without intervention, can lead to heat stroke. 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Actions should be taken to lessen the impact of the extreme heat. 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The current time is 2:25 a.m. Mountain Standard Time. Here is the 2 a.m. Mountain Standard Time observation for Phoenix on Thursday, July 9th. At Sky Harbor, it was clear. Visibility 10 miles. Temperature was 95 degrees, dew point 60, relative humidity 31%. Wind was east, at 10 miles an hour. And the pressure was 29.79 inches,
and falling. Other observations for South Central Arizona, including the greater Phoenix area, it was clear, with a temperature of 93 at Buckeye, 97 at Luke Air Force Base, 94 at Deer Valley, 94 at Scottsdale Airport, and 94 at Falcon Field. Under clear skies, Mesa Gateway reported 92, Chandler reported 90, Casa Grande reported 91, and Gila Bend reported 94. Observations for northern Arizona, skies ranged from clear to partly cloudy. It was 63 at Flagstaff, 85 at Kingman, 55 at the Grand Canyon, and 76 at Prescott. Payson reported 70, Page reported 83, Winslow reported 68, and Sholo reported 64. Observations for southern Arizona, at Yuma, it was clear, with a temperature of 89. At Tucson, it was partly cloudy, with a temperature of 85. At Nogales, it was mostly cloudy, with a temperature of 77. At Sierra Vista, it was cloudy, with a temperature of 81. Observations for Southern California, at Blythe, it was clear, with a temperature of 96. At Los Angeles Airport, it was partly cloudy, with a temperature of 66. At San Diego, it was mostly cloudy, with a temperature of 67. Regional observations, at Las Vegas, it was clear, with a temperature of 92. At El Paso, it was partly cloudy, with a temperature of 82. It was mostly cloudy, with a temperature of 79 at Salt Lake City, and 72 at Albuquerque. Once again, at 2 a.m. in Phoenix, under clear skies. The Sky Harbor temperature was 95 degrees. Here is the latest forecast. For the following area, in Arizona, Central Phoenix, issued at 11:31 p.m. Mountain Standard Time. Extreme heat warning in effect until 8 p.m. Mountain Standard Time Friday. Tonight, clear. Lows 81 to 90. Southwest wind 10 to 15 miles per hour in the evening, becoming southeast 5 to 10 miles per hour after midnight. Thursday, sunny and hot. Highs 109 to 114. Southwest wind 5 to 15 miles per hour. Thursday night, clear. Lows 81 to 91. Southwest wind 5 to 15 miles per hour in the evening, becoming south 10 to 15 miles per hour after midnight. Friday, sunny and hot. Highs 107 to 112. South wind 5 to 10 miles per hour in the morning, becoming southwest 10 to 15 miles per hour in the afternoon. Friday night, mostly clear. Lows 80 to 89. West wind 10 to 20 miles per hour. Saturday, mostly sunny and hot. Highs 105 to 111. Saturday night, partly cloudy. Lows 80 to 88. Sunday, partly sunny. A 10% chance of afternoon showers and thunderstorms. Highs 105 to 111. Sunday night, partly cloudy. A chance of showers and thunderstorms in the evening, then a slight chance of showers and thunderstorms after midnight. Lows 79 to 87. Chance of rain 40%. Monday, partly cloudy. A chance of showers in the morning, then a slight chance of afternoon showers and thunderstorms. Highs 103 to 109. Chance of rain 30%. Monday night, partly cloudy. A chance of showers and thunderstorms in the evening, then a slight chance of showers and thunderstorms after midnight. Lows 79 to 87. Chance of rain 30%. Tuesday, partly sunny. A 10% chance of afternoon showers and thunderstorms. Hot. Highs 105 to 111. Tuesday night, partly cloudy with a 20% chance of showers and thunderstorms. Lows 80 to 88. Wednesday, partly sunny. A slight chance of showers in the morning, then a slight chance of afternoon showers and thunderstorms. Hot. Highs 106 to 112. Chance of rain 20%.
Here is the synopsis for Southeast California, Southwest, and South Central Arizona. Hot temperatures will continue through the end of the work week, resulting in areas of major heat risk. Extreme heat warnings remain in effect through this evening across all of the lower desert locations, with the warning extended through Friday across western Imperial County, the lower Colorado River Valley, and the Phoenix Metro. The chances for showers and thunderstorms will continue over the higher terrain areas of the eastern and southeastern third of Arizona through Friday. As deeper moisture moves in, the chances for more widespread thunderstorm activity will increase late weekend and early next week.

in Southeast Valley, Queen Creek. When, until 8 p.m. Mountain Standard Time Friday. Impacts, heat-related illnesses increase significantly during extreme heat events. Overexposure can cause heat cramps and heat exhaustion to develop and, without intervention, can lead to heat stroke. 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Actions should be taken to lessen the impact of the extreme heat. 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Consult county officials for more details. Extreme heat warning remains in effect until 8 p.m. Mountain Standard Time, or 8 p.m. Pacific Daylight Time Thursday. What? Dangerously hot conditions. Afternoon temperatures 109 to 116. Major heat risk. Overexposure can cause heat cramps and heat exhaustion to develop and, without intervention, can lead to heat stroke. Where? In Arizona, Central La Paz, Gila River Valley, Cofa, and Yuma. In California, Chuckwalla Mountains, Imperial County Southeast, and Kiriakou Summit. When? Until 8 p.m. Mountain Standard Time, or 8 p.m. Pacific Daylight Time Thursday. Impacts, heat-related illnesses increase significantly during extreme heat events. Overexposure can cause heat cramps and heat exhaustion to develop and, without intervention, can lead to heat stroke. An extreme heat warning means that a period of very hot temperatures, even by local standards, will occur. Actions should be taken to lessen the impact of the extreme heat. Take extra precautions if you work or spend time outside. 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Know the signs and symptoms of heat exhaustion and heat stroke. 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Anyone overcome by heat should be moved to a cool and shaded location. 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Extreme heat warning remains in effect until 8 p.m. Mountain Standard Time Thursday. What? Dangerously hot conditions. Afternoon temperatures 108 to 114. Major heat risk. Overexposure can cause heat cramps and heat exhaustion to develop and, without intervention, can lead to heat stroke. Where? A portion of South Central Arizona. When? Until 8 p.m. Mountain Standard Time Thursday. Impacts, heat-related illnesses increase significantly during extreme heat events. Overexposure can cause heat cramps and heat exhaustion to develop and, without intervention, can lead to heat stroke. 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Actions should be taken to lessen the impact of the extreme heat. 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

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The current time is 2:37 a.m. Mountain Standard Time. Here is the 2 a.m. Mountain Standard Time observation for Phoenix on Thursday, July 9th. At Sky Harbor, it was clear. Visibility 10 miles. Temperature was 95 degrees, dew point 60, relative humidity 31%. Wind was east, at 10 miles an hour. And the pressure was 29.79 inches, and falling. Other observations for South Central Arizona, including the Greater Phoenix area, it was clear, with a temperature of 93 at Buckeye, 97 at Luke Air Force Base, 94 at Deer Valley, 94 at Scottsdale Airport, and 94 at Falcon Field. Under clear skies, Mesa Gateway reported 92, Chandler reported 90, Casa Grande reported 91, and Gila Bend reported 94. Observations for northern Arizona, skies ranged from clear to partly cloudy. It was 63 at Flagstaff, 85 at Kingman, 55 at the Grand Canyon, and 76 at Prescott. Payson reported 70, Page reported 83, Winslow reported 68, and Sholo reported 64. Observations for southern Arizona, at Yuma, it was clear, with a temperature of 89. At Tucson, it was partly cloudy, with a temperature of 85. At Nogales, it was mostly cloudy, with a temperature of 77. At Sierra Vista, it was cloudy, with a temperature of 81. Observations for Southern California, at Blythe, it was clear, with a temperature of 96. At Los Angeles Airport, it was partly cloudy, with a temperature of 66. At San Diego, it was mostly cloudy, with a temperature of 67. Regional observations, at Las Vegas, it was clear, with a temperature of 92. At El Paso, it was partly cloudy, with a temperature of 82. It was mostly cloudy, with a temperature of 79 at Salt Lake City, and 72 at Albuquerque. Once again, at 2 a.m. in Phoenix, under clear skies. The Sky Harbor temperature was 95 degrees. Here is the latest forecast. For the following area, in Arizona, Central Phoenix, issued at 11:31 p.m. Mountain Standard Time. Extreme heat warning in effect until 8 p.m. Mountain Standard Time Friday. Tonight, clear. Lows 81 to 90. Southwest wind 10 to 15 miles per hour in the evening, becoming southeast 5 to 10 miles per hour after midnight. Thursday, sunny and hot. Highs 109 to 114. Southwest wind 5 to 15 miles per hour. Thursday night, clear. Lows 81 to 91. Southwest wind 5 to 15 miles per hour in the evening, becoming south 10 to 15 miles per hour after midnight. Friday, sunny and hot. Highs 107 to 112. South wind 5 to 10 miles per hour in the morning, becoming southwest 10 to 15 miles per hour in the afternoon. Friday night, mostly clear. Lows 80 to 89. West wind 10 to 20 miles per hour. Saturday, mostly sunny and hot. Highs 105 to 111. Saturday night, partly cloudy. Lows 80 to 88. Sunday, partly sunny. A 10% chance of afternoon showers and thunderstorms. Highs 105 to 111. Sunday night, partly cloudy. A chance of showers and thunderstorms in the evening, then a slight chance of showers and thunderstorms after midnight. Lows 79 to 87. Chance of rain 40%. Monday,
partly cloudy. A chance of showers in the morning, then a slight chance of afternoon showers and thunderstorms. Highs 103 to 109. Chance of rain 30%. Monday night, partly cloudy. A chance of showers and thunderstorms in the evening, then a slight chance of showers and thunderstorms after midnight. Lows 79 to 87. Chance of rain 30%. Tuesday, partly sunny. A 10% chance of afternoon showers and thunderstorms. Hot. Highs 105 to 111. Tuesday night, partly cloudy with a 20% chance of showers and thunderstorms. Lows 80 to 88. Wednesday, partly sunny. A slight chance of showers in the morning, then a slight chance of afternoon showers and thunderstorms. Hot. Highs 106 to 112. Chance of rain 20%. Here is the synopsis for Southeast California, Southwest, and South Central Arizona. Hot temperatures will continue through the end of the work week, resulting in areas of major heat risk. Extreme heat warnings remain in effect through this evening across all of the lower desert locations, with the warning extended through Friday across western Imperial County, the lower Colorado River Valley, and the Phoenix Metro. The chances for showers and thunderstorms will continue over the higher terrain areas of the eastern and southeastern third of Arizona through Friday. As deeper moisture moves in, the chances for more widespread thunderstorm activity will increase late weekend and early next week. Extreme heat warning now in effect until 8 p.m. Mountain Standard Time Friday. What? Dangerously hot conditions. Afternoon temperatures 110 to 115. Major heat risk. Overexposure can cause heat cramps and heat exhaustion to develop and, without intervention, can lead to heat stroke. Where? Buckeye Avondale, Central Phoenix, Deer Valley, East Valley, North Phoenix Glendale, Northwest Valley, Scottsdale Paradise Valley, South Mountain Arutuki, and Southeast Valley Queen Creek. When? Until 8 p.m. Mountain Standard Time Friday. Impacts. 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Overexposure can cause heat cramps and heat exhaustion to develop and, without intervention, can lead to heat stroke. 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Actions should be taken to lessen the impact of the extreme heat. Take extra precautions if you work or spend time outside. 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Wear lightweight and loose-fitting clothing when possible and drink plenty of water. 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Anyone overcome by heat should be moved to a cool and shaded location. Heat stroke is an emergency. 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Public cooling shelters are available in some areas. Consult county officials for more details. Extreme heat warning remains in effect until 8 p.m. Mountain Standard Time, or 8 p.m. Pacific Daylight Time Thursday. What? Dangerously hot conditions. Afternoon temperatures 109 to 116. Major heat risk. Overexposure can cause heat cramps and heat exhaustion to develop and, without intervention, can lead to heat stroke. Where? In Arizona, Central La Paz, Gila River Valley, Cofa, and Yuma. In California, Chuckwalla Mountains, Imperial County Southeast, and Kiriakou Summit. When? Until 8 p.m. Mountain Standard Time, or 8 p.m. Pacific Daylight Time Thursday. Impacts. Heat-related illnesses increase significantly during extreme heat events. Overexposure can cause heat cramps and heat exhaustion to develop and, without intervention, can lead to heat stroke.
An extreme heat warning means that a period of very hot temperatures, even by local standards, will occur. Actions should be taken to lessen the impact of the extreme heat. Take extra precautions if you work or spend time outside. When possible, reschedule strenuous activities to early morning or evening. Know the signs and symptoms of heat exhaustion and heat stroke. Wear lightweight and loose-fitting clothing when possible and drink plenty of water. To reduce risk during outdoor work, the Occupational Safety and Health Administration recommends scheduling frequent rest breaks in shaded or air-conditioned environments. Anyone overcome by heat should be moved to a cool and shaded location. Heat stroke is an emergency. 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Consult county officials for more details. Extreme heat warning remains in effect until 8 p.m. Mountain Standard Time Thursday. What? Dangerously hot conditions. Afternoon temperatures 108 to 114. Major heat risk. Overexposure can cause heat cramps and heat exhaustion to develop and, without intervention, can lead to heat stroke. Where? A portion of south-central Arizona. When? Until 8 p.m. Mountain Standard Time Thursday. Impacts: heat-related illnesses increase significantly during extreme heat events. Overexposure can cause heat cramps and heat exhaustion to develop and, without intervention, can lead to heat stroke. 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Actions should be taken to lessen the impact of the extreme heat. 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The current time is 2:50 a.m. Mountain Standard Time. Here is the 2 a.m. Mountain Standard Time observation for Phoenix on Thursday, July 9th. At Sky Harbor, it was clear. Visibility 10 miles. Temperature was 95 degrees, dew point 60, relative humidity 31%. Wind was east, at 10 miles an hour. And the pressure was 29.79 inches, and falling. Other observations for South Central Arizona, including the Greater Phoenix area, it was clear, with a temperature of 93 at Buckeye, 97 at Luke Air Force Base, 94 at Deer Valley, 94 at Scottsdale Airport, and 94 at Falcon Field. Under clear skies, Mesa Gateway reported 92, Chandler reported 90, Casa Grande reported 91, and Gila Bend reported 94. Observations for Northern Arizona, skies ranged from clear to partly cloudy. It was 63 at Flagstaff, 85 at Kingman, 55 at the Grand Canyon, and 76 at Prescott. Payson reported 70, Page reported 83, Winslow reported 68, and Sholo reported 64. Observations for Southern Arizona, at Yuma, it was clear, with a temperature of 89. At Tucson, it was partly cloudy, with a temperature of 85. At Nogales, it was mostly cloudy, with a temperature of 77. At Sierra Vista, it was cloudy, with a temperature of 81. Observations for Southern California, at Blythe, it was clear, with a temperature of 96. At Los Angeles Airport,
It was partly cloudy, with a temperature of 66. At San Diego, it was mostly cloudy, with a temperature of 67. Regional observations, at Las Vegas, it was clear, with a temperature of 92. At El Paso, it was partly cloudy, with a temperature of 82. It was mostly cloudy, with a temperature of 79 at Salt Lake City, and 72 at Albuquerque. Once again, at 2 a.m. in Phoenix, under clear skies. The Sky Harbor temperature was 95 degrees. Here is the latest forecast. For the following area, in Arizona, Central Phoenix, issued at 11:31 p.m. Mountain Standard Time. Extreme heat warning in effect until 8 p.m. Mountain Standard Time Friday. Tonight, clear. Lows 81 to 90. Southwest wind 10 to 15 miles per hour in the evening, becoming southeast 5 to 10 miles per hour after midnight. Thursday, sunny and hot. Highs 109 to 114. Southwest wind 5 to 15 miles per hour. Thursday night, clear. Lows 81 to 91. Southwest wind 5 to 15 miles per hour in the evening, becoming south 10 to 15 miles per hour after midnight. Friday, sunny and hot. Highs 107 to 112. South wind 5 to 10 miles per hour in the morning, becoming southwest 10 to 15 miles per hour in the afternoon. Friday night, mostly clear. Lows 80 to 89. West wind 10 to 20 miles per hour. Saturday, mostly sunny and hot. Highs 105 to 111. Saturday night, partly cloudy. Lows 80 to 88. Sunday, partly sunny. A 10% chance of afternoon showers and thunderstorms. Highs 105 to 111. Sunday night, partly cloudy. A chance of showers and thunderstorms in the evening, then a slight chance of showers and thunderstorms after midnight. Lows 79 to 87. Chance of rain 40%. Monday, partly cloudy. A chance of showers in the morning, then a slight chance of afternoon showers and thunderstorms. Highs 103 to 109. Chance of rain 30%. Monday night, partly cloudy. A chance of showers and thunderstorms in the evening, then a slight chance of showers and thunderstorms after midnight. Lows 79 to 87. Chance of rain 30%. Tuesday, partly sunny. A 10% chance of afternoon showers and thunderstorms. Hot. Highs 105 to 111. Tuesday night, partly cloudy with a 20% chance of showers and thunderstorms. Lows 80 to 88. Wednesday, partly sunny. A slight chance of showers in the morning, then a slight chance of afternoon showers and thunderstorms. Hot. Highs 106 to 112. Chance of rain 20%. Here is the synopsis for Southeast California, Southwest, and South Central Arizona. Hot temperatures will continue through the end of the work week, resulting in areas of major heat risk. Extreme heat warnings remain in effect through this evening across all of the lower desert locations, with the warning extended through Friday across western Imperial County, the lower Colorado River Valley, and the Phoenix Metro. The chances for showers and thunderstorms will continue over the higher terrain areas of the eastern and southeastern third of Arizona through Friday. As deeper moisture moves in, the chances for more widespread thunderstorm activity will increase late weekend and early next week. Extreme heat warning now in effect until 8 p.m. Mountain Standard Time Friday. What? Dangerously hot conditions. Afternoon temperatures 110 to 115. Major heat risk. Overexposure can cause heat cramps and heat exhaustion to develop and, without intervention, can lead to heat stroke. Where? Buckeye Avondale, Central Phoenix, Deer Valley, East Valley, North Phoenix Glendale, Northwest Valley, Scottsdale Paradise Valley, South Mountain Arutuki, and Southeast Valley Queen Creek. When,
until 8 p.m. Mountain Standard Time Friday. Impacts: heat-related illnesses increase significantly during extreme heat events. 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Actions should be taken to lessen the impact of the extreme heat. 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Wear lightweight and loose-fitting clothing when possible and drink plenty of water. To reduce risk during outdoor work, the Occupational Safety and Health Administration recommends scheduling frequent rest breaks in shaded or air-conditioned environments. Anyone overcome by heat should be moved to a cool and shaded location. 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Public cooling shelters are available in some areas. Consult county officials for more details. Extreme heat warning remains in effect until 8 p.m. Mountain Standard Time, or 8 p.m. Pacific Daylight Time Thursday. What? Dangerously hot conditions. Afternoon temperatures 109 to 116. Major heat risk. Overexposure can cause heat cramps and heat exhaustion to develop and, without intervention, can lead to heat stroke. Where? In Arizona, central La Paz, Gila River Valley, Cofa, and Yuma. In California, Chuckwalla Mountains, Imperial County Southeast, and Kiriakou Summit. When? Until 8 p.m. Mountain Standard Time, or 8 p.m. Pacific Daylight Time Thursday. Impacts: heat-related illnesses increase significantly during extreme heat events. Overexposure can cause heat cramps and heat exhaustion to develop and, without intervention, can lead to heat stroke. An extreme heat warning means that a period of very hot temperatures, even by local standards, will occur. Actions should be taken to lessen the impact of the extreme heat. Take extra precautions if you work or spend time outside. 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Know the signs and symptoms of heat exhaustion and heat stroke. Wear lightweight and loose-fitting clothing when possible and drink plenty of water. To reduce risk during outdoor work, the Occupational Safety and Health Administration recommends scheduling frequent rest breaks in shaded or air-conditioned environments. Anyone overcome by heat should be moved to a cool and shaded location. 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Extreme heat warning remains in effect until 8 p.m. Mountain Standard Time Thursday. What? Dangerously hot conditions. Afternoon temperatures 108 to 114. Major heat risk. Overexposure can cause heat cramps and heat exhaustion to develop and, without intervention, can lead to heat stroke. Where? A portion of south-central Arizona. When? Until 8 p.m. Mountain Standard Time Thursday. Impacts: heat-related illnesses increase significantly during extreme heat events. Overexposure can cause heat cramps and heat exhaustion to develop and, without intervention, can lead to heat stroke. 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Actions should be taken to lessen the impact of the extreme heat. 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
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The current time is 3:02 a.m. Mountain Standard Time. Here is the latest forecast. For the following area, in Arizona, Central Phoenix, issued at 11:31 p.m. Mountain Standard Time. Extreme heat warning in effect until 8 p.m. Mountain Standard Time Friday. Tonight, clear. Lows 81 to 90. Southwest wind 10 to 15 miles per hour in the evening, becoming southeast 5 to 10 miles per hour after midnight. Thursday, sunny and hot. Highs 109 to 114. Southwest wind 5 to 15 miles per hour. Thursday night, clear. Lows 81 to 91. Southwest wind 5 to 15 miles per hour in the evening, becoming south 10 to 15 miles per hour after midnight. Friday, sunny and hot. Highs 107 to 112. South wind 5 to 10 miles per hour in the morning, becoming southwest 10 to 15 miles per hour in the afternoon. Friday night, mostly clear. Lows 80 to 89. West wind 10 to 20 miles per hour. Saturday, mostly sunny and hot. Highs 105 to 111. Saturday night, partly cloudy. Lows 80 to 88. Sunday, partly sunny. A 10% chance of afternoon showers and thunderstorms. Highs 105 to 111. Sunday night, partly cloudy. A chance of showers and thunderstorms in the evening, then a slight chance of showers and thunderstorms after midnight. Lows 79 to 87. Chance of rain 40%. Monday, partly cloudy. A chance of showers in the morning, then a slight chance of afternoon showers and thunderstorms. Highs 103 to 109. Chance of rain 30%. Monday night, partly cloudy. A chance of showers and thunderstorms in the evening, then a slight chance of showers and thunderstorms after midnight. Lows 79 to 87. Chance of rain 30%. Tuesday, partly sunny. A 10% chance of afternoon showers and thunderstorms. Hot. Highs 105 to 111. Tuesday night, partly cloudy with a 20% chance of showers and thunderstorms. Lows 80 to 88. Wednesday, partly sunny. A slight chance of showers in the morning, then a slight chance of afternoon showers and thunderstorms. Hot. Highs 106 to 112. Chance of rain 20%. Here is the synopsis for Southeast California, Southwest, and South Central Arizona. Hot temperatures will continue through the end of the work week, resulting in areas of major heat risk. Extreme heat warnings remain in effect through this evening across all of the lower desert locations, with the warning extended through Friday across western Imperial County, the lower Colorado River Valley, and the Phoenix Metro. The chances for showers and thunderstorms will continue over the higher terrain areas of the eastern and southeastern third of Arizona through Friday. As deeper moisture moves in, the chances for more widespread thunderstorm activity will increase late weekend and early next week. Extreme heat warning now in effect until 8 p.m. Mountain Standard Time Friday. What? Dangerously hot conditions. Afternoon temperatures 110 to 115. Major heat risk. Overexposure can cause heat cramps and heat exhaustion to develop and, without intervention, can lead to heat stroke. Where? Buckeye Avondale, Central Phoenix, Deer Valley, East Valley, North Phoenix Glendale, Northwest Valley, Scottsdale Paradise Valley,
South Mountain Arutuki, and Southeast Valley Queen Creek. When, until 8 p.m. Mountain Standard Time Friday. Impacts, heat-related illnesses increase significantly during extreme heat events. Overexposure can cause heat cramps and heat exhaustion to develop and, without intervention, can lead to heat stroke. 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Actions should be taken to lessen the impact of the extreme heat. 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Wear lightweight and loose-fitting clothing when possible and drink plenty of water. 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Anyone overcome by heat should be moved to a cool and shaded location. Heat stroke is an emergency. 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Public cooling shelters are available in some areas. Consult county officials for more details. Extreme heat warning remains in effect until 8 p.m. Mountain Standard Time, or 8 p.m. Pacific Daylight Time Thursday. What? Dangerously hot conditions. Afternoon temperatures 109 to 116. Major heat risk. Overexposure can cause heat cramps and heat exhaustion to develop and, without intervention, can lead to heat stroke. Where? In Arizona, Central La Paz, Gila River Valley, Cofa, and Yuma. In California, Chuckwalla Mountains, Imperial County Southeast, and Kiriako Summit. When? Until 8 p.m. Mountain Standard Time, or 8 p.m. Pacific Daylight Time Thursday. Impacts, heat-related illnesses increase significantly during extreme heat events. Overexposure can cause heat cramps and heat exhaustion to develop and, without intervention, can lead to heat stroke. An extreme heat warning means that a period of very hot temperatures, even by local standards, will occur. Actions should be taken to lessen the impact of the extreme heat. Take extra precautions if you work or spend time outside. When possible, reschedule strenuous activities to early morning or evening. Know the signs and symptoms of heat exhaustion and heat stroke. Wear lightweight and loose-fitting clothing when possible and drink plenty of water. To reduce risk during outdoor work, the Occupational Safety and Health Administration recommends scheduling frequent rest breaks in shaded or air-conditioned environments. Anyone overcome by heat should be moved to a cool and shaded location. Heat stroke is an emergency. 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Extreme heat warning remains in effect until 8 p.m. Mountain Standard Time Thursday. What? Dangerously hot conditions. Afternoon temperatures 108 to 114. Major heat risk. Overexposure can cause heat cramps and heat exhaustion to develop and, without intervention, can lead to heat stroke. Where? A portion of South Central Arizona. When? Until 8 p.m. Mountain Standard Time Thursday. Impacts, heat-related illnesses increase significantly during extreme heat events. Overexposure can cause heat cramps and heat exhaustion to develop and, without intervention, can lead to heat stroke. 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Actions should be taken to lessen the impact of the extreme heat. 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
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The current time is 3:12 a.m. Mountain Standard Time. Here is the 3 a.m. Mountain Standard Time observation for Phoenix on Thursday, July 9th. At Sky Harbor, it was clear. Visibility 10 miles. Temperature was 95 degrees, dew point 59, relative humidity 30%. Wind was southeast at 7 miles an hour. And the pressure was 29.79 inches and steady. Other observations for South Central Arizona, including the greater Phoenix area, it was clear, with a temperature of 91 at Buckeye, 96 at Luke Air Force Base, 93 at Deer Valley, 92 at Scottsdale Airport, and 92 at Falcon Field. Under clear skies, Mesa Gateway reported 91, Chandler reported 88, Casa Grande reported 90, and Gila Bend reported 92. Observations for northern Arizona, skies ranged from clear to partly cloudy. It was 65 at Flagstaff, 81 at Kingman, 52 at the Grand Canyon, and 72 at Prescott. Payson reported 70, Page reported 83, Winslow reported 67, and Sholo reported 66. Observations for southern Arizona, at Yuma, it was clear, with a temperature of 87. At Tucson, it was partly cloudy, with a temperature of 83. At Nogales, it was mostly cloudy, with a temperature of 75. At Sierra Vista, it was cloudy, with a temperature of 79. Observations for Southern California, at Blythe, it was clear, with a temperature of 94. At Los Angeles Airport, it was partly cloudy, with a temperature of 65. At San Diego, it was mostly cloudy, with a temperature of 66. Regional observations, skies ranged from clear to partly cloudy. It was 92 at Las Vegas, 77 at Salt Lake City, 73 at Albuquerque, and 79 at El Paso. Once again, at 3 a.m. in Phoenix, under clear skies. The Sky Harbor temperature was 95 degrees. Here is the latest forecast. For the following area, in Arizona, Central Phoenix, issued at 11:31 p.m. Mountain Standard Time. Extreme heat warning in effect until 8 p.m. Mountain Standard Time Friday. Tonight, clear. Lows 81 to 90. Southwest wind 10 to 15 miles per hour in the evening, becoming southeast 5 to 10 miles per hour after midnight. Thursday, sunny and hot. Highs 109 to 114. Southwest wind 5 to 15 miles per hour. Thursday night, clear. Lows 81 to 91. Southwest wind 5 to 15 miles per hour in the evening, becoming south 10 to 15 miles per hour after midnight. Friday, sunny and hot. Highs 107 to 112. South wind 5 to 10 miles per hour in the morning, becoming southwest 10 to 15 miles per hour in the afternoon. Friday night, mostly clear. Lows 80 to 89. West wind 10 to 20 miles per hour. Saturday, mostly sunny and hot. Highs 105 to 111. Saturday night, partly cloudy. Lows 80 to 88. Sunday, partly sunny. A 10% chance of afternoon showers and thunderstorms. Highs 105 to 111. Sunday night, partly cloudy. A chance of showers and thunderstorms in the evening, then a slight chance of showers and thunderstorms after midnight. Lows 79 to 87. Chance of rain 40%. Monday,
partly cloudy. A chance of showers in the morning, then a slight chance of afternoon showers and thunderstorms. Highs 103 to 109. Chance of rain 30%. Monday night, partly cloudy. A chance of showers and thunderstorms in the evening, then a slight chance of showers and thunderstorms after midnight. Lows 79 to 87. Chance of rain 30%. Tuesday, partly sunny. A 10% chance of afternoon showers and thunderstorms. Hot. Highs 105 to 111. Tuesday night, partly cloudy with a 20% chance of showers and thunderstorms. Lows 80 to 88. Wednesday, partly sunny. A slight chance of showers in the morning, then a slight chance of afternoon showers and thunderstorms. Hot. Highs 106 to 112. Chance of rain 20%. Here is the synopsis for Southeast California, Southwest, and South Central Arizona. Hot temperatures will continue through the end of the work week, resulting in areas of major heat risk. Extreme heat warnings remain in effect through this evening across all of the lower desert locations, with the warning extended through Friday across western Imperial County, the lower Colorado River Valley, and the Phoenix Metro. The chances for showers and thunderstorms will continue over the higher terrain areas of the eastern and southeastern third of Arizona through Friday. As deeper moisture moves in, the chances for more widespread thunderstorm activity will increase late weekend and early next week. Extreme heat warning now in effect until 8 p.m. Mountain Standard Time Friday. What? Dangerously hot conditions. Afternoon temperatures 110 to 115. Major heat risk. Overexposure can cause heat cramps and heat exhaustion to develop and, without intervention, can lead to heat stroke. Where? Buckeye Avondale, Central Phoenix, Deer Valley, East Valley, North Phoenix Glendale, Northwest Valley, Scottsdale Paradise Valley, South Mountain Arwatukee, and Southeast Valley Queen Creek. When? Until 8 p.m. Mountain Standard Time Friday. Impacts: heat-related illnesses increase significantly during extreme heat events. 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Actions should be taken to lessen the impact of the extreme heat. Take extra precautions if you work or spend time outside. 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Anyone overcome by heat should be moved to a cool and shaded location. Heat stroke is an emergency. Call 911. Public cooling shelters are available in some areas. Consult county officials for more details. Extreme heat warning remains in effect until 8 p.m. Mountain Standard Time, or 8 p.m. Pacific Daylight Time Thursday. What? Dangerously hot conditions. Afternoon temperatures 109 to 116. Major heat risk. Overexposure can cause heat cramps and heat exhaustion to develop and, without intervention, can lead to heat stroke. Where? In Arizona, Central La Paz, Gila River Valley, Cofa, and Yuma. In California, Chuckwalla Mountains, Imperial County Southeast, and Kiriakou Summit. When? Until 8 p.m. Mountain Standard Time, or 8 p.m. Pacific Daylight Time Thursday. Impacts: heat-related illnesses increase significantly during extreme heat events. Overexposure can cause heat cramps and heat exhaustion to develop and, without intervention, can lead to heat stroke.
An extreme heat warning means that a period of very hot temperatures, even by local standards, will occur. Actions should be taken to lessen the impact of the extreme heat. Take extra precautions if you work or spend time outside. When possible, reschedule strenuous activities to early morning or evening. Know the signs and symptoms of heat exhaustion and heat stroke. Wear lightweight and loose-fitting clothing when possible and drink plenty of water. To reduce risk during outdoor work, the Occupational Safety and Health Administration recommends scheduling frequent rest breaks in shaded or air-conditioned environments. Anyone overcome by heat should be moved to a cool and shaded location. Heat stroke is an emergency. 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Extreme heat warning remains in effect until 8 p.m. Mountain Standard Time Thursday. What? Dangerously hot conditions. Afternoon temperatures 108 to 114. Major heat risk. Overexposure can cause heat cramps and heat exhaustion to develop and, without intervention, can lead to heat stroke. Where? A portion of South Central Arizona. When? Until 8 p.m. Mountain Standard Time Thursday. Impacts: heat-related illnesses increase significantly during extreme heat events. Overexposure can cause heat cramps and heat exhaustion to develop and, without intervention, can lead to heat stroke. 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Actions should be taken to lessen the impact of the extreme heat. Take extra precautions if you work or spend time outside. 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Anyone overcome by heat should be moved to a cool and shaded location. Heat stroke is an emergency. 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The current time is 3:25 a.m. Mountain Standard Time. Here is the 3 a.m. Mountain Standard Time observation for Phoenix on Thursday, July 9th. At Sky Harbor, it was clear. Visibility 10 miles. Temperature was 95 degrees, dew point 59, relative humidity 30%. Wind was southeast, at 7 miles an hour. And the pressure was 29.79 inches, and steady. Other observations for South Central Arizona, including the greater Phoenix area, it was clear, with a temperature of 91 at Buckeye, 96 at Luke Air Force Base, 93 at Deer Valley, 92 at Scottsdale Airport, and 92 at Falcon Field. Under clear skies, Mesa Gateway reported 91, Chandler reported 88, Casa Grande reported 90, and Gila Bend reported 92. Observations for northern Arizona, skies ranged from clear to partly cloudy. It was 65 at Flagstaff, 81 at Kingman, 52 at the Grand Canyon, and 72 at Prescott. Payson reported 70, Page reported 83, Winslow reported 67, and Sholo reported 66. Observations for southern Arizona, at Yuma, it was clear, with a temperature of 87. At Tucson, it was partly cloudy, with a temperature of 83. At Nogales, it was mostly cloudy, with a temperature of 75. At Sierra Vista, it was cloudy, with a temperature of 79. Observations for Southern California, at Blythe, it was clear, with a temperature of 94.
at Los Angeles Airport, it was partly cloudy, with a temperature of 65. At San Diego, it was mostly cloudy, with a temperature of 66. Regional observations, skies ranged from clear to partly cloudy. It was 92 at Las Vegas, 77 at Salt Lake City, 73 at Albuquerque, and 79 at El Paso. Once again, at 3 a.m. in Phoenix, under clear skies. The Sky Harbor temperature was 95 degrees. Here is the latest forecast. For the following area, in Arizona, Central Phoenix, issued at 11:31 p.m. Mountain Standard Time. Extreme heat warning in effect until 8 p.m. Mountain Standard Time Friday. Tonight, clear. Lows 81 to 90. Southwest wind 10 to 15 miles per hour in the evening, becoming southeast 5 to 10 miles per hour after midnight. Thursday, sunny and hot. Highs 109 to 114. Southwest wind 5 to 15 miles per hour. Thursday night, clear. Lows 81 to 91. Southwest wind 5 to 15 miles per hour in the evening, becoming south 10 to 15 miles per hour after midnight. Friday, sunny and hot. Highs 107 to 112. South wind 5 to 10 miles per hour in the morning, becoming southwest 10 to 15 miles per hour in the afternoon. Friday night, mostly clear. Lows 80 to 89. West wind 10 to 20 miles per hour. Saturday, mostly sunny and hot. Highs 105 to 111. Saturday night, partly cloudy. Lows 80 to 88. Sunday, partly sunny. A 10% chance of afternoon showers and thunderstorms. Highs 105 to 111. Sunday night, partly cloudy. A chance of showers and thunderstorms in the evening, then a slight chance of showers and thunderstorms after midnight. Lows 79 to 87. Chance of rain 40%. Monday, partly cloudy. A chance of showers in the morning, then a slight chance of afternoon showers and thunderstorms. Highs 103 to 109. Chance of rain 30%. Monday night, partly cloudy. A chance of showers and thunderstorms in the evening, then a slight chance of showers and thunderstorms after midnight. Lows 79 to 87. Chance of rain 30%. Tuesday, partly sunny. A 10% chance of afternoon showers and thunderstorms. Hot. Highs 105 to 111. Tuesday night, partly cloudy with a 20% chance of showers and thunderstorms. Lows 80 to 88. Wednesday, partly sunny. A slight chance of showers in the morning, then a slight chance of afternoon showers and thunderstorms. Hot. Highs 106 to 112. Chance of rain 20%. Here is the synopsis for Southeast California, Southwest, and South Central Arizona. Hot temperatures will continue through the end of the work week, resulting in areas of major heat risk. Extreme heat warnings remain in effect through this evening across all of the lower desert locations, with the warning extended through Friday across western Imperial County, the lower Colorado River Valley, and the Phoenix Metro. The chances for showers and thunderstorms will continue over the higher terrain areas of the eastern and southeastern third of Arizona through Friday. As deeper moisture moves in, the chances for more widespread thunderstorm activity will increase late weekend and early next week. Extreme heat warning now in effect until 8 p.m. Mountain Standard Time Friday. What? Dangerously hot conditions. Afternoon temperatures 110 to 115. Major heat risk. Overexposure can cause heat cramps and heat exhaustion to develop and, without intervention, can lead to heat stroke. Where? Buckeye Avondale, Central Phoenix, Deer Valley, East Valley, North Phoenix Glendale, Northwest Valley, Scottsdale Paradise Valley, South Mountain Arutuki, and Southeast Valley Queen Creek. When? Until 8 p.m. Mountain Standard Time Friday.
impacts, heat-related illnesses increase significantly during extreme heat events. Overexposure can cause heat cramps and heat exhaustion to develop and, without intervention, can lead to heat stroke. 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

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Anyone overcome by heat should be moved to a cool and shaded location. 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Extreme heat warning remains in effect until 8 p.m. Mountain Standard Time, or 8 p.m. Pacific Daylight Time Thursday. What? Dangerously hot conditions. Afternoon temperatures 109 to 116. Major heat risk. Overexposure can cause heat cramps and heat exhaustion to develop and, without intervention, can lead to heat stroke. Where? In Arizona, Central La Paz, Gila River Valley, Cofa, and Yuma. In California, Chuckwalla Mountains, Imperial County Southeast, and Kiriakou Summit. When? Until 8 p.m. Mountain Standard Time, or 8 p.m. Pacific Daylight Time Thursday. Impacts: heat-related illnesses increase significantly during extreme heat events. Overexposure can cause heat cramps and heat exhaustion to develop and, without intervention, can lead to heat stroke. An extreme heat warning means that a period of very hot temperatures, even by local standards, will occur. Actions should be taken to lessen the impact of the extreme heat. Take extra precautions if you work or spend time outside. 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Know the signs and symptoms of heat exhaustion and heat stroke. Wear lightweight and loose-fitting clothing when possible and drink plenty of water. To reduce risk during outdoor work, the Occupational Safety and Health Administration recommends scheduling frequent rest breaks in shaded or air-conditioned environments. Anyone overcome by heat should be moved to a cool and shaded location. 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Extreme heat warning remains in effect until 8 p.m. Mountain Standard Time Thursday. What? Dangerously hot conditions. Afternoon temperatures 108 to 114. Major heat risk. Overexposure can cause heat cramps and heat exhaustion to develop and, without intervention, can lead to heat stroke. Where? A portion of south-central Arizona. When? Until 8 p.m. Mountain Standard Time Thursday. Impacts: heat-related illnesses increase significantly during extreme heat events. Overexposure can cause heat cramps and heat exhaustion to develop and, without intervention, can lead to heat stroke. 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Actions should be taken to lessen the impact of the extreme heat. 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The current time is 3:37 a.m. Mountain Standard Time. Here is the 3 a.m. Mountain Standard Time observation for Phoenix on Thursday, July 9th. At Sky Harbor, it was clear. Visibility 10 miles. Temperature was 95 degrees, dew point 59, relative humidity

5%. Wind was southeast, at 7 miles an hour. And the pressure was 29.79 inches, and steady. Other observations for south-central Arizona, including the greater Phoenix area, it was clear, with a temperature of 91 at Buckeye, 96 at Luke Air Force Base, 93 at Deer Valley, 92 at Scottsdale Airport, and 92 at Falcon Field. Under clear skies, Mesa Gateway reported 91, Chandler reported 88, Casa Grande reported 90, and Gila Bend reported 92. Observations for northern Arizona, skies ranged from clear to partly cloudy. It was 65 at Flagstaff, 81 at Kingman, 52 at the Grand Canyon, and 72 at Prescott. Payson reported 70, Page reported 83, Winslow reported 67, and Sholo reported 66. Observations for southern Arizona, at Yuma, it was clear, with a temperature of 87. At Tucson, it was partly cloudy, with a temperature of 83. At Nogales, it was mostly cloudy, with a temperature of 75. At Sierra Vista, it was cloudy, with a temperature of 79. Observations for Southern California, at Blythe, it was clear, with a temperature of 94. At Los Angeles Airport, it was partly cloudy, with a temperature of 65. At San Diego, it was mostly cloudy, with a temperature of 66. Regional observations, skies ranged from clear to partly cloudy. It was 92 at Las Vegas, 77 at Salt Lake City, 73 at Albuquerque, and 79 at El Paso. Once again, at 3 a.m. in Phoenix, under clear skies. The Sky Harbor temperature was 95 degrees. Here is the latest forecast. For the following area, in Arizona, Central Phoenix, issued at 11:31 p.m. Mountain Standard Time. Extreme heat warning in effect until 8 p.m. Mountain Standard Time Friday. Tonight, clear. Lows 81 to 90. Southwest wind 10 to 15 miles per hour in the evening, becoming southeast 5 to 10 miles per hour after midnight. Thursday, sunny and hot. Highs 109 to 114. Southwest wind 5 to 15 miles per hour. Thursday night, clear. Lows 81 to 91. Southwest wind 5 to 15 miles per hour in the evening, becoming south 10 to 15 miles per hour after midnight. Friday, sunny and hot. Highs 107 to 112. South wind 5 to 10 miles per hour in the morning, becoming southwest 10 to 15 miles per hour in the afternoon. Friday night, mostly clear. Lows 80 to 89. West wind 10 to 20 miles per hour. Saturday, mostly sunny and hot. Highs 105 to 111. Saturday night, partly cloudy. Lows 80 to 88. Sunday, partly sunny. A 10% chance of afternoon showers and thunderstorms. Highs 105 to 111. Sunday night, partly cloudy. A chance of showers and thunderstorms in the evening, then a slight chance of showers and thunderstorms after midnight. Lows 79 to 87. Chance of rain 40%. Monday, partly cloudy. A chance of showers in the morning, then a slight chance of afternoon showers and thunderstorms. Highs 103 to 109. Chance of rain 30%. Monday night, partly cloudy. A chance of showers and thunderstorms in the evening, then a slight chance of showers and thunderstorms after midnight. Lows 79 to 87. Chance of rain 30%. Tuesday, partly sunny. A 10% chance of afternoon showers and thunderstorms. Hot. Highs 105 to 111. Tuesday night, partly cloudy with a 20% chance of showers and thunderstorms. Lows 80 to 88. Wednesday, partly sunny. A slight chance of showers in the morning, then a slight chance of afternoon showers and thunderstorms. Hot. Highs 106 to 112.
chance of rain 20%. Here is the synopsis for Southeast California, Southwest, and South Central Arizona. Hot temperatures will continue through the end of the work week, resulting in areas of major heat risk. Extreme heat warnings remain in effect through this evening across all of the lower desert locations, with the warning extended through Friday across western Imperial County, the lower Colorado River Valley, and the Phoenix Metro. The chances for showers and thunderstorms will continue over the higher terrain areas of the eastern and southeastern third of Arizona through Friday. As deeper moisture moves in, the chances for more widespread thunderstorm activity will increase late weekend and early next week. Extreme heat warning now in effect until 8 p.m. Mountain Standard Time Friday. What? Dangerously hot conditions. Afternoon temperatures 110 to 115. Major heat risk. Overexposure can cause heat cramps and heat exhaustion to develop and, without intervention, can lead to heat stroke. Where? Buckeye Avondale, Central Phoenix, Deer Valley, East Valley, North Phoenix Glendale, Northwest Valley, Scottsdale Paradise Valley, South Mountain Arutuki, and Southeast Valley Queen Creek. When? Until 8 p.m. Mountain Standard Time Friday. Impacts: heat-related illnesses increase significantly during extreme heat events. 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Actions should be taken to lessen the impact of the extreme heat. 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Wear lightweight and loose-fitting clothing when possible and drink plenty of water. 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Anyone overcome by heat should be moved to a cool and shaded location. 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Public cooling shelters are available in some areas. Consult county officials for more details. Extreme heat warning remains in effect until 8 p.m. Mountain Standard Time, or 8 p.m. Pacific Daylight Time Thursday. What? Dangerously hot conditions. Afternoon temperatures 109 to 116. Major heat risk. Overexposure can cause heat cramps and heat exhaustion to develop and, without intervention, can lead to heat stroke. Where? In Arizona, Central La Paz, Gila River Valley, Cofa, and Yuma. In California, Chuckwalla Mountains, Imperial County Southeast, and Kiriako Summit. When? Until 8 p.m. Mountain Standard Time, or 8 p.m. Pacific Daylight Time Thursday. Impacts: heat-related illnesses increase significantly during extreme heat events. Overexposure can cause heat cramps and heat exhaustion to develop and, without intervention, can lead to heat stroke. An extreme heat warning means that a period of very hot temperatures, even by local standards, will occur. Actions should be taken to lessen the impact of the extreme heat. Take extra precautions if you work or spend time outside. 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Know the signs and symptoms of heat exhaustion and heat stroke. Wear lightweight and loose-fitting clothing when possible and drink plenty of water. To reduce risk during outdoor work, the Occupational Safety and Health Administration recommends scheduling frequent rest breaks in shaded or air-conditioned environments. Anyone overcome by heat should be moved to a cool and shaded location. 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Extreme heat warning remains in effect until 8 p.m. Mountain Standard Time Thursday. What?
dangerously hot conditions. Afternoon temperatures 108 to 114. Major heat risk. Overexposure can cause heat cramps and heat exhaustion to develop and, without intervention, can lead to heat stroke. Where? A portion of south central Arizona. When? Until 8 p.m. Mountain Standard Time Thursday. Impacts. Heat-related illnesses increase significantly during extreme heat events. Overexposure can cause heat cramps and heat exhaustion to develop and, without intervention, can lead to heat stroke. 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Actions should be taken to lessen the impact of the extreme heat. 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The current time is 3:49 a.m. Mountain Standard Time. Here is the 3 a.m. Mountain Standard Time observation for Phoenix on Thursday, July 9th. At Sky Harbor, it was clear. Visibility 10 miles. Temperature was 95 degrees, dew point 59, relative humidity 30%. Wind was southeast, at 7 miles an hour. And the pressure was 29.79 inches, and steady. Other observations for South Central Arizona including the Greater Phoenix area, it was clear, with a temperature of 91 at Buckeye, 96 at Luke Air Force Base, 93 at Deer Valley, 92 at Scottsdale Airport, and 92 at Falcon Field. Under clear skies, Mesa Gateway reported 91, Chandler reported 88, Casa Grande reported 90, and Gila Bend reported 92. Observations for northern Arizona, skies ranged from clear to partly cloudy. It was 65 at Flagstaff, 81 at Kingman, 52 at the Grand Canyon, and 72 at Prescott. Payson reported 70, Page reported 83, Winslow reported 67, and Sholo reported 66. Observations for southern Arizona, at Yuma, it was clear, with a temperature of 87. At Tucson, it was partly cloudy, with a temperature of 83. At Nogales, it was mostly cloudy, with a temperature of 75. At Sierra Vista, it was cloudy, with a temperature of 79. Observations for Southern California, at Blythe, it was clear, with a temperature of 94. At Los Angeles Airport, it was partly cloudy, with a temperature of 65. At San Diego, it was mostly cloudy, with a temperature of 66. Regional observations, skies ranged from clear to partly cloudy. It was 92 at Las Vegas, 77 at Salt Lake City, 73 at Albuquerque, and 79 at El Paso. Once again, at 3 a.m. in Phoenix, under clear skies. The Sky Harbor temperature was 95 degrees. Here is the latest forecast. For the following area, in Arizona, Central Phoenix, issued at 11:31 p.m. Mountain Standard Time. Extreme heat warning in effect until 8 p.m. Mountain Standard Time Friday. Tonight, clear. Lows 81 to 90. Southwest wind 10 to 15 miles per hour in the evening becoming southeast 5 to 10 miles per hour after midnight. Thursday, sunny and hot.
highs 109 to 114. Southwest wind 5 to 15 miles per hour. Thursday night, clear. Lows 81 to 91. Southwest wind 5 to 15 miles per hour in the evening, becoming south 10 to 15 miles per hour after midnight. Friday, sunny and hot. Highs 107 to 112. South wind 5 to 10 miles per hour in the morning, becoming southwest 10 to 15 miles per hour in the afternoon. Friday night, mostly clear. Lows 80 to 89. West wind 10 to 20 miles per hour. Saturday, mostly sunny and hot. Highs 105 to 111. Saturday night, partly cloudy. Lows 80 to 88. Sunday, partly sunny. A 10% chance of afternoon showers and thunderstorms. Highs 105 to 111. Sunday night, partly cloudy. A chance of showers and thunderstorms in the evening, then a slight chance of showers and thunderstorms after midnight. Lows 79 to 87. Chance of rain 40%. Monday, partly cloudy. A chance of showers in the morning, then a slight chance of afternoon showers and thunderstorms. Highs 103 to 109. Chance of rain 30%. Monday night, partly cloudy. A chance of showers and thunderstorms in the evening, then a slight chance of showers and thunderstorms after midnight. Lows 79 to 87. Chance of rain 30%. Tuesday, partly sunny. A 10% chance of afternoon showers and thunderstorms. Hot. Highs 105 to 111. Tuesday night, partly cloudy with a 20% chance of showers and thunderstorms. Lows 80 to 88. Wednesday, partly sunny. A slight chance of showers in the morning, then a slight chance of afternoon showers and thunderstorms. Hot. Highs 106 to 112. Chance of rain 20%. Here is the synopsis for Southeast California, Southwest, and South Central Arizona. Hot temperatures will continue through the end of the work week, resulting in areas of major heat risk. Extreme heat warnings remain in effect through this evening across all of the lower desert locations, with the warning extended through Friday across western Imperial County, the lower Colorado River Valley, and the Phoenix Metro. The chances for showers and thunderstorms will continue over the higher terrain areas of the eastern and southeastern third of Arizona through Friday. As deeper moisture moves in, the chances for more widespread thunderstorm activity will increase late weekend and early next week. Extreme heat warning now in effect until 8 p.m. Mountain Standard Time Friday. What? Dangerously hot conditions. Afternoon temperatures 110 to 115. Major heat risk. Overexposure can cause heat cramps and heat exhaustion to develop and, without intervention, can lead to heat stroke. Where? Buckeye Avondale, Central Phoenix, Deer Valley, East Valley, North Phoenix Glendale, Northwest Valley, Scottsdale Paradise Valley, South Mountain Arutuki, and Southeast Valley Queen Creek. When? Until 8 p.m. Mountain Standard Time Friday. Impacts: heat-related illnesses increase significantly during extreme heat events. 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Actions should be taken to lessen the impact of the extreme heat. 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
The Occupational Safety and Health Administration recommends scheduling frequent rest breaks in shaded or air-conditioned environments. 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Consult county officials for more details. Extreme heat warning remains in effect until 8 p.m. Mountain Standard Time, or 8 p.m. Pacific Daylight Time Thursday. What? Dangerously hot conditions. Afternoon temperatures 109 to 116. Major heat risk. Overexposure can cause heat cramps and heat exhaustion to develop and, without intervention, can lead to heat stroke. Where? In Arizona, Central La Paz, Gila River Valley, Cofa, and Yuma. In California, Chuckwalla Mountains, Imperial County Southeast, and Kiriakou Summit. When? Until 8 p.m. Mountain Standard Time, or 8 p.m. Pacific Daylight Time Thursday. Impacts: heat-related illnesses increase significantly during extreme heat events. Overexposure can cause heat cramps and heat exhaustion to develop and, without intervention, can lead to heat stroke. An extreme heat warning means that a period of very hot temperatures, even by local standards, will occur. Actions should be taken to lessen the impact of the extreme heat. Take extra precautions if you work or spend time outside. 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Know the signs and symptoms of heat exhaustion and heat stroke. Wear lightweight and loose-fitting clothing when possible and drink plenty of water. 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Anyone overcome by heat should be moved to a cool and shaded location. 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Extreme heat warning remains in effect until 8 p.m. Mountain Standard Time Thursday. What? Dangerously hot conditions. Afternoon temperatures 108 to 114. Major heat risk. Overexposure can cause heat cramps and heat exhaustion to develop and, without intervention, can lead to heat stroke. Where? A portion of South Central Arizona. When? Until 8 p.m. Mountain Standard Time Thursday. Impacts: heat-related illnesses increase significantly during extreme heat events. Overexposure can cause heat cramps and heat exhaustion to develop and, without intervention, can lead to heat stroke. 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Actions should be taken to lessen the impact of the extreme heat. 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The current time is 4:02 a.m. Mountain Standard Time. Here is the latest forecast. For the following area, in Arizona, Central Phoenix, issued at 4 a.m. Mountain Standard Time. Extreme heat warning in effect until 8 p.m. Mountain Standard Time Friday. Today, sunny and hot. Highs 109 to 114. Southwest wind 5 to 15 miles per hour.
Tonight, clear. Lows 81 to 91. Southwest wind 5 to 15 miles per hour in the evening, becoming south 10 to 15 miles per hour after midnight. Friday, sunny and hot. Highs 107 to 112. South wind 5 to 10 miles per hour in the morning, becoming southwest 10 to 15 miles per hour in the afternoon. Friday night, mostly clear. Lows 80 to 89. West wind 10 to 20 miles per hour. Saturday, mostly sunny and hot. Highs 105 to 110. West wind 5 to 15 miles per hour. Saturday night, partly cloudy. Lows 80 to 88. Sunday, partly sunny. A 10% chance of afternoon showers and thunderstorms. Highs 105 to 111. Sunday night, partly cloudy. A chance of showers and thunderstorms in the evening, then a slight chance of showers and thunderstorms after midnight. Lows 79 to 87. Chance of rain 40%. Monday, partly cloudy. A chance of showers in the morning, then a slight chance of afternoon showers and thunderstorms. Highs 103 to 109. Chance of rain 30%. Monday night, partly cloudy. A chance of showers and thunderstorms in the evening, then a slight chance of showers and thunderstorms after midnight. Lows 79 to 87. Chance of rain 30%. Tuesday, partly sunny. A 10% chance of afternoon showers and thunderstorms. Hot. Highs 105 to 111. Tuesday night, partly cloudy with a 20% chance of showers and thunderstorms. Lows 80 to 88. Wednesday, partly sunny. A slight chance of showers in the morning, then a slight chance of afternoon showers and thunderstorms. Hot. Highs 106 to 112. Chance of rain 20%. Here is the synopsis for Southeast California, Southwest, and South Central Arizona. Hot temperatures will continue through the end of the work week, resulting in areas of major heat risk. Extreme heat warnings remain in effect through this evening across all of the lower desert locations, with the warning extended through Friday across western Imperial County, the lower Colorado River Valley, and the Phoenix Metro. The chances for showers and thunderstorms will continue over the higher terrain areas of the eastern and southeastern third of Arizona through Friday. As deeper moisture moves in, the chances for more widespread thunderstorm activity will increase late weekend and early next week. Extreme heat warning now in effect until 8 p.m. Mountain Standard Time Friday. What? Dangerously hot conditions. Afternoon temperatures 110 to 115. Major heat risk. Overexposure can cause heat cramps and heat exhaustion to develop and, without intervention, can lead to heat stroke. Where? Buckeye Avondale, Central Phoenix, Deer Valley, East Valley, North Phoenix Glendale, Northwest Valley, Scottsdale Paradise Valley, South Mountain Arutuki, and Southeast Valley Queen Creek. When? Until 8 p.m. Mountain Standard Time Friday. Impacts: heat-related illnesses increase significantly during extreme heat events. 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Actions should be taken to lessen the impact of the extreme heat. Take extra precautions if you work or spend time outside. 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Know the signs and symptoms of heat exhaustion and heat stroke. Wear lightweight and loose-fitting clothing when possible and drink plenty of water. To reduce risk during outdoor work, the Occupational Safety and Health Administration recommends scheduling frequent rest breaks in shaded or air-conditioned environments.
Anyone overcome by heat should be moved to a cool and shaded location. 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Public cooling shelters are available in some areas. Consult county officials for more details. Extreme heat warning remains in effect until 8 p.m. Mountain Standard Time, or 8 p.m. Pacific Daylight Time Thursday. What? Dangerously hot conditions. Afternoon temperatures 109 to 116. Major heat risk. Overexposure can cause heat cramps and heat exhaustion to develop and, without intervention, can lead to heat stroke. Where? In Arizona, Central La Paz, Gila River Valley, Cofa, and Yuma. In California, Chuckwalla Mountains, Imperial County Southeast, and Kiriakou Summit. When? Until 8 p.m. Mountain Standard Time, or 8 p.m. Pacific Daylight Time Thursday. Impacts: heat-related illnesses increase significantly during extreme heat events. Overexposure can cause heat cramps and heat exhaustion to develop and, without intervention, can lead to heat stroke. An extreme heat warning means that a period of very hot temperatures, even by local standards, will occur. Actions should be taken to lessen the impact of the extreme heat. Take extra precautions if you work or spend time outside. When possible, reschedule strenuous activities to early morning or evening. Know the signs and symptoms of heat exhaustion and heat stroke. Wear lightweight and loose-fitting clothing when possible and drink plenty of water. To reduce risk during outdoor work, the Occupational Safety and Health Administration recommends scheduling frequent rest breaks in shaded or air-conditioned environments. Anyone overcome by heat should be moved to a cool and shaded location. Heat stroke is an emergency. 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Extreme heat warning remains in effect until 8 p.m. Mountain Standard Time Thursday. What? Dangerously hot conditions. Afternoon temperatures 108 to 114. Major heat risk. Overexposure can cause heat cramps and heat exhaustion to develop and, without intervention, can lead to heat stroke. Where? A portion of South Central Arizona. When? Until 8 p.m. Mountain Standard Time Thursday. Impacts: heat-related illnesses increase significantly during extreme heat events. Overexposure can cause heat cramps and heat exhaustion to develop and, without intervention, can lead to heat stroke. 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Actions should be taken to lessen the impact of the extreme heat. 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Heat stroke is an emergency. 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The current time is 4:12 a.m. Mountain Standard Time. Here is the 4 a.m. Mountain Standard Time observation for Phoenix on Thursday, July 9th. At Sky Harbor, it was clear. Visibility 10 miles. Temperature was 94 degrees, dew point 59, relative humidity 31%. Wind was southeast at 6 miles an hour. And the pressure was 29.80 inches, and rising. Other observations for South Central Arizona, including the greater Phoenix area, it was clear,
with a temperature of 90 at Buckeye, 94 at Luke Air Force Base, 91 at Deer Valley, 91 at Scottsdale Airport, and 93 at Falcon Field. Under clear skies, Mesa Gateway reported 88, Chandler reported 89, Casa Grande reported 88, and Gila Bend reported 92. Observations for northern Arizona, skies ranged from clear to partly cloudy. It was 58 at Flagstaff, 77 at Kingman, 53 at the Grand Canyon, and 70 at Prescott. Payson reported 68, Page reported 83, Winslow reported 71, and Sholo reported 68. Observations for southern Arizona, at Tucson, it was partly cloudy, with a temperature of 82. At Nogales, it was mostly cloudy, with a temperature of 75. At Sierra Vista, it was cloudy, with a temperature of 80. Observations for Southern California, at Blythe, it was clear, with a temperature of 92. At Los Angeles Airport, it was partly cloudy, with a temperature of 65. At San Diego, it was mostly cloudy, with a temperature of 65. Regional observations, skies ranged from clear to partly cloudy. It was 89 at Las Vegas, 77 at Salt Lake City, 72 at Albuquerque, and 77 at El Paso. Once again, at 4 a.m. in Phoenix, under clear skies. The Sky Harbor temperature was 94 degrees. Here is the latest forecast. For the following area, in Arizona, Central Phoenix, issued at 4 a.m. Mountain Standard Time. Extreme heat warning in effect until 8 p.m. Mountain Standard Time Friday. Today, sunny and hot. Highs 109 to 114. Southwest wind 5 to 15 miles per hour. Tonight, clear. Lows 81 to 91. Southwest wind 5 to 15 miles per hour in the evening, becoming south 10 to 15 miles per hour after midnight. Friday, sunny and hot. Highs 107 to 112. South wind 5 to 10 miles per hour in the morning, becoming southwest 10 to 15 miles per hour in the afternoon. Friday night, mostly clear. Lows 80 to 89. West wind 10 to 20 miles per hour. Saturday, mostly sunny and hot. Highs 105 to 110. West wind 5 to 15 miles per hour. Saturday night, partly cloudy. Lows 80 to 88. Sunday, partly sunny. A 10% chance of afternoon showers and thunderstorms. Highs 105 to 111. Sunday night, partly cloudy. A chance of showers and thunderstorms in the evening, then a slight chance of showers and thunderstorms after midnight. Lows 79 to 87. Chance of rain 40%. Monday, partly cloudy. A chance of showers in the morning, then a slight chance of afternoon showers and thunderstorms. Highs 103 to 109. Chance of rain 30%. Monday night, partly cloudy. A chance of showers and thunderstorms in the evening, then a slight chance of showers and thunderstorms after midnight. Lows 79 to 87. Chance of rain 30%. Tuesday, partly sunny. A 10% chance of afternoon showers and thunderstorms. Hot. Highs 105 to 111. Tuesday night, partly cloudy with a 20% chance of showers and thunderstorms. Lows 80 to 88. Wednesday, partly sunny. A slight chance of showers in the morning, then a slight chance of afternoon showers and thunderstorms. Hot. Highs 106 to 112. Chance of rain 20%. Here is the synopsis for Southeast California, Southwest, and South Central Arizona. Hot temperatures will continue through the end of the work week, resulting in areas of major heat risk. Extreme heat warnings remain in effect through this evening across all of the lower desert locations, with the warning extended through Friday across western Imperial County, the lower Colorado River Valley, and the Phoenix Metro.
The chances for showers and thunderstorms will continue over the higher terrain areas of the eastern and southeastern third of Arizona through Friday. As deeper moisture moves in, the chances for more widespread thunderstorm activity will increase late weekend and early next week. Extreme heat warning now in effect until 8 p.m. Mountain Standard Time Friday. What? Dangerously hot conditions. Afternoon temperatures 110 to 115. Major heat risk. Overexposure can cause heat cramps and heat exhaustion to develop and, without intervention, can lead to heat stroke. Where? Buckeye Avondale, Central Phoenix, Deer Valley, East Valley, North Phoenix Glendale, Northwest Valley, Scottsdale Paradise Valley, South Mountain Arutuki, and Southeast Valley Queen Creek. When? Until 8 p.m. Mountain Standard Time Friday. Impacts: heat-related illnesses increase significantly during extreme heat events. 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Actions should be taken to lessen the impact of the extreme heat. 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Anyone overcome by heat should be moved to a cool and shaded location. Heat stroke is an emergency. 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Public cooling shelters are available in some areas. Consult county officials for more details. Extreme heat warning remains in effect until 8 p.m. Mountain Standard Time, or 8 p.m. Pacific Daylight Time Thursday. What? Dangerously hot conditions. Afternoon temperatures 109 to 116. Major heat risk. Overexposure can cause heat cramps and heat exhaustion to develop and, without intervention, can lead to heat stroke. Where? In Arizona, Central La Paz, Gila River Valley, Cofa, and Yuma. In California, Chuckwalla Mountains, Imperial County Southeast, and Kiriakou Summit. When? Until 8 p.m. Mountain Standard Time, or 8 p.m. Pacific Daylight Time Thursday. Impacts: heat-related illnesses increase significantly during extreme heat events. Overexposure can cause heat cramps and heat exhaustion to develop and, without intervention, can lead to heat stroke. An extreme heat warning means that a period of very hot temperatures, even by local standards, will occur. Actions should be taken to lessen the impact of the extreme heat. Take extra precautions if you work or spend time outside. 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Know the signs and symptoms of heat exhaustion and heat stroke. Wear lightweight and loose-fitting clothing when possible and drink plenty of water. To reduce risk during outdoor work, the Occupational Safety and Health Administration recommends scheduling frequent rest breaks in shaded or air-conditioned environments. Anyone overcome by heat should be moved to a cool and shaded location. Heat stroke is an emergency. 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Extreme heat warning remains in effect until 8 p.m. Mountain Standard Time Thursday. What? Dangerously hot conditions. Afternoon temperatures 108 to 114. Major heat risk. Overexposure can cause heat cramps and heat exhaustion to develop and, without intervention, can lead to heat stroke. Where? A portion of South Central Arizona. When? Until 8 p.m. Mountain Standard Time Thursday. Impacts: heat-related illnesses increase significantly during extreme heat events.
Overexposure can cause heat cramps and heat exhaustion to develop and, without intervention, can lead to heat stroke. 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Actions should be taken to lessen the impact of the extreme heat. 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The current time is 4:24 a.m. Mountain Standard Time. Here is the 4 a.m. Mountain Standard Time observation for Phoenix on Thursday, July 9th. At Sky Harbor, it was clear. Visibility 10 miles. Temperature was 94 degrees, dew point 59, relative humidity 31%. Wind was southeast, at 6 miles an hour. And the pressure was 29.80 inches, and rising. Other observations for South Central Arizona, including the Greater Phoenix area, it was clear, with a temperature of 90 at Buckeye, 94 at Luke Air Force Base, 91 at Deer Valley, 91 at Scottsdale Airport, and 93 at Falcon Field. Under clear skies, Mesa Gateway reported 88, Chandler reported 89, Casa Grande reported 88, and Gila Bend reported 92. Observations for northern Arizona, skies ranged from clear to partly cloudy. It was 58 at Flagstaff, 77 at Kingman, 53 at the Grand Canyon, and 70 at Prescott. Payson reported 68, Page reported 83, Winslow reported 71, and Sholo reported 68. Observations for southern Arizona, at Tucson, it was partly cloudy, with a temperature of 82. At Nogales, it was mostly cloudy, with a temperature of 75. At Sierra Vista, it was cloudy, with a temperature of 80. Observations for Southern California, at Blythe, it was clear, with a temperature of 92. At Los Angeles Airport, it was partly cloudy, with a temperature of 65. At San Diego, it was mostly cloudy, with a temperature of 65. Regional observations, skies ranged from clear to partly cloudy. It was 89 at Las Vegas, 77 at Salt Lake City, 72 at Albuquerque, and 77 at El Paso. Once again, at 4 a.m. in Phoenix, under clear skies. The Sky Harbor temperature was 94 degrees. Here is the latest forecast. For the following area, in Arizona, Central Phoenix, issued at 4 a.m. Mountain Standard Time. Extreme heat warning in effect until 8 p.m. Mountain Standard Time Friday. Today, sunny and hot. Highs 109 to 114. Southwest wind 5 to 15 miles per hour. Tonight, clear. Lows 81 to 91. Southwest wind 5 to 15 miles per hour in the evening, becoming south 10 to 15 miles per hour after midnight. Friday, sunny and hot. Highs 107 to 112. South wind 5 to 10 miles per hour in the morning, becoming southwest 10 to 15 miles per hour in the afternoon. Friday night, mostly clear. Lows 80 to 89. West wind 10 to 20 miles per hour. Saturday, mostly sunny and hot. Highs 105 to 110.
West wind 5 to 15 miles per hour. Saturday night, partly cloudy. Lows 80 to 88. Sunday, partly sunny. A 10% chance of afternoon showers and thunderstorms. Highs 105 to 111. Sunday night, partly cloudy. A chance of showers and thunderstorms in the evening, then a slight chance of showers and thunderstorms after midnight. Lows 79 to 87. Chance of rain 40%. Monday, partly cloudy. A chance of showers in the morning, then a slight chance of afternoon showers and thunderstorms. Highs 103 to 109. Chance of rain 30%. Monday night, partly cloudy. A chance of showers and thunderstorms in the evening, then a slight chance of showers and thunderstorms after midnight. Lows 79 to 87. Chance of rain 30%. Tuesday, partly sunny. A 10% chance of afternoon showers and thunderstorms. Hot. Highs 105 to 111. Tuesday night, partly cloudy with a 20% chance of showers and thunderstorms. Lows 80 to 88. Wednesday, partly sunny. A slight chance of showers in the morning, then a slight chance of afternoon showers and thunderstorms. Hot. Highs 106 to 112. Chance of rain 20%. Here is the synopsis for Southeast California, Southwest, and South Central Arizona. Hot temperatures will continue through the end of the work week, resulting in areas of major heat risk. Extreme heat warnings remain in effect through this evening across all of the lower desert locations, with the warning extended through Friday across western Imperial County, the lower Colorado River Valley, and the Phoenix Metro. The chances for showers and thunderstorms will continue over the higher terrain areas of the eastern and southeastern third of Arizona through Friday. As deeper moisture moves in, the chances for more widespread thunderstorm activity will increase late weekend and early next week. Extreme heat warning now in effect until 8 p.m. Mountain Standard Time Friday. What? Dangerously hot conditions. Afternoon temperatures 110 to 115. Major heat risk. Overexposure can cause heat cramps and heat exhaustion to develop and, without intervention, can lead to heat stroke. Where? Buckeye Avondale, Central Phoenix, Deer Valley, East Valley, North Phoenix Glendale, Northwest Valley, Scottsdale Paradise Valley, South Mountain Arutuki, and Southeast Valley Queen Creek. When? Until 8 p.m. Mountain Standard Time Friday. 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Actions should be taken to lessen the impact of the extreme heat. 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Anyone overcome by heat should be moved to a cool and shaded location. 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Consult county officials for more details. Extreme heat warning remains in effect until 8 p.m. Mountain Standard Time, or 8 p.m. Pacific Daylight Time Thursday. What? Dangerously hot conditions. Afternoon temperatures 109 to 116. Major heat risk. Overexposure can cause heat cramps and heat exhaustion to develop and, without intervention, can lead to heat stroke.
Where? In Arizona, Central La Paz, Gila River Valley, Cofa, and Yuma. In California, Chuckwalla Mountains, Imperial County Southeast, and Quiriacos

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Anyone overcome by heat should be moved to a cool and shaded location. 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Extreme heat warning remains in effect until 8 p.m. Mountain Standard Time Thursday. What? Dangerously hot conditions. Afternoon temperatures 108 to 114. Major heat risk. Overexposure can cause heat cramps and heat exhaustion to develop and, without intervention, can lead to heat stroke. Where? A portion of South Central Arizona. When? Until 8 p.m. Mountain Standard Time Thursday. Impacts: heat-related illnesses increase significantly during extreme heat events. Overexposure can cause heat cramps and heat exhaustion to develop and, without intervention, can lead to heat stroke. 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Actions should be taken to lessen the impact of the extreme heat. 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The current time is 4:36 a.m. Mountain Standard Time. Here is the 4 a.m. Mountain Standard Time observation for Phoenix on Thursday, July 9th. At Sky Harbor, it was clear. Visibility 10 miles. Temperature was 94 degrees, dew point 59, relative humidity 31%. Wind was southeast, at 6 miles an hour. And the pressure was 29.80 inches, and rising. Other observations for South Central Arizona, including the greater Phoenix area, it was clear, with a temperature of 90 at Buckeye, 94 at Luke Air Force Base, 91 at Deer Valley, 91 at Scottsdale Airport, and 93 at Falcon Field. Under clear skies, Mesa Gateway reported 88, Chandler reported 89, Casa Grande reported 88, and Gila Bend reported 92. Observations for northern Arizona, skies ranged from clear to partly cloudy. It was 58 at Flagstaff, 77 at Kingman, 53 at the Grand Canyon, and 70 at Prescott. Payson reported 68, Page reported 83, Winslow reported 71, and Sholo reported 68. Observations for southern Arizona, at Tucson, it was partly cloudy, with a temperature of 82. At Nogales, it was mostly cloudy, with a temperature of 75. At Sierra Vista, it was cloudy, with a temperature of 80. Observations for Southern California, at Blythe, it was clear, with a temperature of 92. At Los Angeles Airport, it was partly cloudy, with a temperature of 65. At San Diego, it was mostly cloudy, with a temperature of 65. Regional observations, skies ranged from clear to partly cloudy. It was 89 at Las Vegas, 77 at Salt Lake City, 72 at

Albuquerque, and 77 at El Paso. Once again, at 4 a.m. in Phoenix, under clear skies. The Sky Harbor temperature was 94 degrees. Here is the latest forecast. For the following area, in Arizona, Central Phoenix, issued at 4 a.m. Mountain Standard Time. Extreme heat warning in effect until 8 p.m. Mountain Standard Time Friday. Today, sunny and hot. Highs 109 to 114. Southwest wind 5 to 15 miles per hour. Tonight, clear. Lows 81 to 91. Southwest wind 5 to 15 miles per hour in the evening, becoming south 10 to 15 miles per hour after midnight. Friday, sunny and hot. Highs 107 to 112. South wind 5 to 10 miles per hour in the morning, becoming southwest 10 to 15 miles per hour in the afternoon. Friday night, mostly clear. Lows 80 to 89. West wind 10 to 20 miles per hour. Saturday, mostly sunny and hot. Highs 105 to 110. West wind 5 to 15 miles per hour. Saturday night, partly cloudy. Lows 80 to 88. Sunday, partly sunny. A 10% chance of afternoon showers and thunderstorms. Highs 105 to 111. Sunday night, partly cloudy. A chance of showers and thunderstorms in the evening, then a slight chance of showers and thunderstorms after midnight. Lows 79 to 87. Chance of rain 40%. Monday, partly cloudy. A chance of showers in the morning, then a slight chance of afternoon showers and thunderstorms. Highs 103 to 109. Chance of rain 30%. Monday night, partly cloudy. A chance of showers and thunderstorms in the evening, then a slight chance of showers and thunderstorms after midnight. Lows 79 to 87. Chance of rain 30%. Tuesday, partly sunny. A 10% chance of afternoon showers and thunderstorms. Hot. Highs 105 to 111. Tuesday night, partly cloudy with a 20% chance of showers and thunderstorms. Lows 80 to 88. Wednesday, partly sunny. A slight chance of showers in the morning, then a slight chance of afternoon showers and thunderstorms. Hot. Highs 106 to 112. Chance of rain 20%. Here is the synopsis for Southeast California, Southwest, and South Central Arizona. Hot temperatures will continue through the end of the work week, resulting in areas of major heat risk. Extreme heat warnings remain in effect through this evening across all of the lower desert locations, with the warning extended through Friday across western Imperial County, the lower Colorado River Valley, and the Phoenix Metro. The chances for showers and thunderstorms will continue over the higher terrain areas of the eastern and southeastern third of Arizona through Friday. As deeper moisture moves in, the chances for more widespread thunderstorm activity will increase late weekend and early next week. Extreme heat warning now in effect until 8 p.m. Mountain Standard Time Friday. What? Dangerously hot conditions. Afternoon temperatures 110 to 115. Major heat risk. Overexposure can cause heat cramps and heat exhaustion to develop and, without intervention, can lead to heat stroke. Where? Buckeye Avondale, Central Phoenix, Deer Valley, East Valley, North Phoenix Glendale, Northwest Valley, Scottsdale Paradise Valley, South Mountain Arutuki, and Southeast Valley Queen Creek. When? Until 8 p.m. Mountain Standard Time Friday. Impacts. Heat-related illnesses increase significantly during extreme heat events. Overexposure can cause heat cramps and heat exhaustion to develop and, without intervention, can lead to heat stroke. 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
Heat and extreme heat warning means that a period of very hot temperatures, even by local standards, will occur. Actions should be taken to lessen the impact of the extreme heat. Take extra precautions if you work or spend time outside. 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Know the signs and symptoms of heat exhaustion and heat stroke. Wear lightweight and loose-fitting clothing when possible and drink plenty of water. To reduce risk during outdoor work, the Occupational Safety and Health Administration recommends scheduling frequent rest breaks in shaded or air-conditioned environments. Anyone overcome by heat should be moved to a cool and shaded location. Heat stroke is an emergency. 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Public cooling shelters are available in some areas. Consult county officials for more details. Extreme heat warning remains in effect until 8 p.m. Mountain Standard Time, or 8 p.m. Pacific Daylight Time Thursday. What? Dangerously hot conditions. Afternoon temperatures 109 to 116. Major heat risk. Overexposure can cause heat cramps and heat exhaustion to develop and, without intervention, can lead to heat stroke. Where? In Arizona, Central La Paz, Gila River Valley, Cofa, and Yuma. In California, Chuckwalla Mountains, Imperial County Southeast, and Kiriakou Summit. When? Until 8 p.m. Mountain Standard Time, or 8 p.m. Pacific Daylight Time Thursday. Impacts: heat-related illnesses increase significantly during extreme heat events. Overexposure can cause heat cramps and heat exhaustion to develop and, without intervention, can lead to heat stroke. An extreme heat warning means that a period of very hot temperatures, even by local standards, will occur. Actions should be taken to lessen the impact of the extreme heat. Take extra precautions if you work or spend time outside. 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Anyone overcome by heat should be moved to a cool and shaded location. 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Extreme heat warning remains in effect until 8 p.m. Mountain Standard Time Thursday. What? Dangerously hot conditions. Afternoon temperatures 108 to 114. Major heat risk. Overexposure can cause heat cramps and heat exhaustion to develop and, without intervention, can lead to heat stroke. Where? A portion of South Central Arizona. When? Until 8 p.m. Mountain Standard Time Thursday. Impacts: heat-related illnesses increase significantly during extreme heat events. Overexposure can cause heat cramps and heat exhaustion to develop and, without intervention, can lead to heat stroke. 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Heat and extreme heat warning means that a period of very hot temperatures, even by local standards, will occur. Actions should be taken to lessen the impact of the extreme heat. Take extra precautions if you work or spend time outside. 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
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The current time is 4:48 a.m. Mountain Standard Time. Here is the 4 a.m. Mountain Standard Time observation for Phoenix on Thursday, July 9th. At Sky Harbor, it was clear. Visibility 10 miles. Temperature was 94 degrees, dew point 59, relative humidity 31%. Wind was southeast at 6 miles an hour. And the pressure was 29.80 inches and rising. Other observations for South Central Arizona, including the greater Phoenix area, it was clear, with a temperature of 90 at Buckeye, 94 at Luke Air Force Base, 91 at Deer Valley, 91 at Scottsdale Airport, and 93 at Falcon Field. Under clear skies, Mesa Gateway reported 88, Chandler reported 89, Casa Grande reported 88, and Gila Bend reported 92. Observations for northern Arizona, skies ranged from clear to partly cloudy. It was 58 at Flagstaff, 77 at Kingman, 53 at the Grand Canyon, and 70 at Prescott. Payson reported 68, Page reported 83, Winslow reported 71, and Sholo reported 68. Observations for southern Arizona, at Tucson, it was partly cloudy, with a temperature of 82. At Nogales, it was mostly cloudy, with a temperature of 75. At Sierra Vista, it was cloudy, with a temperature of 80. Observations for Southern California, at Blythe, it was clear, with a temperature of 92. At Los Angeles Airport, it was partly cloudy, with a temperature of 65. At San Diego, it was mostly cloudy, with a temperature of 65. Regional observations, skies ranged from clear to partly cloudy. It was 89 at Las Vegas, 77 at Salt Lake City, 72 at Albuquerque, and 77 at El Paso. Once again, at 4 a.m. in Phoenix, under clear skies. The Sky Harbor temperature was 94 degrees. Here is the latest forecast. For the following area, in Arizona, Central Phoenix, issued at 4 a.m. Mountain Standard Time. Extreme heat warning in effect until 8 p.m. Mountain Standard Time Friday. Today, sunny and hot. Highs 109 to 114. Southwest wind 5 to 15 miles per hour. Tonight, clear. Lows 81 to 91. Southwest wind 5 to 15 miles per hour in the evening, becoming south 10 to 15 miles per hour after midnight. Friday, sunny and hot. Highs 107 to 112. South wind 5 to 10 miles per hour in the morning, becoming southwest 10 to 15 miles per hour in the afternoon. Friday night, mostly clear. Lows 80 to 89. West wind 10 to 20 miles per hour. Saturday, mostly sunny and hot. Highs 105 to 110. West wind 5 to 15 miles per hour. Saturday night, partly cloudy. Lows 80 to 88. Sunday, partly sunny. A 10% chance of afternoon showers and thunderstorms. Highs 105 to 111. Sunday night, partly cloudy. A chance of showers and thunderstorms in the evening, then a slight chance of showers and thunderstorms after midnight. Lows 79 to 87. Chance of rain 40%. Monday, partly cloudy. A chance of showers in the morning, then a slight chance of afternoon showers and thunderstorms. Highs 103 to 109. Chance of rain 30%. Monday night, partly cloudy. A chance of showers and thunderstorms in the evening, then a slight chance of showers and thunderstorms after midnight. Lows 79 to 87. Chance of rain 30%. Tuesday, partly sunny. A 10% chance of afternoon showers and thunderstorms. Hot. Highs 105 to 111. Tuesday night,
partly cloudy with a 20% chance of showers and thunderstorms. Lows 80 to 88. Wednesday, partly sunny. A slight chance of showers in the morning, then a slight chance of afternoon showers and thunderstorms. Hot. Highs 106 to 112. Chance of rain 20%. Here is the synopsis for Southeast California, Southwest, and South Central Arizona. Hot temperatures will continue through the end of the work week, resulting in areas of major heat risk. Extreme heat warnings remain in effect through this evening across all of the lower desert locations, with the warning extended through Friday across western Imperial County, the lower Colorado River Valley, and the Phoenix Metro. The chances for showers and thunderstorms will continue over the higher terrain areas of the eastern and southeastern third of Arizona through Friday. As deeper moisture moves in, the chances for more widespread thunderstorm activity will increase late weekend and early next week. Extreme heat warning now in effect until 8 p.m. Mountain Standard Time Friday. What? Dangerously hot conditions. Afternoon temperatures 110 to 115. Major heat risk. Overexposure can cause heat cramps and heat exhaustion to develop and, without intervention, can lead to heat stroke. Where? Buckeye Avondale, Central Phoenix, Deer Valley, East Valley, North Phoenix Glendale, Northwest Valley, Scottsdale Paradise Valley, South Mountain Arutuki, and Southeast Valley Queen Creek. When? Until 8 p.m. Mountain Standard Time Friday. Impacts: heat-related illnesses increase significantly during extreme heat events. 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Actions should be taken to lessen the impact of the extreme heat. Take extra precautions if you work or spend time outside. 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Wear lightweight and loose-fitting clothing when possible and drink plenty of water. 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Anyone overcome by heat should be moved to a cool and shaded location. Heat stroke is an emergency. 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Public cooling shelters are available in some areas. Consult county officials for more details. Extreme heat warning remains in effect until 8 p.m. Mountain Standard Time, or 8 p.m. Pacific Daylight Time Thursday. What? Dangerously hot conditions. Afternoon temperatures 109 to 116. Major heat risk. Overexposure can cause heat cramps and heat exhaustion to develop and, without intervention, can lead to heat stroke. Where? In Arizona, Central La Paz, Gila River Valley, Cofa, and Yuma. In California, Chuckwalla Mountains, Imperial County Southeast, and Kiriako Summit. When? Until 8 p.m. Mountain Standard Time, or 8 p.m. Pacific Daylight Time Thursday. Impacts: heat-related illnesses increase significantly during extreme heat events. Overexposure can cause heat cramps and heat exhaustion to develop and, without intervention, can lead to heat stroke. An extreme heat warning means that a period of very hot temperatures, even by local standards, will occur. Actions should be taken to lessen the impact of the extreme heat. Take extra precautions if you work or spend time outside. When possible, reschedule strenuous activities to early morning or evening. Know the signs and symptoms of heat exhaustion and heat stroke. Wear lightweight and loose-fitting clothing when possible and drink plenty of water. To reduce risk during outdoor work, the Occupational Safety and Health Administration recommends scheduling frequent rest breaks in shaded or air-conditioned environments. Anyone overcome by heat should be moved to a cool and shaded location.
heat stroke is an emergency. 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Extreme heat warning remains in effect until 8 p.m. Mountain Standard Time Thursday. What? Dangerously hot conditions. Afternoon temperatures 108 to 114. Major heat risk. Overexposure can cause heat cramps and heat exhaustion to develop and, without intervention, can lead to heat stroke. Where? A portion of south central Arizona. When? Until 8 p.m. Mountain Standard Time Thursday. Impacts, heat-related illnesses increase significantly during extreme heat events. Overexposure can cause heat cramps and heat exhaustion to develop and, without intervention, can lead to heat stroke. 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Actions should be taken to lessen the impact of the extreme heat. 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The current time is 5 a.m. Mountain Standard Time. Here is the latest forecast. For the following area, in Arizona, Central Phoenix, issued at 4 a.m. Mountain Standard Time. Extreme heat warning in effect until 8 p.m. Mountain Standard Time Friday. Today, sunny and hot. Highs 109 to 114. Southwest wind 5 to 15 miles per hour. Tonight, clear. Lows 81 to 91. Southwest wind 5 to 15 miles per hour in the evening, becoming south 10 to 15 miles per hour after midnight. Friday, sunny and hot. Highs 107 to 112. South wind 5 to 10 miles per hour in the morning, becoming southwest 10 to 15 miles per hour in the afternoon. Friday night, mostly clear. Lows 80 to 89. West wind 10 to 20 miles per hour. Saturday, mostly sunny and hot. Highs 105 to 110. West wind 5 to 15 miles per hour. Saturday night, partly cloudy. Lows 80 to 88. Sunday, partly sunny. A 10% chance of afternoon showers and thunderstorms. Highs 105 to 111. Sunday night, partly cloudy. A chance of showers and thunderstorms in the evening, then a slight chance of showers and thunderstorms after midnight. Lows 79 to 87. Chance of rain 40%. Monday, partly cloudy. A chance of showers in the morning, then a slight chance of afternoon showers and thunderstorms. Highs 103 to 109. Chance of rain 30%. Monday night, partly cloudy. A chance of showers and thunderstorms in the evening, then a slight chance of showers and thunderstorms after midnight. Lows 79 to 87. Chance of rain 30%. Tuesday, partly sunny. A 10% chance of afternoon showers and thunderstorms. Hot. Highs 105 to 111. Tuesday night, partly cloudy with a 20% chance of showers and thunderstorms. Lows 80 to 88. Wednesday, partly sunny.
a slight chance of showers in the morning, then a slight chance of afternoon showers and thunderstorms. Hot. Highs 106 to 112. Chance of rain 20%. Here is the synopsis for Southeast California, Southwest, and South Central Arizona. Hot temperatures will continue through the end of the work week, resulting in areas of major heat risk. Extreme heat warnings remain in effect through this evening across all of the lower desert locations, with the warning extended through Friday across western Imperial County, the lower Colorado River Valley, and the Phoenix Metro. The chances for showers and thunderstorms will continue over the higher terrain areas of the eastern and southeastern third of Arizona through Friday. As deeper moisture moves in, the chances for more widespread thunderstorm activity will increase late weekend and early next week. Extreme heat warning now in effect until 8 p.m. Mountain Standard Time Friday. What? Dangerously hot conditions. Afternoon temperatures 110 to 115. Major heat risk. Overexposure can cause heat cramps and heat exhaustion to develop and, without intervention, can lead to heat stroke. Where? Buckeye Avondale, Central Phoenix, Deer Valley, East Valley, North Phoenix Glendale, Northwest Valley, Scottsdale Paradise Valley, South Mountain Arutuki, and Southeast Valley Queen Creek. When? Until 8 p.m. Mountain Standard Time Friday. Impacts. 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Overexposure can cause heat cramps and heat exhaustion to develop and, without intervention, can lead to heat stroke. 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Actions should be taken to lessen the impact of the extreme heat. 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Wear lightweight and loose-fitting clothing when possible and drink plenty of water. 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Anyone overcome by heat should be moved to a cool and shaded location. 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Public cooling shelters are available in some areas. Consult county officials for more details. Extreme heat warning remains in effect until 8 p.m. Mountain Standard Time, or 8 p.m. Pacific Daylight Time Thursday. What? Dangerously hot conditions. Afternoon temperatures 109 to 116. Major heat risk. Overexposure can cause heat cramps and heat exhaustion to develop and, without intervention, can lead to heat stroke. Where? In Arizona, Central La Paz, Gila River Valley, Cofa, and Yuma. In California, Chuckwalla Mountains, Imperial County Southeast, and Kiriakou Summit. When? Until 8 p.m. Mountain Standard Time, or 8 p.m. Pacific Daylight Time Thursday. Impacts. Heat-related illnesses increase significantly during extreme heat events. Overexposure can cause heat cramps and heat exhaustion to develop and, without intervention, can lead to heat stroke. An extreme heat warning means that a period of very hot temperatures, even by local standards, will occur. Actions should be taken to lessen the impact of the extreme heat. Take extra precautions if you work or spend time outside. 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Know the signs and symptoms of heat exhaustion and heat stroke. Wear lightweight and loose-fitting clothing when possible and drink plenty of water. To reduce risk during outdoor work, the Occupational Safety and Health Administration recommends scheduling frequent rest breaks in shaded or air-conditioned environments. Anyone overcome by heat should be moved to a cool and shaded location. 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
Consult county officials for more details. Extreme heat warning remains in effect until 8 p.m. Mountain Standard Time Thursday. What? Dangerously hot conditions. Afternoon temperatures 108 to 114. Major heat risk. Overexposure can cause heat cramps and heat exhaustion to develop and, without intervention, can lead to heat stroke. Where? A portion of south central Arizona. When? Until 8 p.m. Mountain Standard Time Thursday. Impacts. Heat-related illnesses increase significantly during extreme heat events. Overexposure can cause heat cramps and heat exhaustion to develop and, without intervention, can lead to heat stroke. 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Actions should be taken to lessen the impact of the extreme heat. 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The current time is 5:10 a.m. Mountain Standard Time. Here is the 5 a.m. Mountain Standard Time observation for Phoenix on Thursday, July 9th. At Sky Harbor, it was partly cloudy. Visibility 10 miles. Temperature was 94 degrees, dew point 59, relative humidity 31%. Wind was calm. And the pressure was 29.80 inches, and steady. Other observations for South Central Arizona including the Greater Phoenix area, it was clear, with a temperature of 88 at Buckeye, 92 at Luke Air Force Base, 91 at Deer Valley, 91 at Scottsdale Airport, and 91 at Falcon Field. Under clear skies, Mesa Gateway reported 88, Chandler reported 89, Casa Grande reported 86, and Gila Bend reported 89. Observations for northern Arizona, skies ranged from clear to partly cloudy. It was 57 at Flagstaff, 76 at Kingman, 51 at the Grand Canyon, and 72 at Prescott. Payson reported 68, Page reported 79, Winslow reported 66, and Scholl reported 68. Observations for southern Arizona, it was clear, with a temperature of 81 at Tucson, and 88 at Yuma. At Nogales, it was partly cloudy, with a temperature of 74. At Sierra Vista, it was mostly cloudy, with a temperature of 81. Observations for Southern California, at Blythe, it was clear, with a temperature of 88. At Los Angeles Airport, it was partly cloudy, with a temperature of 65. At San Diego, it was cloudy, with a temperature of 66. Regional observations, skies ranged from clear to partly cloudy. It was 85 at Las Vegas, 74 at Salt Lake City, 68 at Albuquerque, and 72 at El Paso. Once again, at 5 a.m. in Phoenix, under partly cloudy skies. The Sky Harbor temperature was 94 degrees. Here is the latest forecast. For the following area, in Arizona, Central Phoenix, issued at 4 a.m. Mountain Standard Time. Extreme heat warning in effect until 8 p.m. Mountain Standard Time Friday. Today, sunny and hot. Highs 109 to 114. Southwest wind 5 to 15 miles per hour. Tonight, clear.
lows 81 to 91. Southwest wind 5 to 15 miles per hour in the evening, becoming south 10 to 15 miles per hour after midnight. Friday, sunny and hot. Highs 107 to 112. South wind 5 to 10 miles per hour in the morning, becoming southwest 10 to 15 miles per hour in the afternoon. Friday night, mostly clear. Lows 80 to 89. West wind 10 to 20 miles per hour. Saturday, mostly sunny and hot. Highs 105 to 110. West wind 5 to 15 miles per hour. Saturday night, partly cloudy. Lows 80 to 88. Sunday, partly sunny. A 10% chance of afternoon showers and thunderstorms. Highs 105 to 111. Sunday night, partly cloudy. A chance of showers and thunderstorms in the evening, then a slight chance of showers and thunderstorms after midnight. Lows 79 to 87. Chance of rain 40%. Monday, partly cloudy. A chance of showers in the morning, then a slight chance of afternoon showers and thunderstorms. Highs 103 to 109. Chance of rain 30%. Monday night, partly cloudy. A chance of showers and thunderstorms in the evening, then a slight chance of showers and thunderstorms after midnight. Lows 79 to 87. Chance of rain 30%. Tuesday, partly sunny. A 10% chance of afternoon showers and thunderstorms. Hot. Highs 105 to 111. Tuesday night, partly cloudy with a 20% chance of showers and thunderstorms. Lows 80 to 88. Wednesday, partly sunny. A slight chance of showers in the morning, then a slight chance of afternoon showers and thunderstorms. Hot. Highs 106 to 112. Chance of rain 20%. Here is the synopsis for Southeast California, Southwest, and South Central Arizona. Hot temperatures will continue through the end of the work week, resulting in areas of major heat risk. Extreme heat warnings remain in effect through this evening across all of the lower desert locations, with the warning extended through Friday across western Imperial County, the lower Colorado River Valley, and the Phoenix Metro. The chances for showers and thunderstorms will continue over the higher terrain areas of the eastern and southeastern third of Arizona through Friday. As deeper moisture moves in, the chances for more widespread thunderstorm activity will increase late weekend and early next week. Extreme heat warning now in effect until 8 p.m. Mountain Standard Time Friday. What? Dangerously hot conditions. Afternoon temperatures 110 to 115. Major heat risk. Overexposure can cause heat cramps and heat exhaustion to develop and, without intervention, can lead to heat stroke. Where? Buckeye Avondale, Central Phoenix, Deer Valley, East Valley, North Phoenix Glendale, Northwest Valley, Scottsdale Paradise Valley, South Mountain Arutuki, and Southeast Valley Queen Creek. When? Until 8 p.m. Mountain Standard Time Friday. Impacts: heat-related illnesses increase significantly during extreme heat events. Overexposure can cause heat cramps and heat exhaustion to develop and, without intervention, can lead to heat stroke. 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Actions should be taken to lessen the impact of the extreme heat. 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
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Public cooling shelters are available in some areas. Consult county officials for more details. Extreme heat warning remains in effect until 8 p.m. Mountain Standard Time, or 8 p.m. Pacific Daylight Time Thursday. What? Dangerously hot conditions. Afternoon temperatures 109 to 116. Major heat risk. Overexposure can cause heat cramps and heat exhaustion to develop and, without intervention, can lead to heat stroke. Where? In Arizona, Central La Paz, Gila River Valley, Cofa, and Yuma. In California, Chuckwalla Mountains, Imperial County Southeast, and Kiriako Summit. When? Until 8 p.m. Mountain Standard Time, or 8 p.m. Pacific Daylight Time Thursday. Impacts: heat-related illnesses increase significantly during extreme heat events. Overexposure can cause heat cramps and heat exhaustion to develop and, without intervention, can lead to heat stroke. An extreme heat warning means that a period of very hot temperatures, even by local standards, will occur. Actions should be taken to lessen the impact of the extreme heat. Take extra precautions if you work or spend time outside. 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Know the signs and symptoms of heat exhaustion and heat stroke. Wear lightweight and loose-fitting clothing when possible and drink plenty of water. To reduce risk during outdoor work, the Occupational Safety and Health Administration recommends scheduling frequent rest breaks in shaded or air-conditioned environments. Anyone overcome by heat should be moved to a cool and shaded location. 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Extreme heat warning remains in effect until 8 p.m. Mountain Standard Time Thursday. What? Dangerously hot conditions. Afternoon temperatures 108 to 114. Major heat risk. Overexposure can cause heat cramps and heat exhaustion to develop and, without intervention, can lead to heat stroke. Where? A portion of South Central Arizona. When? Until 8 p.m. Mountain Standard Time Thursday. Impacts: heat-related illnesses increase significantly during extreme heat events. Overexposure can cause heat cramps and heat exhaustion to develop and, without intervention, can lead to heat stroke. 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The current time is 5:22 a.m. Mountain Standard Time. Here is the 5 a.m. Mountain Standard Time observation for Phoenix on Thursday, July 9th. At Sky Harbor, it was partly cloudy. Visibility 10 miles. Temperature was 94 degrees, dew point 59, relative humidity 31%. Wind was calm. And the pressure was 29.80 inches, and steady. Other observations for South Central Arizona, including the greater Phoenix area, it was clear,
with a temperature of 88 at Buckeye, 92 at Luke Air Force Base, 91 at Deer Valley, 91 at Scottsdale Airport, and 91 at Falcon Field. Under clear skies, Mesa Gateway reported 88, Chandler reported 89, Casa Grande reported 86, and Gila Bend reported 89. Observations for northern Arizona, skies ranged from clear to partly cloudy. It was 57 at Flagstaff, 76 at Kingman, 51 at the Grand Canyon, and 72 at Prescott. Payson reported 68, Page reported 79, Winslow reported 66, and Sholo reported 68. Observations for southern Arizona, it was clear, with a temperature of 81 at Tucson, and 88 at Yuma. At Nogales, it was partly cloudy, with a temperature of 74. At Sierra Vista, it was mostly cloudy, with a temperature of 81. Observations for Southern California, at Blythe, it was clear, with a temperature of 88. At Los Angeles Airport, it was partly cloudy, with a temperature of 65. At San Diego, it was cloudy, with a temperature of 66. Regional observations, skies ranged from clear to partly cloudy. It was 85 at Las Vegas, 74 at Salt Lake City, 68 at Albuquerque, and 72 at El Paso. Once again, at 5 a.m. in Phoenix, under partly cloudy skies. The Sky Harbor temperature was 94 degrees. Here is the latest forecast. For the following area, in Arizona, Central Phoenix, issued at 4 a.m. Mountain Standard Time. Extreme heat warning in effect until 8 p.m. Mountain Standard Time Friday. Today, sunny and hot. Highs 109 to 114. Southwest wind 5 to 15 miles per hour. Tonight, clear. Lows 81 to 91. Southwest wind 5 to 15 miles per hour in the evening, becoming south 10 to 15 miles per hour after midnight. Friday, sunny and hot. Highs 107 to 112. South wind 5 to 10 miles per hour in the morning, becoming southwest 10 to 15 miles per hour in the afternoon. Friday night, mostly clear. Lows 80 to 89. West wind 10 to 20 miles per hour. Saturday, mostly sunny and hot. Highs 105 to 110. West wind 5 to 15 miles per hour. Saturday night, partly cloudy. Lows 80 to 88. Sunday, partly sunny. A 10% chance of afternoon showers and thunderstorms. Highs 105 to 111. Sunday night, partly cloudy. A chance of showers and thunderstorms in the evening, then a slight chance of showers and thunderstorms after midnight. Lows 79 to 87. Chance of rain 40%. Monday, partly cloudy. A chance of showers in the morning, then a slight chance of afternoon showers and thunderstorms. Highs 103 to 109. Chance of rain 30%. Monday night, partly cloudy. A chance of showers and thunderstorms in the evening, then a slight chance of showers and thunderstorms after midnight. Lows 79 to 87. Chance of rain 30%. Tuesday, partly sunny. A 10% chance of afternoon showers and thunderstorms. Hot. Highs 105 to 111. Tuesday night, partly cloudy with a 20% chance of showers and thunderstorms. Lows 80 to 88. Wednesday, partly sunny. A slight chance of showers in the morning, then a slight chance of afternoon showers and thunderstorms. Hot. Highs 106 to 112. Chance of rain 20%. Here is the synopsis for Southeast California, Southwest, and South Central Arizona. Hot temperatures will continue through the end of the work week, resulting in areas of major heat risk. Extreme heat warnings remain in effect through this evening across all of the lower desert locations, with the warning extended through Friday across western Imperial County, the lower Colorado River Valley, and the Phoenix Metro.
The chances for showers and thunderstorms will continue over the higher terrain areas of the eastern and southeastern third of Arizona through Friday. As deeper moisture moves in, the chances for more widespread thunderstorm activity will increase late weekend and early next week. Extreme heat warning now in effect until 8 p.m. Mountain Standard Time Friday. What? Dangerously hot conditions. Afternoon temperatures 110 to 115. Major heat risk. Overexposure can cause heat cramps and heat exhaustion to develop and, without intervention, can lead to heat stroke. Where? Buckeye Avondale, Central Phoenix, Deer Valley, East Valley, North Phoenix Glendale, Northwest Valley, Scottsdale Paradise Valley, South Mountain Arwatukee, and Southeast Valley Queen Creek. When? Until 8 p.m. Mountain Standard Time Friday. 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Extreme heat warning remains in effect until 8 p.m. Mountain Standard Time, or 8 p.m. Pacific Daylight Time Thursday. What? Dangerously hot conditions. Afternoon temperatures 109 to 116. Major heat risk. Overexposure can cause heat cramps and heat exhaustion to develop and, without intervention, can lead to heat stroke. Where? In Arizona, Central La Paz, Gila River Valley, Cofa, and Yuma. In California, Chuckwalla Mountains, Imperial County Southeast, and Kiriakou Summit. When? Until 8 p.m. Mountain Standard Time, or 8 p.m. Pacific Daylight Time Thursday. Impacts: heat-related illnesses increase significantly during extreme heat events. Overexposure can cause heat cramps and heat exhaustion to develop and, without intervention, can lead to heat stroke. An extreme heat warning means that a period of very hot temperatures, even by local standards, will occur. Actions should be taken to lessen the impact of the extreme heat. Take extra precautions if you work or spend time outside. When possible, reschedule strenuous activities to early morning or evening. Know the signs and symptoms of heat exhaustion and heat stroke. Wear lightweight and loose-fitting clothing when possible and drink plenty of water. To reduce risk during outdoor work, the Occupational Safety and Health Administration recommends scheduling frequent rest breaks in shaded or air-conditioned environments. Anyone overcome by heat should be moved to a cool and shaded location. 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Extreme heat warning remains in effect until 8 p.m. Mountain Standard Time Thursday. What? Dangerously hot conditions. Afternoon temperatures 108 to 114. Major heat risk. Overexposure can cause heat cramps and heat exhaustion to develop and, without intervention, can lead to heat stroke. Where? A portion of South Central Arizona. When? Until 8 p.m. Mountain Standard Time Thursday. Impacts: heat-related illnesses increase significantly during extreme heat events.
Overexposure can cause heat cramps and heat exhaustion to develop and, without intervention, can lead to heat stroke. 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

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The current time is 5:34 a.m. Mountain Standard Time. Here is the 5 a.m. Mountain Standard Time observation for Phoenix on Thursday, July 9th. At Sky Harbor, it was partly cloudy. Visibility 10 miles. Temperature was 94 degrees, dew point 59, relative humidity 31%. Wind was calm. And the pressure was 29.80 inches, and steady. Other observations for South Central Arizona, including the greater Phoenix area, it was clear, with a temperature of 88 at Buckeye, 92 at Luke Air Force Base, 91 at Deer Valley, 91 at Scottsdale Airport, and 91 at Falcon Field. Under clear skies, Mesa Gateway reported 88, Chandler reported 89, Casa Grande reported 86, and Gila Bend reported 89. Observations for northern Arizona, skies ranged from clear to partly cloudy. It was 57 at Flagstaff, 76 at Kingman, 51 at the Grand Canyon, and 72 at Prescott. Payson reported 68, Page reported 79, Winslow reported 66, and Sholo reported 68. Observations for southern Arizona, it was clear, with a temperature of 81 at Tucson, and 88 at Yuma. At Nogales, it was partly cloudy, with a temperature of 74. At Sierra Vista, it was mostly cloudy, with a temperature of 81. Observations for Southern California, at Blythe, it was clear, with a temperature of 88. At Los Angeles Airport, it was partly cloudy, with a temperature of 65. At San Diego, it was cloudy, with a temperature of 66. Regional observations, skies ranged from clear to partly cloudy. It was 85 at Las Vegas, 74 at Salt Lake City, 68 at Albuquerque, and 72 at El Paso. Once again, at 5 a.m. in Phoenix, under partly cloudy skies. The Sky Harbor temperature was 94 degrees. Here is the latest forecast. For the following area, in Arizona, Central Phoenix, issued at 4 a.m. Mountain Standard Time. Extreme heat warning in effect until 8 p.m. Mountain Standard Time Friday. Today, sunny and hot. Highs 109 to 114. Southwest wind 5 to 15 miles per hour. Tonight, clear. Lows 81 to 91. Southwest wind 5 to 15 miles per hour in the evening, becoming south 10 to 15 miles per hour after midnight. Friday, sunny and hot. Highs 107 to 112. South wind 5 to 10 miles per hour in the morning, becoming southwest 10 to 15 miles per hour in the afternoon. Friday night, mostly clear. Lows 80 to 89. West wind 10 to 20 miles per hour. Saturday, mostly sunny and hot. Highs 105 to 110. West wind 5 to 15 miles per hour. Saturday night, partly cloudy. Lows 80 to 88. Sunday, partly sunny. A 10% chance of afternoon showers and thunderstorms. Highs 105 to 111. Sunday night, partly cloudy. A chance of showers and thunderstorms in the evening, then a slight chance of showers and thunderstorms after midnight. Lows 79 to 87. Chance of rain 40%. Monday, partly cloudy. A chance of showers in the morning, then a slight chance of afternoon showers and thunderstorms. Highs 103 to 109. Chance of rain 30%. Monday night, partly cloudy. A chance of showers and thunderstorms in the evening, then a slight chance of showers.

showers and thunderstorms after midnight. Lows 79 to 87. Chance of rain 30%. Tuesday, partly sunny. A 10% chance of afternoon showers and thunderstorms. Hot. Highs 105 to 111. Tuesday night, partly cloudy with a 20% chance of showers and thunderstorms. Lows 80 to 88. Wednesday, partly sunny. A slight chance of showers in the morning, then a slight chance of afternoon showers and thunderstorms. Hot. Highs 106 to 112. Chance of rain 20%. Here is the synopsis for Southeast California, Southwest, and South Central Arizona. Hot temperatures will continue through the end of the work week, resulting in areas of major heat risk. Extreme heat warnings remain in effect through this evening across all of the lower desert locations, with the warning extended through Friday across western Imperial County, the lower Colorado River Valley, and the Phoenix Metro. The chances for showers and thunderstorms will continue over the higher terrain areas of the eastern and southeastern third of Arizona through Friday. As deeper moisture moves in, the chances for more widespread thunderstorm activity will increase late weekend and early next week. Extreme heat warning now in effect until 8 p.m. Mountain Standard Time Friday. What? Dangerously hot conditions. Afternoon temperatures 110 to 115. Major heat risk. Overexposure can cause heat cramps and heat exhaustion to develop and, without intervention, can lead to heat stroke. Where? Buckeye Avondale, Central Phoenix, Deer Valley, East Valley, North Phoenix Glendale, Northwest Valley, Scottsdale Paradise Valley, South Mountain Arutuki, and Southeast Valley Queen Creek. When? Until 8 p.m. Mountain Standard Time Friday. Impacts. 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Overexposure can cause heat cramps and heat exhaustion to develop and, without intervention, can lead to heat stroke. 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Actions should be taken to lessen the impact of the extreme heat. 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Anyone overcome by heat should be moved to a cool and shaded location. 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Public cooling shelters are available in some areas. Consult county officials for more details. Extreme heat warning remains in effect until 8 p.m. Mountain Standard Time, or 8 p.m. Pacific Daylight Time Thursday. What? Dangerously hot conditions. Afternoon temperatures 109 to 116. Major heat risk. Overexposure can cause heat cramps and heat exhaustion to develop and, without intervention, can lead to heat stroke. Where? In Arizona, Central La Paz, Gila River Valley, Cofa, and Yuma. In California, Chuckwalla Mountains, Imperial County Southeast, and Kiriakou Summit. When? Until 8 p.m. Mountain Standard Time, or 8 p.m. Pacific Daylight Time Thursday. Impacts. Heat-related illnesses increase significantly during extreme heat events. Overexposure can cause heat cramps and heat exhaustion to develop and, without intervention, can lead to heat stroke. An extreme heat warning means that a period of very hot temperatures, even by local standards, will occur. Actions should be taken to lessen the impact of the extreme heat. Take extra precautions if you work or spend time outside. 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
Know the signs and symptoms of heat exhaustion and heat stroke. Wear lightweight and loose-fitting clothing when possible and drink plenty of water. To reduce risk during outdoor work, the Occupational Safety and Health Administration recommends scheduling frequent rest breaks in shaded or air-conditioned environments. Anyone overcome by heat should be moved to a cool and shaded location. 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Extreme heat warning remains in effect until 8 p.m. Mountain Standard Time Thursday. What? Dangerously hot conditions. Afternoon temperatures 108 to 114. Major heat risk. Overexposure can cause heat cramps and heat exhaustion to develop and, without intervention, can lead to heat stroke. Where? A portion of South Central Arizona. When? Until 8 p.m. Mountain Standard Time Thursday. Impacts: heat-related illnesses increase significantly during extreme heat events. Overexposure can cause heat cramps and heat exhaustion to develop and, without intervention, can lead to heat stroke. 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Actions should be taken to lessen the impact of the extreme heat. 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The current time is 5:46 a.m. Mountain Standard Time. Here is the 5 a.m. Mountain Standard Time observation for Phoenix on Thursday, July 9th. At Sky Harbor, it was partly cloudy. Visibility 10 miles. Temperature was 94 degrees, dew point 59, relative humidity 31%. Wind was calm. And the pressure was 29.80 inches, and steady. Other observations for South Central Arizona, including the greater Phoenix area, it was clear, with a temperature of 88 at Buckeye, 92 at Luke Air Force Base, 91 at Deer Valley, 91 at Scottsdale Airport, and 91 at Falcon Field. Under clear skies, Mesa Gateway reported 88, Chandler reported 89, Casa Grande reported 86, and Gila Bend reported 89. Observations for northern Arizona, skies ranged from clear to partly cloudy. It was 57 at Flagstaff, 76 at Kingman, 51 at the Grand Canyon, and 72 at Prescott. Payson reported 68, Page reported 79, Winslow reported 66, and Sholo reported 68. Observations for southern Arizona, it was clear, with a temperature of 81 at Tucson, and 88 at Yuma. At Nogales, it was partly cloudy, with a temperature of 74. At Sierra Vista, it was mostly cloudy, with a temperature of 81. Observations for Southern California, at Blythe, it was clear, with a temperature of 88. At Los Angeles Airport, it was partly cloudy, with a temperature of 65. At San Diego, it was cloudy, with a temperature of 66. Regional observations, skies ranged from clear to partly cloudy. It was 85 at Las Vegas, 74 at Salt Lake City, 68 at Albuquerque, and 72 at El Paso. Once again, at 5 a.m. in Phoenix,
under partly cloudy skies. The Sky Harbor temperature was 94 degrees. Here is the latest forecast. For the following area, in Arizona, Central Phoenix, issued at 4 a.m. Mountain Standard Time. Extreme heat warning in effect until 8 p.m. Mountain Standard Time Friday. Today, sunny and hot. Highs 109 to 114. Southwest wind 5 to 15 miles per hour. Tonight, clear. Lows 81 to 91. Southwest wind 5 to 15 miles per hour in the evening, becoming south 10 to 15 miles per hour after midnight. Friday, sunny and hot. Highs 107 to 112. South wind 5 to 10 miles per hour in the morning, becoming southwest 10 to 15 miles per hour in the afternoon. Friday night, mostly clear. Lows 80 to 89. West wind 10 to 20 miles per hour. Saturday, mostly sunny and hot. Highs 105 to 110. West wind 5 to 15 miles per hour. Saturday night, partly cloudy. Lows 80 to 88. Sunday, partly sunny. A 10% chance of afternoon showers and thunderstorms. Highs 105 to 111. Sunday night, partly cloudy. A chance of showers and thunderstorms in the evening, then a slight chance of showers and thunderstorms after midnight. Lows 79 to 87. Chance of rain 40%. Monday, partly cloudy. A chance of showers in the morning, then a slight chance of afternoon showers and thunderstorms. Highs 103 to 109. Chance of rain 30%. Monday night, partly cloudy. A chance of showers and thunderstorms in the evening, then a slight chance of showers and thunderstorms after midnight. Lows 79 to 87. Chance of rain 30%. Tuesday, partly sunny. A 10% chance of afternoon showers and thunderstorms. Hot. Highs 105 to 111. Tuesday night, partly cloudy with a 20% chance of showers and thunderstorms. Lows 80 to 88. Wednesday, partly sunny. A slight chance of showers in the morning, then a slight chance of afternoon showers and thunderstorms. Hot. Highs 106 to 112. Chance of rain 20%. Here is the synopsis for Southeast California, Southwest, and South Central Arizona. Hot temperatures will continue through the end of the work week, resulting in areas of major heat risk. Extreme heat warnings remain in effect through this evening across all of the lower desert locations, with the warning extended through Friday across western Imperial County, the lower Colorado River Valley, and the Phoenix Metro. The chances for showers and thunderstorms will continue over the higher terrain areas of the eastern and southeastern third of Arizona through Friday. As deeper moisture moves in, the chances for more widespread thunderstorm activity will increase late weekend and early next week. Extreme heat warning now in effect until 8 p.m. Mountain Standard Time Friday. What? Dangerously hot conditions. Afternoon temperatures 110 to 115. Major heat risk. Overexposure can cause heat cramps and heat exhaustion to develop and, without intervention, can lead to heat stroke. Where? Buckeye Avondale, Central Phoenix, Deer Valley, East Valley, North Phoenix Glendale, Northwest Valley, Scottsdale Paradise Valley, South Mountain Arutuki, and Southeast Valley Queen Creek. When? Until 8 p.m. Mountain Standard Time Friday. Impacts. 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Overexposure can cause heat cramps and heat exhaustion to develop and, without intervention, can lead to heat stroke. 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
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Wear lightweight and loose-fitting clothing when possible and drink plenty of water. 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Anyone overcome by heat should be moved to a cool and shaded location. 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Public cooling shelters are available in some areas. Consult county officials for more details. Extreme heat warning remains in effect until 8 p.m. Mountain Standard Time, or 8 p.m. Pacific Daylight Time Thursday. What? Dangerously hot conditions. Afternoon temperatures 109 to 116. Major heat risk. Overexposure can cause heat cramps and heat exhaustion to develop and, without intervention, can lead to heat stroke. Where? In Arizona, central La Paz, Gila River Valley, Cofa, and Yuma. In California, Chuckwalla Mountains, Imperial County Southeast, and Kiriakou Summit. When? Until 8 p.m. Mountain Standard Time, or 8 p.m. Pacific Daylight Time Thursday. Impacts: heat-related illnesses increase significantly during extreme heat events. Overexposure can cause heat cramps and heat exhaustion to develop and, without intervention, can lead to heat stroke. An extreme heat warning means that a period of very hot temperatures, even by local standards, will occur. Actions should be taken to lessen the impact of the extreme heat. Take extra precautions if you work or spend time outside. 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Know the signs and symptoms of heat exhaustion and heat stroke. Wear lightweight and loose-fitting clothing when possible and drink plenty of water. To reduce risk during outdoor work, the Occupational Safety and Health Administration recommends scheduling frequent rest breaks in shaded or air-conditioned environments. Anyone overcome by heat should be moved to a cool and shaded location. Heat stroke is an emergency. 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Extreme heat warning remains in effect until 8 p.m. Mountain Standard Time Thursday. What? Dangerously hot conditions. Afternoon temperatures 108 to 114. Major heat risk. Overexposure can cause heat cramps and heat exhaustion to develop and, without intervention, can lead to heat stroke. Where? A portion of south-central Arizona. When? Until 8 p.m. Mountain Standard Time Thursday. Impacts: heat-related illnesses increase significantly during extreme heat events. Overexposure can cause heat cramps and heat exhaustion to develop and, without intervention, can lead to heat stroke. 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Actions should be taken to lessen the impact of the extreme heat. 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The current time is 5:58 a.m. Mountain Standard Time.
Here is the 5 a.m. Mountain Standard Time observation for Phoenix on Thursday, July 9th. At Sky Harbor, it was partly cloudy. Visibility 10 miles. Temperature was 94 degrees, dew point 59, relative humidity 31%. Wind was calm. And the pressure was 29.80 inches, and steady. Other observations for South Central Arizona, including the greater Phoenix area, it was clear, with a temperature of 88 at Buckeye, 92 at Luke Air Force Base, 91 at Deer Valley, 91 at Scottsdale Airport, and 91 at Falcon Field. Under clear skies, Mesa Gateway reported 88, Chandler reported 89, Casa Grande reported 86, and Gila Bend reported 89. Observations for northern Arizona, skies ranged from clear to partly cloudy. It was 57 at Flagstaff, 76 at Kingman, 51 at the Grand Canyon, and 72 at Prescott. Payson reported 68, Page reported 79, Winslow reported 66, and Sholo reported 68. Observations for southern Arizona, it was clear, with a temperature of 81 at Tucson, and 88 at Yuma. At Nogales, it was partly cloudy, with a temperature of 74. At Sierra Vista, it was mostly cloudy, with a temperature of 81. Observations for Southern California, at Blythe, it was clear, with a temperature of 88. At Los Angeles Airport, it was partly cloudy, with a temperature of 65. At San Diego, it was cloudy, with a temperature of 66. Regional observations, skies ranged from clear to partly cloudy. It was 85 at Las Vegas, 74 at Salt Lake City, 68 at Albuquerque, and 72 at El Paso. Once again, at 5 a.m. in Phoenix, under partly cloudy skies. The Sky Harbor temperature was 94 degrees. Here is the latest forecast. For the following area, in Arizona, Central Phoenix, issued at 4 a.m. Mountain Standard Time. Extreme heat warning in effect until 8 p.m. Mountain Standard Time Friday. Today, sunny and hot. Highs 109 to 114. Southwest wind 5 to 15 miles per hour. Tonight, clear. Lows 81 to 91. Southwest wind 5 to 15 miles per hour in the evening, becoming south 10 to 15 miles per hour after midnight. Friday, sunny and hot. Highs 107 to 112. South wind 5 to 10 miles per hour in the morning, becoming southwest 10 to 15 miles per hour in the afternoon. Friday night, mostly clear. Lows 80 to 89. West wind 10 to 20 miles per hour. Saturday, mostly sunny and hot. Highs 105 to 110. West wind 5 to 15 miles per hour. Saturday night, partly cloudy. Lows 80 to 88. Sunday, partly sunny. A 10% chance of afternoon showers and thunderstorms. Highs 105 to 111. Sunday night, partly cloudy. A chance of showers and thunderstorms in the evening, then a slight chance of showers and thunderstorms after midnight. Lows 79 to 87. Chance of rain 40%. Monday, partly cloudy. A chance of showers in the morning, then a slight chance of afternoon showers and thunderstorms. Highs 103 to 109. Chance of rain 30%. Monday night, partly cloudy. A chance of showers and thunderstorms in the evening, then a slight chance of showers and thunderstorms after midnight. Lows 79 to 87. Chance of rain 30%. Tuesday, partly sunny. A 10% chance of afternoon showers and thunderstorms. Hot. Highs 105 to 111. Tuesday night, partly cloudy with a 20% chance of showers and thunderstorms. Lows 80 to 88. Wednesday, partly sunny. A slight chance of showers in the morning, then a slight chance of afternoon showers and thunderstorms. Hot.
Highs 106 to 112. Chance of rain 20%. Here is the synopsis for Southeast California, Southwest, and South Central Arizona. Hot temperatures will continue through the end of the work week, resulting in areas of major heat risk. Extreme heat warnings remain in effect through this evening across all of the lower desert locations, with the warning extended through Friday across western Imperial County, the lower Colorado River Valley, and the Phoenix Metro. The chances for showers and thunderstorms will continue over the higher terrain areas of the eastern and southeastern third of Arizona through Friday. As deeper moisture moves in, the chances for more widespread thunderstorm activity will increase late weekend and early next week. Extreme heat warning now in effect until 8 p.m. Mountain Standard Time Friday. What? Dangerously hot conditions. Afternoon temperatures 110 to 115. Major heat risk. Overexposure can cause heat cramps and heat exhaustion to develop and, without intervention, can lead to heat stroke. Where? Buckeye Avondale, Central Phoenix, Deer Valley, East Valley, North Phoenix Glendale, Northwest Valley, Scottsdale Paradise Valley, South Mountain Arutuki, and Southeast Valley Queen Creek. When? Until 8 p.m. Mountain Standard Time Friday. Impacts. 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Overexposure can cause heat cramps and heat exhaustion to develop and, without intervention, can lead to heat stroke. 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Actions should be taken to lessen the impact of the extreme heat. 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Anyone overcome by heat should be moved to a cool and shaded location. 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Public cooling shelters are available in some areas. Consult county officials for more details. Extreme heat warning remains in effect until 8 p.m. Mountain Standard Time, or 8 p.m. Pacific Daylight Time Thursday. What? Dangerously hot conditions. Afternoon temperatures 109 to 116. Major heat risk. Overexposure can cause heat cramps and heat exhaustion to develop and, without intervention, can lead to heat stroke. Where? In Arizona, Central La Paz, Gila River Valley, Cofa, and Yuma. In California, Chuckwalla Mountains, Imperial County Southeast, and Kiriakou Summit. When? Until 8 p.m. Mountain Standard Time, or 8 p.m. Pacific Daylight Time Thursday. Impacts. Heat-related illnesses increase significantly during extreme heat events. Overexposure can cause heat cramps and heat exhaustion to develop and, without intervention, can lead to heat stroke. An extreme heat warning means that a period of very hot temperatures, even by local standards, will occur. Actions should be taken to lessen the impact of the extreme heat. Take extra precautions if you work or spend time outside. 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Know the signs and symptoms of heat exhaustion and heat stroke. Wear lightweight and loose-fitting clothing when possible and drink plenty of water. To reduce risk during outdoor work, the Occupational Safety and Health Administration recommends scheduling frequent rest breaks in shaded or air-conditioned environments. Anyone overcome by heat should be moved to a cool and shaded location. Heat stroke is an emergency. 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
Extreme heat warning remains in effect until 8 p.m. Mountain Standard Time Thursday. What? Dangerously hot conditions. Afternoon temperatures 108 to 114. Major heat risk. Overexposure can cause heat cramps and heat exhaustion to develop and, without intervention, can lead to heat stroke. Where? A portion of south central Arizona. When? Until 8 p.m. Mountain Standard Time Thursday. Impacts. Heat-related illnesses increase significantly during extreme heat events. Overexposure can cause heat cramps and heat exhaustion to develop and, without intervention, can lead to heat stroke. 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Actions should be taken to lessen the impact of the extreme heat. 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The current time is 6:10 a.m. Mountain Standard Time. Here is the 6 a.m. Mountain Standard Time observation for Phoenix on Thursday, July 9th. At Sky Harbor, it was clear. Visibility 10 miles. Temperature was 94 degrees, dew point 59, relative humidity 31%. Wind was east, at 3 miles an hour. And the pressure was 29.81 inches, and rising. Other observations for South Central Arizona including the Greater Phoenix area, it was clear, with a temperature of 86 at Buckeye, 90 at Glendale, 89 at Deer Valley, and 91 at Scottsdale Airport. Under clear skies, Falcon Field reported 90, Mesa Gateway reported 88, Chandler reported 88, and Casa Grande reported 85. Observations for northern Arizona, it was clear. It was 56 at Flagstaff, 77 at Kingman, 51 at the Grand Canyon, and 69 at Prescott. Payson reported 70, Page reported 80, Winslow reported 65, and Shoal reported 68. Observations for southern Arizona, it was clear, with a temperature of 81 at Tucson, and 87 at Yuma. At Nogales, it was mostly cloudy, with a temperature of 73. Observations for southern California, at Blythe, it was clear, with a temperature of 90. At Los Angeles Airport, it was partly cloudy, with a temperature of 64. At San Diego, it was cloudy, with a temperature of 66. Regional observations, skies ranged from clear to partly cloudy. It was 86 at Las Vegas, 73 at Salt Lake City, 72 at Albuquerque, and 75 at El Paso. Once again, at 6 a.m. in Phoenix, under clear skies. The Sky Harbor temperature was 94 degrees. Here is the latest forecast. For the following area, in Arizona, Central Phoenix, issued at 4 a.m. Mountain Standard Time. Extreme heat warning in effect until 8 p.m. Mountain Standard Time Friday. Today, sunny and hot. Highs 109 to 114. Southwest wind 5 to 15 miles per hour. Tonight, clear. Lows 81 to 91. Southwest wind 5 to 15 miles per hour in the evening becoming south 10 to 15 miles per hour after midnight. Friday, sunny and hot.
highs 107 to 112. South wind 5 to 10 miles per hour in the morning, becoming southwest 10 to 15 miles per hour in the afternoon. Friday night, mostly clear. Lows 80 to 89. West wind 10 to 20 miles per hour. Saturday, mostly sunny and hot. Highs 105 to 110. West wind 5 to 15 miles per hour. Saturday night, partly cloudy. Lows 80 to 88. Sunday, partly sunny. A 10% chance of afternoon showers and thunderstorms. Highs 105 to 111. Sunday night, partly cloudy. A chance of showers and thunderstorms in the evening, then a slight chance of showers and thunderstorms after midnight. Lows 79 to 87. Chance of rain 40%. Monday, partly cloudy. A chance of showers in the morning, then a slight chance of afternoon showers and thunderstorms. Highs 103 to 109. Chance of rain 30%. Monday night, partly cloudy. A chance of showers and thunderstorms in the evening, then a slight chance of showers and thunderstorms after midnight. Lows 79 to 87. Chance of rain 30%. Tuesday, partly sunny. A 10% chance of afternoon showers and thunderstorms. Hot. Highs 105 to 111. Tuesday night, partly cloudy with a 20% chance of showers and thunderstorms. Lows 80 to 88. Wednesday, partly sunny. A slight chance of showers in the morning, then a slight chance of afternoon showers and thunderstorms. Hot. Highs 106 to 112. Chance of rain 20%. Here is the synopsis for Southeast California, Southwest, and South Central Arizona. Hot temperatures will continue through the end of the work week, resulting in areas of major heat risk. Extreme heat warnings remain in effect through this evening across all of the lower desert locations, with the warning extended through Friday across western Imperial County, the lower Colorado River Valley, and the Phoenix Metro. The chances for showers and thunderstorms will continue over the higher terrain areas of the eastern and southeastern third of Arizona through Friday. As deeper moisture moves in, the chances for more widespread thunderstorm activity will increase late weekend and early next week. Extreme heat warning now in effect until 8 p.m. Mountain Standard Time Friday. What? Dangerously hot conditions. Afternoon temperatures 110 to 115. Major heat risk. Overexposure can cause heat cramps and heat exhaustion to develop and, without intervention, can lead to heat stroke. Where? Buckeye Avondale, Central Phoenix, Deer Valley, East Valley, North Phoenix Glendale, Northwest Valley, Scottsdale Paradise Valley, South Mountain Arutuki, and Southeast Valley Queen Creek. When? Until 8 p.m. Mountain Standard Time Friday. 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Actions should be taken to lessen the impact of the extreme heat. 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Anyone overcome by heat should be moved to a cool and shaded location. 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
Consult county officials for more details. Extreme heat warning remains in effect until 8 p.m. Mountain Standard Time, or 8 p.m. Pacific Daylight Time Thursday. What? Dangerously hot conditions. Afternoon temperatures 109 to 116. Major heat risk. Overexposure can cause heat cramps and heat exhaustion to develop and, without intervention, can lead to heat stroke. Where? In Arizona, Central La Paz, Gila River Valley, Cofa, and Yuma. In California, Chuckwalla Mountains, Imperial County Southeast, and Kiriakou Summit. When? Until 8 p.m. Mountain Standard Time, or 8 p.m. Pacific Daylight Time Thursday. Impacts: heat-related illnesses increase significantly during extreme heat events. Overexposure can cause heat cramps and heat exhaustion to develop and, without intervention, can lead to heat stroke. An extreme heat warning means that a period of very hot temperatures, even by local standards, will occur. Actions should be taken to lessen the impact of the extreme heat. Take extra precautions if you work or spend time outside. When possible, reschedule strenuous activities to early morning or evening. Know the signs and symptoms of heat exhaustion and heat stroke. Wear lightweight and loose-fitting clothing when possible and drink plenty of water. To reduce risk during outdoor work, the Occupational Safety and Health Administration recommends scheduling frequent rest breaks in shaded or air-conditioned environments. Anyone overcome by heat should be moved to a cool and shaded location. Heat stroke is an emergency. 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Extreme heat warning remains in effect until 8 p.m. Mountain Standard Time Thursday. What? Dangerously hot conditions. Afternoon temperatures 108 to 114. Major heat risk. Overexposure can cause heat cramps and heat exhaustion to develop and, without intervention, can lead to heat stroke. Where? A portion of South Central Arizona. When? Until 8 p.m. Mountain Standard Time Thursday. Impacts: heat-related illnesses increase significantly during extreme heat events. Overexposure can cause heat cramps and heat exhaustion to develop and, without intervention, can lead to heat stroke. 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Actions should be taken to lessen the impact of the extreme heat. Take extra precautions if you work or spend time outside. 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Heat stroke is an emergency. 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The current time is 6:22 a.m. Mountain Standard Time. Here is the 6 a.m. Mountain Standard Time observation for Phoenix on Thursday, July 9th. At Sky Harbor, it was clear. Visibility 10 miles. Temperature was 94 degrees, dew point 59, relative humidity 31%. Wind was east, at 3 miles an hour. And the pressure was 29.81 inches, and rising. Other observations for South Central Arizona, including the Greater Phoenix area, it was clear, with a temperature of 86 at Buckeye, 90 at Glendale, 89 at Deer Valley, and 91 at Scottsdale Airport. Under clear skies, Falcon Field reported 90, Mesa Gateway reported 88,
Chandler reported 88, and Casa Grande reported 85. Observations for northern Arizona, it was clear. It was 56 at Flagstaff, 77 at Kingman, 51 at the Grand Canyon, and 69 at Prescott. Payson reported 70, Page reported 80, Winslow reported 65, and Scholl reported 68. Observations for southern Arizona, it was clear, with a temperature of 81 at Tucson, and 87 at Yuma. At Nogales, it was mostly cloudy, with a temperature of 73. Observations for Southern California, at Blythe, it was clear, with a temperature of 90. At Los Angeles Airport, it was partly cloudy, with a temperature of 64. At San Diego, it was cloudy, with a temperature of 66. Regional observations, skies ranged from clear to partly cloudy. It was 86 at Las Vegas, 73 at Salt Lake City, 72 at Albuquerque, and 75 at El Paso. Once again, at 6 a.m. in Phoenix, under clear skies. The Sky Harbor temperature was 94 degrees. Here is the latest forecast. For the following area, in Arizona, Central Phoenix, issued at 4 a.m. Mountain Standard Time. Extreme heat warning in effect until 8 p.m. Mountain Standard Time Friday. Today, sunny and hot. Highs 109 to 114. Southwest wind 5 to 15 miles per hour. Tonight, clear. Lows 81 to 91. Southwest wind 5 to 15 miles per hour in the evening, becoming south 10 to 15 miles per hour after midnight. Friday, sunny and hot. Highs 107 to 112. South wind 5 to 10 miles per hour in the morning, becoming southwest 10 to 15 miles per hour in the afternoon. Friday night, mostly clear. Lows 80 to 89. West wind 10 to 20 miles per hour. Saturday, mostly sunny and hot. Highs 105 to 110. West wind 5 to 15 miles per hour. Saturday night, partly cloudy. Lows 80 to 88. Sunday, partly sunny. A 10% chance of afternoon showers and thunderstorms. Highs 105 to 111. Sunday night, partly cloudy. A chance of showers and thunderstorms in the evening, then a slight chance of showers and thunderstorms after midnight. Lows 79 to 87. Chance of rain 40%. Monday, partly cloudy. A chance of showers in the morning, then a slight chance of afternoon showers and thunderstorms. Highs 103 to 109. Chance of rain 30%. Monday night, partly cloudy. A chance of showers and thunderstorms in the evening, then a slight chance of showers and thunderstorms after midnight. Lows 79 to 87. Chance of rain 30%. Tuesday, partly sunny. A 10% chance of afternoon showers and thunderstorms. Hot. Highs 105 to 111. Tuesday night, partly cloudy with a 20% chance of showers and thunderstorms. Lows 80 to 88. Wednesday, partly sunny. A slight chance of showers in the morning, then a slight chance of afternoon showers and thunderstorms. Hot. Highs 106 to 112. Chance of rain 20%. Here is the synopsis for Southeast California, Southwest, and South Central Arizona. Hot temperatures will continue through the end of the work week, resulting in areas of major heat risk. Extreme heat warnings remain in effect through this evening across all of the lower desert locations, with the warning extended through Friday across western Imperial County, the lower Colorado River Valley, and the Phoenix Metro. The chances for showers and thunderstorms will continue over the higher terrain areas of the eastern and southeastern third of Arizona through Friday. As deeper moisture moves in, the chances for more widespread thunderstorm activity will increase late weekend and early next week. Extreme heat warning now in effect until 8 p.m. Mountain Standard Time Friday. What,
dangerously hot conditions. Afternoon temperatures 110 to 115. Major heat risk. Overexposure can cause heat cramps and heat exhaustion to develop and, without intervention, can lead to heat stroke. Where? Buckeye Avondale, Central Phoenix, Deer Valley, East Valley, North Phoenix Glendale, Northwest Valley, Scottsdale Paradise Valley, South Mountain Arutuki, and Southeast Valley Queen Creek. When? Until 8 p.m. Mountain Standard Time Friday. Impacts. 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Overexposure can cause heat cramps and heat exhaustion to develop and, without intervention, can lead to heat stroke. 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Actions should be taken to lessen the impact of the extreme heat. 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Anyone overcome by heat should be moved to a cool and shaded location. 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Extreme heat warning remains in effect until 8 p.m. Mountain Standard Time Thursday. What? Dangerously hot conditions. Afternoon temperatures 108 to 114. Major heat risk. 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Where? A portion of South Central Arizona. When? Until 8 p.m. Mountain Standard Time Thursday. Impacts. 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Overexposure can cause heat cramps and heat exhaustion to develop and, without intervention, can lead to heat stroke. 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Actions should be taken to lessen the impact of the extreme heat. 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The current time is 6:32 a.m. Mountain Standard Time.

conditions for South Central Arizona, including the greater Phoenix area. It was clear, with a temperature of 86 at Buckeye, 90 at Glendale, 89 at Deer Valley, and 91 at Scottsdale Airport. Under clear skies, Falcon Field reported 90, Mesa Gateway reported 88, Chandler reported 88, and Casa Grande reported 85. Observations for Northern Arizona, it was clear. It was 56 at Flagstaff, 77 at Kingman, 51 at the Grand Canyon,

It was partly cloudy, with a temperature of 64. At San Diego, it was cloudy, with a temperature of 66. Regional observations, skies ranged from clear to partly cloudy. It was 86 at Las Vegas, 73 at Salt Lake City, 72 at Albuquerque, and 75 at El Paso. Once again, at 6 a.m. in Phoenix, under clear skies. The Sky Harbor temperature was 94 degrees. Here is the latest forecast. For the following area, in Arizona, Central Phoenix, issued at 4 a.m. Mountain Standard Time. Extreme heat warning in effect until 8 p.m. Mountain Standard Time Friday. Today, sunny and hot. Highs 109 to 114. Southwest wind 5 to 15 miles per hour. Tonight, clear. Lows 81 to 91. Southwest wind 5 to 15 miles per hour in the evening, becoming south 10 to 15 miles per hour after midnight. Friday, sunny and hot. Highs 107 to 112. South wind 5 to 10 miles per hour in the morning, becoming southwest 10 to 15 miles per hour in the afternoon. Friday night, mostly clear. Lows 80 to 89. West wind 10 to 20 miles per hour. Saturday, mostly sunny and hot. Highs 105 to 110. West wind 5 to 15 miles per hour. Saturday night, partly cloudy. Lows 80 to 88. Sunday, partly sunny. A 10% chance of afternoon showers and thunderstorms. Highs 105 to 111. Sunday night, partly cloudy. A chance of showers and thunderstorms in the evening, then a slight chance of showers and thunderstorms after midnight. Lows 79 to 87. Chance of rain 40%. Monday, partly cloudy. A chance of showers in the morning, then a slight chance of afternoon showers and thunderstorms. Highs 103 to 109. Chance of rain 30%. Monday night, partly cloudy. A chance of showers and thunderstorms in the evening, then a slight chance of showers and thunderstorms after midnight. Lows 79 to 87. Chance of rain 30%. Tuesday, partly sunny. A 10% chance of afternoon showers and thunderstorms. Hot. Highs 105 to 111. Tuesday night, partly cloudy with a 20% chance of showers and thunderstorms. Lows 80 to 88. Wednesday, partly sunny. A slight chance of showers in the morning, then a slight chance of afternoon showers and thunderstorms. Hot. Highs 106 to 112. Chance of rain 20%. Here is the synopsis for Southeast California, Southwest, and South Central Arizona. Hot temperatures will continue through the end of the work week, resulting in areas of major heat risk. Extreme heat warnings remain in effect through this evening across all of the lower desert locations, with the warning extended through Friday across western Imperial County, the lower Colorado River Valley, and the Phoenix Metro. The chances for showers and thunderstorms will continue over the higher terrain areas of the eastern and southeastern third of Arizona through Friday. As deeper moisture moves in, the chances for more widespread thunderstorm activity will increase late weekend and early next week. Extreme heat warning now in effect until 8 p.m. Mountain Standard Time Friday. What? Dangerously hot conditions. Afternoon temperatures 110 to 115. Major heat risk. Overexposure can cause heat cramps and heat exhaustion to develop and, without intervention, can lead to heat stroke. Where? Buckeye Avondale, Central Phoenix, Deer Valley, East Valley, North Phoenix Glendale, Northwest Valley, Scottsdale Paradise Valley, South Mountain Arutuki, and Southeast Valley Queen Creek. When? Until 8 p.m. Mountain Standard Time Friday. Impacts, heat-related illnesses increase significantly during extreme heat events. Overexposure can cause heat cramps and heat exhaustion to develop and, without intervention, can lead to heat stroke.

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Heat and extreme heat warning means that a period of very hot temperatures, even by local standards, will occur. Actions should be taken to lessen the impact of the extreme heat. Take extra precautions if you work or spend time outside. 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Know the signs and symptoms of heat exhaustion and heat stroke. Wear lightweight and loose-fitting clothing when possible and drink plenty of water. 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Extreme heat warning remains in effect until 8 p.m. Mountain Standard Time Thursday. What? Dangerously hot conditions. Afternoon temperatures 108 to 114. Major heat risk. 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Where? A portion of South Central Arizona. When? Until 8 p.m. Mountain Standard Time Thursday. Impacts: heat-related illnesses increase significantly during extreme heat events. Overexposure can cause heat cramps and heat exhaustion to develop and, without intervention, can lead to heat stroke. 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Actions should be taken to lessen the impact of the extreme heat. 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The current time is 6:42 a.m. Mountain Standard Time. Here is the 6 a.m. Mountain Standard Time observation for Phoenix on Thursday, July 9th. At Sky Harbor, it was clear. Visibility 10 miles. Temperature was 94 degrees, dew point 59, relative humidity 31%. Wind was east, at 3 miles an hour. And the pressure was 29.81 inches, and rising. Other observations for South Central Arizona, including the Greater Phoenix area, it was clear, with a temperature of 86 at Buckeye, 90 at Glendale, 89 at Deer Valley, and 91 at Scottsdale Airport. Under clear skies, Falcon Field reported 90, Mesa Gateway reported 88, Chandler reported 88, and Casa Grande reported 85. Observations for northern Arizona, it was clear. It was 56 at Flagstaff, 77 at Kingman, 51 at the Grand Canyon, and 69 at Prescott. Payson reported 70, Page reported 80, Winslow reported 65, and Sholem reported 68. Observations for southern Arizona, it was clear, with a temperature of 81 at Tucson, and 87 at Yuma. At Nogales, it was mostly cloudy, with a temperature of 73. Observations for southern California, at Blythe, it was clear, with a temperature of 90. At
outside Los Angeles Airport, it was partly cloudy, with a temperature of 64. At San Diego, it was cloudy, with a temperature of 66. Regional observations, skies ranged from clear to partly cloudy. It was 86 at Las Vegas, 73 at Salt Lake City, 72 at Albuquerque, and 75 at El Paso. Once again, at 6 a.m. in Phoenix, under clear skies. The Sky Harbor temperature was 94 degrees. Here is the latest forecast. For the following area, in Arizona, Central Phoenix, issued at 4 a.m. Mountain Standard Time. Extreme heat warning in effect until 8 p.m. Mountain Standard Time Friday. Today, sunny and hot. Highs 109 to 114. Southwest wind 5 to 15 miles per hour. Tonight, clear. Lows 81 to 91. Southwest wind 5 to 15 miles per hour in the evening, becoming south 10 to 15 miles per hour after midnight. Friday, sunny and hot. Highs 107 to 112. South wind 5 to 10 miles per hour in the morning, becoming southwest 10 to 15 miles per hour in the afternoon. Friday night, mostly clear. Lows 80 to 89. West wind 10 to 20 miles per hour. Saturday, mostly sunny and hot. Highs 105 to 110. West wind 5 to 15 miles per hour. Saturday night, partly cloudy. Lows 80 to 88. Sunday, partly sunny. A 10% chance of afternoon showers and thunderstorms. Highs 105 to 111. Sunday night, partly cloudy. A chance of showers and thunderstorms in the evening, then a slight chance of showers and thunderstorms after midnight. Lows 79 to 87. Chance of rain 40%. Monday, partly cloudy. A chance of showers in the morning, then a slight chance of afternoon showers and thunderstorms. Highs 103 to 109. Chance of rain 30%. Monday night, partly cloudy. A chance of showers and thunderstorms in the evening, then a slight chance of showers and thunderstorms after midnight. Lows 79 to 87. Chance of rain 30%. Tuesday, partly sunny. A 10% chance of afternoon showers and thunderstorms. Hot. Highs 105 to 111. Tuesday night, partly cloudy with a 20% chance of showers and thunderstorms. Lows 80 to 88. Wednesday, partly sunny. A slight chance of showers in the morning, then a slight chance of afternoon showers and thunderstorms. Hot. Highs 106 to 112. Chance of rain 20%. Here is the synopsis for Southeast California, Southwest, and South Central Arizona. Hot temperatures will continue through the end of the work week, resulting in areas of major heat risk. Extreme heat warnings remain in effect through this evening across all of the lower desert locations, with the warning extended through Friday across western Imperial County, the lower Colorado River Valley, and the Phoenix Metro. The chances for showers and thunderstorms will continue over the higher terrain areas of the eastern and southeastern third of Arizona through Friday. As deeper moisture moves in, the chances for more widespread thunderstorm activity will increase late weekend and early next week. Extreme heat warning now in effect until 8 p.m. Mountain Standard Time Friday. What? Dangerously hot conditions. Afternoon temperatures 110 to 115. Major heat risk. Overexposure can cause heat cramps and heat exhaustion to develop and, without intervention, can lead to heat stroke. Where? Buckeye Avondale, Central Phoenix, Deer Valley, East Valley, North Phoenix Glendale, Northwest Valley, Scottsdale Paradise Valley, South Mountain Ahwatukee, and Southeast Valley Queen Creek. When? Until 8 p.m. Mountain Standard Time Friday. Impacts: heat-related illnesses increase significantly during extreme heat events.
Overexposure can cause heat cramps and heat exhaustion to develop and, without intervention, can lead to heat stroke. 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Actions should be taken to lessen the impact of the extreme heat. 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Extreme heat warning remains in effect until 8 p.m. Mountain Standard Time Thursday. What? Dangerously hot conditions. Afternoon temperatures 108 to 114. Major heat risk. 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Where? A portion of South Central Arizona. When? Until 8 p.m. Mountain Standard Time Thursday. 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Overexposure can cause heat cramps and heat exhaustion to develop and, without intervention, can lead to heat stroke. 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Actions should be taken to lessen the impact of the extreme heat. 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The current time is 6:53 a.m. Mountain Standard Time. Here is the 6 a.m. Mountain Standard Time observation for Phoenix on Thursday, July 9th. At Sky Harbor, it was clear. Visibility 10 miles. Temperature was 94 degrees, dew point 59, relative humidity 31%. Wind was east, at 3 miles an hour. And the pressure was 29.81 inches, and rising. Other observations for South Central Arizona including the Greater Phoenix area, it was clear, with a temperature of 86 at Buckeye, 90 at Glendale, 89 at Deer Valley, and 91 at Scottsdale Airport. Under clear skies, Falcon Field reported 90, Mesa Gateway reported 88, Chandler reported 88, and Casa Grande reported 85. Observations for Northern Arizona, it was clear. It was 56 at Flagstaff, 77 at Kingman, 51 at the Grand Canyon, and 69 at Prescott. Payson reported 70, Page reported 80, Winslow reported 65, and Sholo reported 68. Observations for Southern Arizona, it was clear, with a temperature of 81 at Tucson, and 87 at Yuma. At Nogales, it was mostly cloudy, with a temperature of 73.
Observations for Southern California, Ed Blythe. It was clear, with a temperature of 90. At Los Angeles Airport, it was partly cloudy, with a temperature of 64. At San Diego, it was cloudy, with a temperature of 66. Regional observations, skies ranged from clear to partly cloudy. It was 86 at Las Vegas, 73 at Salt Lake City, 72 at Albuquerque, and 75 at El Paso. Once again, at 6 a.m. in Phoenix, under clear skies. The Sky Harbor temperature was 94 degrees. Here is the latest forecast. For the following area, in Arizona, Central Phoenix, issued at 4 a.m. Mountain Standard Time. Extreme heat warning in effect until 8 p.m. Mountain Standard Time Friday. Today, sunny and hot. Highs 109 to 114. Southwest wind 5 to 15 miles per hour. Tonight, clear. Lows 81 to 91. Southwest wind 5 to 15 miles per hour in the evening, becoming south 10 to 15 miles per hour after midnight. Friday, sunny and hot. Highs 107 to 112. South wind 5 to 10 miles per hour in the morning, becoming southwest 10 to 15 miles per hour in the afternoon. Friday night, mostly clear. Lows 80 to 89. West wind 10 to 20 miles per hour. Saturday, mostly sunny and hot. Highs 105 to 110. West wind 5 to 15 miles per hour. Saturday night, partly cloudy. Lows 80 to 88. Sunday, partly sunny. A 10% chance of afternoon showers and thunderstorms. Highs 105 to 111. Sunday night, partly cloudy. A chance of showers and thunderstorms in the evening, then a slight chance of showers and thunderstorms after midnight. Lows 79 to 87. Chance of rain 40%. Monday, partly cloudy. A chance of showers in the morning, then a slight chance of afternoon showers and thunderstorms. Highs 103 to 109. Chance of rain 30%. Monday night, partly cloudy. A chance of showers and thunderstorms in the evening, then a slight chance of showers and thunderstorms after midnight. Lows 79 to 87. Chance of rain 30%. Tuesday, partly sunny. A 10% chance of afternoon showers and thunderstorms. Hot. Highs 105 to 111. Tuesday night, partly cloudy with a 20% chance of showers and thunderstorms. Lows 80 to 88. Wednesday, partly sunny. A slight chance of showers in the morning, then a slight chance of afternoon showers and thunderstorms. Hot. Highs 106 to 112. Chance of rain 20%. Here is the synopsis for Southeast California, Southwest, and South Central Arizona. Hot temperatures will continue through the end of the work week, resulting in areas of major heat risk. Extreme heat warnings remain in effect through this evening across all of the lower desert locations, with the warning extended through Friday across western Imperial County, the lower Colorado River Valley, and the Phoenix Metro. The chances for showers and thunderstorms will continue over the higher terrain areas of the eastern and southeastern third of Arizona through Friday. As deeper moisture moves in, the chances for more widespread thunderstorm activity will increase late weekend and early next week. Extreme heat warning now in effect until 8 p.m. Mountain Standard Time Friday. What? Dangerously hot conditions. Afternoon temperatures 110 to 115. Major heat risk. Overexposure can cause heat cramps and heat exhaustion to develop and, without intervention, can lead to heat stroke. Where? Buckeye Avondale, Central Phoenix, Deer Valley, East Valley, North Phoenix Glendale, Northwest Valley, Scottsdale Paradise Valley, South Mountain Arutuki, and Southeast Valley Queen Creek. When? Until 8 p.m. Mountain Standard Time Friday.
impacts, heat-related illnesses increase significantly during extreme heat events. Overexposure can cause heat cramps and heat exhaustion to develop and, without intervention, can lead to heat stroke. 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Actions should be taken to lessen the impact of the extreme heat. Take extra precautions if you work or spend time outside. 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Wear lightweight and loose-fitting clothing when possible and drink plenty of water. 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Anyone overcome by heat should be moved to a cool and shaded location. 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Extreme heat warning remains in effect until 8 p.m. Mountain Standard Time Thursday. What? Dangerously hot conditions. Afternoon temperatures 108 to 114. Major heat risk. Overexposure can cause heat cramps and heat exhaustion to develop and, without intervention, can lead to heat stroke. Where? A portion of South Central Arizona. When? Until 8 p.m. Mountain Standard Time Thursday. Impacts, heat-related illnesses increase significantly during extreme heat events. Overexposure can cause heat cramps and heat exhaustion to develop and, without intervention, can lead to heat stroke. 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Actions should be taken to lessen the impact of the extreme heat. 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Heat stroke is an emergency. 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The current time is 7:03 a.m. Mountain Standard Time. Here is the latest forecast. For the following area, in Arizona, Central Phoenix, issued at 4 a.m. Mountain Standard Time. Extreme heat warning in effect until 8 p.m. Mountain Standard Time Friday. Today, sunny and hot. Highs 109 to 114. Southwest wind 5 to 15 miles per hour. Tonight, clear. Lows 81 to 91. Southwest wind 5 to 15 miles per hour in the evening, becoming south 10 to 15 miles per hour after midnight. Friday, sunny and hot. Highs 107 to 112. South wind 5 to 10 miles per hour in the morning, becoming southwest 10 to 15 miles per hour in the afternoon. Friday night, mostly clear. Lows 80 to 89. West wind 10 to 20 miles per hour. Saturday, mostly sunny and hot. Highs 105 to 110. West wind 5 to 15 miles per hour. Saturday night, partly cloudy. Lows 80 to 88. Sunday, partly sunny.
a 10% chance of afternoon showers and thunderstorms. Highs 105 to 111. Sunday night, partly cloudy. A chance of showers and thunderstorms in the evening, then a slight chance of showers and thunderstorms after midnight. Lows 79 to 87. Chance of rain 40%. Monday, partly cloudy. A chance of showers in the morning, then a slight chance of afternoon showers and thunderstorms. Highs 103 to 109. Chance of rain 30%. Monday night, partly cloudy. A chance of showers and thunderstorms in the evening, then a slight chance of showers and thunderstorms after midnight. Lows 79 to 87. Chance of rain 30%. Tuesday, partly sunny. A 10% chance of afternoon showers and thunderstorms. Hot. Highs 105 to 111. Tuesday night, partly cloudy with a 20% chance of showers and thunderstorms. Lows 80 to 88. Wednesday, partly sunny. A slight chance of showers in the morning, then a slight chance of afternoon showers and thunderstorms. Hot. Highs 106 to 112. Chance of rain 20%. Here is the synopsis for Southeast California, Southwest, and South Central Arizona. Hot temperatures will continue through the end of the work week, resulting in areas of major heat risk. Extreme heat warnings remain in effect through this evening across all of the lower desert locations, with the warning extended through Friday across western Imperial County, the lower Colorado River Valley, and the Phoenix Metro. The chances for showers and thunderstorms will continue over the higher terrain areas of the eastern and southeastern third of Arizona through Friday. As deeper moisture moves in, the chances for more widespread thunderstorm activity will increase late weekend and early next week. Extreme heat warning now in effect until 8 p.m. Mountain Standard Time Friday. What? Dangerously hot conditions. Afternoon temperatures 110 to 115. Major heat risk. Overexposure can cause heat cramps and heat exhaustion to develop and, without intervention, can lead to heat stroke. Where? Buckeye Avondale, Central Phoenix, Deer Valley, East Valley, North Phoenix Glendale, Northwest Valley, Scottsdale Paradise Valley, South Mountain Arutuki, and Southeast Valley Queen Creek. When? Until 8 p.m. Mountain Standard Time Friday. Impacts: heat-related illnesses increase significantly during extreme heat events. 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Actions should be taken to lessen the impact of the extreme heat. 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Extreme heat warning remains in effect until 8 p.m. Mountain Standard Time Thursday. What? Dangerously hot conditions. Afternoon temperatures 108 to 114. Major heat risk. 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Where? A portion of South Central Arizona. When? Until 8 p.m. Mountain Standard Time Thursday. Impacts: heat-related illnesses increase significantly during extreme heat events.
Overexposure can cause heat cramps and heat exhaustion to develop and, without intervention, can lead to heat stroke. 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Actions should be taken to lessen the impact of the extreme heat. 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The current time is 7:10 a.m. Mountain Standard Time. Here is the 7 a.m. Mountain Standard Time observation for Phoenix on Thursday, July 9th. At Sky Harbor, it was sunny. Visibility 10 miles. Temperature was 94 degrees, dew point 59, relative humidity 31%. Wind was east, at 8 miles an hour. And the pressure was 29.83 inches, and rising. Other observations for South Central Arizona including the Greater Phoenix area, it was sunny, with a temperature of 93 at Buckeye, 93 at Deer Valley, 92 at Scottsdale Airport, and 93 at Falcon Field. Under sunny skies, Mesa Gateway reported 90, Chandler reported 90, and Casa Grande reported 91. Observations for Northern Arizona, it was sunny, with a temperature of 67 at Flagstaff, 82 at Kingman, 68 at the Grand Canyon, and 76 at Prescott. Under sunny skies, Payson reported 79, Winslow reported 71, and Sholo reported 75. Observations for Southern Arizona, at Tucson, it was sunny, with a temperature of 83. At Nogales, it was mostly sunny, with a temperature of 79. Observations for Southern California, at Blythe, it was sunny, with a temperature of 89. At Los Angeles Airport, it was mostly sunny, with a temperature of 66. At San Diego, it was cloudy, with a temperature of 67. Regional observations, skies ranged from sunny to mostly sunny. It was 87 at Las Vegas, 77 at Salt Lake City, 75 at Albuquerque, and 79 at El Paso. Once again, at 7 a.m. in Phoenix, under sunny skies. The Sky Harbor temperature was 94 degrees. Here is the latest forecast. For the following area, in Arizona, Central Phoenix, issued at 4 a.m. Mountain Standard Time. Extreme heat warning in effect until 8 p.m. Mountain Standard Time Friday. Today, sunny and hot. Highs 109 to 114. Southwest wind 5 to 15 miles per hour. Tonight, clear. Lows 81 to 91. Southwest wind 5 to 15 miles per hour in the evening becoming south 10 to 15 miles per hour after midnight. Friday, sunny and hot. Highs 107 to 112. South wind 5 to 10 miles per hour in the morning becoming southwest 10 to 15 miles per hour in the afternoon. Friday night, mostly clear. Lows 80 to 89. West wind 10 to 20 miles per hour. Saturday, mostly sunny and hot. Highs 105 to 110. West wind 5 to 15 miles per hour. Saturday night, partly cloudy. Lows 80 to 88. Sunday, partly sunny.
a 10% chance of afternoon showers and thunderstorms. Highs 105 to 111. Sunday night, partly cloudy. A chance of showers and thunderstorms in the evening, then a slight chance of showers and thunderstorms after midnight. Lows 79 to 87. Chance of rain 40%. Monday, partly cloudy. A chance of showers in the morning, then a slight chance of afternoon showers and thunderstorms. Highs 103 to 109. Chance of rain 30%. Monday night, partly cloudy. A chance of showers and thunderstorms in the evening, then a slight chance of showers and thunderstorms after midnight. Lows 79 to 87. Chance of rain 30%. Tuesday, partly sunny. A 10% chance of afternoon showers and thunderstorms. Hot. Highs 105 to 111. Tuesday night, partly cloudy with a 20% chance of showers and thunderstorms. Lows 80 to 88. Wednesday, partly sunny. A slight chance of showers in the morning, then a slight chance of afternoon showers and thunderstorms. Hot. Highs 106 to 112. Chance of rain 20%. The Phoenix, Arizona climate summary for yesterday, July 8, 2026. Yesterday's high temperature was 113 degrees and a low 92 degrees. No precipitation fell yesterday, which leaves the monthly total at 0.00 inches. The total precipitation for the year still stands at 0.32 inches. Yesterday the maximum wind observed was 23 miles an hour from the south, which occurred at 8:17 p.m. The highest wind gust observed was 32 miles per hour from the south, which occurred at 8:16 p.m. Yesterday the average wind speed was 9 miles per hour. Yesterday's maximum relative humidity was 29%, and the minimum relative humidity was 15%. The low temperature this morning was 93 degrees. The normal high temperature for today is 107 degrees, and the normal low is 84. The record high for today is 118, which occurred in 2025, and the record low is 66, which occurred in 1902. Sunrise today is at 5:26 a.m. and sunset is at 7:41 p.m. Here is the synopsis for Southeast California, Southwest, and South Central Arizona. Hot temperatures will continue through the end of the work week, resulting in areas of major heat risk. Extreme heat warnings remain in effect through this evening across all of the lower desert locations, with the warning extended through Friday across western Imperial County, the lower Colorado River Valley, and the Phoenix Metro. The chances for showers and thunderstorms will continue over the higher terrain areas of the eastern and southeastern third of Arizona through Friday. As deeper moisture moves in, the chances for more widespread thunderstorm activity will increase late weekend and early next week. Extreme heat warning now in effect until 8 p.m. Mountain Standard Time Friday. What? Dangerously hot conditions. Afternoon temperatures 110 to 115. Major heat risk. Overexposure can cause heat cramps and heat exhaustion to develop and, without intervention, can lead to heat stroke. Where? Buckeye Avondale, Central Phoenix, Deer Valley, East Valley, North Phoenix Glendale, Northwest Valley, Scottsdale Paradise Valley, South Mountain Arutuki, and Southeast Valley Queen Creek. When? Until 8 p.m. Mountain Standard Time Friday. Impacts. 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Overexposure can cause heat cramps and heat exhaustion to develop and, without intervention, can lead to heat stroke. 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Actions should be taken to lessen the impact of the extreme heat. 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
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Extreme heat warning remains in effect until 8 p.m. Mountain Standard Time Thursday. What? Dangerously hot conditions. Afternoon temperatures 108 to 114. Major heat risk. 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Where? A portion of south-central Arizona. When? Until 8 p.m. Mountain Standard Time Thursday. Impacts: heat-related illnesses increase significantly during extreme heat events. Overexposure can cause heat cramps and heat exhaustion to develop and, without intervention, can lead to heat stroke. 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The current time is 7:22 a.m. Mountain Standard Time. Here is the 7 a.m. Mountain Standard Time observation for Phoenix on Thursday, July 9th. At Sky Harbor, it was sunny. Visibility 10 miles. Temperature was 94 degrees, dew point 59, relative humidity 31%. Wind was east, at 8 miles an hour. And the pressure was 29.83 inches, and rising. Other observations for South Central Arizona, including the Greater Phoenix area, it was sunny, with a temperature of 93 at Buckeye, 93 at Deer Valley, 92 at Scottsdale Airport, and 93 at Falcon Field. Under sunny skies, Mesa Gateway reported 90, Chandler reported 90, and Casa Grande reported 91. Observations for Northern Arizona, it was sunny, with a temperature of 67 at Flagstaff, 82 at Kingman, 68 at the Grand Canyon, and 76 at Prescott. Under sunny skies, Payson reported 79, Winslow reported 71, and Sholo reported 75. Observations for Southern Arizona, at Tucson, it was sunny, with a temperature of 83. At Nogales, it was mostly sunny, with a temperature of 79. Observations for Southern California, at Blythe, it was sunny, with a temperature of 89. At Los Angeles Airport, it was mostly sunny, with a temperature of 66. At San Diego, it was cloudy, with a temperature of 67. Regional observations, skies ranged from sunny to mostly sunny. It was 87 at Las Vegas, 77 at Salt Lake City, 75 at Albuquerque, and 79 at El Paso. Once again, at 7 a.m. in Phoenix, under sunny skies. The Sky Harbor temperature was 94 degrees.
Here is the latest forecast. For the following area, in Arizona, Central Phoenix, issued at 4 a.m. Mountain Standard Time. Extreme heat warning in effect until 8 p.m. Mountain Standard Time Friday. Today, sunny and hot. Highs 109 to 114. Southwest wind 5 to 15 miles per hour. Tonight, clear. Lows 81 to 91. Southwest wind 5 to 15 miles per hour in the evening, becoming south 10 to 15 miles per hour after midnight. Friday, sunny and hot. Highs 107 to 112. South wind 5 to 10 miles per hour in the morning, becoming southwest 10 to 15 miles per hour in the afternoon. Friday night, mostly clear. Lows 80 to 89. West wind 10 to 20 miles per hour. Saturday, mostly sunny and hot. Highs 105 to 110. West wind 5 to 15 miles per hour. Saturday night, partly cloudy. Lows 80 to 88. Sunday, partly sunny. A 10% chance of afternoon showers and thunderstorms. Highs 105 to 111. Sunday night, partly cloudy. A chance of showers and thunderstorms in the evening, then a slight chance of showers and thunderstorms after midnight. Lows 79 to 87. Chance of rain 40%. Monday, partly cloudy. A chance of showers in the morning, then a slight chance of afternoon showers and thunderstorms. Highs 103 to 109. Chance of rain 30%. Monday night, partly cloudy. A chance of showers and thunderstorms in the evening, then a slight chance of showers and thunderstorms after midnight. Lows 79 to 87. Chance of rain 30%. Tuesday, partly sunny. A 10% chance of afternoon showers and thunderstorms. Hot. Highs 105 to 111. Tuesday night, partly cloudy with a 20% chance of showers and thunderstorms. Lows 80 to 88. Wednesday, partly sunny. A slight chance of showers in the morning, then a slight chance of afternoon showers and thunderstorms. Hot. Highs 106 to 112. Chance of rain 20%. The Phoenix, Arizona climate summary for yesterday, July 8, 2026. Yesterday's high temperature was 113 degrees and a low 92 degrees. No precipitation fell yesterday, which leaves the monthly total at 0.00 inches. The total precipitation for the year still stands at 0.32 inches. Yesterday the maximum wind observed was 23 miles an hour from the south, which occurred at 8:17 p.m. The highest wind gust observed was 32 miles per hour from the south, which occurred at 8:16 p.m. Yesterday the average wind speed was 9 miles per hour. Yesterday's maximum relative humidity was 29%, and the minimum relative humidity was 15%. The low temperature this morning was 93 degrees. The normal high temperature for today is 107 degrees, and the normal low is 84. The record high for today is 118, which occurred in 2025, and the record low is 66, which occurred in 1902. Sunrise today is at 5:26 a.m. and sunset is at 7:41 p.m. Here is the synopsis for Southeast California, Southwest, and South Central Arizona. Hot temperatures will continue through the end of the work week, resulting in areas of major heat risk. Extreme heat warnings remain in effect through this evening across all of the lower desert locations, with the warning extended through Friday across western Imperial County, the lower Colorado River Valley, and the Phoenix Metro. The chances for showers and thunderstorms will continue over the higher terrain areas of the eastern and southeastern third of Arizona through Friday. As deeper moisture moves in, the chances for more widespread thunderstorm activity will increase late weekend and early next week. Extreme heat warning now in effect until 8 p.m. Mountain Standard Time Friday. What? Dangerously hot conditions.
Afternoon temperatures 110 to 115. Major heat risk. Overexposure can cause heat cramps and heat exhaustion to develop and, without intervention, can lead to heat stroke. Where? Buckeye Avondale, Central Phoenix, Deer Valley, East Valley, North Phoenix Glendale, Northwest Valley, Scottsdale Paradise Valley, South Mountain Arutuki, and Southeast Valley Queen Creek. When? Until 8 p.m. Mountain Standard Time Friday. Impacts. 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Overexposure can cause heat cramps and heat exhaustion to develop and, without intervention, can lead to heat stroke. 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Actions should be taken to lessen the impact of the extreme heat. 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Extreme heat warning remains in effect until 8 p.m. Mountain Standard Time Thursday. What? Dangerously hot conditions. Afternoon temperatures 108 to 114. Major heat risk. 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Where? A portion of south-central Arizona. When? Until 8 p.m. Mountain Standard Time Thursday. Impacts. 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Overexposure can cause heat cramps and heat exhaustion to develop and, without intervention, can lead to heat stroke. 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Actions should be taken to lessen the impact of the extreme heat. 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The current time is 7:33 a.m. Mountain Standard Time. Here is the 7 a.m. Mountain Standard Time observation for Phoenix on Thursday, July 9th. At Sky Harbor, it was sunny. Visibility 10 miles. Temperature was 94 degrees, dew point 59, relative humidity 31%. Wind was east, at 8 miles an hour. And the pressure was 29.83 inches, and rising. Other observations for South Central Arizona including the Greater Phoenix area, it was sunny, with a temperature of 93 at Buckeye, 93 at Deer Valley, 92 at Scottsdale Airport, and 93 at Falcon Field. Under sunny skies, Mesa Gateway reported 90,
Chandler reported 90, and Casa Grande reported 91. Observations for northern Arizona. It was sunny, with a temperature of 67 at Flagstaff, 82 at Kingman, 68 at the Grand Canyon, and 76 at Prescott.

temperature of 67. Regional observations, skies ranged from sunny to mostly sunny. It was 87 at Las Vegas, 77 at Salt Lake City, 75 at Albuquerque, and 79 at El Paso. Once again, at 7 a.m. in Phoenix, under sunny skies. The Sky Harbor temperature was 94 degrees. Here is the latest forecast. For the following area, in Arizona, central Phoenix, issued at 4 a.m. Mountain Standard Time. Extreme heat warning in effect until 8 p.m. Mountain Standard Time Friday. Today, sunny and hot. Highs 109 to 114. Southwest wind 5 to 15 miles per hour. Tonight, clear. Lows 81 to 91. Southwest wind 5 to 15 miles per hour in the evening, becoming south 10 to 15 miles per hour after midnight. Friday, sunny and hot. Highs 107 to 112. South wind 5 to 10 miles per hour in the morning, becoming southwest 10 to 15 miles per hour in the afternoon. Friday night, mostly clear. Lows 80 to 89. West wind 10 to 20 miles per hour. Saturday, mostly sunny and hot. Highs 105 to 110. West wind 5 to 15 miles per hour. Saturday night, partly cloudy. Lows 80 to 88. Sunday, partly sunny. A 10% chance of afternoon showers and thunderstorms. Highs 105 to 111. Sunday night, partly cloudy. A chance of showers and thunderstorms in the evening, then a slight chance of showers and thunderstorms after midnight. Lows 79 to 87. Chance of rain 40%. Monday, partly cloudy. A chance of showers in the morning, then a slight chance of afternoon showers and thunderstorms. Highs 103 to 109. Chance of rain 30%. Monday night, partly cloudy. A chance of showers and thunderstorms in the evening, then a slight chance of showers and thunderstorms after midnight. Lows 79 to 87. Chance of rain 30%. Tuesday, partly sunny. A 10% chance of afternoon showers and thunderstorms. Hot. Highs 105 to 111. Tuesday night, partly cloudy with a 20% chance of showers and thunderstorms. Lows 80 to 88. Wednesday, partly sunny. A slight chance of showers in the morning, then a slight chance of afternoon showers and thunderstorms. Hot. Highs 106 to 112. Chance of rain 20%. The Phoenix, Arizona climate summary for yesterday, July 8, 2026. Yesterday's high temperature was 113 degrees and a low 92 degrees. No precipitation fell yesterday, which leaves the monthly total at 0.00 inches. The total precipitation for the year still stands at 0.32 inches. Yesterday the maximum wind observed was 23 miles an hour from the south, which occurred at 8:17 p.m. The highest wind gust observed was 32 miles per hour from the south, which occurred at 8:16 p.m. Yesterday the average wind speed was 9 miles per hour. Yesterday's maximum relative humidity was 29%, and the minimum relative humidity was 15%. The low temperature this morning was 93 degrees. The normal high temperature for today is 107 degrees, and the normal low is 84. The record high for today is 118, which occurred in 2025, and the record low is 66, which occurred in 1902. Sunrise today is at 5:26 a.m. and sunset is at 7:41 p.m. Here is the synopsis for Southeast California, Southwest, and South Central Arizona. Hot temperatures will continue through the end of the work week, resulting in areas of major heat risk. Extreme heat warnings remain in effect through this evening across all of the lower desert locations, with the warning extended through Friday across western Imperial County, the lower Colorado River Valley, and the Phoenix Metro. The chances for showers and thunder

thunderstorms will continue over the higher terrain areas of the eastern and southeastern third of Arizona through Friday. As deeper moisture moves in, the chances for more widespread thunderstorm activity will increase late weekend and early next week. Extreme heat warning now in effect until 8 p.m. Mountain Standard Time Friday. What? Dangerously hot conditions. Afternoon temperatures 110 to 115. Major heat risk. Overexposure can cause heat cramps and heat exhaustion to develop and, without intervention, can lead to heat stroke. Where? Buckeye Avondale, Central Phoenix, Deer Valley, East Valley, North Phoenix Glendale, Northwest Valley, Scottsdale Paradise Valley, South Mountain Arutuki, and Southeast Valley Queen Creek. When? Until 8 p.m. Mountain Standard Time Friday. Impacts. Heat-related illnesses increase significantly during extreme heat events. Overexposure can cause heat cramps and heat exhaustion to develop and, without intervention, can lead to heat stroke. 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Actions should be taken to lessen the impact of the extreme heat. 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Extreme heat warning remains in effect until 8 p.m. Mountain Standard Time Thursday. What? Dangerously hot conditions. Afternoon temperatures 108 to 114. Major heat risk. Overexposure can cause heat cramps and heat exhaustion to develop and, without intervention, can lead to heat stroke. Where? A portion of south-central Arizona. When? Until 8 p.m. Mountain Standard Time Thursday. Impacts. Heat-related illnesses increase significantly during extreme heat events. Overexposure can cause heat cramps and heat exhaustion to develop and, without intervention, can lead to heat stroke. 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Actions should be taken to lessen the impact of the extreme heat. 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Anyone overcome by heat should be moved to a cool and shaded location. Heat stroke is an emergency. 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The current time is 7:44 a.m. Mountain Standard Time. Here is the 7 a.m. Mountain Standard Time observation for Phoenix on Thursday, July 9th. At Sky Harbor, it was sunny. Visibility 10 miles. Temperature was 94 degrees, dew point 59, relative humidity 31%. Wind was east, at 8 miles an hour.
and the pressure was 29.83 inches and rising. Other observations for South Central Arizona, including the greater Phoenix area, it was sunny, with a temperature of 93 at Buckeye, 93 at Deer Valley, 92 at Scottsdale Airport, and 93 at Falcon Field. Under sunny skies, Mesa Gateway reported 90, Chandler reported 90, and Casa Grande reported 91. Observations for northern Arizona, it was sunny, with a temperature of 67 at Flagstaff, 82 at Kingman, 68 at the Grand Canyon, and 76 at Prescott. Under sunny skies, Payson reported 79, Winslow reported 71, and Sholo reported 75. Observations for southern Arizona, at Tucson, it was sunny, with a temperature of 83. At Nogales, it was mostly sunny, with a temperature of 79. Observations for Southern California, at Blythe, it was sunny, with a temperature of 89. At Los Angeles Airport, it was mostly sunny, with a temperature of 66. At San Diego, it was cloudy, with a temperature of 67. Regional observations, skies ranged from sunny to mostly sunny. It was 87 at Las Vegas, 77 at Salt Lake City, 75 at Albuquerque, and 79 at El Paso. Once again, at 7 a.m. in Phoenix, under sunny skies. The Sky Harbor temperature was 94 degrees. Here is the latest forecast. For the following area, in Arizona, Central Phoenix, issued at 4 a.m. Mountain Standard Time. Extreme heat warning in effect until 8 p.m. Mountain Standard Time Friday. Today, sunny and hot. Highs 109 to 114. Southwest wind 5 to 15 miles per hour. Tonight, clear. Lows 81 to 91. Southwest wind 5 to 15 miles per hour in the evening, becoming south 10 to 15 miles per hour after midnight. Friday, sunny and hot. Highs 107 to 112. South wind 5 to 10 miles per hour in the morning, becoming southwest 10 to 15 miles per hour in the afternoon. Friday night, mostly clear. Lows 80 to 89. West wind 10 to 20 miles per hour. Saturday, mostly sunny and hot. Highs 105 to 110. West wind 5 to 15 miles per hour. Saturday night, partly cloudy. Lows 80 to 88. Sunday, partly sunny. A 10% chance of afternoon showers and thunderstorms. Highs 105 to 111. Sunday night, partly cloudy. A chance of showers and thunderstorms in the evening, then a slight chance of showers and thunderstorms after midnight. Lows 79 to 87. Chance of rain 40%. Monday, partly cloudy. A chance of showers in the morning, then a slight chance of afternoon showers and thunderstorms. Highs 103 to 109. Chance of rain 30%. Monday night, partly cloudy. A chance of showers and thunderstorms in the evening, then a slight chance of showers and thunderstorms after midnight. Lows 79 to 87. Chance of rain 30%. Tuesday, partly sunny. A 10% chance of afternoon showers and thunderstorms. Hot. Highs 105 to 111. Tuesday night, partly cloudy with a 20% chance of showers and thunderstorms. Lows 80 to 88. Wednesday, partly sunny. A slight chance of showers in the morning, then a slight chance of afternoon showers and thunderstorms. Hot. Highs 106 to 112. Chance of rain 20%. The Phoenix, Arizona climate summary for yesterday, July 8, 2026. Yesterday's high temperature was 113 degrees and a low 92 degrees. No precipitation fell yesterday, which leaves the monthly total at 0.00 inches. The total precipitation for the year still stands at 0.32 inches.
Yesterday, the maximum wind observed was 23 miles an hour from the south, which occurred at 8:17 p.m. The highest wind gust observed was 32 miles per hour from the south, which occurred at 8:16 p.m. Yesterday, the average wind speed was 9 miles per hour. Yesterday's maximum relative humidity was 29%, and the minimum relative humidity was 15%. The low temperature this morning was 93 degrees. The normal high temperature for today is 107 degrees, and the normal low is 84. The record high for today is 118, which occurred in 2025, and the record low is 66, which occurred in 1902. Sunrise today is at 5:26 a.m. and sunset is at 7:41 p.m. Here is the synopsis for Southeast California, Southwest, and South Central Arizona. Hot temperatures will continue through the end of the work week, resulting in areas of major heat risk. Extreme heat warnings remain in effect through this evening across all of the lower desert locations, with the warning extended through Friday across western Imperial County, the lower Colorado River Valley, and the Phoenix Metro. The chances for showers and thunderstorms will continue over the higher terrain areas of the eastern and southeastern third of Arizona through Friday. As deeper moisture moves in, the chances for more widespread thunderstorm activity will increase late weekend and early next week. Extreme heat warning now in effect until 8 p.m. Mountain Standard Time Friday. What? Dangerously hot conditions. Afternoon temperatures 110 to 115. Major heat risk. Overexposure can cause heat cramps and heat exhaustion to develop and, without intervention, can lead to heat stroke. Where? Buckeye Avondale, Central Phoenix, Deer Valley, East Valley, North Phoenix Glendale, Northwest Valley, Scottsdale Paradise Valley, South Mountain Arutuki, and Southeast Valley Queen Creek. When? Until 8 p.m. Mountain Standard Time Friday. 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Actions should be taken to lessen the impact of the extreme heat. 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Anyone overcome by heat should be moved to a cool and shaded location. 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Extreme heat warning remains in effect until 8 p.m. Mountain Standard Time Thursday. What? Dangerously hot conditions. Afternoon temperatures 108 to 114. Major heat risk. 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Where? A portion of South Central Arizona. When? Until 8 p.m. Mountain Standard Time Thursday. Impacts: heat-related illnesses increase significantly during extreme heat events. Overexposure can cause heat cramps and heat exhaustion to develop and, without intervention, can lead to heat stroke. 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Actions should be taken to lessen the impact of the extreme heat.
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The current time is 7:56 a.m. Mountain Standard Time. Here is the 7 a.m. Mountain Standard Time observation for Phoenix on Thursday, July 9th. At Sky Harbor, it was sunny. Visibility 10 miles. Temperature was 94 degrees, dew point 59, relative humidity 31%.

Mesa Gateway reported 90, Chandler reported 90, and Casa Grande reported 91. Observations for northern Arizona. It was sunny, with a temperature of 67 at Flagstaff, 82 at Kingman, 68 at the Grand Canyon, and 76 at Prescott. Under sunny skies, Payson reported 79, Winslow reported 71, and Sholo reported 75. Observations for southern Arizona. At Tucson, it was sunny, with a temperature of 83. At Nogales, it was mostly sunny, with a temperature of 79. Observations for Southern California. At Blythe, it was sunny, with a temperature of 89. At Los Angeles Airport, it was mostly sunny, with a temperature of 66. At San Diego, it was cloudy, with a temperature of 67. Regional observations, skies ranged from sunny to mostly sunny. It was 87 at Las Vegas, 77 at Salt Lake City, 75 at Albuquerque, and 79 at El Paso. Once again, at 7 a.m. in Phoenix, under sunny skies. The Sky Harbor temperature was 94 degrees. Here is the latest forecast. For the following area, in Arizona, Central Phoenix, issued at 4 a.m. Mountain Standard Time. Extreme heat warning in effect until 8 p.m. Mountain Standard Time Friday. Today, sunny and hot. Highs 109 to 114. Southwest wind 5 to 15 miles per hour. Tonight, clear. Lows 81 to 91. Southwest wind 5 to 15 miles per hour in the evening, becoming south 10 to 15 miles per hour after midnight. Friday, sunny and hot. Highs 107 to 112. South wind 5 to 10 miles per hour in the morning, becoming southwest 10 to 15 miles per hour in the afternoon. Friday night, mostly clear. Lows 80 to 89. West wind 10 to 20 miles per hour. Saturday, mostly sunny and hot. Highs 105 to 110. West wind 5 to 15 miles per hour. Saturday night, partly cloudy. Lows 80 to 88. Sunday, partly sunny. A 10% chance of afternoon showers and thunderstorms. Highs 105 to 111. Sunday night, partly cloudy. A chance of showers and thunderstorms in the evening, then a slight chance of showers and thunderstorms after midnight. Lows 79 to 87. Chance of rain 40%. Monday, partly cloudy. A chance of showers in the morning, then a slight chance of afternoon showers and thunderstorms. Highs 103 to 109. Chance of rain 30%. Monday night, partly cloudy. A chance of showers and thunderstorms in the evening, then a slight chance of showers and thunderstorms after midnight. Lows 79 to 87. Chance of rain 30%. Tuesday, partly sunny. A 10% chance of afternoon showers and thunderstorms. Hot. Highs 105 to 111. Tuesday night, partly cloudy with a 20% chance of showers and thunderstorms. Lows 80 to 88. Wednesday, partly sunny. A slight chance of showers in the morning, then a slight chance of afternoon showers and thunderstorms. Hot. Highs 106 to 112. Chance of rain 20%. The Phoenix, Arizona climate summary for yesterday, July 8, 2026. Yesterday's high temperature was 113 degrees and a low 92 degrees. No precipitation fell yesterday, which leaves the monthly total at 0.00 inches. The total precipitation for the year still stands at 0.32 inches. Yesterday the maximum wind observed was 23 miles an hour from the south, which occurred at 8:17 p.m. The highest wind gust observed was 32 miles per hour from the south, which occurred at 8:16 p.m. Yesterday the average wind speed was 9 miles per hour. Yesterday's maximum relative humidity was 29%, and the minimum relative humidity was 15%. The low temperature

temperature this morning was 93 degrees. The normal high temperature for today is 107 degrees, and the normal low is 84. The record high for today is 118, which occurred in 2025, and the record low is 66, which occurred in 1902. Sunrise today is at 5:26 a.m. and sunset is at 7:41 p.m. National Weather Service Weather Radio K, East, C, 94 in Phoenix will be off the air for scheduled maintenance from around 10:30 a.m. Mountain Standard Time to 12:30 p.m. Mountain Standard Time today, July 9th. Here is the synopsis for Southeast California, Southwest, and South Central Arizona. Hot temperatures will continue through the end of the work week, resulting in areas of major heat risk. Extreme heat warnings remain in effect through this evening across all of the lower desert locations, with the warning extended through Friday across western Imperial County, the lower Colorado River Valley, and the Phoenix Metro. The chances for showers and thunderstorms will continue over the higher terrain areas of the eastern and southeastern third of Arizona through Friday. As deeper moisture moves in, the chances for more widespread thunderstorm activity will increase late weekend and early next week. Extreme heat warning now in effect until 8 p.m. Mountain Standard Time Friday. What? Dangerously hot conditions. Afternoon temperatures 110 to 115. Major heat risk. Overexposure can cause heat cramps and heat exhaustion to develop and, without intervention, can lead to heat stroke. Where? Buckeye Avondale, Central Phoenix, Deer Valley, East Valley, North Phoenix Glendale, Northwest Valley, Scottsdale Paradise Valley, South Mountain Arutuki, and Southeast Valley Queen Creek. When? Until 8 p.m. Mountain Standard Time Friday. Impacts, heat-related illnesses increase significantly during extreme heat events. Overexposure can cause heat cramps and heat exhaustion to develop and, without intervention, can lead to heat stroke. 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Actions should be taken to lessen the impact of the extreme heat. 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Anyone overcome by heat should be moved to a cool and shaded location. 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Extreme heat warning remains in effect until 8 p.m. Mountain Standard Time Thursday. What? Dangerously hot conditions. Afternoon temperatures 108 to 114. Major heat risk. Overexposure can cause heat cramps and heat exhaustion to develop and, without intervention, can lead to heat stroke. Where? A portion of South Central Arizona. When? Until 8 p.m. Mountain Standard Time Thursday. Impacts, heat-related illnesses increase significantly during extreme heat events. Overexposure can cause heat cramps and heat exhaustion to develop and, without intervention, can lead to heat stroke. 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
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The current time is 8:07 a.m. Mountain Standard Time. Here is the latest forecast. For the following area, in Arizona, Central Phoenix, issued at 4 a.m. Mountain Standard Time. Extreme heat warning in effect until 8 p.m. Mountain Standard Time Friday. Today, sunny and hot. Highs 109 to 114. Southwest wind 5 to 15 miles per hour. Tonight, clear. Lows 81 to 91. Southwest wind 5 to 15 miles per hour in the evening, becoming south 10 to 15 miles per hour after midnight. Friday, sunny and hot. Highs 107 to 112. South wind 5 to 10 miles per hour in the morning, becoming southwest 10 to 15 miles per hour in the afternoon. Friday night, mostly clear. Lows 80 to 89. West wind 10 to 20 miles per hour. Saturday, mostly sunny and hot. Highs 105 to 110. West wind 5 to 15 miles per hour. Saturday night, partly cloudy. Lows 80 to 88. Sunday, partly sunny. A 10% chance of afternoon showers and thunderstorms. Highs 105 to 111. Sunday night, partly cloudy. A chance of showers and thunderstorms in the evening, then a slight chance of showers and thunderstorms after midnight. Lows 79 to 87. Chance of rain 40%. Monday, partly cloudy. A chance of showers in the morning, then a slight chance of afternoon showers and thunderstorms. Highs 103 to 109. Chance of rain 30%. Monday night, partly cloudy. A chance of showers and thunderstorms in the evening, then a

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Here is the synopsis for Southeast California, Southwest, and South Central Arizona. Hot temperatures will continue through the end of the work week, resulting in areas of major heat risk. Extreme heat warnings remain in effect through this evening across all of the lower desert locations, with the warning extended through Friday across western Imperial County, the lower Colorado River Valley, and the Phoenix Metro. The chances for showers and thunderstorms will continue over the higher terrain areas of the eastern and southeastern third of Arizona through Friday. As deeper moisture moves in, the chances for more widespread thunderstorm activity will increase late weekend and early next week. Extreme heat warning now in effect until 8 p.m. Mountain Standard Time Friday. What? Dangerously hot conditions. Afternoon temperatures 110 to 115. Major heat risk. Overexposure can cause heat cramps and heat exhaustion to develop and, without intervention, can lead to heat stroke. Where? Buckeye Avondale, Central Phoenix, Deer Valley, East Valley, North Phoenix Glendale, Northwest Valley, Scottsdale Paradise Valley, South Mountain Arutuki, and Southeast Valley Queen Creek. When? Until 8 p.m. Mountain Standard Time Friday. 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

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An extreme heat warning means that a period of very hot temperatures, even by local standards, will occur. Actions should be taken to lessen the impact of the extreme heat. 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Extreme heat warning remains in effect until 8 p.m. Mountain Standard Time Thursday. What? Dangerously hot conditions. Afternoon temperatures 108 to 114. Major heat risk. Overexposure can cause heat cramps and heat exhaustion to develop and, without intervention, can lead to heat stroke. Where? A portion of South Central Arizona. When? Until 8 p.m. Mountain Standard Time Thursday. Impacts, heat-related illnesses increase significantly during extreme heat events. Overexposure can cause heat cramps and heat exhaustion to develop and, without intervention, can lead to heat stroke. 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Actions should be taken to lessen the impact of the extreme heat. 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The current time is 8:40 a.m. Mountain Standard Time. Here is the 8 a.m. Mountain Standard Time observation for Phoenix on Thursday, July 9th. At Sky Harbor, it was sunny. Visibility 10 miles. Temperature was 97 degrees, dew point 59, relative humidity 28%. Wind was southeast, at 7 miles an hour. And the pressure was 29.84 inches.

Other observations for South Central Arizona, including the greater Phoenix area, skies ranged from sunny to mostly sunny. It was 97 at Buckeye, 95 at Glendale, 96 at Luke Air Force Base, 96 at Deer Valley, and 95 at Scottsdale Airport. Falcon Field reported 95, Mesa Gateway reported 93, Chandler reported 93, Casa Grande reported 94, and Gila Bend reported 99. Observations for Northern Arizona, it was sunny. It was 73 at Flagstaff, 90 at Kingman, 77 at the Grand Canyon, and 83 at Prescott. Payson reported 82, Page reported 87, Winslow reported 78, and Sholo reported 79. Observations for Southern Arizona, skies ranged from sunny to mostly sunny. It was 87 at Tucson, 93 at Yuma, 83 at Nogales, and 83 at Sierra Vista. Observations for Southern California, at Blythe, it was sunny, with a temperature of 93. At Los Angeles Airport, it was mostly sunny, with a temperature of 68. At San Diego, it was cloudy, with a temperature of 67. Regional observations, skies ranged from sunny to mostly sunny. It was 90 at Las Vegas, 81 at Salt Lake City, 78 at Albuquerque, and 83 at El Paso. Once again, at 8 a.m. in Phoenix, under sunny skies. The Sky Harbor temperature was 97 degrees. Here is the latest forecast. For the following area, in Arizona, Central Phoenix, issued at 4 a.m. Mountain Standard Time. Extreme heat warning in effect until 8 p.m. Mountain Standard Time Friday. Today, sunny and hot. Highs 109 to 114. Southwest wind 5 to 15 miles per hour. Tonight, clear. Lows 81 to 91. Southwest wind 5 to 15 miles per hour in the evening, becoming south 10 to 15 miles per hour after midnight. Friday, sunny and hot. Highs 107 to 112. South wind 5 to 10 miles per hour in the morning, becoming southwest 10 to 15 miles per hour in the afternoon. Friday night, mostly clear. Lows 80 to 89. West wind 10 to 20 miles per hour. Saturday, mostly sunny and hot. Highs 105 to 110. West wind 5 to 15 miles per hour. Saturday night, partly cloudy. Lows 80 to 88. Sunday, partly sunny. A 10% chance of afternoon showers and thunderstorms. Highs 105 to 111. Sunday night, partly cloudy. A chance of showers and thunderstorms in the evening, then a slight chance of showers and thunderstorms after midnight. Lows 79 to 87. Chance of rain 40%. Monday, partly cloudy. A chance of showers in the morning, then a slight chance of afternoon showers and thunderstorms. Highs 103 to 109. Chance of rain 30%. Monday night, partly cloudy. A chance of showers and thunderstorms in the evening, then a slight chance of showers and thunderstorms after midnight. Lows 79 to 87. Chance of rain 30%. Tuesday, partly sunny. A 10% chance of afternoon showers and thunderstorms. Hot. Highs 105 to 111. Tuesday night, partly cloudy with a 20% chance of showers and thunderstorms. Lows 80 to 88. Wednesday, partly sunny. A slight chance of showers in the morning, then a slight chance of afternoon showers and thunderstorms. Hot. Highs 106 to 112. Chance of rain 20%. The Phoenix, Arizona climate summary for yesterday, July 8, 2026. Yesterday's high temperature was 113 degrees and a low 92 degrees. No precipitation fell yesterday, which leaves the monthly total at 0.00 inches. The total precipitation for the year still stands at 0.32 inches.
Yesterday, the maximum wind observed was 23 miles an hour from the south, which occurred at 8:17 p.m. The highest wind gust observed was 32 miles per hour from the south, which occurred at 8:16 p.m. Yesterday, the average wind speed was 9 miles per hour. Yesterday's maximum relative humidity was 29%, and the minimum relative humidity was 15%. The low temperature this morning was 93 degrees. The normal high temperature for today is 107 degrees, and the normal low is 84. The record high for today is 118, which occurred in 2025, and the record low is 66, which occurred in 1902. Sunrise today is at 5:26 a.m. and sunset is at 7:41 p.m. National Weather Service Weather Radio K, East, C, 94 in Phoenix will be off the air for scheduled maintenance from around 10:30 a.m. Mountain Standard Time to 12:30 p.m. Mountain Standard Time today, July 9th. Here is the synopsis for Southeast California, Southwest, and South Central Arizona. Hot temperatures will continue through the end of the work week, resulting in areas of major heat risk. Extreme heat warnings remain in effect through this evening across all of the lower desert locations, with the warning extended through Friday across western Imperial County, the lower Colorado River Valley, and the Phoenix Metro. The chances for showers and thunderstorms will continue over the higher terrain areas of the eastern and southeastern third of Arizona through Friday. As deeper moisture moves in, the chances for more widespread thunderstorm activity will increase late weekend and early next week. Extreme heat warning now in effect until 8 p.m. Mountain Standard Time Friday. What? Dangerously hot conditions. Afternoon temperatures 110 to 115. Major heat risk. Overexposure can cause heat cramps and heat exhaustion to develop and, without intervention, can lead to heat stroke. Where? Buckeye Avondale, Central Phoenix, Deer Valley, East Valley, North Phoenix Glendale, Northwest Valley, Scottsdale Paradise Valley, South Mountain Arutuki, and Southeast Valley Queen Creek. When? Until 8 p.m. Mountain Standard Time Friday. Impacts. 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Overexposure can cause heat cramps and heat exhaustion to develop and, without intervention, can lead to heat stroke. 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Actions should be taken to lessen the impact of the extreme heat. 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Extreme heat warning remains in effect until 8 p.m. Mountain Standard Time Thursday. What? Dangerously hot conditions. Afternoon temperatures 108 to 114. Major heat risk. 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Where? A portion of South Central Arizona. When? Until 8 p.m. Mountain Standard Time Thursday. 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Overexposure can cause heat cramps and heat exhaustion to develop and, without intervention, can lead to heat stroke. 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
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Actions should be taken to lessen the impact of the extreme heat. 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The current time is 8:51 a.m. Mountain Standard Time. Here is the 8 a.m. Mountain Standard Time observation for Phoenix on Thursday, July 9th. At Sky Harbor, it was sunny. Visibility 10 miles. Temperature was 97 degrees, dew point 59, relative humidity 28%. Wind was southeast at 7 miles an hour. And the pressure was 29.84 inches and rising. Other observations for South Central Arizona, including the greater Phoenix area, skies ranged from sunny to mostly sunny. It was 97 at Buckeye, 95 at Glendale, 96 at Luke Air Force Base, 96 at Deer Valley, and 95 at Scottsdale Airport. Falcon Field reported 95, Mesa Gateway reported 93, Chandler reported 93, Casa Grande reported 94, and Gila Bend reported 99. Observations for Northern Arizona, it was sunny. It was 73 at Flagstaff, 90 at Kingman, 77 at the Grand Canyon, and 83 at Prescott. Payson reported 82, Page reported 87, Winslow reported 78, and Sholo reported 79. Observations for Southern Arizona, skies ranged from sunny to mostly sunny. It was 87 at Tucson, 93 at Yuma, 83 at Nogales, and 83 at Sierra Vista. Observations for Southern California, at Blythe, it was sunny, with a temperature of 93. At Los Angeles Airport, it was mostly sunny, with a temperature of 68. At San Diego, it was cloudy, with a temperature of 67. Regional observations, skies ranged from sunny to mostly sunny. It was 90 at Las Vegas, 81 at Salt Lake City, 78 at Albuquerque, and 83 at El Paso. Once again, at 8 a.m. in Phoenix, under sunny skies. The Sky Harbor temperature was 97 degrees. Here is the latest forecast. For the following area, in Arizona, Central Phoenix, issued at 4 a.m. Mountain Standard Time. Extreme heat warning in effect until 8 p.m. Mountain Standard Time Friday. Today, sunny and hot. Highs 109 to 114. Southwest wind 5 to 15 miles per hour. Tonight, clear. Lows 81 to 91. Southwest wind 5 to 15 miles per hour in the evening, becoming south 10 to 15 miles per hour after midnight. Friday, sunny and hot. Highs 107 to 112. South wind 5 to 10 miles per hour in the morning, becoming southwest 10 to 15 miles per hour in the afternoon. Friday night, mostly clear. Lows 80 to 89. West wind 10 to 20 miles per hour. Saturday, mostly sunny and hot. Highs 105 to 110. West wind 5 to 15 miles per hour. Saturday night, partly cloudy. Lows 80 to 88. Sunday, partly sunny. A 10% chance of afternoon showers and thunderstorms. Highs 105 to 111. Sunday night, partly cloudy.
a chance of showers and thunderstorms in the evening, then a slight chance of showers and thunderstorms after midnight. Lows 79 to 87. Chance of rain 40%. Monday, partly cloudy. A chance of showers in the morning, then a slight chance of afternoon showers and thunderstorms. Highs 103 to 109. Chance of rain 30%. Monday night, partly cloudy. A chance of showers and thunderstorms in the evening, then a slight chance of showers and thunderstorms after midnight. Lows 79 to 87. Chance of rain 30%. Tuesday, partly sunny. A 10% chance of afternoon showers and thunderstorms. Hot. Highs 105 to 111. Tuesday night, partly cloudy with a 20% chance of showers and thunderstorms. Lows 80 to 88. Wednesday, partly sunny. A slight chance of showers in the morning, then a slight chance of afternoon showers and thunderstorms. Hot. Highs 106 to 112. Chance of rain 20%. The Phoenix, Arizona climate summary for yesterday, July 8, 2026. Yesterday's high temperature was 113 degrees and a low 92 degrees. No precipitation fell yesterday, which leaves the monthly total at 0.00 inches. The total precipitation for the year still stands at 0.32 inches. Yesterday the maximum wind observed was 23 miles an hour from the south, which occurred at 8:17 p.m. The highest wind gust observed was 32 miles per hour from the south, which occurred at 8:16 p.m. Yesterday the average wind speed was 9 miles per hour. Yesterday's maximum relative humidity was 29%, and the minimum relative humidity was 15%. The low temperature this morning was 93 degrees. The normal high temperature for today is 107 degrees, and the normal low is 84. The record high for today is 118, which occurred in 2025, and the record low is 66, which occurred in 1902. Sunrise today is at 5:26 a.m. and sunset is at 7:41 p.m. National Weather Service Weather Radio K, East, C, 94 in Phoenix will be off the air for scheduled maintenance from around 10:30 a.m. Mountain Standard Time to 12:30 p.m. Mountain Standard Time today, July 9th. Here is the synopsis for Southeast California, Southwest, and South Central Arizona. Hot temperatures will continue through the end of the work week, resulting in areas of major heat risk. Extreme heat warnings remain in effect through this evening across all of the lower desert locations, with the warning extended through Friday across western Imperial County, the lower Colorado River Valley, and the Phoenix Metro. The chances for showers and thunderstorms will continue over the higher terrain areas of the eastern and southeastern third of Arizona through Friday. As deeper moisture moves in, the chances for more widespread thunderstorm activity will increase late weekend and early next week. Extreme heat warning now in effect until 8 p.m. Mountain Standard Time Friday. What? Dangerously hot conditions. Afternoon temperatures 110 to 115. Major heat risk. Overexposure can cause heat cramps and heat exhaustion to develop and, without intervention, can lead to heat stroke. Where? Buckeye Avondale, Central Phoenix, Deer Valley, East Valley, North Phoenix Glendale, Northwest Valley, Scottsdale Paradise Valley, South Mountain Arutuki, and Southeast Valley Queen Creek. When? Until 8 p.m. Mountain Standard Time Friday. Impacts, heat-related illnesses increase significantly during extreme heat events. Overexposure can cause heat cramps and heat exhaustion to develop and, without intervention, can lead to heat stroke. 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Actions should be taken to lessen the impact of the extreme heat.
take extra precautions if you work or spend time outside. 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Extreme heat warning remains in effect until 8 p.m. Mountain Standard Time Thursday. What? Dangerously hot conditions. Afternoon temperatures 108 to 114. Major heat risk. 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Where? A portion of South Central Arizona. When? Until 8 p.m. Mountain Standard Time Thursday. 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Overexposure can cause heat cramps and heat exhaustion to develop and, without intervention, can lead to heat stroke. 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Actions should be taken to lessen the impact of the extreme heat. 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The current time is 9:03 a.m. Mountain Standard Time. Here is the latest forecast. For the following area, in Arizona, Central Phoenix, issued at 4 a.m. Mountain Standard Time. Extreme heat warning in effect until 8 p.m. Mountain Standard Time Friday. Today, sunny and hot. Highs 109 to 114. Southwest wind 5 to 15 miles per hour. Tonight, clear. Lows 81 to 91. Southwest wind 5 to 15 miles per hour in the evening, becoming south 10 to 15 miles per hour after midnight. Friday, sunny and hot. Highs 107 to 112. South wind 5 to 10 miles per hour in the morning, becoming southwest 10 to 15 miles per hour in the afternoon. Friday night, mostly clear. Lows 80 to 89. West wind 10 to 20 miles per hour. Saturday, mostly sunny and hot. Highs 105 to 110. West wind 5 to 15 miles per hour. Saturday night, partly cloudy. Lows 80 to 88. Sunday, partly sunny. A 10% chance of afternoon showers and thunderstorms. Highs 105 to 111. Sunday night, partly cloudy. A chance of showers and thunderstorms in the evening, then a slight chance of showers and thunderstorms after midnight. Lows 79 to 87. Chance of rain 40%. Monday, partly cloudy. A chance of showers in the morning, then a slight chance of afternoon showers and thunderstorms. Highs 103 to 109. Chance of rain 30%. Monday night, partly cloudy.
a chance of showers and thunderstorms in the evening, then a slight chance of showers and thunderstorms after midnight. Lows 79 to 87. Chance of rain 30%. Tuesday, partly sunny. A 10% chance of afternoon showers and thunderstorms. Hot. Highs 105 to 111. Tuesday night, partly cloudy with a 20% chance of showers and thunderstorms. Lows 80 to 88. Wednesday, partly sunny. A slight chance of showers in the morning, then a slight chance of afternoon showers and thunderstorms. Hot. Highs 106 to 112. Chance of rain 20%. The Phoenix, Arizona climate summary for yesterday, July 8, 2026. Yesterday's high temperature was 113 degrees and a low 92 degrees. No precipitation fell yesterday, which leaves the monthly total at 0.00 inches. The total precipitation for the year still stands at 0.32 inches. Yesterday the maximum wind observed was 23 miles an hour from the south, which occurred at 8:17 p.m. The highest wind gust observed was 32 miles per hour from the south, which occurred at 8:16 p.m. Yesterday the average wind speed was 9 miles per hour. Yesterday's maximum relative humidity was 29%, and the minimum relative humidity was 15%. The low temperature this morning was 93 degrees. The normal high temperature for today is 107 degrees, and the normal low is 84. The record high for today is 118, which occurred in 2025, and the record low is 66, which occurred in 1902. Sunrise today is at 5:26 a.m. and sunset is at 7:41 p.m. National Weather Service Weather Radio K, East, C, 94 in Phoenix will be off the air for scheduled maintenance from around 10:30 a.m. Mountain Standard Time to 12:30 p.m. Mountain Standard Time today, July 9th. Here is the synopsis for Southeast California, Southwest, and South Central Arizona. Hot temperatures will continue through the end of the work week, resulting in areas of major heat risk. Extreme heat warnings remain in effect through this evening across all of the lower desert locations, with the warning extended through Friday across western Imperial County, the lower Colorado River Valley, and the Phoenix Metro. The chances for showers and thunderstorms will continue over the higher terrain areas of the eastern and southeastern third of Arizona through Friday. As deeper moisture moves in, the chances for more widespread thunderstorm activity will increase late weekend and early next week. Extreme heat warning now in effect until 8 p.m. Mountain Standard Time Friday. What? Dangerously hot conditions. Afternoon temperatures 110 to 115. Major heat risk. Overexposure can cause heat cramps and heat exhaustion to develop and, without intervention, can lead to heat stroke. Where? Buckeye Avondale, Central Phoenix, Deer Valley, East Valley, North Phoenix Glendale, Northwest Valley, Scottsdale Paradise Valley, South Mountain Arutuki, and Southeast Valley Queen Creek. When? Until 8 p.m. Mountain Standard Time Friday. Impacts: heat-related illnesses increase significantly during extreme heat events. Overexposure can cause heat cramps and heat exhaustion to develop and, without intervention, can lead to heat stroke. 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Actions should be taken to lessen the impact of the extreme heat. 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
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Extreme heat warning remains in effect until 8 p.m. Mountain Standard Time Thursday. What? Dangerously hot conditions. Afternoon temperatures 108 to 114. Major heat risk. Overexposure can cause heat cramps and heat exhaustion to develop and, without intervention, can lead to heat stroke. Where? A portion of South Central Arizona. When? Until 8 p.m. Mountain Standard Time Thursday. Impacts: heat-related illnesses increase significantly during extreme heat events. Overexposure can cause heat cramps and heat exhaustion to develop and, without intervention, can lead to heat stroke. 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Actions should be taken to lessen the impact of the extreme heat. 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The current time is 9:13 a.m. Mountain Standard Time. Here is the 9 a.m. Mountain Standard Time observation for Phoenix on Thursday, July 9th. At Sky Harbor, it was sunny. Visibility 10 miles. Temperature was 100 degrees, dew point 59, relative humidity 25%. Wind was calm. And the pressure was 29.85 inches, and rising. Other observations for South Central Arizona including the Greater Phoenix area, it was sunny, with a temperature of 99 at Buckeye, 99 at Glendale, 98 at Deer Valley, and 98 at Scottsdale Airport. Under sunny skies, Falcon Field reported 97, Mesa Gateway reported 97, Chandler reported 97, and Casa Grande reported 98. Observations for northern Arizona, it was sunny. It was 80 at Flagstaff, 94 at Kingman, 80 at the Grand Canyon, and 87 at Prescott. Payson reported 86, Page reported 90, Winslow reported 83, and Shoal reported 84. Observations for southern Arizona, it was sunny, with a temperature of 93 at Tucson, 96 at Yuma, and 88 at Nogales. Observations for Southern California, at Blythe, it was sunny, with a temperature of 97. At Los Angeles Airport, it was mostly sunny, with a temperature of 71. At San Diego, it was cloudy, with a temperature of 67. Regional observations, skies ranged from sunny to mostly sunny. It was 93 at Las Vegas, 82 at Salt Lake City, 80 at Albuquerque, and 85 at El Paso. Once again, at 9 a.m. in Phoenix, under sunny skies. The Sky Harbor temperature was 100 degrees. Here is the latest forecast. For the following area, in Arizona, Central Phoenix, issued at 4 a.m. Mountain Standard Time. Extreme heat warning in effect until 8 p.m. Mountain Standard Time Friday. Today, sunny and hot. Highs 109 to 114. Southwest wind 5 to 15 miles per hour. Tonight, clear. Lows 81 to 91.
southwest wind 5 to 15 miles per hour in the evening, becoming south 10 to 15 miles per hour after midnight. Friday, sunny and hot. Highs 107 to 112. South wind 5 to 10 miles per hour in the morning, becoming southwest 10 to 15 miles per hour in the afternoon. Friday night, mostly clear. Lows 80 to 89. West wind 10 to 20 miles per hour. Saturday, mostly sunny and hot. Highs 105 to 110. West wind 5 to 15 miles per hour. Saturday night, partly cloudy. Lows 80 to 88. Sunday, partly sunny. A 10% chance of afternoon showers and thunderstorms. Highs 105 to 111. Sunday night, partly cloudy. A chance of showers and thunderstorms in the evening, then a slight chance of showers and thunderstorms after midnight. Lows 79 to 87. Chance of rain 40%. Monday, partly cloudy. A chance of showers in the morning, then a slight chance of afternoon showers and thunderstorms. Highs 103 to 109. Chance of rain 30%. Monday night, partly cloudy. A chance of showers and thunderstorms in the evening, then a slight chance of showers and thunderstorms after midnight. Lows 79 to 87. Chance of rain 30%. Tuesday, partly sunny. A 10% chance of afternoon showers and thunderstorms. Hot. Highs 105 to 111. Tuesday night, partly cloudy with a 20% chance of showers and thunderstorms. Lows 80 to 88. Wednesday, partly sunny. A slight chance of showers in the morning, then a slight chance of afternoon showers and thunderstorms. Hot. Highs 106 to 112. Chance of rain 20%. The Phoenix, Arizona climate summary for yesterday, July 8, 2026. Yesterday's high temperature was 113 degrees and a low 92 degrees. No precipitation fell yesterday, which leaves the monthly total at 0.00 inches. The total precipitation for the year still stands at 0.32 inches. Yesterday the maximum wind observed was 23 miles an hour from the south, which occurred at 8:17 p.m. The highest wind gust observed was 32 miles per hour from the south, which occurred at 8:16 p.m. Yesterday the average wind speed was 9 miles per hour. Yesterday's maximum relative humidity was 29%, and the minimum relative humidity was 15%. The low temperature this morning was 93 degrees. The normal high temperature for today is 107 degrees, and the normal low is 84. The record high for today is 118, which occurred in 2025, and the record low is 66, which occurred in 1902. Sunrise today is at 5:26 a.m. and sunset is at 7:41 p.m. National Weather Service Weather Radio K, East, C, 94 in Phoenix will be off the air for scheduled maintenance from around 10:30 a.m. Mountain Standard Time to 12:30 p.m. Mountain Standard Time today, July 9th. Here is the synopsis for Southeast California, Southwest, and South Central Arizona. Hot temperatures will continue through the end of the work week, resulting in areas of major heat risk. Extreme heat warnings remain in effect through this evening across all of the lower desert locations, with the warning extended through Friday across western Imperial County, the lower Colorado River Valley, and the Phoenix Metro. The chances for showers and thunderstorms will continue over the higher terrain areas of the eastern and southeastern third of Arizona through Friday. As deeper moisture moves in, the chances for more widespread thunderstorm activity will increase late weekend and early next week. Extreme heat warning now in effect until 8 p.m. Mountain Standard Time Friday. What? Dangerously hot conditions. Afternoon temperatures 110 to 115. Major heat risk. Overexposure can cause heat cramps and heat exhaustion to develop and, without intervention, can lead to heat stroke. Where? Buckeye Avondale,
Central Phoenix, Deer Valley, East Valley, North Phoenix Glendale, Northwest Valley, Scottsdale Paradise Valley, South Mountain Arutuki, and Southeast Valley Queen Creek. When, until 8 p.m. Mountain Standard Time Friday. Impacts, heat-related illnesses increase significantly during extreme heat events. Overexposure can cause heat cramps and heat exhaustion to develop and, without intervention, can lead to heat stroke. 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Actions should be taken to lessen the impact of the extreme heat. 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Extreme heat warning remains in effect until 8 p.m. Mountain Standard Time Thursday. What? Dangerously hot conditions. Afternoon temperatures 108 to 114. Major heat risk. 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Where? A portion of south-central Arizona. When? Until 8 p.m. Mountain Standard Time Thursday. 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Overexposure can cause heat cramps and heat exhaustion to develop and, without intervention, can lead to heat stroke. 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Actions should be taken to lessen the impact of the extreme heat. 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The current time is 9:24 a.m. Mountain Standard Time. Here is the 9 a.m. Mountain Standard Time observation for Phoenix on Thursday, July 9th. At Sky Harbor, it was sunny. Visibility 10 miles. Temperature was 100 degrees, dew point 59, relative humidity 25%. Wind was calm. And the pressure was 29.85 inches and rising. Other observations for South Central Arizona including the Greater Phoenix area, it was sunny, with a temperature of 99 at Buckeye, 99 at Glendale, 98 at Deer Valley, and 98 at Scottsdale Airport. Under sunny skies, Falcon Field reported 97, Mesa Gateway reported 97, Chandler reported 97, and Casa Grande reported 98. Observations for Northern Arizona, it was sunny. It was 80 at Flagstaff, 94 at Kingman, 80 at the Grand Canyon, and 87 at Prescott.
Payson reported 86, Page reported 90, Winslow reported 83, and Shola reported 84. Observations for southern Arizona. It was sunny, with a temperature of 93 at Tucson, 96 at Yuma, and 88 at Nogales. Observations for Southern California, at Blythe, it was sunny, with a temperature of 97. At Los Angeles Airport, it was mostly sunny, with a temperature of 71. At San Diego, it was cloudy, with a temperature of 67. Regional observations, skies ranged from sunny to mostly sunny. It was 93 at Las Vegas, 82 at Salt Lake City, 80 at Albuquerque, and 85 at El Paso. Once again, at 9 a.m. in Phoenix, under sunny skies. The Sky Harbor temperature was 100 degrees. Here is the latest forecast. For the following area, in Arizona, Central Phoenix, issued at 4 a.m. Mountain Standard Time. Extreme heat warning in effect until 8 p.m. Mountain Standard Time Friday. Today, sunny and hot. Highs 109 to 114. Southwest wind 5 to 15 miles per hour. Tonight, clear. Lows 81 to 91. Southwest wind 5 to 15 miles per hour in the evening, becoming south 10 to 15 miles per hour after midnight. Friday, sunny and hot. Highs 107 to 112. South wind 5 to 10 miles per hour in the morning, becoming southwest 10 to 15 miles per hour in the afternoon. Friday night, mostly clear. Lows 80 to 89. West wind 10 to 20 miles per hour. Saturday, mostly sunny and hot. Highs 105 to 110. West wind 5 to 15 miles per hour. Saturday night, partly cloudy. Lows 80 to 88. Sunday, partly sunny. A 10% chance of afternoon showers and thunderstorms. Highs 105 to 111. Sunday night, partly cloudy. A chance of showers and thunderstorms in the evening, then a slight chance of showers and thunderstorms after midnight. Lows 79 to 87. Chance of rain 40%. Monday, partly cloudy. A chance of showers in the morning, then a slight chance of afternoon showers and thunderstorms. Highs 103 to 109. Chance of rain 30%. Monday night, partly cloudy. A chance of showers and thunderstorms in the evening, then a slight chance of showers and thunderstorms after midnight. Lows 79 to 87. Chance of rain 30%. Tuesday, partly sunny. A 10% chance of afternoon showers and thunderstorms. Hot. Highs 105 to 111. Tuesday night, partly cloudy with a 20% chance of showers and thunderstorms. Lows 80 to 88. Wednesday, partly sunny. A slight chance of showers in the morning, then a slight chance of afternoon showers and thunderstorms. Hot. Highs 106 to 112. Chance of rain 20%. The Phoenix, Arizona climate summary for yesterday, July 8, 2026. Yesterday's high temperature was 113 degrees and the low 92 degrees. No precipitation fell yesterday, which leaves the monthly total at 0.00 inches. The total precipitation for the year still stands at 0.32 inches. Yesterday the maximum wind observed was 23 miles an hour from the south, which occurred at 8:17 p.m. The highest wind gust observed was 32 miles per hour from the south, which occurred at 8:16 p.m. Yesterday the average wind speed was 9 miles per hour. Yesterday's maximum relative humidity was 29%, and the minimum relative humidity was 15%. The low temperature this morning was 93 degrees. The normal high temperature for today is 107 degrees, and the normal low is 84. The record high for today is 118, which occurred in 2025, and the record low is 66, which occurred in 1902.
Sunrise today is at 5:26 a.m. and sunset is at 7:41 p.m. National Weather Service Weather Radio K, East, C, 94 in Phoenix will be off the air for scheduled maintenance from around 10:30 a.m. Mountain Standard Time to 12:30 p.m. Mountain Standard Time today, July 9th. Here is the synopsis for Southeast California, Southwest, and South Central Arizona. Hot temperatures will continue through the end of the work week, resulting in areas of major heat risk. Extreme heat warnings remain in effect through this evening across all of the lower desert locations, with the warning extended through Friday across western Imperial County, the lower Colorado River Valley, and the Phoenix Metro. The chances for showers and thunderstorms will continue over the higher terrain areas of the eastern and southeastern third of Arizona through Friday. As deeper moisture moves in, the chances for more widespread thunderstorm activity will increase late weekend and early next week. Extreme heat warning now in effect until 8 p.m. Mountain Standard Time Friday. What? Dangerously hot conditions. Afternoon temperatures 110 to 115. Major heat risk. Overexposure can cause heat cramps and heat exhaustion to develop and, without intervention, can lead to heat stroke. Where? Buckeye Avondale, Central Phoenix, Deer Valley, East Valley, North Phoenix Glendale, Northwest Valley, Scottsdale Paradise Valley, South Mountain Arutuki, and Southeast Valley Queen Creek. When? Until 8 p.m. Mountain Standard Time Friday. Impacts, heat-related illnesses increase significantly during extreme heat events. Overexposure can cause heat cramps and heat exhaustion to develop and, without intervention, can lead to heat stroke. 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Actions should be taken to lessen the impact of the extreme heat. Take extra precautions if you work or spend time outside. 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Anyone overcome by heat should be moved to a cool and shaded location. 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Extreme heat warning remains in effect until 8 p.m. Mountain Standard Time Thursday. What? Dangerously hot conditions. Afternoon temperatures 108 to 114. Major heat risk. Overexposure can cause heat cramps and heat exhaustion to develop and, without intervention, can lead to heat stroke. Where? A portion of South Central Arizona. When? Until 8 p.m. Mountain Standard Time Thursday. Impacts, heat-related illnesses increase significantly during extreme heat events. Overexposure can cause heat cramps and heat exhaustion to develop and, without intervention, can lead to heat stroke. 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Actions should be taken to lessen the impact of the extreme heat. 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Anyone overcome by heat should be moved to a cool and shaded location.
heat stroke is an emergency, call 911. 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

pressure was 29.85 inches and rising. Other observations for South Central Arizona, including the greater Phoenix area, it was sunny, with a temperature of 99 at Buckeye, 99 at Glendale, 98 at Deer Valley, and 98 at Scottsdale Airport. Under sunny skies, Falcon Field reported 97, Mesa Gateway reported 97, Chandler reported 97, and Casa Grande reported 98. Observations for Northern Arizona, it was sunny. It was 80 at Flagstaff, 94 at Kingman, 80 at the Grand Canyon, and 87 at Prescott. Payson reported 86, Page reported 90, Winslow reported 83, and Sholo reported 84. Observations for Southern Arizona, it was sunny, with a temperature of 93 at Tucson, 96 at Yuma, and 88 at Nogales. Observations for Southern California, at Blythe, it was sunny, with a temperature of 97. At Los Angeles Airport, it was mostly sunny, with a temperature of 71. At San Diego, it was cloudy, with a temperature of 67. Regional observations, skies ranged from sunny to mostly sunny. It was 93 at Las Vegas, 82 at Salt Lake City, 80 at Albuquerque, and 85 at El Paso. Once again, at 9 a.m. in Phoenix, under sunny skies. The Sky Harbor temperature was 100 degrees. Here is the latest forecast. For the following area, in Arizona, Central Phoenix, issued at 9:36 a.m. Mountain Standard Time. Extreme heat warning in effect until 8 p.m. Mountain Standard Time Friday. Today, sunny and hot. Highs 109 to 114. Southwest wind 5 to 15 miles per hour. Tonight, clear. Lows 81 to 91. Southwest wind 10 to 15 miles per hour in the evening, becoming northwest after midnight. Friday, sunny and hot. Highs 107 to 112. South wind around 5 miles per hour in the morning, becoming west 10 to 15 miles per hour in the afternoon. Friday night, clear. Lows 80 to 89. West wind 10 to 20 miles per hour. Saturday, mostly sunny and hot. Highs 105 to 110. West wind 5 to 15 miles per hour. Saturday night, partly cloudy. Lows 80 to 88. Sunday, partly sunny. A 20% chance of afternoon showers and thunderstorms. Highs 105 to 111. Sunday night, considerable cloudiness. A chance of showers and thunderstorms in the evening, then a slight chance of showers and thunderstorms after midnight. Lows 79 to 87. Chance of rain 40%. Monday, partly sunny. A 10% chance of afternoon showers and thunderstorms. Highs 103 to 109. Monday night, partly cloudy. A chance of showers and thunderstorms in the evening, then a slight chance of showers and thunderstorms after midnight. Lows 79 to 87. Chance of rain 30%. Tuesday, mostly sunny and hot. Highs 105 to 111. Tuesday night, partly cloudy. A 30% chance of showers and thunderstorms in the evening. Lows 80 to 88. Wednesday, partly sunny. A 20% chance of afternoon showers and thunderstorms. Hot. Highs 106 to 112. The Phoenix, Arizona climate summary for yesterday, July 8, 2026. Yesterday's high temperature was 113 degrees and a low 92 degrees. No precipitation fell yesterday, which leaves the monthly total at 0.00 inches. The total precipitation for the year still stands at 0.32 inches. Yesterday the maximum wind observed was 23 miles an hour from the south, which occurred at 8:17 p.m. The highest wind gust observed was 32 miles per hour from the south, which occurred at 8:16 p.m. Yesterday the average wind speed was 9 miles per hour. Yesterday's maximum relative humidity was 29%,

and the minimum relative humidity was 15%. The low temperature this morning was 93 degrees. The normal high temperature for today is 107 degrees, and the normal low is 84. The record high for today is 118, which occurred in 2025, and the record low is 66, which occurred in 1902. Sunrise today is at 5:26 a.m. and sunset is at 7:41 p.m. National Weather Service Weather Radio K, East, C, 94 in Phoenix will be off the air for scheduled maintenance from around 10:30 a.m. Mountain Standard Time to 12:30 p.m. Mountain Standard Time today, July 9th. Here is the synopsis for Southeast California, Southwest, and South Central Arizona. Hot temperatures will continue through the end of the work week, resulting in areas of major heat risk. Extreme heat warnings remain in effect through this evening across all of the lower desert locations, with the warning extended through Friday across western Imperial County, the lower Colorado River Valley, and the Phoenix Metro. The chances for showers and thunderstorms will continue over the higher terrain areas of the eastern and southeastern third of Arizona through Friday. As deeper moisture moves in, the chances for more widespread thunderstorm activity will increase late weekend and early next week. Extreme heat warning now in effect until 8 p.m. Mountain Standard Time Friday. What? Dangerously hot conditions. Afternoon temperatures 110 to 115. Major heat risk. Overexposure can cause heat cramps and heat exhaustion to develop and, without intervention, can lead to heat stroke. Where? Buckeye Avondale, Central Phoenix, Deer Valley, East Valley, North Phoenix Glendale, Northwest Valley, Scottsdale Paradise Valley, South Mountain Arutuki, and Southeast Valley Queen Creek. When? Until 8 p.m. Mountain Standard Time Friday. Impacts. 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Overexposure can cause heat cramps and heat exhaustion to develop and, without intervention, can lead to heat stroke. 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Actions should be taken to lessen the impact of the extreme heat. 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Extreme heat warning remains in effect until 8 p.m. Mountain Standard Time Thursday. What? Dangerously hot conditions. Afternoon temperatures 108 to 114. Major heat risk. 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Where? A portion of South Central Arizona. When? Until 8 p.m. Mountain Standard Time Thursday. Impacts. Heat-related illnesses increase significantly during extreme heat events. Overexposure can cause heat cramps and heat exhaustion to develop and, without intervention, can lead to heat stroke. 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Actions should be taken to lessen the impact of the extreme heat. 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
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The current time is 9:47 a.m. Mountain Standard Time. Here is the 9 a.m. Mountain Standard Time observation for Phoenix on Thursday, July 9th. At Sky Harbor, it was sunny. Visibility 10 miles. Temperature was 100 degrees, dew point 59, relative humidity 25%. Wind was calm. And the pressure was 29.85 inches and rising. Other observations for South Central Arizona, including the greater Phoenix area, it was sunny, with a temperature of 99 at Buckeye, 99 at Glendale, 98 at Deer Valley, and 98 at Scottsdale Airport. Under sunny skies, Falcon Field reported 97, Mesa Gateway reported 97, Chandler reported 97, and Casa Grande reported 98. Observations for Northern Arizona, it was sunny. It was 80 at Flagstaff, 94 at Kingman, 80 at the Grand Canyon, and 87 at Prescott. Payson reported 86, Page reported 90, Winslow reported 83, and Shoal reported 84. Observations for Southern Arizona, it was sunny, with a temperature of 93 at Tucson, 96 at Yuma, and 88 at Nogales. Observations for Southern California, at Blythe, it was sunny, with a temperature of 97. At Los Angeles Airport, it was mostly sunny, with a temperature of 71. At San Diego, it was cloudy, with a temperature of 67. Regional observations, skies ranged from sunny to mostly sunny. It was 93 at Las Vegas, 82 at Salt Lake City, 80 at Albuquerque, and 85 at El Paso. Once again, at 9 a.m. in Phoenix, under sunny skies. The Sky Harbor temperature was 100 degrees. Here is the latest forecast. For the following area, in Arizona, Central Phoenix, issued at 9:36 a.m. Mountain Standard Time. Extreme heat warning in effect until 8 p.m. Mountain Standard Time Friday. Today, sunny and hot. Highs 109 to 114. Southwest wind 5 to 15 miles per hour. Tonight, clear. Lows 81 to 91. Southwest wind 10 to 15 miles per hour in the evening, becoming northwest after midnight. Friday, sunny and hot. Highs 107 to 112. South wind around 5 miles per hour in the morning, becoming west 10 to 15 miles per hour in the afternoon. Friday night, clear. Lows 80 to 89. West wind 10 to 20 miles per hour. Saturday, mostly sunny and hot. Highs 105 to 110. West wind 5 to 15 miles per hour. Saturday night, partly cloudy. Lows 80 to 88. Sunday, partly sunny. A 20% chance of afternoon showers and thunderstorms. Highs 105 to 111. Sunday night, considerable cloudiness. A chance of showers and thunderstorms in the evening, then a slight chance of showers and thunderstorms after midnight. Lows 79 to 87. Chance of rain 40%. Monday, partly sunny. A 10% chance of afternoon showers and thunderstorms. Highs 103 to 109. Monday night, partly cloudy. A chance of showers and thunderstorms in the evening, then a slight chance of showers and thunderstorms after midnight. Lows 79 to 87. Chance of rain 30%.
Tuesday, mostly sunny and hot. Highs 105 to 111. Tuesday night, partly cloudy. A 30% chance of showers and thunderstorms in the evening. Lows 80 to 88. Wednesday, partly sunny. A 20% chance of afternoon showers and thunderstorms. Hot. Highs 106 to 112. The Phoenix, Arizona climate summary for yesterday, July 8, 2026. Yesterday's high temperature was 113 degrees and a low 92 degrees. No precipitation fell yesterday, which leaves the monthly total at 0.00 inches. The total precipitation for the year still stands at 0.32 inches. Yesterday the maximum wind observed was 23 miles an hour from the south, which occurred at 8:17 p.m. The highest wind gust observed was 32 miles per hour from the south, which occurred at 8:16 p.m. Yesterday the average wind speed was 9 miles per hour. Yesterday's maximum relative humidity was 29%, and the minimum relative humidity was 15%. The low temperature this morning was 93 degrees. The normal high temperature for today is 107 degrees, and the normal low is 84. The record high for today is 118, which occurred in 2025, and the record low is 66, which occurred in 1902. Sunrise today is at 5:26 a.m. and sunset is at 7:41 p.m. National Weather Service Weather Radio K, East, C, 94 in Phoenix will be off the air for scheduled maintenance from around 10:30 a.m. Mountain Standard Time to 12:30 p.m. Mountain Standard Time today, July 9th. Here is the synopsis for Southeast California, Southwest, and South Central Arizona. Hot temperatures will continue through the end of the work week, resulting in areas of major heat risk. Extreme heat warnings remain in effect through this evening across all of the lower desert locations, with the warning extended through Friday across western Imperial County, the lower Colorado River Valley, and the Phoenix Metro. The chances for showers and thunderstorms will continue over the higher terrain areas of the eastern and southeastern third of Arizona through Friday. As deeper moisture moves in, the chances for more widespread thunderstorm activity will increase late weekend and early next week. Extreme heat warning now in effect until 8 p.m. Mountain Standard Time Friday. What? Dangerously hot conditions. Afternoon temperatures 110 to 115. Major heat risk. Overexposure can cause heat cramps and heat exhaustion to develop and, without intervention, can lead to heat stroke. Where? Buckeye Avondale, Central Phoenix, Deer Valley, East Valley, North Phoenix Glendale, Northwest Valley, Scottsdale Paradise Valley, South Mountain Arutuki, and Southeast Valley Queen Creek. When? Until 8 p.m. Mountain Standard Time Friday. Impacts. 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Overexposure can cause heat cramps and heat exhaustion to develop and, without intervention, can lead to heat stroke. 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Actions should be taken to lessen the impact of the extreme heat. 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Extreme heat warning remains in effect until 8 p.m. Mountain Standard Time Thursday.
What? Dangerously hot conditions. Afternoon temperatures 108 to 114. Major heat risk. Overexposure can cause heat cramps and heat exhaustion to develop and, without intervention, can lead to heat stroke. Where? A portion of south central Arizona. When? Until 8 p.m. Mountain Standard Time Thursday. Impacts. 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Overexposure can cause heat cramps and heat exhaustion to develop and, without intervention, can lead to heat stroke. 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Actions should be taken to lessen the impact of the extreme heat. 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The current time is 9:58 a.m. Mountain Standard Time. Here is the 9 a.m. Mountain Standard Time observation for Phoenix on Thursday, July 9th. At Sky Harbor, it was sunny. Visibility 10 miles. Temperature was 100 degrees, dew point 59, relative humidity 25%. Wind was calm. And the pressure was 29.85 inches, and rising. Other observations for South Central Arizona including the Greater Phoenix area, it was sunny, with a temperature of 99 at Buckeye, 99 at Glendale, 98 at Deer Valley, and 98 at Scottsdale Airport. Under sunny skies, Falcon Field reported 97, Mesa Gateway reported 97, Chandler reported 97, and Casa Grande reported 98. Observations for northern Arizona, it was sunny. It was 80 at Flagstaff, 94 at Kingman, 80 at the Grand Canyon, and 87 at Prescott. Payson reported 86, Page reported 90, Winslow reported 83, and Shoal reported 84. Observations for southern Arizona, it was sunny, with a temperature of 93 at Tucson, 96 at Yuma, and 88 at Nogales. Observations for southern California, at Blythe, it was sunny, with a temperature of 97. At Los Angeles Airport, it was mostly sunny, with a temperature of 71. At San Diego, it was cloudy, with a temperature of 67. Regional observations, skies ranged from sunny to mostly sunny. It was 93 at Las Vegas, 82 at Salt Lake City, 80 at Albuquerque, and 85 at El Paso. Once again, at 9 a.m. in Phoenix, under sunny skies. The Sky Harbor temperature was 100 degrees. Here is the latest forecast. For the following area, in Arizona, Central Phoenix, issued at 9:36 a.m. Mountain Standard Time. Extreme heat warning in effect until 8 p.m. Mountain Standard Time Friday. Today, sunny and hot. Highs 109 to 114. Southwest wind 5 to 15 miles per hour. Tonight, clear. Lows 81 to 91. Southwest wind 10 to 15 miles per hour in the evening becoming northwest after midnight. Friday, sunny and hot. Highs 107 to 112. South wind around 5 miles per hour in the morning becoming west 10 to 15 miles per hour in the afternoon. Friday night, clear.
lows 80 to 89. West wind 10 to 20 miles per hour. Saturday, mostly sunny and hot. Highs 105 to 110. West wind 5 to 15 miles per hour. Saturday night, partly cloudy. Lows 80 to 88. Sunday, partly sunny. A 20% chance of afternoon showers and thunderstorms. Highs 105 to 111. Sunday night, considerable cloudiness. A chance of showers and thunderstorms in the evening, then a slight chance of showers and thunderstorms after midnight. Lows 79 to 87. Chance of rain 40%. Monday, partly sunny. A 10% chance of afternoon showers and thunderstorms. Highs 103 to 109. Monday night, partly cloudy. A chance of showers and thunderstorms in the evening, then a slight chance of showers and thunderstorms after midnight. Lows 79 to 87. Chance of rain 30%. Tuesday, mostly sunny and hot. Highs 105 to 111. Tuesday night, partly cloudy. A 30% chance of showers and thunderstorms in the evening. Lows 80 to 88. Wednesday, partly sunny. A 20% chance of afternoon showers and thunderstorms. Hot. Highs 106 to 112. The Phoenix, Arizona climate summary for yesterday, July 8, 2026. Yesterday's high temperature was 113 degrees and a low 92 degrees. No precipitation fell yesterday, which leaves the monthly total at 0.00 inches. The total precipitation for the year still stands at 0.32 inches. Yesterday the maximum wind observed was 23 miles an hour from the south, which occurred at 8:17 p.m. The highest wind gust observed was 32 miles per hour from the south, which occurred at 8:16 p.m. Yesterday the average wind speed was 9 miles per hour. Yesterday's maximum relative humidity was 29%, and the minimum relative humidity was 15%. The low temperature this morning was 93 degrees. The normal high temperature for today is 107 degrees, and the normal low is 84. The record high for today is 118, which occurred in 2025, and the record low is 66, which occurred in 1902. Sunrise today is at 5:26 a.m. and sunset is at 7:41 p.m. National Weather Service Weather Radio K, East, C, 94 in Phoenix will be off the air for scheduled maintenance from around 10:30 a.m. Mountain Standard Time to 12:30 p.m. Mountain Standard Time today, July 9th. Here is the synopsis for Southeast California, Southwest, and South Central Arizona. Hot temperatures will continue through the end of the work week, resulting in areas of major heat risk. Extreme heat warnings remain in effect through this evening across all of the lower desert locations, with the warning extended through Friday across western Imperial County, the lower Colorado River Valley, and the Phoenix Metro. The chances for showers and thunderstorms will continue over the higher terrain areas of the eastern and southeastern third of Arizona through Friday. As deeper moisture moves in, the chances for more widespread thunderstorm activity will increase late weekend and early next week. Extreme heat warning now in effect until 8 p.m. Mountain Standard Time Friday. What? Dangerously hot conditions. Afternoon temperatures 110 to 115. Major heat risk. Overexposure can cause heat cramps and heat exhaustion to develop and, without intervention, can lead to heat stroke. Where? Buckeye Avondale, Central Phoenix, Deer Valley, East Valley, North Phoenix Glendale, Northwest Valley, Scottsdale Paradise Valley, South Mountain Arutuki, and Southeast Valley Queen Creek. When? Until 8 p.m. Mountain Standard Time Friday. Impacts, heat-related illnesses increase significantly during extreme heat events. Overexposure can cause heat cramps and heat exhaustion to develop and, without intervention, can lead to heat stroke. 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
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Actions should be taken to lessen the impact of the extreme heat. 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Anyone overcome by heat should be moved to a cool and shaded location. 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Extreme heat warning remains in effect until 8 p.m. Mountain Standard Time Thursday. What? Dangerously hot conditions. Afternoon temperatures 108 to 114. Major heat risk. Overexposure can cause heat cramps and heat exhaustion to develop and, without intervention, can lead to heat stroke. Where? A portion of South Central Arizona. When? Until 8 p.m. Mountain Standard Time Thursday. Impacts: heat-related illnesses increase significantly during extreme heat events. Overexposure can cause heat cramps and heat exhaustion to develop and, without intervention, can lead to heat stroke. 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Actions should be taken to lessen the impact of the extreme heat. 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The current time is 10:09 a.m. Mountain Standard Time. Here is the latest forecast. For the following area, in Arizona, Central Phoenix, issued at 9:36 a.m. Mountain Standard Time. Extreme heat warning in effect until 8 p.m. Mountain Standard Time Friday. Today, sunny and hot. Highs 109 to 114. Southwest wind 5 to 15 miles per hour. Tonight, clear. Lows 81 to 91. Southwest wind 10 to 15 miles per hour in the evening, becoming northwest after midnight. Friday, sunny and hot. Highs 107 to 112. South wind around 5 miles per hour in the morning, becoming west 10 to 15 miles per hour in the afternoon. Friday night, clear. Lows 80 to 89. West wind 10 to 20 miles per hour. Saturday, mostly sunny and hot. Highs 105 to 110. West wind 5 to 15 miles per hour. Saturday night, partly cloudy. Lows 80 to 88. Sunday, partly sunny. A 20% chance of afternoon showers and thunderstorms. Highs 105 to 111. Sunday night, considerable cloudiness. A chance of showers and thunderstorms in the evening, then a slight chance of showers and thunderstorms after midnight.
Lows 79 to 87. Chance of rain 40%. Monday, partly sunny. A 10% chance of afternoon showers and thunderstorms. Highs 103 to 109. Monday night, partly cloudy. A chance of showers and thunderstorms in the evening, then a slight chance of showers and thunderstorms after midnight. Lows 79 to 87. Chance of rain 30%. Tuesday, mostly sunny and hot. Highs 105 to 111. Tuesday night, partly cloudy. A 30% chance of showers and thunderstorms in the evening. Lows 80 to 88. Wednesday, partly sunny. A 20% chance of afternoon showers and thunderstorms. Hot. Highs 106 to 112. The Phoenix, Arizona climate summary for yesterday, July 8, 2026. Yesterday's high temperature was 113 degrees and a low 92 degrees. No precipitation fell yesterday, which leaves the monthly total at 0.00 inches. The total precipitation for the year still stands at 0.32 inches. Yesterday the maximum wind observed was 23 miles an hour from the south, which occurred at 8:17 p.m. The highest wind gust observed was 32 miles per hour from the south, which occurred at 8:16 p.m. Yesterday the average wind speed was 9 miles per hour. Yesterday's maximum relative humidity was 29%, and the minimum relative humidity was 15%. The low temperature this morning was 93 degrees. The normal high temperature for today is 107 degrees, and the normal low is 84. The record high for today is 118, which occurred in 2025, and the record low is 66, which occurred in 1902. Sunrise today is at 5:26 a.m. and sunset is at 7:41 p.m. National Weather Service Weather Radio K, East, C, 94 in Phoenix will be off the air for scheduled maintenance from around 10:30 a.m. Mountain Standard Time to 12:30 p.m. Mountain Standard Time today, July 9th. Here is the synopsis for Southeast California, Southwest, and South Central Arizona. Hot temperatures will continue through the end of the work week, resulting in areas of major heat risk. Extreme heat warnings remain in effect through this evening across all of the lower desert locations, with the warning extended through Friday across western Imperial County, the lower Colorado River Valley, and the Phoenix Metro. The chances for showers and thunderstorms will continue over the higher terrain areas of the eastern and southeastern third of Arizona through Friday. As deeper moisture moves in, the chances for more widespread thunderstorm activity will increase late weekend and early next week. Extreme heat warning now in effect until 8 p.m. Mountain Standard Time Friday. What? Dangerously hot conditions. Afternoon temperatures 110 to 115. Major heat risk. Overexposure can cause heat cramps and heat exhaustion to develop and, without intervention, can lead to heat stroke. Where? Buckeye Avondale, Central Phoenix, Deer Valley, East Valley, North Phoenix Glendale, Northwest Valley, Scottsdale Paradise Valley, South Mountain Arutuki, and Southeast Valley Queen Creek. When? Until 8 p.m. Mountain Standard Time Friday. Impacts. Heat-related illnesses increase significantly during extreme heat events. Overexposure can cause heat cramps and heat exhaustion to develop and, without intervention, can lead to heat stroke. 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Actions should be taken to lessen the impact of the extreme heat. 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
The Occupational Safety and Health Administration recommends scheduling frequent rest breaks in shaded or air-conditioned environments. 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Extreme heat warning remains in effect until 8 p.m. Mountain Standard Time Thursday. What? Dangerously hot conditions. Afternoon temperatures 108 to 114. Major heat risk. 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Where? A portion of South Central Arizona. When? Until 8 p.m. Mountain Standard Time Thursday. 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Actions should be taken to lessen the impact of the extreme heat. 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Heat stroke is an emergency. 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The current time is 10:18 a.m. Mountain Standard Time. Here is a 10 a.m. Mountain Standard Time observation for Phoenix on Thursday, July 9th. At Sky Harbor, it was sunny. Visibility 10 miles. Temperature was 103 degrees, dew point 57, relative humidity 21%. Wind was variable, at 6 miles an hour. And the pressure was 29.84 inches, and falling. Other observations for South Central Arizona including the Greater Phoenix area, it was sunny, with a temperature of 100 at Buckeye, 100 at Glendale, 103 at Luke Air Force Base, 100 at Deer Valley, and 100 at Scottsdale Airport. Under sunny skies, Falcon Field reported 100, Mesa Gateway reported 100, Chandler reported 100, and Casa Grande reported 101. Observations for Northern Arizona, at Payson, drizzle was falling, with a temperature of 88. It was sunny, with a temperature of 82 at Flagstaff, 96 at Kingman, 83 at the Grand Canyon, and 90 at Prescott. Under sunny skies, Page reported 92, Winslow reported 87, and Shoal reported 86. At Kingman, wind was southwest gusting to 32 miles an hour. At Payson, the visibility was 2.5 miles. Observations for Southern Arizona, it was sunny. It was 96 at Tucson, 100 at Yuma, 91 at Nogales, and 90 at Sierra Vista. Observations for Southern California, at Blythe, it was sunny, with a temperature of 101. At Los Angeles Airport, it was mostly sunny, with a temperature of 70. At San Diego, it was cloudy, with a temperature of 68. Regional observations, skies ranged from sunny to mostly sunny. It was 99 at Las Vegas, 85 at Salt Lake City, 84 at Albuquerque, and 90 at El Paso. Once again, at 10 a.m. in Phoenix, under sunny skies. The Sky Harbor temperature was 103 degrees. Here is the latest forecast.
for the following area in Arizona, Central Phoenix, issued at 9:36 a.m. Mountain Standard Time. Extreme heat warning in effect until 8 p.m. Mountain Standard Time Friday. Today, sunny and hot. Highs 109 to 114. Southwest wind 5 to 15 miles per hour. Tonight, clear. Lows 81 to 91. Southwest wind 10 to 15 miles per hour in the evening, becoming northwest after midnight. Friday, sunny and hot. Highs 107 to 112. South wind around 5 miles per hour in the morning, becoming west 10 to 15 miles per hour in the afternoon. Friday night, clear. Lows 80 to 89. West wind 10 to 20 miles per hour. Saturday, mostly sunny and hot. Highs 105 to 110. West wind 5 to 15 miles per hour. Saturday night, partly cloudy. Lows 80 to 88. Sunday, partly sunny. A 20% chance of afternoon showers and thunderstorms. Highs 105 to 111. Sunday night, considerable cloudiness. A chance of showers and thunderstorms in the evening, then a slight chance of showers and thunderstorms after midnight. Lows 79 to 87. Chance of rain 40%. Monday, partly sunny. A 10% chance of afternoon showers and thunderstorms. Highs 103 to 109. Monday night, partly cloudy. A chance of showers and thunderstorms in the evening, then a slight chance of showers and thunderstorms after midnight. Lows 79 to 87. Chance of rain 30%. Tuesday, mostly sunny and hot. Highs 105 to 111. Tuesday night, partly cloudy. A 30% chance of showers and thunderstorms in the evening. Lows 80 to 88. Wednesday, partly sunny. A 20% chance of afternoon showers and thunderstorms. Hot. Highs 106 to 112. The Phoenix, Arizona climate summary for yesterday, July 8, 2026. Yesterday's high temperature was 113 degrees and a low 92 degrees. No precipitation fell yesterday, which leaves the monthly total at 0.00 inches. The total precipitation for the year still stands at 0.32 inches. Yesterday the maximum wind observed was 23 miles an hour from the south, which occurred at 8:17 p.m. The highest wind gust observed was 32 miles per hour from the south, which occurred at 8:16 p.m. Yesterday the average wind speed was 9 miles per hour. Yesterday's maximum relative humidity was 29%, and the minimum relative humidity was 15%. The low temperature this morning was 93 degrees. The normal high temperature for today is 107 degrees, and the normal low is 84. The record high for today is 118, which occurred in 2025, and the record low is 66, which occurred in 1902. Sunrise today is at 5:26 a.m. and sunset is at 7:41 p.m. National Weather Service Weather Radio K, East, C, 94 in Phoenix will be off the air for scheduled maintenance from around 10:30 a.m. Mountain Standard Time to 12:30 p.m. Mountain Standard Time today, July 9th. Here is the synopsis for Southeast California, Southwest, and South Central Arizona. Hot temperatures will continue through the end of the work week, resulting in areas of major heat risk. Extreme heat warnings remain in effect through this evening across all of the lower desert locations, with the warning extended through Friday across western Imperial County, the lower Colorado River Valley, and the Phoenix Metro. The chances for showers and thunderstorms will continue over the higher terrain areas of the eastern and southeastern third of Arizona through Friday. As deeper moisture moves in, the chances for more widespread thunderstorm activity will increase late weekend and early next week. Extreme heat warning now in effect until 8 p.m. Mountain Standard Time Friday. What? Dangerously hot conditions.
Afternoon temperatures 110 to 115. Major heat risk. Overexposure can cause heat cramps and heat exhaustion to develop and, without intervention, can lead to heat stroke. Where? Buckeye Avondale, Central Phoenix, Deer Valley, East Valley, North Phoenix Glendale, Northwest Valley, Scottsdale Paradise Valley, South Mountain Arutuki, and Southeast Valley Queen Creek. When? Until 8 p.m. Mountain Standard Time Friday. Impacts. Heat-related illnesses increase significantly during extreme heat events. 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Actions should be taken to lessen the impact of the extreme heat. Take extra precautions if you work or spend time outside. 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Wear lightweight and loose-fitting clothing when possible and drink plenty of water. 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Anyone overcome by heat should be moved to a cool and shaded location. 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Extreme heat warning remains in effect until 8 p.m. Mountain Standard Time Thursday. What? Dangerously hot conditions. Afternoon temperatures 108 to 114. Major heat risk. 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Where? A portion of south-central Arizona. When? Until 8 p.m. Mountain Standard Time Thursday. Impacts. Heat-related illnesses increase significantly during extreme heat events. Overexposure can cause heat cramps and heat exhaustion to develop and, without intervention, can lead to heat stroke. 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Actions should be taken to lessen the impact of the extreme heat. 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Heat stroke is an emergency. 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The current time is 10:30 a.m. Mountain Standard Time. Here is a 10 a.m. Mountain Standard Time observation for Phoenix on Thursday, July 9th. At Sky Harbor, it was sunny. Visibility 10 miles. Temperature was 103 degrees, dew point 57, relative humidity 21%. Wind was variable, at 6 miles an hour. And the pressure was 29.84 inches, and falling. Other observations for South Central Arizona including the Greater Phoenix area, it was sunny, with a temperature of 100 at Buckeye, 100 at Glendale, 103 at Luke Air Force Base, 100 at Deer Valley, and 100 at Scottsdale Airport. Under sunny skies,
Falcon Field reported 100, Mesa Gateway reported 100, Chandler reported 100, and Casa Grande reported 101. Observations for northern Arizona, at Payson, drizzle was falling, with a temperature of 88. It was sunny, with a temperature of 82 at Flagstaff, 96 at Kingman, 83 at the Grand Canyon, and 90 at Prescott. Under sunny skies, Page reported 92, Winslow reported 87, and Sholo reported 86. At Kingman, wind was southwest gusting to 32 miles an hour. At Payson, the visibility was 2.5 miles. Observations for southern Arizona, it was sunny. It was 96 at Tucson, 100 at Yuma, 91 at Nogales, and 90 at Sierra Vista. Observations for Southern California, at Blythe, it was sunny, with a temperature of 101. At Los Angeles Airport, it was mostly sunny, with a temperature of 70. At San Diego, it was cloudy, with a temperature of 68. Regional observations, skies ranged from sunny to mostly sunny. It was 99 at Las Vegas, 85 at Salt Lake City, 84 at Albuquerque, and 90 at El Paso. Once again, at 10 a.m. in Phoenix, under sunny skies. The Sky Harbor temperature was 103 degrees. Here is the latest forecast. For the following area, in Arizona, Central Phoenix, issued at 9:36 a.m. Mountain Standard Time. Extreme heat warning in effect until 8 p.m. Mountain Standard Time Friday. Today, sunny and hot. Highs 109 to 114. Southwest wind 5 to 15 miles per hour. Tonight, clear. Southwest wind 10 to 15 miles per hour in the evening becoming northwest after midnight. Friday, sunny and hot. Highs 107 to 112. South wind around 5 miles per hour in the morning becoming west 10 to 15 miles per hour in the afternoon. Friday night, clear. Lows 80 to 89. West wind 10 to 20 miles per hour. Saturday, mostly sunny and hot. Highs 105 to 110. West wind 5 to 15 miles per hour. Saturday night, partly cloudy. Lows 80 to 88. Sunday, partly sunny. A 20% chance of afternoon showers and thunderstorms. Highs 105 to 111. Sunday night, considerable cloudiness. A chance of showers and thunderstorms in the evening, then a slight chance of showers and thunderstorms after midnight. Lows 79 to 87. Chance of rain 40%. Monday, partly sunny. A 10% chance of afternoon showers and thunderstorms. Highs 103 to 109. Monday night, partly cloudy. A chance of showers and thunderstorms in the evening, then a slight chance of showers and thunderstorms after midnight. Lows 79 to 87. Chance of rain 30%. Tuesday, mostly sunny and hot. Highs 105 to 111. Tuesday night, partly cloudy. A 30% chance of showers and thunderstorms in the evening. Lows 80 to 88. Wednesday, partly sunny. A 20% chance of afternoon showers and thunderstorms. Hot. Highs 106 to 112. The Phoenix, Arizona climate summary for yesterday, July 8, 2026. Yesterday's high temperature was 113 degrees and a low 92 degrees. No precipitation fell yesterday, which leaves the monthly total at 0.00 inches. The total precipitation for the year still stands at 0.32 inches. Yesterday the maximum wind observed was 23 miles an hour from the south, which occurred at 8:17 p.m. The highest wind gust observed was 32 miles per hour from the south, which occurred at 8:16 p.m. Yesterday the average wind speed was 9 miles per hour. Yesterday's maximum relative humidity was 29%, and the minimum relative humidity was 15%. The low temperature this morning was 93 degrees.
The normal high temperature for today is 107 degrees, and the normal low is 84. The record high for today is 118, which occurred in 2025.

fires will continue through the end of the work week, resulting in areas of major heat risk. Extreme heat warnings remain in effect through this evening across all of the lower desert locations, with the warning extended through Friday across western Imperial County, the lower Colorado River Valley, and the Phoenix Metro. The chances for showers and thunderstorms will continue over the higher terrain areas of the eastern and southeastern third of Arizona through Friday. As deeper moisture moves in, the chances for more widespread thunderstorm activity will increase late weekend and early next week. Extreme heat warning now in effect until 8 p.m. Mountain Standard Time Friday. What? Dangerously hot conditions. Afternoon temperatures 110 to 115. Major heat risk. Overexposure can cause heat cramps and heat exhaustion to develop and, without intervention, can lead to heat stroke. Where? Buckeye Avondale, Central Phoenix, Deer Valley, East Valley, North Phoenix Glendale, Northwest Valley, Scottsdale Paradise Valley, South Mountain Arutuki, and Southeast Valley Queen Creek. When? Until 8 p.m. Mountain Standard Time Friday. Impacts. 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Overexposure can cause heat cramps and heat exhaustion to develop and, without intervention, can lead to heat stroke. 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Actions should be taken to lessen the impact of the extreme heat. 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Extreme heat warning remains in effect until 8 p.m. Mountain Standard Time Thursday. What? Dangerously hot conditions. Afternoon temperatures 108 to 114. Major heat risk. 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Where? A portion of south-central Arizona. When? Until 8 p.m. Mountain Standard Time Thursday. Impacts. 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Overexposure can cause heat cramps and heat exhaustion to develop and, without intervention, can lead to heat stroke. 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Actions should be taken to lessen the impact of the extreme heat. 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The current time is 10:41 a.m. Mountain Standard Time. Here is a 10

p.m. Mountain Standard Time observation for Phoenix, on Thursday, July 9th. At Sky Harbor, it was sunny. Visibility 10 miles. Temperature was 103 degrees, dew point 57, relative humidity 21%. Wind was variable, at 6 miles an hour. And the pressure was 29.84 inches, and falling. Other observations for South Central Arizona including the Greater Phoenix area, it was sunny, with a temperature of 100 at Buckeye, 100 at Glendale, 103 at Luke Air Force Base, 100 at Deer Valley, and 100 at Scottsdale Airport. Under sunny skies, Falcon Field reported 100, Mesa Gateway reported 100, Chandler reported 100, and Casa Grande reported 101. Observations for Northern Arizona, at Payson, drizzle was falling, with a temperature of 88. It was sunny, with a temperature of 82 at Flagstaff, 96 at Kingman, 83 at the Grand Canyon, and 90 at Prescott. Under sunny skies, Page reported 92, Winslow reported 87, and Sholo reported 86. At Kingman, wind was southwest gusting to 32 miles an hour. At Payson, the visibility was 2.5 miles. Observations for Southern Arizona, it was sunny. It was 96 at Tucson, 100 at Yuma, 91 at Nogales, and 90 at Sierra Vista. Observations for Southern California, at Blythe, it was sunny, with a temperature of 101. At Los Angeles Airport, it was mostly sunny, with a temperature of 70. At San Diego, it was cloudy, with a temperature of 68. Regional observations, skies ranged from sunny to mostly sunny. It was 99 at Las Vegas, 85 at Salt Lake City, 84 at Albuquerque, and 90 at El Paso. Once again, at 10 a.m. in Phoenix, under sunny skies. The Sky Harbor temperature was 103 degrees. Here is the latest forecast. For the following area, in Arizona, Central Phoenix, issued at 9:36 a.m. Mountain Standard Time. Extreme heat warning in effect until 8 p.m. Mountain Standard Time Friday. Today, sunny and hot. Highs 109 to 114. Southwest wind 5 to 15 miles per hour. Tonight, clear. Lows 81 to 91. Southwest wind 10 to 15 miles per hour in the evening becoming northwest after midnight. Friday, sunny and hot. Highs 107 to 112. South wind around 5 miles per hour in the morning becoming west 10 to 15 miles per hour in the afternoon. Friday night, clear. Lows 80 to 89. West wind 10 to 20 miles per hour. Saturday, mostly sunny and hot. Highs 105 to 110. West wind 5 to 15 miles per hour. Saturday night, partly cloudy. Lows 80 to 88. Sunday, partly sunny. A 20% chance of afternoon showers and thunderstorms. Highs 105 to 111. Sunday night, considerable cloudiness. A chance of showers and thunderstorms in the evening, then a slight chance of showers and thunderstorms after midnight. Lows 79 to 87. Chance of rain 40%. Monday, partly sunny. A 10% chance of afternoon showers and thunderstorms. Highs 103 to 109. Monday night, partly cloudy. A chance of showers and thunderstorms in the evening, then a slight chance of showers and thunderstorms after midnight. Lows 79 to 87. Chance of rain 30%. Tuesday, mostly sunny and hot. Highs 105 to 111. Tuesday night, partly cloudy. A 30% chance of showers and thunderstorms in the evening. Lows 80 to 88. Wednesday, partly sunny. A 20% chance of afternoon showers and thunderstorms. Hot. Highs 106 to 112. The Phoenix, Arizona climate summary for yesterday, July 8, 2026.
Yesterday's high temperature was 113 degrees and a low 92 degrees. No precipitation fell yesterday, which leaves the monthly total at 0.00 inches. The total precipitation for the year still stands at 0.32 inches. Yesterday the maximum wind observed was 23 miles an hour from the south, which occurred at 8:17 p.m. The highest wind gust observed was 32 miles per hour from the south, which occurred at 8:16 p.m. Yesterday the average wind speed was 9 miles per hour. Yesterday's maximum relative humidity was 29%, and the minimum relative humidity was 15%. The low temperature this morning was 93 degrees. The normal high temperature for today is 107 degrees, and the normal low is 84. The record high for today is 118, which occurred in 2025, and the record low is 66, which occurred in 1902. Sunrise today is at 5:26 a.m. and sunset is at 7:41 p.m. National Weather Service Weather Radio K, East, C, 94 in Phoenix will be off the air for scheduled maintenance from around 10:30 a.m. Mountain Standard Time to 12:30 p.m. Mountain Standard Time today, July 9th. Here is the synopsis for Southeast California, Southwest, and South Central Arizona. Hot temperatures will continue through the end of the work week, resulting in areas of major heat risk. Extreme heat warnings remain in effect through this evening across all of the lower desert locations, with the warning extended through Friday across western Imperial County, the lower Colorado River Valley, and the Phoenix Metro. The chances for showers and thunderstorms will continue over the higher terrain areas of the eastern and southeastern third of Arizona through Friday. As deeper moisture moves in, the chances for more widespread thunderstorm activity will increase late weekend and early next week. Extreme heat warning now in effect until 8 p.m. Mountain Standard Time Friday. What? Dangerously hot conditions. Afternoon temperatures 110 to 115. Major heat risk. Overexposure can cause heat cramps and heat exhaustion to develop and, without intervention, can lead to heat stroke. Where? Buckeye Avondale, Central Phoenix, Deer Valley, East Valley, North Phoenix Glendale, Northwest Valley, Scottsdale Paradise Valley, South Mountain Arutuki, and Southeast Valley Queen Creek. When? Until 8 p.m. Mountain Standard Time Friday. Impacts. 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Overexposure can cause heat cramps and heat exhaustion to develop and, without intervention, can lead to heat stroke. 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Actions should be taken to lessen the impact of the extreme heat. 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Anyone overcome by heat should be moved to a cool and shaded location. 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Extreme heat warning remains in effect until 8 p.m. Mountain Standard Time Thursday. What? Dangerously hot conditions. Afternoon temperatures 108 to 114. Major heat risk. 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Where? A portion of South Central Arizona. When? Until 8 p.m. Mountain Standard Time Thursday. Impacts. 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
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Actions should be taken to lessen the impact of the extreme heat. 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The current time is 10:53 a.m. Mountain Standard Time. Here is a 10 a.m. Mountain Standard Time observation for Phoenix on Thursday, July 9th. At Sky Harbor, it was sunny. Visibility 10 miles. Temperature was 103 degrees, dew point 57, relative humidity 21%. Wind was variable, at 6 miles an hour. And the pressure was 29.84 inches, and falling. Other observations for South Central Arizona including the Greater Phoenix area, it was sunny, with a temperature of 100 at Buckeye, 100 at Glendale, 103 at Luke Air Force Base, 100 at Deer Valley, and 100 at Scottsdale Airport. Under sunny skies, Falcon Field reported 100, Mesa Gateway reported 100, Chandler reported 100, and Casa Grande reported 101. Observations for Northern Arizona, at Payson, drizzle was falling, with a temperature of 88. It was sunny, with a temperature of 82 at Flagstaff, 96 at Kingman, 83 at the Grand Canyon, and 90 at Prescott. Under sunny skies, Page reported 92, Winslow reported 87, and Shoal reported 86. At Kingman, wind was southwest gusting to 32 miles an hour. At Payson, the visibility was 2.5 miles. Observations for Southern Arizona, it was sunny. It was 96 at Tucson, 100 at Yuma, 91 at Nogales, and 90 at Sierra Vista. Observations for Southern California, at Blythe, it was sunny, with a temperature of 101. At Los Angeles Airport, it was mostly sunny, with a temperature of 70. At San Diego, it was cloudy, with a temperature of 68. Regional observations, skies ranged from sunny to mostly sunny. It was 99 at Las Vegas, 85 at Salt Lake City, 84 at Albuquerque, and 90 at El Paso. Once again, at 10 a.m. in Phoenix, under sunny skies. The Sky Harbor temperature was 103 degrees. Here is the latest forecast. For the following area, in Arizona, Central Phoenix, issued at 9:36 a.m. Mountain Standard Time. Extreme heat warning in effect until 8 p.m. Mountain Standard Time Friday. Today, sunny and hot. Highs 109 to 114. Southwest wind 5 to 15 miles per hour. Tonight, clear. Lows 81 to 91. Southwest wind 10 to 15 miles per hour in the evening becoming northwest after midnight. Friday, sunny and hot. Highs 107 to 112. South wind around 5 miles per hour in the morning becoming west 10 to 15 miles per hour in the afternoon. Friday night, clear. Lows 80 to 89. West wind 10 to 20 miles per hour. Saturday, mostly sunny and hot. Highs 105 to 110.
west wind 5 to 15 miles per hour. Saturday night, partly cloudy. Lows 80 to 88. Sunday, partly sunny. A 20% chance of afternoon showers and thunderstorms. Highs 105 to 111. Sunday night, considerable cloudiness. A chance of showers and thunderstorms in the evening, then a slight chance of showers and thunderstorms after midnight. Lows 79 to 87. Chance of rain 40%. Monday, partly sunny. A 10% chance of afternoon showers and thunderstorms. Highs 103 to 109. Monday night, partly cloudy. A chance of showers and thunderstorms in the evening, then a slight chance of showers and thunderstorms after midnight. Lows 79 to 87. Chance of rain 30%. Tuesday, mostly sunny and hot. Highs 105 to 111. Tuesday night, partly cloudy. A 30% chance of showers and thunderstorms in the evening. Lows 80 to 88. Wednesday, partly sunny. A 20% chance of afternoon showers and thunderstorms. Hot. Highs 106 to 112. The Phoenix, Arizona climate summary for yesterday, July 8, 2026. Yesterday's high temperature was 113 degrees and a low 92 degrees. No precipitation fell yesterday, which leaves the monthly total at 0.00 inches. The total precipitation for the year still stands at 0.32 inches. Yesterday the maximum wind observed was 23 miles an hour from the south, which occurred at 8:17 p.m. The highest wind gust observed was 32 miles per hour from the south, which occurred at 8:16 p.m. Yesterday the average wind speed was 9 miles per hour. Yesterday's maximum relative humidity was 29%, and the minimum relative humidity was 15%. The low temperature this morning was 93 degrees. The normal high temperature for today is 107 degrees, and the normal low is 84. The record high for today is 118, which occurred in 2025, and the record low is 66, which occurred in 1902. Sunrise today is at 5:26 a.m. and sunset is at 7:41 p.m. National Weather Service Weather Radio K, East, C, 94 in Phoenix will be off the air for scheduled maintenance from around 10:30 a.m. Mountain Standard Time to 12:30 p.m. Mountain Standard Time today, July 9th. Here is the synopsis for Southeast California, Southwest, and South Central Arizona. Hot temperatures will continue through the end of the work week, resulting in areas of major heat risk. Extreme heat warnings remain in effect through this evening across all of the lower desert locations, with the warning extended through Friday across western Imperial County, the lower Colorado River Valley, and the Phoenix Metro. The chances for showers and thunderstorms will continue over the higher terrain areas of the eastern and southeastern third of Arizona through Friday. As deeper moisture moves in, the chances for more widespread thunderstorm activity will increase late weekend and early next week. Extreme heat warning now in effect until 8 p.m. Mountain Standard Time Friday. What? Dangerously hot conditions. Afternoon temperatures 110 to 115. Major heat risk. Overexposure can cause heat cramps and heat exhaustion to develop and, without intervention, can lead to heat stroke. Where? Buckeye Avondale, Central Phoenix, Deer Valley, East Valley, North Phoenix Glendale, Northwest Valley, Scottsdale Paradise Valley, South Mountain Arutuki, and Southeast Valley Queen Creek. When? Until 8 p.m. Mountain Standard Time Friday. Impacts, heat-related illnesses increase significantly during extreme heat events. Overexposure can cause heat cramps and heat exhaustion to develop and, without intervention, can lead to heat stroke. 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
Heat and extreme heat warning means that a period of very hot temperatures, even by local standards, will occur. Actions should be taken to lessen the impact of the extreme heat. Take extra precautions if you work or spend time outside. 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Know the signs and symptoms of heat exhaustion and heat stroke. Wear lightweight and loose-fitting clothing when possible and drink plenty of water. 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Anyone overcome by heat should be moved to a cool and shaded location. 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Extreme heat warning remains in effect until 8 p.m. Mountain Standard Time Thursday. What? Dangerously hot conditions. Afternoon temperatures 108 to 114. Major heat risk. Overexposure can cause heat cramps and heat exhaustion to develop and, without intervention, can lead to heat stroke. Where? A portion of South Central Arizona. When? Until 8 p.m. Mountain Standard Time Thursday. Impacts: heat-related illnesses increase significantly during extreme heat events. Overexposure can cause heat cramps and heat exhaustion to develop and, without intervention, can lead to heat stroke. 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Actions should be taken to lessen the impact of the extreme heat. 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Heat stroke is an emergency. 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The current time is 11:04 a.m. Mountain Standard Time. Here is the latest forecast. For the following area, in Arizona, Central Phoenix, issued at 9:36 a.m. Mountain Standard Time. Extreme heat warning in effect until 8 p.m. Mountain Standard Time Friday. Today, sunny and hot. Highs 109 to 114. Southwest wind 5 to 15 miles per hour. Tonight, clear. Lows 81 to 91. Southwest wind 10 to 15 miles per hour in the evening, becoming northwest after midnight. Friday, sunny and hot. Highs 107 to 112. South wind around 5 miles per hour in the morning, becoming west 10 to 15 miles per hour in the afternoon. Friday night, clear. Lows 80 to 89. West wind 10 to 20 miles per hour. Saturday, mostly sunny and hot. Highs 105 to 110. West wind 5 to 15 miles per hour. Saturday night, partly cloudy. Lows 80 to 88. Sunday, partly sunny. A 20% chance of afternoon showers and thunderstorms. Highs 105 to 111. Sunday night, considerable cloudiness. A chance of showers and thunderstorms in the evening, then a slight chance of showers and thunderstorms after midnight. Lows 79 to 87. Chance of rain 40%. Monday, partly sunny. A 10% chance of afternoon showers and thunderstorms.
highs 103 to 109. Monday night, partly cloudy. A chance of showers and thunderstorms in the evening, then a slight chance of showers and thunderstorms after midnight. Lows 79 to 87. Chance of rain 30%. Tuesday, mostly sunny and hot. Highs 105 to 111. Tuesday night, partly cloudy. A 30% chance of showers and thunderstorms in the evening. Lows 80 to 88. Wednesday, partly sunny. A 20% chance of afternoon showers and thunderstorms. Hot. Highs 106 to 112. National Weather Service Weather Radio K, East, C, 94 in Phoenix will be off the air for scheduled maintenance from around 10:30 a.m. Mountain Standard Time to 12:30 p.m. Mountain Standard Time today, July 9th. Here is the synopsis for Southeast California, Southwest, and South Central Arizona. Hot temperatures will continue through the end of the work week, resulting in areas of major heat risk. Extreme heat warnings remain in effect through this evening across all of the lower desert locations, with the warning extended through Friday across western Imperial County, the lower Colorado River Valley, and the Phoenix Metro. The chances for showers and thunderstorms will continue over the higher terrain areas of the eastern and southeastern third of Arizona through Friday. As deeper moisture moves in, the chances for more widespread thunderstorm activity will increase late weekend and early next week. Extreme heat warning now in effect until 8 p.m. Mountain Standard Time Friday. What? Dangerously hot conditions. Afternoon temperatures 110 to 115. Major heat risk. Overexposure can cause heat cramps and heat exhaustion to develop and, without intervention, can lead to heat stroke. Where? Buckeye Avondale, Central Phoenix, Deer Valley, East Valley, North Phoenix Glendale, Northwest Valley, Scottsdale Paradise Valley, South Mountain Arutuki, and Southeast Valley Queen Creek. When? Until 8 p.m. Mountain Standard Time Friday. Impacts. 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Actions should be taken to lessen the impact of the extreme heat. 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Extreme heat warning remains in effect until 8 p.m. Mountain Standard Time Thursday. What? Dangerously hot conditions. Afternoon temperatures 108 to 114. Major heat risk. 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Where? A portion of South Central Arizona. When? Until 8 p.m. Mountain Standard Time Thursday. Impacts. 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Overexposure can cause heat cramps and heat exhaustion to develop and, without intervention, can lead to heat stroke. 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
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Actions should be taken to lessen the impact of the extreme heat. 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Heat stroke is an emergency. 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The current time is 11:12 a.m. Mountain Standard Time. Here is the 11 a.m. Mountain Standard Time observation for Phoenix on Thursday, July 9th. At Sky Harbor, it was sunny. Visibility 10 miles. Temperature was 105 degrees, dew point 54, relative humidity 18%. Wind was variable, at 6 miles an hour. And the pressure was 29.83 inches, and falling. Other observations for South Central Arizona including the Greater Phoenix area, it was sunny. It was 104 at Buckeye, 104 at Glendale, 105 at Luke Air Force Base, 103 at Deer Valley, and 102 at Scottsdale Airport. Falcon Field reported 101, Mesa Gateway reported 102, Chandler reported 104, Casa Grande reported 103, and Gila Bend reported 107. Observations for Northern Arizona, it was sunny. It was 83 at Flagstaff, 99 at Kingman, 84 at the Grand Canyon, and 92 at Prescott. Payson reported 91, Page reported 94, Winslow reported 92, and Sholo reported 88. At Flagstaff, wind was southwest gusting to 26 miles an hour. At Kingman, wind was southwest gusting to 40 miles an hour. Observations for Southern Arizona, it was sunny. It was 99 at Tucson, 103 at Yuma, 95 at Nogales, and 94 at Sierra Vista. Observations for Southern California, at Blythe, it was sunny, with a temperature of 105. At Los Angeles Airport, it was mostly sunny, with a temperature of 71. At San Diego, it was cloudy, with a temperature of 68. Regional observations, skies ranged from sunny to mostly sunny. It was 102 at Las Vegas, 88 at Salt Lake City, 86 at Albuquerque, and 93 at El Paso. Once again, at 11 a.m. in Phoenix, under sunny skies. The Sky Harbor temperature was 105 degrees. Here is the latest forecast. For the following area, in Arizona, Central Phoenix, issued at 9:36 a.m. Mountain Standard Time. Extreme heat warning in effect until 8 p.m. Mountain Standard Time Friday. Today, sunny and hot. Highs 109 to 114. Southwest wind 5 to 15 miles per hour. Tonight, clear. Lows 81 to 91. Southwest wind 10 to 15 miles per hour in the evening becoming northwest after midnight. Friday, sunny and hot. Highs 107 to 112. South wind around 5 miles per hour in the morning becoming west 10 to 15 miles per hour in the afternoon. Friday night, clear. Lows 80 to 89. West wind 10 to 20 miles per hour. Saturday, mostly sunny and hot. Highs 105 to 110. West wind 5 to 15 miles per hour. Saturday night, partly cloudy. Lows 80 to 88. Sunday, partly sunny. A 20% chance of afternoon showers and thunderstorms. Highs 105 to 111. Sunday night,
considerable cloudiness. A chance of showers and thunderstorms in the evening, then a slight chance of showers and thunderstorms after midnight. Lows 79 to 87. Chance of rain 40%. Monday, partly sunny. A 10% chance of afternoon showers and thunderstorms. Highs 103 to 109. Monday night, partly cloudy. A chance of showers and thunderstorms in the evening, then a slight chance of showers and thunderstorms after midnight. Lows 79 to 87. Chance of rain 30%. Tuesday, mostly sunny and hot. Highs 105 to 111. Tuesday night, partly cloudy. A 30% chance of showers and thunderstorms in the evening. Lows 80 to 88. Wednesday, partly sunny. A 20% chance of afternoon showers and thunderstorms. Hot. Highs 106 to 112. National Weather Service Weather Radio K, East, C, 94 in Phoenix will be off the air for scheduled maintenance from around 10:30 a.m. Mountain Standard Time to 12:30 p.m. Mountain Standard Time today, July 9th. Here is the synopsis for Southeast California, Southwest, and South Central Arizona. Hot temperatures will continue through the end of the work week, resulting in areas of major heat risk. Extreme heat warnings remain in effect through this evening across all of the lower desert locations, with the warning extended through Friday across western Imperial County, the lower Colorado River Valley, and the Phoenix Metro. The chances for showers and thunderstorms will continue over the higher terrain areas of the eastern and southeastern third of Arizona through Friday. As deeper moisture moves in, the chances for more widespread thunderstorm activity will increase late weekend and early next week. Extreme heat warning now in effect until 8 p.m. Mountain Standard Time Friday. What? Dangerously hot conditions. Afternoon temperatures 110 to 115. Major heat risk. Overexposure can cause heat cramps and heat exhaustion to develop and, without intervention, can lead to heat stroke. Where? Buckeye Avondale, Central Phoenix, Deer Valley, East Valley, North Phoenix Glendale, Northwest Valley, Scottsdale Paradise Valley, South Mountain Arutuki, and Southeast Valley Queen Creek. When? Until 8 p.m. Mountain Standard Time Friday. Impacts, heat-related illnesses increase significantly during extreme heat events. Overexposure can cause heat cramps and heat exhaustion to develop and, without intervention, can lead to heat stroke. 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Actions should be taken to lessen the impact of the extreme heat. 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Extreme heat warning remains in effect until 8 p.m. Mountain Standard Time Thursday. What? Dangerously hot conditions. Afternoon temperatures 108 to 114. Major heat risk. Overexposure can cause heat cramps and heat exhaustion to develop and, without intervention, can lead to heat stroke. Where? A portion of South Central Arizona. When? Until 8 p.m. Mountain Standard Time Thursday. Impacts, heat-related illnesses increase significantly during extreme heat events.
Overexposure can cause heat cramps and heat exhaustion to develop and, without intervention, can lead to heat stroke. 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Actions should be taken to lessen the impact of the extreme heat. 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The current time is 11:23 a.m. Mountain Standard Time. Here is the 11 a.m. Mountain Standard Time observation for Phoenix on Thursday, July 9th. At Sky Harbor, it was sunny. Visibility 10 miles. Temperature was 105 degrees, dew point 54, relative humidity 18%. Wind was variable, at 6 miles an hour. And the pressure was 29.83 inches, and falling. Other observations for South Central Arizona, including the Greater Phoenix area, it was sunny. It was 104 at Buckeye, 104 at Glendale, 105 at Luke Air Force Base, 103 at Deer Valley, and 102 at Scottsdale Airport. Falcon Field reported 101, Mesa Gateway reported 102, Chandler reported 104, Casa Grande reported 103, and Gila Bend reported 107. Observations for Northern Arizona, it was sunny. It was 83 at Flagstaff, 99 at Kingman, 84 at the Grand Canyon, and 92 at Prescott. Payson reported 91, Page reported 94, Winslow reported 92, and Shoal reported 88. At Flagstaff, wind was southwest gusting to 26 miles an hour. At Kingman, wind was southwest gusting to 40 miles an hour. Observations for Southern Arizona, it was sunny. It was 99 at Tucson, 103 at Yuma, 95 at Nogales, and 94 at Sierra Vista. Observations for Southern California, at Blythe, it was sunny, with a temperature of 105. At Los Angeles Airport, it was mostly sunny, with a temperature of 71. At San Diego, it was cloudy, with a temperature of 68. Regional observations, skies ranged from sunny to mostly sunny. It was 102 at Las Vegas, 88 at Salt Lake City, 86 at Albuquerque, and 93 at El Paso. Once again, at 11 a.m. in Phoenix, under sunny skies. The Sky Harbor temperature was 105 degrees. Here is the latest forecast. For the following area, in Arizona, Central Phoenix, issued at 9:36 a.m. Mountain Standard Time. Extreme heat warning in effect until 8 p.m. Mountain Standard Time Friday. Today, sunny and hot. Highs 109 to 114. Southwest wind 5 to 15 miles per hour. Tonight, clear. Lows 81 to 91. Southwest wind 10 to 15 miles per hour in the evening, becoming northwest after midnight. Friday, sunny and hot. Highs 107 to 112. South wind around 5 miles per hour in the morning, becoming west 10 to 15 miles per hour in the afternoon. Friday night, clear. Lows 80 to 89. West wind 10 to 20 miles per hour. Saturday, mostly sunny and hot.
Highs 105 to 110. West wind 5 to 15 miles per hour. Saturday night, partly cloudy. Lows 80 to 88. Sunday, partly sunny. A 20% chance of afternoon showers and thunderstorms. Highs 105 to 111. Sunday night, considerable cloudiness. A chance of showers and thunderstorms in the evening, then a slight chance of showers and thunderstorms after midnight. Lows 79 to 87. Chance of rain 40%. Monday, partly sunny. A 10% chance of afternoon showers and thunderstorms. Highs 103 to 109. Monday night, partly cloudy. A chance of showers and thunderstorms in the evening, then a slight chance of showers and thunderstorms after midnight. Lows 79 to 87. Chance of rain 30%. Tuesday, mostly sunny and hot. Highs 105 to 111. Tuesday night, partly cloudy. A 30% chance of showers and thunderstorms in the evening. Lows 80 to 88. Wednesday, partly sunny. A 20% chance of afternoon showers and thunderstorms. Hot. Highs 106 to 112. National Weather Service Weather Radio K, East, C, 94 in Phoenix will be off the air for scheduled maintenance from around 10:30 a.m. Mountain Standard Time to 12:30 p.m. Mountain Standard Time today, July 9th. Here is the synopsis for Southeast California, Southwest, and South Central Arizona. Hot temperatures will continue through the end of the work week, resulting in areas of major heat risk. Extreme heat warnings remain in effect through this evening across all of the lower desert locations, with the warning extended through Friday across western Imperial County, the lower Colorado River Valley, and the Phoenix Metro. The chances for showers and thunderstorms will continue over the higher terrain areas of the eastern and southeastern third of Arizona through Friday. As deeper moisture moves in, the chances for more widespread thunderstorm activity will increase late weekend and early next week. Extreme heat warning now in effect until 8 p.m. Mountain Standard Time Friday. What? Dangerously hot conditions. Afternoon temperatures 110 to 115. Major heat risk. Overexposure can cause heat cramps and heat exhaustion to develop and, without intervention, can lead to heat stroke. Where? Buckeye Avondale, Central Phoenix, Deer Valley, East Valley, North Phoenix Glendale, Northwest Valley, Scottsdale Paradise Valley, South Mountain Arutuki, and Southeast Valley Queen Creek. When? Until 8 p.m. Mountain Standard Time Friday. Impacts. 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Actions should be taken to lessen the impact of the extreme heat. 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Extreme heat warning remains in effect until 8 p.m. Mountain Standard Time Thursday. What? Dangerously hot conditions. Afternoon temperatures 108 to 114. Major heat risk.
Overexposure can cause heat cramps and heat exhaustion to develop and, without intervention, can lead to heat stroke. Where? A portion of South Central Arizona. When? Until 8 p.m. Mountain Standard Time Thursday. 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Actions should be taken to lessen the impact of the extreme heat. 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The current time is 11:33 a.m. Mountain Standard Time. Here is the 11 a.m. Mountain Standard Time observation for Phoenix on Thursday, July 9th. At Sky Harbor, it was sunny. Visibility 10 miles. Temperature was 105 degrees, dew point 54, relative humidity 18%. Wind was variable, at 6 miles an hour. And the pressure was 29.83 inches, and falling. Other observations for South Central Arizona, including the greater Phoenix area, it was sunny. It was 104 at Buckeye, 104 at Glendale, 105 at Luke Air Force Base, 103 at Deer Valley, and 102 at Scottsdale Airport. Falcon Field reported 101, Mesa Gateway reported 102, Chandler reported 104, Casa Grande reported 103, and Gila Bend reported 107. Observations for Northern Arizona, it was sunny. It was 83 at Flagstaff, 99 at Kingman, 84 at the Grand Canyon, and 92 at Prescott. Payson reported 91, Page reported 94, Winslow reported 92, and Sholo reported 88. At Flagstaff, wind was southwest gusting to 26 miles an hour. At Kingman, wind was southwest gusting to 40 miles an hour. Observations for Southern Arizona, it was sunny. It was 99 at Tucson, 103 at Yuma, 95 at Nogales, and 94 at Sierra Vista. Observations for Southern California, at Blythe, it was sunny, with a temperature of 105. At Los Angeles Airport, it was mostly sunny, with a temperature of 71. At San Diego, it was cloudy, with a temperature of 68. Regional observations, skies ranged from sunny to mostly sunny. It was 102 at Las Vegas, 88 at Salt Lake City, 86 at Albuquerque, and 93 at El Paso. Once again, at 11 a.m. in Phoenix, under sunny skies. The Sky Harbor temperature was 105 degrees. Here is the latest forecast. For the following area, in Arizona, Central Phoenix, issued at 11:31 a.m. Mountain Standard Time. Extreme heat warning in effect until 8 p.m. Mountain Standard Time Friday. Today, sunny and hot. Highs 109 to 114. Southwest wind 5 to 15 miles per hour. Tonight, clear. Lows 80 to 90. Southwest wind 10 to 15 miles per hour in the evening, becoming northwest after midnight. Friday, sunny and hot. Highs 107 to 112.
south wind around 5 miles per hour in the morning, becoming west 10 to 15 miles per hour in the afternoon. Friday night, clear. Lows 79 to 89. West wind 10 to 20 miles per hour. Saturday, mostly sunny and hot. Highs 106 to 110.

10% chance of afternoon showers and thunderstorms. Highs 105 to 111. Monday night, partly cloudy. A chance of showers and thunderstorms in the evening, then a slight chance of showers and thunderstorms after midnight. Lows 80 to 88. Chance of rain 30%. Tuesday, partly sunny and hot. Highs 105 to 111. Tuesday night, partly cloudy. A 20% chance of showers and thunderstorms in the evening. Lows 80 to 88. Wednesday, partly sunny. A 20% chance of afternoon showers and thunderstorms. Hot. Highs 106 to 112. National Weather Service Weather Radio K, East, C, 94 in Phoenix will be off the air for scheduled maintenance from around 10:30 a.m. Mountain Standard Time to 12:30 p.m. Mountain Standard Time today, July 9th. Here is the synopsis for Southeast California, Southwest, and South Central Arizona. Hot temperatures will continue through the end of the work week, resulting in areas of major heat risk. Extreme heat warnings remain in effect through this evening across all of the lower desert locations, with the warning extended through Friday across western Imperial County, the lower Colorado River Valley, and the Phoenix Metro. The chances for showers and thunderstorms will continue over the higher terrain areas of the eastern and southeastern third of Arizona through Friday. As deeper moisture moves in, the chances for more widespread thunderstorm activity will increase late weekend and early next week. Extreme heat warning now in effect until 8 p.m. Mountain Standard Time Friday. What? Dangerously hot conditions. Afternoon temperatures 110 to 115. Major heat risk. Overexposure can cause heat cramps and heat exhaustion to develop and, without intervention, can lead to heat stroke. Where? Buckeye Avondale, Central Phoenix, Deer Valley, East Valley, North Phoenix Glendale, Northwest Valley, Scottsdale Paradise Valley, South Mountain Arutuki, and Southeast Valley Queen Creek. When? Until 8 p.m. Mountain Standard Time Friday. Impacts. 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Overexposure can cause heat cramps and heat exhaustion to develop and, without intervention, can lead to heat stroke. 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Actions should be taken to lessen the impact of the extreme heat. 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Extreme heat warning remains in effect until 8 p.m. Mountain Standard Time Thursday. What? Dangerously hot conditions. Afternoon temperatures 108 to 114. Major heat risk. Overexposure can cause heat cramps and heat exhaustion to develop and, without intervention, can lead to heat stroke. 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When? Until 8 p.m. Mountain Standard Time Thursday. Impacts. Heat-related illnesses increase significantly during extreme heat events. Overexposure can cause heat cramps and heat exhaustion to develop and, without intervention, can lead to heat stroke. 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

heat, an extreme heat warning means that a period of very hot temperatures, even by local standards, will occur. Actions should be taken to lessen the impact of the extreme heat. Take extra precautions if you work or spend time outside. 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The current time is 11:43 a.m. Mountain Standard Time. Here is the 11 a.m. Mountain Standard Time observation for Phoenix on Thursday, July 9th. At Sky Harbor, it was sunny. Visibility 10 miles. Temperature was 105 degrees, dew point 54, relative humidity 18%. Wind was variable, at 6 miles an hour. And the pressure was 29.83 inches, and falling. Other observations for South Central Arizona, including the greater Phoenix area, it was sunny. It was 104 at Buckeye, 104 at Glendale, 105 at Luke Air Force Base, 103 at Deer Valley, and 102 at Scottsdale Airport. Falcon Field reported 101, Mesa Gateway reported 102, Chandler reported 104, Casa Grande reported 103, and Gila Bend reported 107. Observations for Northern Arizona, it was sunny. It was 83 at Flagstaff, 99 at Kingman, 84 at the Grand Canyon, and 92 at Prescott. Payson reported 91, Page reported 94, Winslow reported 92, and Sholo reported 88. At Flagstaff, wind was southwest gusting to 26 miles an hour. At Kingman, wind was southwest gusting to 40 miles an hour. Observations for Southern Arizona, it was sunny. It was 99 at Tucson, 103 at Yuma, 95 at Nogales, and 94 at Sierra Vista. Observations for Southern California, at Blythe, it was sunny, with a temperature of 105. At Los Angeles Airport, it was mostly sunny, with a temperature of 71. At San Diego, it was cloudy, with a temperature of 68. Regional observations, skies ranged from sunny to mostly sunny. It was 102 at Las Vegas, 88 at Salt Lake City, 86 at Albuquerque, and 93 at El Paso. Once again, at 11 a.m. in Phoenix, under sunny skies. The Sky Harbor temperature was 105 degrees. Here is the latest forecast. For the following area, in Arizona, Central Phoenix, issued at 11:31 a.m. Mountain Standard Time. Extreme heat warning in effect until 8 p.m. Mountain Standard Time Friday. Today, sunny and hot. Highs 109 to 114. Southwest wind 5 to 15 miles per hour. Tonight, clear. Lows 80 to 90. Southwest wind 10 to 15 miles per hour in the evening, becoming northwest after midnight. Friday, sunny and hot. Highs 107 to 112. South wind around 5 miles per hour in the morning, becoming west 10 to 15 miles per hour in the afternoon. Friday night, clear. Lows 79 to 89. West wind 10 to 20 miles per hour. Saturday, mostly sunny and hot. Highs 106 to 110. West wind 5 to 15 miles per hour. Saturday night, partly cloudy. Lows 80 to 88. Sunday, partly sunny. A 20% chance of afternoon showers and thunderstorms. Hot. Highs 106 to 112.
Sunday night, considerable cloudiness. A chance of showers and thunderstorms in the evening, then a slight chance of showers and thunderstorms after midnight. Lows 79 to 87. Chance of rain 40%. Monday, partly sunny. A 10% chance of afternoon showers and thunderstorms. Highs 105 to 111. Monday night, partly cloudy. A chance of showers and thunderstorms in the evening, then a slight chance of showers and thunderstorms after midnight. Lows 80 to 88. Chance of rain 30%. Tuesday, partly sunny and hot. Highs 105 to 111. Tuesday night, partly cloudy. A 20% chance of showers and thunderstorms in the evening. Lows 80 to 88. Wednesday, partly sunny. A 20% chance of afternoon showers and thunderstorms. Hot. Highs 106 to 112. National Weather Service Weather Radio K, East, C, 94 in Phoenix will be off the air for scheduled maintenance from around 10:30 a.m. Mountain Standard Time to 12:30 p.m. Mountain Standard Time today, July 9th. Here is the synopsis for Southeast California, Southwest, and South Central Arizona. Hot temperatures will continue through the end of the work week, resulting in areas of major heat risk. Extreme heat warnings remain in effect through this evening across all of the lower desert locations, with the warning extended through Friday across western Imperial County, the lower Colorado River Valley, and the Phoenix Metro. The chances for showers and thunderstorms will continue over the higher terrain areas of the eastern and southeastern third of Arizona through Friday. As deeper moisture moves in, the chances for more widespread thunderstorm activity will increase late weekend and early next week. Extreme heat warning now in effect until 8 p.m. Mountain Standard Time Friday. What? Dangerously hot conditions. Afternoon temperatures 110 to 115. Major heat risk. Overexposure can cause heat cramps and heat exhaustion to develop and, without intervention, can lead to heat stroke. Where? Buckeye Avondale, Central Phoenix, Deer Valley, East Valley, North Phoenix Glendale, Northwest Valley, Scottsdale Paradise Valley, South Mountain Arutuki, and Southeast Valley Queen Creek. When? Until 8 p.m. Mountain Standard Time Friday. 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Overexposure can cause heat cramps and heat exhaustion to develop and, without intervention, can lead to heat stroke. 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Actions should be taken to lessen the impact of the extreme heat. 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Extreme heat warning remains in effect until 8 p.m. Mountain Standard Time Thursday. What? Dangerously hot conditions. Afternoon temperatures 108 to 114. 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Where? 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When? Until 8 p.m. Mountain Standard Time Thursday. 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Overexposure can cause heat cramps and heat exhaustion to develop and,
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Actions should be taken to lessen the impact of the extreme heat. 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The current time is 11:54 a.m. Mountain Standard Time. Here is the 11 a.m. Mountain Standard Time observation for Phoenix on Thursday, July 9th. At Sky Harbor, it was sunny. Visibility 10 miles. Temperature was 105 degrees, dew point 54, relative humidity 18%. Wind was variable, at 6 miles an hour. And the pressure was 29.83 inches, and falling. Other observations for South Central Arizona including the Greater Phoenix area, it was sunny. It was 104 at Buckeye, 104 at Glendale, 105 at Luke Air Force Base, 103 at Deer Valley, and 102 at Scottsdale Airport. Falcon Field reported 101, Mesa Gateway reported 102, Chandler reported 104, Casa Grande reported 103, and Gila Bend reported 107. Observations for Northern Arizona, it was sunny. It was 83 at Flagstaff, 99 at Kingman, 84 at the Grand Canyon, and 92 at Prescott. Payson reported 91, Page reported 94, Winslow reported 92, and Sholo reported 88. At Flagstaff, wind was southwest gusting to 26 miles an hour. At Kingman, wind was southwest gusting to 40 miles an hour. Observations for Southern Arizona, it was sunny. It was 99 at Tucson, 103 at Yuma, 95 at Nogales, and 94 at Sierra Vista. Observations for Southern California, at Blythe, it was sunny, with a temperature of 105. At Los Angeles Airport, it was mostly sunny, with a temperature of 71. At San Diego, it was cloudy, with a temperature of 68. Regional observations, skies ranged from sunny to mostly sunny. It was 102 at Las Vegas, 88 at Salt Lake City, 86 at Albuquerque, and 93 at El Paso. Once again, at 11 a.m. in Phoenix, under sunny skies. The Sky Harbor temperature was 105 degrees. Here is the latest forecast. For the following area, in Arizona, Central Phoenix, issued at 11:31 a.m. Mountain Standard Time. Extreme heat warning in effect until 8 p.m. Mountain Standard Time Friday. Today, sunny and hot. Highs 109 to 114. Southwest wind 5 to 15 miles per hour. Tonight, clear. Lows 80 to 90. Southwest wind 10 to 15 miles per hour in the evening becoming northwest after midnight. Friday, sunny and hot. Highs 107 to 112. South wind around 5 miles per hour in the morning becoming west 10 to 15 miles per hour in the afternoon. Friday night, clear. Lows 79 to 89. West wind 10 to 20 miles per hour. Saturday, mostly sunny and hot. Highs 106 to 110.
West wind 5 to 15 miles per hour. Saturday night, partly cloudy. Lows 80 to 88. Sunday, partly sunny. A 20% chance of afternoon showers and thunderstorms. Hot. Highs 106 to 112. Sunday night, considerable cloudiness. A chance of showers and thunderstorms in the evening, then a slight chance of showers and thunderstorms after midnight. Lows 79 to 87. Chance of rain 40%. Monday, partly sunny. A 10% chance of afternoon showers and thunderstorms. Highs 105 to 111. Monday night, partly cloudy. A chance of showers and thunderstorms in the evening, then a slight chance of showers and thunderstorms after midnight. Lows 80 to 88. Chance of rain 30%. Tuesday, partly sunny and hot. Highs 105 to 111. Tuesday night, partly cloudy. A 20% chance of showers and thunderstorms in the evening. Lows 80 to 88. Wednesday, partly sunny. A 20% chance of afternoon showers and thunderstorms. Hot. Highs 106 to 112. National Weather Service Weather Radio K, East, C, 94 in Phoenix will be off the air for scheduled maintenance from around 10:30 a.m. Mountain Standard Time to 12:30 p.m. Mountain Standard Time today, July 9th. Here is the synopsis for Southeast California, Southwest, and South Central Arizona. Hot temperatures will continue through the end of the work week, resulting in areas of major heat risk. Extreme heat warnings remain in effect through this evening across all of the lower desert locations, with the warning extended through Friday across western Imperial County, the lower Colorado River Valley, and the Phoenix Metro. The chances for showers and thunderstorms will continue over the higher terrain areas of the eastern and southeastern third of Arizona through Friday. As deeper moisture moves in, the chances for more widespread thunderstorm activity will increase late weekend and early next week. Extreme heat warning now in effect until 8 p.m. Mountain Standard Time Friday. What? Dangerously hot conditions. Afternoon temperatures 110 to 115. Major heat risk. Overexposure can cause heat cramps and heat exhaustion to develop and, without intervention, can lead to heat stroke. Where? Buckeye Avondale, Central Phoenix, Deer Valley, East Valley, North Phoenix Glendale, Northwest Valley, Scottsdale Paradise Valley, South Mountain Arutuki, and Southeast Valley Queen Creek. When? Until 8 p.m. Mountain Standard Time Friday. Impacts. 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Overexposure can cause heat cramps and heat exhaustion to develop and, without intervention, can lead to heat stroke. 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Actions should be taken to lessen the impact of the extreme heat. 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Extreme heat warning remains in effect until 8 p.m. Mountain Standard Time Thursday. What? Dangerously hot conditions. Afternoon temperatures 108 to 114. Major heat risk.
Overexposure can cause heat cramps and heat exhaustion to develop and, without intervention, can lead to heat stroke. Where? A portion of south-central Arizona. When? Until 8 p.m. Mountain Standard Time Thursday. Impacts. 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Overexposure can cause heat cramps and heat exhaustion to develop and, without intervention, can lead to heat stroke. 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Actions should be taken to lessen the impact of the extreme heat. 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The current time is 12:04 p.m. Mountain Standard Time. Here is the latest forecast. For the following area, in Arizona, Central Phoenix, issued at 11:31 a.m. Mountain Standard Time. Extreme heat warning in effect until 8 p.m. Mountain Standard Time Friday. Today, sunny and hot. Highs 109 to 114. Southwest wind 5 to 15 miles per hour. Tonight, clear. Lows 80 to 90. Southwest wind 10 to 15 miles per hour in the evening, becoming northwest after midnight. Friday, sunny and hot. Highs 107 to 112. South wind around 5 miles per hour in the morning, becoming west 10 to 15 miles per hour in the afternoon. Friday night, clear. Lows 79 to 89. West wind 10 to 20 miles per hour. Saturday, mostly sunny and hot. Highs 106 to 110. West wind 5 to 15 miles per hour. Saturday night, partly cloudy. Lows 80 to 88. Sunday, partly sunny. A 20% chance of afternoon showers and thunderstorms. Hot. Highs 106 to 112. Sunday night, considerable cloudiness. A chance of showers and thunderstorms in the evening, then a slight chance of showers and thunderstorms after midnight. Lows 79 to 87. Chance of rain 40%. Monday, partly sunny. A 10% chance of afternoon showers and thunderstorms. Highs 105 to 111. Monday night, partly cloudy. A chance of showers and thunderstorms in the evening, then a slight chance of showers and thunderstorms after midnight. Lows 80 to 88. Chance of rain 30%. Tuesday, partly sunny and hot. Highs 105 to 111. Tuesday night, partly cloudy. A 20% chance of showers and thunderstorms in the evening. Lows 80 to 88. Wednesday, partly sunny. A 20% chance of afternoon showers and thunderstorms. Hot. Highs 106 to 112. National Weather Service Weather Radio K, East, C, 94 in Phoenix will be off the air for scheduled maintenance from around 10:30 a.m. Mountain Standard Time to 12:30 p.m. Mountain Standard Time today, July 9th. Here is the synopsis for Southeast California, Southwest, and South Central Arizona.
Hot temperatures will continue through the end of the work week, resulting in areas of major heat risk. Extreme heat warnings remain in effect through this evening across all of the lower desert locations, with the warning extended through Friday across western Imperial County, the lower Colorado River Valley, and the Phoenix Metro. The chances for showers and thunderstorms will continue over the higher terrain areas of the eastern and southeastern third of Arizona through Friday. As deeper moisture moves in, the chances for more widespread thunderstorm activity will increase late weekend and early next week. Extreme heat warning now in effect until 8 p.m. Mountain Standard Time Friday. What? Dangerously hot conditions. Afternoon temperatures 110 to 115. Major heat risk. Overexposure can cause heat cramps and heat exhaustion to develop and, without intervention, can lead to heat stroke. Where? Buckeye Avondale, Central Phoenix, Deer Valley, East Valley, North Phoenix Glendale, Northwest Valley, Scottsdale Paradise Valley, South Mountain Arutuki, and Southeast Valley Queen Creek. When? Until 8 p.m. Mountain Standard Time Friday. 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Actions should be taken to lessen the impact of the extreme heat. 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Extreme heat warning remains in effect until 8 p.m. Mountain Standard Time Thursday. What? Dangerously hot conditions. Afternoon temperatures 108 to 114. Major heat risk. 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Where? A portion of south-central Arizona. When? Until 8 p.m. Mountain Standard Time Thursday. 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Overexposure can cause heat cramps and heat exhaustion to develop and, without intervention, can lead to heat stroke. 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Actions should be taken to lessen the impact of the extreme heat. 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The current time is 12:12 p.m. Mountain Standard Time.
Here is the noon Mountain Standard Time observation for Phoenix on Thursday, July 9th. At Sky Harbor, it was mostly sunny. Visibility 10 miles. Temperature was 108 degrees, dew point 54, relative humidity 16%. Wind was variable, at 5 miles an hour. And the pressure was 29.81 inches, and falling. Other observations for South Central Arizona, including the greater Phoenix area, skies ranged from sunny to mostly sunny. It was 108 at Buckeye, 106 at Glendale, 107 at Luke Air Force Base, 106 at Deer Valley, and 105 at Scottsdale Airport. Falcon Field reported 105, Mesa Gateway reported 106, Chandler reported 106, Casa Grande reported 106, and Gila Bend reported 108. Observations for Northern Arizona, it was sunny. It was 85 at Flagstaff, 99 at Kingman, 89 at the Grand Canyon, and 94 at Prescott. Payson reported 93, Page reported 96, Winslow reported 95, and Shoal reported 90. At Flagstaff, wind was west gusting to 28 miles an hour. At Kingman, wind was southwest gusting to 37 miles an hour. At the Grand Canyon, wind was southwest gusting to 29 miles an hour. Observations for Southern Arizona, skies ranged from sunny to mostly sunny. It was 101 at Tucson, 107 at Yuma, 96 at Nogales, and 94 at Sierra Vista. At Yuma, wind was south gusting to 25 miles an hour. Observations for Southern California, at Blythe, it was sunny, with a temperature of 108. At Los Angeles Airport, it was mostly sunny, with a temperature of 72. At San Diego, it was partly sunny, with a temperature of 69. Regional observations, skies ranged from sunny to mostly sunny. It was 105 at Las Vegas, 91 at Salt Lake City, 90 at Albuquerque, and 96 at El Paso. Once again, at noon in Phoenix, under mostly sunny skies. The Sky Harbor temperature was 108 degrees. Here is the latest forecast. For the following area, in Arizona, Central Phoenix, issued at 11:31 a.m. Mountain Standard Time. Extreme heat warning in effect until 8 p.m. Mountain Standard Time Friday. Today, sunny and hot. Highs 109 to 114. Southwest wind 5 to 15 miles per hour. Tonight, clear. Lows 80 to 90. Southwest wind 10 to 15 miles per hour in the evening, becoming northwest after midnight. Friday, sunny and hot. Highs 107 to 112. South wind around 5 miles per hour in the morning, becoming west 10 to 15 miles per hour in the afternoon. Friday night, clear. Lows 79 to 89. West wind 10 to 20 miles per hour. Saturday, mostly sunny and hot. Highs 106 to 110. West wind 5 to 15 miles per hour. Saturday night, partly cloudy. Lows 80 to 88. Sunday, partly sunny. A 20% chance of afternoon showers and thunderstorms. Hot. Highs 106 to 112. Sunday night, considerable cloudiness. A chance of showers and thunderstorms in the evening, then a slight chance of showers and thunderstorms after midnight. Lows 79 to 87. Chance of rain 40%. Monday, partly sunny. A 10% chance of afternoon showers and thunderstorms. Highs 105 to 111. Monday night, partly cloudy. A chance of showers and thunderstorms in the evening, then a slight chance of showers and thunderstorms after midnight. Lows 80 to 88. Chance of rain 30%. Tuesday, partly sunny and hot. Highs 105 to 111. Tuesday night, partly cloudy. A 20% chance of showers and thunderstorms in the evening. Lows 80 to 88. Wednesday,
partly sunny. A 20% chance of afternoon showers and thunderstorms. Hot. Highs 106 to 112. National Weather Service Weather Radio K, East, C, 94 in Phoenix will be off the air for scheduled maintenance from around 10:30 a.m. Mountain Standard Time to 12:30 p.m. Mountain Standard Time today, July 9th. Here is the synopsis for Southeast California, Southwest, and South Central Arizona. Hot temperatures will continue through the end of the work week, resulting in areas of major heat risk. Extreme heat warnings remain in effect through this evening across all of the lower desert locations, with the warning extended through Friday across western Imperial County, the lower Colorado River Valley, and the Phoenix Metro. The chances for showers and thunderstorms will continue over the higher terrain areas of the eastern and southeastern third of Arizona through Friday. As deeper moisture moves in, the chances for more widespread thunderstorm activity will increase late weekend and early next week. Extreme heat warning now in effect until 8 p.m. Mountain Standard Time Friday. What? Dangerously hot conditions. Afternoon temperatures 110 to 115. Major heat risk. Overexposure can cause heat cramps and heat exhaustion to develop and, without intervention, can lead to heat stroke. Where? Buckeye Avondale, Central Phoenix, Deer Valley, East Valley, North Phoenix Glendale, Northwest Valley, Scottsdale Paradise Valley, South Mountain Arutuki, and Southeast Valley Queen Creek. When? Until 8 p.m. Mountain Standard Time Friday. 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Actions should be taken to lessen the impact of the extreme heat. 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Extreme heat warning remains in effect until 8 p.m. Mountain Standard Time Thursday. What? Dangerously hot conditions. Afternoon temperatures 108 to 114. Major heat risk. 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Where? A portion of South Central Arizona. When? Until 8 p.m. Mountain Standard Time Thursday. 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Overexposure can cause heat cramps and heat exhaustion to develop and, without intervention, can lead to heat stroke. 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Actions should be taken to lessen the impact of the extreme heat. 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
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The current time is 12:22 p.m. Mountain Standard Time. Here is the noon Mountain Standard Time observation for Phoenix on Thursday, July 9th. At Sky Harbor, it was mostly sunny. Visibility 10 miles. Temperature was 108 degrees, dew point 54, relative humidity 16%. Wind was variable, at 5 miles an hour. And the pressure was 29.81 inches, and falling. Other observations for South Central Arizona, including the greater Phoenix area, skies ranged from sunny to mostly sunny. It was 108 at Buckeye, 106 at Glendale, 107 at Luke Air Force Base, 106 at Deer Valley, and 105 at Scottsdale Airport. Falcon Field reported 105, Mesa Gateway reported 106, Chandler reported 106, Casa Grande reported 106, and Gila Bend reported 108. Observations for Northern Arizona, it was sunny. It was 85 at Flagstaff, 99 at Kingman, 89 at the Grand Canyon, and 94 at Prescott. Payson reported 93, Page reported 96, Winslow reported 95, and Sholo reported 90. At Flagstaff, wind was west gusting to 28 miles an hour. At Kingman, wind was southwest gusting to 37 miles an hour. At the Grand Canyon, wind was southwest gusting to 29 miles an hour. Observations for Southern Arizona, skies ranged from sunny to mostly sunny. It was 101 at Tucson, 107 at Yuma, 96 at Nogales, and 94 at Sierra Vista. At Yuma, wind was south gusting to 25 miles an hour. Observations for Southern California, at Blythe, it was sunny, with a temperature of 108. At Los Angeles Airport, it was mostly sunny, with a temperature of 72. At San Diego, it was partly sunny, with a temperature of 69. Regional observations, skies ranged from sunny to mostly sunny. It was 105 at Las Vegas, 91 at Salt Lake City, 90 at Albuquerque, and 96 at El Paso. Once again, at noon in Phoenix, under mostly sunny skies. The Sky Harbor temperature was 108 degrees. Here is the latest forecast. For the following area, in Arizona, Central Phoenix, issued at 11:31 a.m. Mountain Standard Time. Extreme heat warning in effect until 8 p.m. Mountain Standard Time Friday. Today, sunny and hot. Highs 109 to 114. Southwest wind 5 to 15 miles per hour. Tonight, clear. Lows 80 to 90. Southwest wind 10 to 15 miles per hour in the evening, becoming northwest after midnight. Friday, sunny and hot. Highs 107 to 112. South wind around 5 miles per hour in the morning, becoming west 10 to 15 miles per hour in the afternoon. Friday night, clear. Lows 79 to 89. West wind 10 to 20 miles per hour. Saturday, mostly sunny and hot. Highs 106 to 110. West wind 5 to 15 miles per hour. Saturday night, partly cloudy. Lows 80 to 88. Sunday, partly sunny. A 20% chance of afternoon showers and thunderstorms. Hot. Highs 106 to 112. Sunday night, considerable cloudiness. A chance of showers and thunderstorms in the evening, then a slight chance of showers and thunderstorms after midnight. Lows 79 to 87. Chance of rain 40%. Monday,
partly sunny. A 10% chance of afternoon showers and thunderstorms. Highs 105 to 111. Monday night, partly cloudy. A chance of showers and thunderstorms in the evening, then a slight chance of showers and thunderstorms after midnight. Lows 80 to 88. Chance of rain 30%. Tuesday, partly sunny and hot. Highs 105 to 111. Tuesday night, partly cloudy. A 20% chance of showers and thunderstorms in the evening. Lows 80 to 88. Wednesday, partly sunny. A 20% chance of afternoon showers and thunderstorms. Hot. Highs 106 to 112. National Weather Service Weather Radio K, East, C, 94 in Phoenix will be off the air for scheduled maintenance from around 10:30 a.m. Mountain Standard Time to 12:30 p.m. Mountain Standard Time today, July 9th. Here is the synopsis for Southeast California, Southwest, and South Central Arizona. Hot temperatures will continue through the end of the work week, resulting in areas of major heat risk. Extreme heat warnings remain in effect through this evening across all of the lower desert locations, with the warning extended through Friday across western Imperial County, the lower Colorado River Valley, and the Phoenix Metro. The chances for showers and thunderstorms will continue over the higher terrain areas of the eastern and southeastern third of Arizona through Friday. As deeper moisture moves in, the chances for more widespread thunderstorm activity will increase late weekend and early next week. Extreme heat warning now in effect until 8 p.m. Mountain Standard Time Friday. What? Dangerously hot conditions. Afternoon temperatures 110 to 115. Major heat risk. Overexposure can cause heat cramps and heat exhaustion to develop and, without intervention, can lead to heat stroke. Where? Buckeye Avondale, Central Phoenix, Deer Valley, East Valley, North Phoenix Glendale, Northwest Valley, Scottsdale Paradise Valley, South Mountain Arutuki, and Southeast Valley Queen Creek. When? Until 8 p.m. Mountain Standard Time Friday. Impacts, heat-related illnesses increase significantly during extreme heat events. Overexposure can cause heat cramps and heat exhaustion to develop and, without intervention, can lead to heat stroke. 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Actions should be taken to lessen the impact of the extreme heat. 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Anyone overcome by heat should be moved to a cool and shaded location. 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Extreme heat warning remains in effect until 8 p.m. Mountain Standard Time Thursday. What? Dangerously hot conditions. Afternoon temperatures 108 to 114. Major heat risk. Overexposure can cause heat cramps and heat exhaustion to develop and, without intervention, can lead to heat stroke. Where? A portion of South Central Arizona. When? Until 8 p.m. Mountain Standard Time Thursday. Impacts, heat-related illnesses increase significantly during extreme heat events. Overexposure can cause heat cramps and heat exhaustion to develop and, without intervention, can lead to heat stroke. 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
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Actions should be taken to lessen the impact of the extreme heat. 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The current time is 12:33 p.m. Mountain Standard Time. Here is the noon Mountain Standard Time observation for Phoenix, on Thursday, July 9th. At Sky Harbor, it was mostly sunny. Visibility 10 miles. Or, which is, and

Fred Prescott. Payson reported 93, Page reported 96, Winslow reported 95, and Scholl reported 90. At Flagstaff, wind was west gusting to 28 miles an hour. At Kingman, wind was southwest gusting to 37 miles an hour. At the Grand Canyon, wind was southwest gusting to 29 miles an hour. Observations for southern Arizona, skies ranged from sunny to mostly sunny. It was 101 at Tucson, 107 at Yuma, 96 at Nogales, and 94 at Sierra Vista. At Yuma, wind was south gusting to 25 miles an hour. Observations for Southern California, at Blythe, it was sunny, with a temperature of 108. At Los Angeles Airport, it was mostly sunny, with a temperature of 72. At San Diego, it was partly sunny, with a temperature of 69. Regional observations, skies ranged from sunny to mostly sunny. It was 105 at Las Vegas, 91 at Salt Lake City, 90 at Albuquerque, and 96 at El Paso. Once again, at noon in Phoenix, under mostly sunny skies. The Sky Harbor temperature was 108 degrees. Here is the latest forecast. For the following area, in Arizona, Central Phoenix, issued at 11:31 a.m. Mountain Standard Time. Extreme heat warning in effect until 8 p.m. Mountain Standard Time Friday. Today, sunny and hot. Highs 109 to 114. Southwest wind 5 to 15 miles per hour. Tonight, clear. Lows 80 to 90. Southwest wind 10 to 15 miles per hour in the evening becoming northwest after midnight. Friday, sunny and hot. Highs 107 to 112. South wind around 5 miles per hour in the morning becoming west 10 to 15 miles per hour in the afternoon. Friday night, clear. Lows 79 to 89. West wind 10 to 20 miles per hour. Saturday, mostly sunny and hot. Highs 106 to 110. West wind 5 to 15 miles per hour. Saturday night, partly cloudy. Lows 80 to 88. Sunday, partly sunny. A 20% chance of afternoon showers and thunderstorms. Hot. Highs 106 to 112. Sunday night, considerable cloudiness. A chance of showers and thunderstorms in the

chance of rain 30%. Tuesday, partly sunny and hot. Highs 105 to 111. Tuesday night, partly cloudy. A 20% chance of showers and thunderstorms in the evening. Lows 80 to 88. Wednesday, partly sunny. A 20% chance of afternoon showers and thunderstorms. Hot. Highs 106 to 112. National Weather Service Weather Radio K, East, C, 94 in Phoenix will be off the air for scheduled maintenance from around 10:30 a.m. Mountain Standard Time to 12:30 p.m. Mountain Standard Time today, July 9th. Here is the synopsis for Southeast California, Southwest, and South Central Arizona. Hot temperatures will continue through the end of the work week, resulting in areas of major heat risk. Extreme heat warnings remain in effect through this evening across all of the lower desert locations, with the warning extended through Friday across western Imperial County, the lower Colorado River Valley, and the Phoenix Metro. The chances for showers and thunderstorms will continue over the higher terrain areas of the eastern and southeastern third of Arizona through Friday. As deeper moisture moves in, the chances for more widespread thunderstorm activity will increase late weekend and early next week. Extreme heat warning now in effect until 8 p.m. Mountain Standard Time Friday. What? Dangerously hot conditions. Afternoon temperatures 110 to 115. Major heat risk. Overexposure can cause heat cramps and heat exhaustion to develop and, without intervention, can lead to heat stroke. Where? Buckeye Avondale, Central Phoenix, Deer Valley, East Valley, North Phoenix Glendale, Northwest Valley, Scottsdale Paradise Valley, South Mountain Arutuki, and Southeast Valley Queen Creek. When? Until 8 p.m. Mountain Standard Time Friday. Impacts, heat-related illnesses increase significantly during extreme heat events. Overexposure can cause heat cramps and heat exhaustion to develop and, without intervention, can lead to heat stroke. 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Actions should be taken to lessen the impact of the extreme heat. 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Extreme heat warning remains in effect until 8 p.m. Mountain Standard Time Thursday. What? Dangerously hot conditions. Afternoon temperatures 108 to 114. Major heat risk. Overexposure can cause heat cramps and heat exhaustion to develop and, without intervention, can lead to heat stroke. Where? A portion of South Central Arizona. When? Until 8 p.m. Mountain Standard Time Thursday. Impacts, heat-related illnesses increase significantly during extreme heat events. Overexposure can cause heat cramps and heat exhaustion to develop and, without intervention, can lead to heat stroke. 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Actions should be taken to lessen the impact of the extreme heat. 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

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The current time is 12:44 p.m. Mountain Standard Time. Here is the noon Mountain Standard Time observation for Phoenix on Thursday, July 9th. At Sky Harbor, it was mostly sunny. Visibility 10 miles. Temperature was 108 degrees, dew point 54, relative humidity 16%. Wind was variable, at 5 miles an hour. And the pressure was 29.81 inches, and falling. Other observations for South Central Arizona, including the greater Phoenix area, skies ranged from sunny to mostly sunny. It was 108 at Buckeye, 106 at Glendale, 107 at Luke Air Force Base, 106 at Deer Valley, and 105 at Scottsdale Airport. Falcon Field reported 105, Mesa Gateway reported 106, Chandler reported 106, Casa Grande reported 106, and Gila Bend reported 108. Observations for Northern Arizona, it was sunny. It was 85 at Flagstaff, 99 at Kingman, 89 at the Grand Canyon, and 94 at Prescott. Payson reported 93, Page reported 96, Winslow reported 95, and Sholo reported 90. At Flagstaff, wind was west gusting to 28 miles an hour. At Kingman, wind was southwest gusting to 37 miles an hour. At the Grand Canyon, wind was southwest gusting to 29 miles an hour. Observations for Southern Arizona, skies ranged from sunny to mostly sunny. It was 101 at Tucson, 107 at Yuma, 96 at Nogales, and 94 at Sierra Vista. At Yuma, wind was south gusting to 25 miles an hour. Observations for Southern California, at Blythe, it was sunny, with a temperature of 108. At Los Angeles Airport, it was mostly sunny, with a temperature of 72. At San Diego, it was partly sunny, with a temperature of 69. Regional observations, skies ranged from sunny to mostly sunny. It was 105 at Las Vegas, 91 at Salt Lake City, 90 at Albuquerque, and 96 at El Paso. Once again, at noon in Phoenix, under mostly sunny skies. The Sky Harbor temperature was 108 degrees. Here is the latest forecast. For the following area, in Arizona, Central Phoenix, issued at 11:31 a.m. Mountain Standard Time. Extreme heat warning in effect until 8 p.m. Mountain Standard Time Friday. Today, sunny and hot. Highs 109 to 114. Southwest wind 5 to 15 miles per hour. Tonight, clear. Lows 80 to 90. Southwest wind 10 to 15 miles per hour in the evening, becoming northwest after midnight. Friday, sunny and hot. Highs 107 to 112. South wind around 5 miles per hour in the morning, becoming west 10 to 15 miles per hour in the afternoon. Friday night, clear. Lows 79 to 89. West wind 10 to 20 miles per hour. Saturday, mostly sunny and hot. Highs 106 to 110. West wind 5 to 15 miles per hour. Saturday night, partly cloudy. Lows 80 to 88. Sunday, partly sunny. A 20% chance of afternoon showers and thunderstorms. Hot. Highs 106 to 112. Sunday night, considerable cloudiness.
a chance of showers and thunderstorms in the evening, then a slight chance of showers and thunderstorms after midnight. Lows 79 to 87. Chance of rain 40%. Monday, partly sunny. A 10% chance of afternoon showers and thunderstorms. Highs 105 to 111. Monday night, partly cloudy. A chance of showers and thunderstorms in the evening, then a slight chance of showers and thunderstorms after midnight. Lows 80 to 88. Chance of rain 30%. Tuesday, partly sunny and hot. Highs 105 to 111. Tuesday night, partly cloudy. A 20% chance of showers and thunderstorms in the evening. Lows 80 to 88. Wednesday, partly sunny. A 20% chance of afternoon showers and thunderstorms. Hot. Highs 106 to 112. Here is the synopsis for Southeast California, Southwest, and South Central Arizona. Hot temperatures will continue through the end of the work week, resulting in areas of major heat risk. Extreme heat warnings remain in effect through this evening across all of the lower desert locations, with the warning extended through Friday across western Imperial County, the lower Colorado River Valley, and the Phoenix Metro. The chances for showers and thunderstorms will continue over the higher terrain areas of the eastern and southeastern third of Arizona through Friday. As deeper moisture moves in, the chances for more widespread thunderstorm activity will increase late weekend and early next week. Extreme heat warning now in effect until 8 p.m. Mountain Standard Time Friday. What? Dangerously hot conditions. Afternoon temperatures 110 to 115. Major heat risk. Overexposure can cause heat cramps and heat exhaustion to develop and, without intervention, can lead to heat stroke. Where? Buckeye Avondale, Central Phoenix, Deer Valley, East Valley, North Phoenix Glendale, Northwest Valley, Scottsdale Paradise Valley, South Mountain Arutuki, and Southeast Valley Queen Creek. When? Until 8 p.m. Mountain Standard Time Friday. Impacts: heat-related illnesses increase significantly during extreme heat events. 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Heat and extreme heat warning means that a period of very hot temperatures, even by local standards, will occur. Actions should be taken to lessen the impact of the extreme heat. Take extra precautions if you work or spend time outside. 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Know the signs and symptoms of heat exhaustion and heat stroke. Wear lightweight and loose-fitting clothing when possible and drink plenty of water. 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Anyone overcome by heat should be moved to a cool and shaded location. 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Extreme heat warning remains in effect until 8 p.m. Mountain Standard Time Thursday. What? Dangerously hot conditions. Afternoon temperatures 108 to 114. Major heat risk. Overexposure can cause heat cramps and heat exhaustion to develop and, without intervention, can lead to heat stroke. Where? A portion of South Central Arizona. When? Until 8 p.m. Mountain Standard Time Thursday. Impacts: heat-related illnesses increase significantly during extreme heat events. Overexposure can cause heat cramps and heat exhaustion to develop and, without intervention, can lead to heat stroke. 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
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Actions should be taken to lessen the impact of the extreme heat. 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Anyone overcome by heat should be moved to a cool and shaded location. Heat stroke is an emergency. 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The current time is 12:54 p.m. Mountain Standard Time. Here is the noon Mountain Standard Time observation for Phoenix on Thursday, July 9th. At Sky Harbor, it was mostly sunny. Visibility 10 miles. Temperature was 108 degrees, dew point 54, relative humidity 16%. Wind was variable, at 5 miles an hour. And the pressure was 29.81 inches, and falling. Other observations for South Central Arizona, including the greater Phoenix area, skies ranged from sunny to mostly sunny. It was 108 at Buckeye, 106 at Glendale, 107 at Luke Air Force Base, 106 at Deer Valley, and 105 at Scottsdale Airport. Falcon Field reported 105, Mesa Gateway reported 106, Chandler reported 106, Casa Grande reported 106, and Gila Bend reported 108. Observations for Northern Arizona, it was sunny. It was 85 at Flagstaff, 99 at Kingman, 89 at the Grand Canyon, and 94 at Prescott. Payson reported 93, Page reported 96, Winslow reported 95, and Sholo reported 90. At Flagstaff, wind was west gusting to 28 miles an hour. At Kingman, wind was southwest gusting to 37 miles an hour. At the Grand Canyon, wind was southwest gusting to 29 miles an hour. Observations for Southern Arizona, skies ranged from sunny to mostly sunny. It was 101 at Tucson, 107 at Yuma, 96 at Nogales, and 94 at Sierra Vista. At Yuma, wind was south gusting to 25 miles an hour. Observations for Southern California, at Blythe, it was sunny, with a temperature of 108. At Los Angeles Airport, it was mostly sunny, with a temperature of 72. At San Diego, it was partly sunny, with a temperature of 69. Regional observations, skies ranged from sunny to mostly sunny. It was 105 at Las Vegas, 91 at Salt Lake City, 90 at Albuquerque, and 96 at El Paso. Once again, at noon in Phoenix, under mostly sunny skies. The Sky Harbor temperature was 108 degrees. Here is the latest forecast. For the following area, in Arizona, Central Phoenix, issued at 11:31 a.m. Mountain Standard Time. Extreme heat warning in effect until 8 p.m. Mountain Standard Time Friday. Today, sunny and hot. Highs 109 to 114. Southwest wind 5 to 15 miles per hour. Tonight, clear. Lows 80 to 90. Southwest wind 10 to 15 miles per hour in the evening, becoming northwest after midnight. Friday, sunny and hot. Highs 107 to 112. South wind around 5 miles per hour in the morning, becoming west 10 to 15 miles per hour in the afternoon. Friday night, clear. Lows 79 to 89. West wind 10 to 20 miles per hour. Saturday, mostly sunny and hot. Highs 106 to 110. West wind 5 to 15 miles per hour. Saturday night, partly cloudy,
lows 80 to 88. Sunday, partly sunny. A 20% chance of afternoon showers and thunderstorms. Hot. Highs 106 to 112. Sunday night, considerable cloudiness. A chance of showers and thunderstorms in the evening, then a slight chance of showers and thunderstorms after midnight. Lows 79 to 87. Chance of rain 40%. Monday, partly sunny. A 10% chance of afternoon showers and thunderstorms. Highs 105 to 111. Monday night, partly cloudy. A chance of showers and thunderstorms in the evening, then a slight chance of showers and thunderstorms after midnight. Lows 80 to 88. Chance of rain 30%. Tuesday, partly sunny and hot. Highs 105 to 111. Tuesday night, partly cloudy. A 20% chance of showers and thunderstorms in the evening. Lows 80 to 88. Wednesday, partly sunny. A 20% chance of afternoon showers and thunderstorms. Hot. Highs 106 to 112. Here is the synopsis for Southeast California, Southwest, and South Central Arizona. Hot temperatures will continue through the end of the work week, resulting in areas of major heat risk. Extreme heat warnings remain in effect through this evening across all of the lower desert locations, with the warning extended through Friday across western Imperial County, the lower Colorado River Valley, and the Phoenix Metro. The chances for showers and thunderstorms will continue over the higher terrain areas of the eastern and southeastern third of Arizona through Friday. As deeper moisture moves in, the chances for more widespread thunderstorm activity will increase late weekend and early next week. Extreme heat warning now in effect until 8 p.m. Mountain Standard Time Friday. What? Dangerously hot conditions. Afternoon temperatures 110 to 115. Major heat risk. Overexposure can cause heat cramps and heat exhaustion to develop and, without intervention, can lead to heat stroke. Where? Buckeye Avondale, Central Phoenix, Deer Valley, East Valley, North Phoenix Glendale, Northwest Valley, Scottsdale Paradise Valley, South Mountain Arutuki, and Southeast Valley Queen Creek. When? Until 8 p.m. Mountain Standard Time Friday. 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Actions should be taken to lessen the impact of the extreme heat. 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Extreme heat warning remains in effect until 8 p.m. Mountain Standard Time Thursday. What? Dangerously hot conditions. Afternoon temperatures 108 to 114. Major heat risk. 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Where? A portion of South Central Arizona. When? Until 8 p.m. Mountain Standard Time Thursday. Impacts: heat-related illnesses increase significantly during extreme heat events.
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Actions should be taken to lessen the impact of the extreme heat. 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Heat stroke is an emergency. 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The current time is 1:04 p.m. Mountain Standard Time. Here is the latest forecast. For the following area, in Arizona, Central Phoenix, issued at 11:31 a.m. Mountain Standard Time. Extreme heat warning in effect until 8 p.m. Mountain Standard Time Friday. Today, sunny and hot. Highs 109 to 114. Southwest wind 5 to 15 miles per hour. Tonight, clear. Lows 80 to 90. Southwest wind 10 to 15 miles per hour in the evening, becoming northwest after midnight. Friday, sunny and hot. Highs 107 to 112. South wind around 5 miles per hour in the morning, becoming west 10 to 15 miles per hour in the afternoon. Friday night, clear. Lows 79 to 89. West wind 10 to 20 miles per hour. Saturday, mostly sunny and hot. Highs 106 to 110. West wind 5 to 15 miles per hour. Saturday night, partly cloudy. Lows 80 to 88. Sunday, partly sunny. A 20% chance of afternoon showers and thunderstorms. Hot. Highs 106 to 112. Sunday night, considerable cloudiness. A chance of showers and thunderstorms in the evening, then a slight chance of showers and thunderstorms after midnight. Lows 79 to 87. Chance of rain 40%. Monday, partly sunny. A 10% chance of afternoon showers and thunderstorms. Highs 105 to 111. Monday night, partly cloudy. A chance of showers and thunderstorms in the evening, then a slight chance of showers and thunderstorms after midnight. Lows 80 to 88. Chance of rain 30%. Tuesday, partly sunny and hot. Highs 105 to 111. Tuesday night, partly cloudy. A 20% chance of showers and thunderstorms in the evening. Lows 80 to 88. Wednesday, partly sunny. A 20% chance of afternoon showers and thunderstorms. Hot. Highs 106 to 112. Here is the synopsis for Southeast California, Southwest, and South Central Arizona. Hot temperatures will continue through the end of the work week, resulting in areas of major heat risk. Extreme heat warnings remain in effect through this evening across all of the lower desert locations, with the warning extended through Friday across western Imperial County, the lower Colorado River Valley, and the Phoenix Metro. The chances for showers and thunderstorms will continue over the higher terrain areas of the eastern and southeastern third of Arizona through Friday. As deeper moisture moves in, the chances for more widespread thunderstorm activity will increase late weekend and early next week.
Extreme heat warning now in effect until 8 p.m. Mountain Standard Time Friday. What? Dangerously hot conditions. Afternoon temperatures 110 to 115. Major heat risk. Overexposure can cause heat cramps and heat exhaustion to develop and, without intervention, can lead to heat stroke. Where? Buckeye Avondale, Central Phoenix, Deer Valley, East Valley, North Phoenix Glendale, Northwest Valley, Scottsdale Paradise Valley, South Mountain Arutuki, and Southeast Valley Queen Creek. When? Until 8 p.m. Mountain Standard Time Friday. 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Actions should be taken to lessen the impact of the extreme heat. 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Extreme heat warning remains in effect until 8 p.m. Mountain Standard Time Thursday. What? Dangerously hot conditions. Afternoon temperatures 108 to 114. Major heat risk. Overexposure can cause heat cramps and heat exhaustion to develop and, without intervention, can lead to heat stroke. Where? 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When? Until 8 p.m. Mountain Standard Time Thursday. 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Overexposure can cause heat cramps and heat exhaustion to develop and, without intervention, can lead to heat stroke. 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Actions should be taken to lessen the impact of the extreme heat. 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The current time is 1:12 p.m. Mountain Standard Time. Here is the 1 p.m. Mountain Standard Time observation for Phoenix on Thursday, July 9th. At Sky Harbor, it was mostly sunny. Visibility 10 miles. Temperature was 111 degrees, dew point 54, relative humidity 15%. Wind was variable, at 3 miles an hour. And the pressure was 29.79 inches, and falling.
Other observations for South Central Arizona, including the greater Phoenix area, it was sunny, with a temperature of 108 at Buckeye, 108 at Deer Valley, 107 at Scottsdale Airport, and 107 at Falcon Field. Under sunny skies, Mesa Gateway reported 108, Chandler reported 108, and Casa Grande reported 107. At Glendale, it was mostly sunny, with a temperature of 108. Observations for northern Arizona, skies ranged from sunny to mostly sunny. It was 88 at Flagstaff, 100 at Kingman, 91 at the Grand Canyon, and 96 at Prescott. Payson reported 93, Page reported 100, Winslow reported 96, and Sholo reported 90. At Flagstaff, wind was southwest gusting to 26 miles an hour. At Kingman, wind was southwest gusting to 36 miles an hour. Observations for southern Arizona, skies ranged from sunny to mostly sunny. It was 104 at Tucson, 108 at Yuma, 98 at Nogales, and 97 at Sierra Vista. At Yuma, wind was south gusting to 25 miles an hour. Observations for Southern California, at Blythe, it was sunny, with a temperature of 111. At Los Angeles Airport, it was mostly sunny, with a temperature of 72. At San Diego, it was partly sunny, with a temperature of 70. At Blythe, wind was south gusting to 26 miles an hour. Regional observations, skies ranged from sunny to mostly sunny. It was 107 at Las Vegas, 93 at Salt Lake City, 93 at Albuquerque, and 97 at El Paso. Once again, at 1 p.m. in Phoenix, under mostly sunny skies. The Sky Harbor temperature was 111 degrees. Here is the latest forecast. For the following area, in Arizona, Central Phoenix, issued at 11:31 a.m. Mountain Standard Time. Extreme heat warning in effect until 8 p.m. Mountain Standard Time Friday. Today, sunny and hot. Highs 109 to 114. Southwest wind 5 to 15 miles per hour. Tonight, clear. Lows 80 to 90. Southwest wind 10 to 15 miles per hour in the evening, becoming northwest after midnight. Friday, sunny and hot. Highs 107 to 112. South wind around 5 miles per hour in the morning, becoming west 10 to 15 miles per hour in the afternoon. Friday night, clear. Lows 79 to 89. West wind 10 to 20 miles per hour. Saturday, mostly sunny and hot. Highs 106 to 110. West wind 5 to 15 miles per hour. Saturday night, partly cloudy. Lows 80 to 88. Sunday, partly sunny. A 20% chance of afternoon showers and thunderstorms. Hot. Highs 106 to 112. Sunday night, considerable cloudiness. A chance of showers and thunderstorms in the evening, then a slight chance of showers and thunderstorms after midnight. Lows 79 to 87. Chance of rain 40%. Monday, partly sunny. A 10% chance of afternoon showers and thunderstorms. Highs 105 to 111. Monday night, partly cloudy. A chance of showers and thunderstorms in the evening, then a slight chance of showers and thunderstorms after midnight. Lows 80 to 88. Chance of rain 30%. Tuesday, partly sunny and hot. Highs 105 to 111. Tuesday night, partly cloudy. A 20% chance of showers and thunderstorms in the evening. Lows 80 to 88. Wednesday, partly sunny. A 20% chance of afternoon showers and thunderstorms. Hot. Highs 106 to 112. Here is the synopsis for Southeast California, Southwest, and South Central Arizona. Hot temperatures will continue through the end of the work week, resulting in areas of major heat risk.
Extreme heat warnings remain in effect through this evening across all of the lower desert locations, with the warning extended through Friday across western Imperial County, the lower Colorado River Valley, and the Phoenix Metro. The chances for showers and thunderstorms will continue over the higher terrain areas of the eastern and southeastern third of Arizona through Friday. As deeper moisture moves in, the chances for more widespread thunderstorm activity will increase late weekend and early next week. Extreme heat warning now in effect until 8 p.m. Mountain Standard Time Friday. What? Dangerously hot conditions. Afternoon temperatures 110 to 115. Major heat risk. Overexposure can cause heat cramps and heat exhaustion to develop and, without intervention, can lead to heat stroke. Where? Buckeye Avondale, Central Phoenix, Deer Valley, East Valley, North Phoenix Glendale, Northwest Valley, Scottsdale Paradise Valley, South Mountain Arutuki, and Southeast Valley Queen Creek. When? Until 8 p.m. Mountain Standard Time Friday. 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Actions should be taken to lessen the impact of the extreme heat. 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Extreme heat warning remains in effect until 8 p.m. Mountain Standard Time Thursday. What? Dangerously hot conditions. Afternoon temperatures 108 to 114. Major heat risk. Overexposure can cause heat cramps and heat exhaustion to develop and, without intervention, can lead to heat stroke. Where? A portion of south-central Arizona. When? Until 8 p.m. Mountain Standard Time Thursday. 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Actions should be taken to lessen the impact of the extreme heat. 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Heat stroke is an emergency. 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The current time is 1:22 p.m. Mountain Standard Time. Here is the 1 p.m. Mountain Standard Time observation for Phoenix on Thursday, July 9th.
At Sky Harbor, it was mostly sunny. Visibility 10 miles. Temperature was 111 degrees, dew point 54, relative humidity 15%. Wind was variable, at 3 miles an hour. And the pressure was 29.79 inches, and falling. Other observations for South Central Arizona, including the Greater Phoenix area, it was sunny, with a temperature of 108 at Buckeye, 108 at Deer Valley, 107 at Scottsdale Airport, and 107 at Falcon Field. Under sunny skies, Mesa Gateway reported 108, Chandler reported 108, and Casa Grande reported 107. At Glendale, it was mostly sunny, with a temperature of 108. Observations for northern Arizona, skies ranged from sunny to mostly sunny. It was 88 at Flagstaff, 100 at Kingman, 91 at the Grand Canyon, and 96 at Prescott. Payson reported 93, Page reported 100, Winslow reported 96, and Sholo reported 90. At Flagstaff, wind was southwest gusting to 26 miles an hour. At Kingman, wind was southwest gusting to 36 miles an hour. Observations for southern Arizona, skies ranged from sunny to mostly sunny. It was 104 at Tucson, 108 at Yuma, 98 at Nogales, and 97 at Sierra Vista. At Yuma, wind was south gusting to 25 miles an hour. Observations for Southern California, at Blythe, it was sunny, with a temperature of 111. At Los Angeles Airport, it was mostly sunny, with a temperature of 72. At San Diego, it was partly sunny, with a temperature of 70. At Blythe, wind was south gusting to 26 miles an hour. Regional observations, skies ranged from sunny to mostly sunny. It was 107 at Las Vegas, 93 at Salt Lake City, 93 at Albuquerque, and 97 at El Paso. Once again, at 1 p.m. in Phoenix, under mostly sunny skies. The Sky Harbor temperature was 111 degrees. Here is the latest forecast. For the following area, in Arizona, Central Phoenix, issued at 1:21 p.m. Mountain Standard Time. Extreme heat warning in effect until 8 p.m. Mountain Standard Time Friday. Today, sunny and hot. Highs 109 to 114. West wind 5 to 15 miles per hour. Tonight, clear. Lows 80 to 90. Southwest wind 5 to 15 miles per hour. Friday, sunny and hot. Highs 107 to 112. South wind around 5 miles per hour in the morning, becoming west 10 to 15 miles per hour in the afternoon. Friday night, clear. Lows 79 to 89. West wind 10 to 20 miles per hour. Saturday, mostly sunny and hot. Highs 106 to 110. West wind 5 to 15 miles per hour. Saturday night, partly cloudy. Lows 80 to 88. Sunday, partly sunny and hot. Highs 106 to 112. Sunday night, considerable cloudiness. A chance of showers and thunderstorms in the evening, then a slight chance of showers and thunderstorms after midnight. Lows 79 to 87. Chance of rain 40%. Monday, partly sunny. Highs 105 to 111. Monday night, partly cloudy with a 20% chance of showers and thunderstorms. Lows 80 to 88. Tuesday, partly sunny and hot. Highs 105 to 111. Tuesday night, partly cloudy. A 20% chance of showers and thunderstorms in the evening. Lows 80 to 88. Wednesday, partly sunny. A 10% chance of afternoon showers and thunderstorms. Hot. Highs 106 to 112. Here is the synopsis for Southeast California, Southwest, and South Central Arizona. Hot temperatures will continue through the end of the work week, resulting in areas of major heat risk.
Extreme heat warnings remain in effect through this evening across all of the lower desert locations, with the warning extended through Friday across western Imperial County, the lower Colorado River Valley, and the Phoenix Metro. The chances for showers and thunderstorms will continue over the higher terrain areas of the eastern and southeastern third of Arizona through Friday. As deeper moisture moves in, the chances for more widespread thunderstorm activity will increase late weekend and early next week. Extreme heat warning now in effect until 8 p.m. Mountain Standard Time Friday. What? Dangerously hot conditions. Afternoon temperatures 110 to 115. Major heat risk. Overexposure can cause heat cramps and heat exhaustion to develop and, without intervention, can lead to heat stroke. Where? Buckeye Avondale, Central Phoenix, Deer Valley, East Valley, North Phoenix Glendale, Northwest Valley, Scottsdale Paradise Valley, South Mountain Arutuki, and Southeast Valley Queen Creek. When? Until 8 p.m. Mountain Standard Time Friday. 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Actions should be taken to lessen the impact of the extreme heat. Take extra precautions if you work or spend time outside. 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Extreme heat warning remains in effect until 8 p.m. Mountain Standard Time Thursday. What? Dangerously hot conditions. Afternoon temperatures 108 to 114. Major heat risk. Overexposure can cause heat cramps and heat exhaustion to develop and, without intervention, can lead to heat stroke. Where? A portion of south-central Arizona. When? Until 8 p.m. Mountain Standard Time Thursday. Impacts: heat-related illnesses increase significantly during extreme heat events. Overexposure can cause heat cramps and heat exhaustion to develop and, without intervention, can lead to heat stroke. 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Actions should be taken to lessen the impact of the extreme heat. 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The current time is 1:32 p.m. Mountain Standard Time. Here is the 1 p.m. Mountain Standard Time observation for Phoenix on Thursday, July 9th.
At Sky Harbor, it was mostly sunny. Visibility 10 miles. Temperature was 111 degrees, dew point 54, relative humidity 15%. Wind was variable, at 3 miles an hour. And the pressure was 29.79 inches, and falling. Other observations for South Central Arizona, including the Greater Phoenix area, it was sunny, with a temperature of at Deer Valley, 100.

107 at Scottsdale Airport and 107 at Falcon Field. Under sunny skies, Mesa Gateway reported 108, Chandler reported 108, and Casa Grande reported 107. At Glendale, it was mostly sunny, with a temperature of 108. Observations for northern Arizona, skies ranged from sunny to mostly sunny. It was 88 at Flagstaff, 100 at Kingman, 91 at the Grand Canyon, and 96 at Prescott. Payson reported 93, Page reported 100, Winslow reported 96, and Sholo reported 90. At Flagstaff, wind was southwest gusting to 26 miles an hour. At Kingman, wind was southwest gusting to 36 miles an hour. Observations for southern Arizona, skies ranged from sunny to mostly sunny. It was 104 at Tucson, 108 at Yuma, 98 at Nogales, and 97 at Sierra Vista. At Yuma, wind was south gusting to 25 miles an hour. Observations for Southern California, at Blythe, it was sunny, with a temperature of 111. At Los Angeles Airport, it was mostly sunny, with a temperature of 72. At San Diego, it was partly sunny, with a temperature of 70. At Blythe, wind was south gusting to 26 miles an hour. Regional observations, skies ranged from sunny to mostly sunny. It was 107 at Las Vegas, 93 at Salt Lake City, 93 at Albuquerque, and 97 at El Paso. Once again, at 1 p.m. in Phoenix, under mostly sunny skies. The Sky Harbor temperature was 111 degrees. Here is the latest forecast. For the following area, in Arizona, Central Phoenix, issued at 1:21 p.m. Mountain Standard Time. Extreme heat warning in effect until 8 p.m. Mountain Standard Time Friday. Today, sunny and hot. Highs 109 to 114. West wind 5 to 15 miles per hour. Tonight, clear. Lows 80 to 90. Southwest wind 5 to 15 miles per hour. Friday, sunny and hot. Highs 107 to 112. South wind around 5 miles per hour in the morning, becoming west 10 to 15 miles per hour in the afternoon. Friday night, clear. Lows 79 to 89. West wind 10 to 20 miles per hour. Saturday, mostly sunny and hot. Highs 106 to 110. West wind 5 to 15 miles per hour. Saturday night, partly cloudy. Lows 80 to 88. Sunday, partly sunny and hot. Highs 106 to 112. Sunday night, considerable cloudiness. A chance of showers and thunderstorms in the evening, then a slight chance of showers and thunderstorms after midnight. Lows 79 to 87. Chance of rain 40%. Monday, partly sunny. Highs 105 to 111. Monday night, partly cloudy with a 20% chance of showers and thunderstorms. Lows 80 to 88. Tuesday, partly sunny and hot. Highs 105 to 111. Tuesday night, partly cloudy. A 20% chance of showers and thunderstorms in the evening. Lows 80 to 88. Wednesday, partly sunny. A 10% chance of afternoon showers and thunderstorms. Hot. Highs 106 to 112. Here is the synopsis for Southeast California, Southwest, and South Central Arizona. Hot temperatures will continue this week, resulting in areas of isolated major heat risk and lingering extreme heat warnings. The chance of showers and thunderstorms will mainly be confined to higher terrain areas of far eastern Arizona through Saturday. Deeper moisture will move into the region early next week, resulting in better chances for widespread showers and thunderstorms. Extreme heat warning now in effect until 8 p.m. Mountain Standard Time Friday. What? Dangerously hot conditions. Afternoon temperatures 110 to 115. Major heat risk. Overexposure can cause heat cramps

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An extreme heat warning means that a period of very hot temperatures, even by local standards, will occur. Actions should be taken to lessen the impact of the extreme heat. Take extra precautions if you work or spend time outside. 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Anyone overcome by heat should be moved to a cool and shaded location. 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Extreme heat warning remains in effect until 8 p.m. Mountain Standard Time Thursday. What? Dangerously hot conditions. Afternoon temperatures 108 to 114. Major heat risk. 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Where? A portion of South Central Arizona. When? Until 8 p.m. Mountain Standard Time Thursday. Impacts: heat-related illnesses increase significantly during extreme heat events. Overexposure can cause heat cramps and heat exhaustion to develop and, without intervention, can lead to heat stroke. 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Actions should be taken to lessen the impact of the extreme heat. 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Heat stroke is an emergency. 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The current time is 1:42 p.m. Mountain Standard Time. Here is the 1 p.m. Mountain Standard Time observation for Phoenix on Thursday, July 9th. At Sky Harbor, it was mostly sunny. Visibility 10 miles. Temperature was 111 degrees, dew point 54, relative humidity 15%. Wind was variable, at 3 miles an hour. And the pressure was 29.79 inches, and falling. Other observations for South Central Arizona, including the greater Phoenix area, it was sunny, with a temperature of 108 at Buckeye, 108 at Deer Valley, 107 at Scottsdale Airport, and 107 at Falcon Field. Under sunny skies, Mesa Gateway reported 108, Chandler reported 108, and Casa Grande reported 107. At Glendale, it was mostly sunny, with a temperature of 108. Observations for northern Arizona, skies ranged from sunny to mostly sunny. It was 88 at Flagstaff, 100 at Kingman, 91 at the Grand Canyon, and 96 at Prescott. Payson reported 93, Page reported 100, Winslow reported 96, and Shoal reported 90. At Flagstaff, wind was southwest gusting to 26 miles an hour. At Kingman, wind was southwest gusting to 36 miles an hour.
I'm

stations for southern Arizona, skies ranged from sunny to mostly sunny. It was 104 at Tucson, 108 at Yuma, 98 at Nogales, and 97 at Sierra Vista. At Yuma, wind was south gusting to 25 miles an hour. Observations for Southern California, at Blythe, it was sunny, with a temperature of 111. At Los Angeles Airport, it was mostly sunny, with a temperature of 72. At San Diego, it was partly sunny, with a temperature of 70. At Blythe, wind was south gusting to 26 miles an hour. Regional observations, skies ranged from sunny to mostly sunny. It was 107 at Las Vegas, 93 at Salt Lake City, 93 at Albuquerque, and 97 at El Paso. Once again, at 1 p.m. in Phoenix, under mostly sunny skies. The Sky Harbor temperature was 111 degrees. Here is the latest forecast. For the following area, in Arizona, Central Phoenix, issued at 1:21 p.m. Mountain Standard Time. Extreme heat warning in effect until 8 p.m. Mountain Standard Time Friday. Today, sunny and hot. Highs 109 to 114. West wind 5 to 15 miles per hour. Tonight, clear. Lows 80 to 90. Southwest wind 5 to 15 miles per hour. Friday, sunny and hot. Highs 107 to 112. South wind around 5 miles per hour in the morning, becoming west 10 to 15 miles per hour in the afternoon. Friday night, clear. Lows 79 to 89. West wind 10 to 20 miles per hour. Saturday, mostly sunny and hot. Highs 106 to 110. West wind 5 to 15 miles per hour. Saturday night, partly cloudy. Lows 80 to 88. Sunday, partly sunny and hot. Highs 106 to 112. Sunday night, considerable cloudiness. A chance of showers and thunderstorms in the evening, then a slight chance of showers and thunderstorms after midnight. Lows 79 to 87. Chance of rain 40%. Monday, partly sunny. Highs 105 to 111. Monday night, partly cloudy with a 20% chance of showers and thunderstorms. Lows 80 to 88. Tuesday, partly sunny and hot. Highs 105 to 111. Tuesday night, partly cloudy. A 20% chance of showers and thunderstorms in the evening. Lows 80 to 88. Wednesday, partly sunny. A 10% chance of afternoon showers and thunderstorms. Hot. Highs 106 to 112. Here is the synopsis for Southeast California, Southwest, and South Central Arizona. Hot temperatures will continue this week, resulting in areas of isolated major heat risk and lingering extreme heat warnings. The chance of showers and thunderstorms will mainly be confined to higher terrain areas of far eastern Arizona through Saturday. Deeper moisture will move into the region early next week, resulting in better chances for widespread showers and thunderstorms. Extreme heat warning now in effect until 8 p.m. Mountain Standard Time Friday. What? Dangerously hot conditions. Afternoon temperatures 110 to 115. Major heat risk. Overexposure can cause heat cramps and heat exhaustion to develop and, without intervention, can lead to heat stroke. Where? Buckeye Avondale, Central Phoenix, Deer Valley, East Valley, North Phoenix Glendale, Northwest Valley, Scottsdale Paradise Valley, South Mountain Arutuki, and Southeast Valley Queen Creek. When? Until 8 p.m. Mountain Standard Time Friday. 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
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Actions should be taken to lessen the impact of the extreme heat. Take extra precautions if you work or spend time outside. 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Know the signs and symptoms of heat exhaustion and heat stroke. Wear lightweight and loose-fitting clothing when possible and drink plenty of water. 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Anyone overcome by heat should be moved to a cool and shaded location. 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Extreme heat warning remains in effect until 8 p.m. Mountain Standard Time Thursday. What? Dangerously hot conditions. Afternoon temperatures 108 to 114. Major heat risk. Overexposure can cause heat cramps and heat exhaustion to develop and, without intervention, can lead to heat stroke. Where? A portion of South Central Arizona. When? Until 8 p.m. Mountain Standard Time Thursday. Impacts. Heat-related illnesses increase significantly during extreme heat events. Overexposure can cause heat cramps and heat exhaustion to develop and, without intervention, can lead to heat stroke. 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Actions should be taken to lessen the impact of the extreme heat. 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The current time is 1:52 p.m. Mountain Standard Time. Here is the 1 p.m. Mountain Standard Time observation for Phoenix on Thursday, July 9th. At Sky Harbor, it was mostly sunny. Visibility 10 miles. Temperature was 111 degrees, dew point 54, relative humidity 15%. Wind was variable, at 3 miles an hour. And the pressure was 29.79 inches, and falling. Other observations for South Central Arizona including the Greater Phoenix area, it was sunny, with a temperature of 108 at Buckeye, 108 at Deer Valley, 107 at Scottsdale Airport, and 107 at Falcon Field. Under sunny skies, Mesa Gateway reported 108, Chandler reported 108, and Casa Grande reported 107. At Glendale, it was mostly sunny, with a temperature of 108. Observations for northern Arizona, skies ranged from sunny to mostly sunny. It was 88 at Flagstaff, 100 at Kingman, 91 at the Grand Canyon, and 96 at Prescott. Payson reported 93, Page reported 100, Winslow reported 96, and Sholo reported 90. At Flagstaff, wind was southwest gusting to 26 miles an hour. At Kingman, wind was southwest gusting to 36 miles an hour. Observations for southern Arizona, skies ranged from sunny to mostly sunny. It was 104 at Tucson, 108 at Yuma, 98 at Nogales, and 97 at Sierra Vista.
At Yuma, wind was south gusting to 25 miles an hour. Observations for Southern California, at Blythe, it was sunny, with a temperature of 111. At Los Angeles Airport, it was mostly sunny, with a temperature of 72. At San Diego, it was partly sunny, with a temperature of 70. At Blythe, wind was south gusting to 26 miles an hour. Regional observations, skies ranged from sunny to mostly sunny. It was 107 at Las Vegas, 93 at Salt Lake City, 93 at Albuquerque, and 97 at El Paso. Once again, at 1 p.m. in Phoenix, under mostly sunny skies. The Sky Harbor temperature was 111 degrees. Here is the latest forecast. For the following area, in Arizona, Central Phoenix, issued at 1:21 p.m. Mountain Standard Time. Extreme heat warning in effect until 8 p.m. Mountain Standard Time Friday. Today, sunny and hot. Highs 109 to 114. West wind 5 to 15 miles per hour. Tonight, clear. Lows 80 to 90. Southwest wind 5 to 15 miles per hour. Friday, sunny and hot. Highs 107 to 112. South wind around 5 miles per hour in the morning, becoming west 10 to 15 miles per hour in the afternoon. Friday night, clear. Lows 79 to 89. West wind 10 to 20 miles per hour. Saturday, mostly sunny and hot. Highs 106 to 110. West wind 5 to 15 miles per hour. Saturday night, partly cloudy. Lows 80 to 88. Sunday, partly sunny and hot. Highs 106 to 112. Sunday night, considerable cloudiness. A chance of showers and thunderstorms in the evening, then a slight chance of showers and thunderstorms after midnight. Lows 79 to 87. Chance of rain 40%. Monday, partly sunny. Highs 105 to 111. Monday night, partly cloudy with a 20% chance of showers and thunderstorms. Lows 80 to 88. Tuesday, partly sunny and hot. Highs 105 to 111. Tuesday night, partly cloudy. A 20% chance of showers and thunderstorms in the evening. Lows 80 to 88. Wednesday, partly sunny. A 10% chance of afternoon showers and thunderstorms. Hot. Highs 106 to 112. Here is the synopsis for Southeast California, Southwest, and South Central Arizona. Hot temperatures will continue this week, resulting in areas of isolated major heat risk and lingering extreme heat warnings. The chance of showers and thunderstorms will mainly be confined to higher terrain areas of far eastern Arizona.

South Mountain Arutuki, in Southeast Valley Queen Creek. When, until 8 p.m. Mountain Standard Time Friday. Impacts, heat-related illnesses increase significantly during extreme heat events. Overexposure can cause heat cramps and heat exhaustion to develop and, without intervention, can lead to heat stroke. 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Heat and extreme heat warning means that a period of very hot temperatures, even by local standards, will occur. Actions should be taken to lessen the impact of the extreme heat. Take extra precautions if you work or spend time outside. 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Know the signs and symptoms of heat exhaustion and heat stroke. Wear lightweight and loose-fitting clothing when possible and drink plenty of water. To reduce risk during outdoor work, the Occupational Safety and Health Administration recommends scheduling frequent rest breaks in shaded or air-conditioned environments. Anyone overcome by heat should be moved to a cool and shaded location. 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Extreme heat warning remains in effect until 8 p.m. Mountain Standard Time Thursday. What? Dangerously hot conditions. Afternoon temperatures 108 to 114. Major heat risk. Overexposure can cause heat cramps and heat exhaustion to develop and, without intervention, can lead to heat stroke. Where? A portion of South Central Arizona. When? Until 8 p.m. Mountain Standard Time Thursday. Impacts, heat-related illnesses increase significantly during extreme heat events. Overexposure can cause heat cramps and heat exhaustion to develop and, without intervention, can lead to heat stroke. 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Actions should be taken to lessen the impact of the extreme heat. Take extra precautions if you work or spend time outside. 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Heat stroke is an emergency. 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The current time is 2:01 p.m. Mountain Standard Time. Here is the latest forecast. For the following area, in Arizona, Central Phoenix, issued at 1:21 p.m. Mountain Standard Time. Extreme heat warning in effect until 8 p.m. Mountain Standard Time Friday. Today, sunny and hot. Highs 109 to 114. West wind 5 to 15 miles per hour. Tonight, clear. Lows 80 to 90. Southwest wind 5 to 15 miles per hour. Friday, sunny and hot. Highs 107 to 112. South wind around 5 miles per hour in the morning, becoming west 10 to 15 miles per hour in the afternoon. Friday night, clear. Lows 79 to 89. West wind 10 to 20 miles per hour. Saturday, mostly sunny and hot. Highs 106 to 110. West wind 5 to 15 miles per hour. Saturday night, partly cloudy. Lows 80 to 88.

Sunday, partly sunny and hot. Highs 106 to 112. Sunday night, considerable cloudiness. A chance of showers and thunderstorms in the evening, then a slight chance of showers and thunderstorms after midnight. Lows 79 to 87. Chance of rain 40%. Monday, partly sunny. Highs 105 to 111. Monday night, partly cloudy with a 20% chance of showers and thunderstorms. Lows 80 to 88. Tuesday, partly sunny and hot. Highs 105 to 111. Tuesday night, partly cloudy. A 20% chance of showers and thunderstorms in the evening. Lows 80 to 88. Wednesday, partly sunny. A 10% chance of afternoon showers and thunderstorms. Hot. Highs 106 to 112. Here is the synopsis for Southeast California, Southwest, and South Central Arizona. Hot temperatures will continue this week, resulting in areas of isolated major heat risk and lingering extreme heat warnings. The chance of showers and thunderstorms will mainly be confined to higher terrain areas of far eastern Arizona through Saturday. Deeper moisture will move into the region early next week, resulting in better chances for widespread showers and thunderstorms. 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The current time is 2:04 p.m. Mountain Standard Time. Here is the latest forecast. For the following area, in Arizona, Central Phoenix, issued at 1:21 p.m. Mountain Standard Time. Extreme heat warning in effect until 8 p.m. Mountain Standard Time Friday. Today, sunny and hot. Highs 109 to 114. West wind 5 to 15 miles per hour. Tonight, clear. Lows 80 to 90. Southwest wind 5 to 15 miles per hour. Friday, sunny and hot. Highs 107 to 112. South wind around 5 miles per hour in the morning, becoming west 10 to 15 miles per hour in the afternoon. Friday night, clear. Lows 79 to 89. West wind 10 to 20 miles per hour. Saturday, mostly sunny and hot. Highs 106 to 110. West wind 5 to 15 miles per hour. Saturday night, partly cloudy. Lows 80 to 88. Sunday, partly sunny and hot. Highs 106 to 112. Sunday night, considerable cloudiness. A chance of showers and thunderstorms in the evening, then a slight chance of showers and thunderstorms after midnight. Lows 79 to 87. Chance of rain 40%. Monday, partly sunny. Highs 105 to 111. Monday night, partly cloudy with a 20% chance of showers and thunderstorms. Lows 80 to 88. Tuesday, partly sunny and hot. Highs 105 to 111. Tuesday night, partly cloudy. A 20% chance of showers and thunderstorms in the evening. Lows 80 to 88. Wednesday, partly sunny. A 10% chance of afternoon showers and thunderstorms. Hot. Highs 106 to 112. Here is the synopsis for Southeast California, Southwest, and South Central Arizona. Hot temperatures will continue this week, resulting in areas of isolated major heat risk and lingering extreme heat warnings. The chance of showers and thunderstorms will mainly be confined to higher terrain areas of far eastern Arizona through Saturday. Deeper moisture will move into the region early next week, resulting in better chances for widespread showers and thunderstorms. 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The current time is 2:07 p.m. Mountain Standard Time. Here is the latest forecast. For the following area, in Arizona, Central Phoenix,
issued at 1:21 p.m. Mountain Standard Time. Extreme heat warning in effect until 8 p.m. Mountain Standard Time Friday. Today, sunny and hot. Highs 109 to 114. West wind 5 to 15 miles per hour. Tonight, clear. Lows 80 to 90. Southwest wind 5 to 15 miles per hour. Friday, sunny and hot. Highs 107 to 112. South wind around 5 miles per hour in the morning, becoming west 10 to 15 miles per hour in the afternoon. Friday night, clear. Lows 79 to 89. West wind 10 to 20 miles per hour. Saturday, mostly sunny and hot. Highs 106 to 110. West wind 5 to 15 miles per hour. Saturday night, partly cloudy. Lows 80 to 88. Sunday, partly sunny and hot. Highs 106 to 112. Sunday night, considerable cloudiness. A chance of showers and thunderstorms in the evening, then a slight chance of showers and thunderstorms after midnight. Lows 79 to 87. Chance of rain 40%. Monday, partly sunny. Highs 105 to 111. Monday night, partly cloudy with a 20% chance of showers and thunderstorms. Lows 80 to 88. Tuesday, partly sunny and hot. Highs 105 to 111. Tuesday night, partly cloudy. A 20% chance of showers and thunderstorms in the evening. Lows 80 to 88. Wednesday, partly sunny. A 10% chance of afternoon showers and thunderstorms. Hot. Highs 106 to 112. Here is the synopsis for Southeast California, Southwest, and South Central Arizona. Hot temperatures will continue this week, resulting in areas of isolated major heat risk and lingering extreme heat warnings. The chance of showers and thunderstorms will mainly be confined to higher terrain areas of far eastern Arizona through Saturday. Deeper moisture will move into the region early next week, resulting in better chances for widespread showers and thunderstorms. 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The current time is 2:10 p.m. Mountain Standard Time. Here is the 2 p.m. Mountain Standard Time observation for Phoenix on Thursday, July 9th. At Sky Harbor, it was mostly sunny. Visibility 10 miles. Temperature was 109 degrees, dew point 54, relative humidity 16%. Wind was northwest at 9 miles an hour. And the pressure was 29.76 inches and falling. Other observations for South Central Arizona, including the greater Phoenix area, skies ranged from sunny to mostly sunny. It was 109 at Buckeye, 109 at Glendale, 110 at Luke Air Force Base, 107 at Deer Valley, and 108 at Scottsdale Airport. Falcon Field reported 107, Mesa Gateway reported 109, Chandler reported 108, Casa Grande reported 109, and Gila Bend reported 112. Observations for northern Arizona, skies ranged from sunny to mostly sunny. It was 89 at Flagstaff, 102 at Kingman, 92 at the Grand Canyon, and 96 at Prescott. Payson reported 95, Page reported 101, Winslow reported 102, and Shoal reported 91. At Flagstaff, wind was southwest gusting to 32 miles an hour. At Kingman, wind was southwest gusting to 38 miles an hour. At the Grand Canyon, wind was southwest gusting to 35 miles an hour. At Winslow, wind was west gusting to 29 miles an hour. At Window Rock, wind was southwest gusting to 30 miles an hour. Observations for southern Arizona, skies ranged from sunny to mostly sunny. It was 106 at Tucson, 111 at Yuma, 101 at Nogales, and 98 at Sierra Vista. At Safford,
Wind was west gusting to 28 miles an hour. Observations for Southern California, Ed Blythe. It was sunny, with a temperature of 112. At Los Angeles Airport, it was mostly sunny, with a temperature of 74. At San Diego, it was partly sunny, with a temperature of 70. Regional observations, skies ranged from sunny to mostly sunny. It was 109 at Las Vegas, 94 at Salt Lake City, 94 at Albuquerque, and 98 at El Paso. Once again, at 2 p.m. in Phoenix, under mostly sunny skies. The Sky Harbor temperature was 109 degrees. Here is the latest forecast. For the following area, in Arizona, Central Phoenix, issued at 1:21 p.m. Mountain Standard Time. Extreme heat warning in effect until 8 p.m. Mountain Standard Time Friday. Today, sunny and hot. Highs 109 to 114. West wind 5 to 15 miles per hour. Tonight, clear. Lows 80 to 90. Southwest wind 5 to 15 miles per hour. Friday, sunny and hot. Highs 107 to 112. South wind around 5 miles per hour in the morning, becoming west 10 to 15 miles per hour in the afternoon. Friday night, clear. Lows 79 to 89. West wind 10 to 20 miles per hour. Saturday, mostly sunny and hot. Highs 106 to 110. West wind 5 to 15 miles per hour. Saturday night, partly cloudy. Lows 80 to 88. Sunday, partly sunny and hot. Highs 106 to 112. Sunday night, considerable cloudiness. A chance of showers and thunderstorms in the evening, then a slight chance of showers and thunderstorms after midnight. Lows 79 to 87. Chance of rain 40%. Monday, partly sunny. Highs 105 to 111. Monday night, partly cloudy with a 20% chance of showers and thunderstorms. Lows 80 to 88. Tuesday, partly sunny and hot. Highs 105 to 111. Tuesday night, partly cloudy. A 20% chance of showers and thunderstorms in the evening. Lows 80 to 88. Wednesday, partly sunny. A 10% chance of afternoon showers and thunderstorms. Hot. Highs 106 to 112. Here is the synopsis for Southeast California, Southwest, and South Central Arizona. Hot temperatures will continue this week, resulting in areas of isolated major heat risk and lingering extreme heat warnings. The chance of showers and thunderstorms will mainly be confined to higher terrain areas of far eastern Arizona through Saturday. Deeper moisture will move into the region early next week, resulting in better chances for widespread showers and thunderstorms. 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The current time is 2:16 p.m. Mountain Standard Time. Here is the 2 p.m. Mountain Standard Time observation for Phoenix on Thursday, July 9th. At Sky Harbor, it was mostly sunny. Visibility 10 miles. Temperature was 109 degrees, dew point 54, relative humidity 16%. Wind was northwest, at 9 miles an hour. And the pressure was 29.76 inches, and falling. Other observations for South Central Arizona, including the greater Phoenix area, skies ranged from sunny to mostly sunny. It was 109 at Buckeye, 109 at Glendale, 110 at Luke Air Force Base, 107 at Deer Valley, and 108 at Scottsdale Airport. Falcon Field reported 107, Mesa Gateway reported 109, Chandler reported 108, Casa Grande reported 109, and Gila Bend reported 112. Observations for Northern Arizona, skies ranged from sunny to mostly sunny. It was 89 at Flagstaff, 102 at Kingman,
92 at the Grand Canyon, and 96 at Prescott. Payson reported 95, Page reported 101, Winslow reported 102, and Sholal reported 91. At Flagstaff, wind was southwest gusting to 32 miles an hour. At Kingman, wind was southwest gusting to 38 miles an hour. At the Grand Canyon, wind was southwest gusting to 35 miles an hour. At Winslow, wind was west gusting to 29 miles an hour. At Window Rock, wind was southwest gusting to 30 miles an hour. Observations for southern Arizona, skies ranged from sunny to mostly sunny. It was 106 at Tucson, 111 at Yuma, 101 at Nogales, and 98 at Sierra Vista. At Safford, wind was west gusting to 28 miles an hour. Observations for Southern California, at Blythe, it was sunny, with a temperature of 112. At Los Angeles Airport, it was mostly sunny, with a temperature of 74. At San Diego, it was partly sunny, with a temperature of 70. Regional observations, skies ranged from sunny to mostly sunny. It was 109 at Las Vegas, 94 at Salt Lake City, 94 at Albuquerque, and 98 at El Paso. Once again, at 2 p.m. in Phoenix, under mostly sunny skies. The Sky Harbor temperature was 109 degrees. Here is the latest forecast. For the following area, in Arizona, Central Phoenix, issued at 1:21 p.m. Mountain Standard Time. Extreme heat warning in effect until 8 p.m. Mountain Standard Time Friday. Today, sunny and hot. Highs 109 to 114. West wind 5 to 15 miles per hour. Tonight, clear. Lows 80 to 90. Southwest wind 5 to 15 miles per hour. Friday, sunny and hot. Highs 107 to 112. South wind around 5 miles per hour in the morning, becoming west 10 to 15 miles per hour in the afternoon. Friday night, clear. Lows 79 to 89. West wind 10 to 20 miles per hour. Saturday, mostly sunny and hot. Highs 106 to 110. West wind 5 to 15 miles per hour. Saturday night, partly cloudy. Lows 80 to 88. Sunday, partly sunny and hot. Highs 106 to 112. Sunday night, considerable cloudiness. A chance of showers and thunderstorms in the evening, then a slight chance of showers and thunderstorms after midnight. Lows 79 to 87. Chance of rain 40%. Monday, partly sunny. Highs 105 to 111. Monday night, partly cloudy with a 20% chance of showers and thunderstorms. Lows 80 to 88. Tuesday, partly sunny and hot. Highs 105 to 111. Tuesday night, partly cloudy. A 20% chance of showers and thunderstorms in the evening. Lows 80 to 88. Wednesday, partly sunny. A 10% chance of afternoon showers and thunderstorms. Hot. Highs 106 to 112. Here is the synopsis for Southeast California, Southwest, and South Central Arizona. Hot temperatures will continue this week, resulting in areas of isolated major heat risk and lingering extreme heat warnings. The chance of showers and thunderstorms will mainly be confined to higher terrain areas of far eastern Arizona through Saturday. Deeper moisture will move into the region early next week, resulting in better chances for widespread showers and thunderstorms. 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The current time is 2:22 p.m. Mountain Standard Time. Here is the 2 p.m. Mountain Standard Time observation for Phoenix, on Thursday, July 9th. At Sky Harbor, it was mostly sunny. Visibility 10 miles. Temperature was 109 degrees, dew point 54,
Relative humidity 16%. Wind was northwest, at 9 miles an hour. And the pressure was 29.76 inches, and falling. Other observations for south-central Arizona, including the greater Phoenix area, skies ranged from sunny to mostly sunny. It was 109 at Buckeye, 109 at Glendale, 110 at Luke Air Force Base, 107 at Deer Valley, and 108 at Scottsdale Airport. Falcon Field reported 107, Mesa Gateway reported 109, Chandler reported 108, Casa Grande reported 109, and Gila Bend reported 112. Observations for northern Arizona, skies ranged from sunny to mostly sunny. It was 89 at Flagstaff, 102 at Kingman, 92 at the Grand Canyon, and 96 at Prescott. Payson reported 95, Page reported 101, Winslow reported 102, and Sholo reported 91. At Flagstaff, wind was southwest gusting to 32 miles an hour. At Kingman, wind was southwest gusting to 38 miles an hour. At the Grand Canyon, wind was southwest gusting to 35 miles an hour. At Winslow, wind was west gusting to 29 miles an hour. At Window Rock, wind was southwest gusting to 30 miles an hour. Observations for southern Arizona, skies ranged from sunny to mostly sunny. It was 106 at Tucson, 111 at Yuma, 101 at Nogales, and 98 at Sierra Vista. At Safford, wind was west gusting to 28 miles an hour. Observations for Southern California, at Blythe, it was sunny, with a temperature of 112. At Los Angeles Airport, it was mostly sunny, with a temperature of 74. At San Diego, it was partly sunny, with a temperature of 70. Regional observations, skies ranged from sunny to mostly sunny. It was 109 at Las Vegas, 94 at Salt Lake City, 94 at Albuquerque, and 98 at El Paso. Once again, at 2 p.m. in Phoenix, under mostly sunny skies. The Sky Harbor temperature was 109 degrees. Here is the latest forecast. For the following area, in Arizona, Central Phoenix, issued at 1:21 p.m. Mountain Standard Time. Extreme heat warning in effect until 8 p.m. Mountain Standard Time Friday. Today, sunny and hot. Highs 109 to 114. West wind 5 to 15 miles per hour. Tonight, clear. Lows 80 to 90. Southwest wind 5 to 15 miles per hour. Friday, sunny and hot. Highs 107 to 112. South wind around 5 miles per hour in the morning, becoming west 10 to 15 miles per hour in the afternoon. Friday night, clear. Lows 79 to 89. West wind 10 to 20 miles per hour. Saturday, mostly sunny and hot. Highs 106 to 110. West wind 5 to 15 miles per hour. Saturday night, partly cloudy. Lows 80 to 88. Sunday, partly sunny and hot. Highs 106 to 112. Sunday night, considerable cloudiness. A chance of showers and thunderstorms in the evening, then a slight chance of showers and thunderstorms after midnight. Lows 79 to 87. Chance of rain 40%. Monday, partly sunny. Highs 105 to 111. Monday night, partly cloudy with a 20% chance of showers and thunderstorms. Lows 80 to 88. Tuesday, partly sunny and hot. Highs 105 to 111. Tuesday night, partly cloudy. A 20% chance of showers and thunderstorms in the evening. Lows 80 to 88. Wednesday, partly sunny. A 10% chance of afternoon showers and thunderstorms. Hot. Highs 106 to 112. Here is the synopsis for Southeast California, Southwest, and South Central Arizona.
Hot temperatures will continue this week, resulting in areas of isolated major heat risk and lingering extreme heat warnings. The chance of showers and thunderstorms will mainly be confined to higher terrain areas of far eastern Arizona through Saturday. Deeper moisture will move into the region early next week, resulting in better chances for widespread showers and thunderstorms. 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The current time is 2:28 p.m. Mountain Standard Time. Here is the 2 p.m. Mountain Standard Time observation for Phoenix on Thursday, July 9th. At Sky Harbor, it was mostly sunny. Visibility 10 miles. Temperature was 109 degrees, dew point 54, relative humidity 16%. Wind was northwest, at 9 miles an hour. And the pressure was 29.76 inches, and falling. Other observations for South Central Arizona, including the greater Phoenix area, skies ranged from sunny to mostly sunny. It was 109 at Buckeye, 109 at Glendale, 110 at Luke Air Force Base, 107 at Deer Valley, and 108 at Scottsdale Airport. Falcon Field reported 107, Mesa Gateway reported 109, Chandler reported 108, Casa Grande reported 109, and Gila Bend reported 112. Observations for northern Arizona, skies ranged from sunny to mostly sunny. It was 89 at Flagstaff, 102 at Kingman, 92 at the Grand Canyon, and 96 at Prescott. Payson reported 95, Page reported 101, Winslow reported 102, and Shoal reported 91. At Flagstaff, wind was southwest gusting to 32 miles an hour. At Kingman, wind was southwest gusting to 38 miles an hour. At the Grand Canyon, wind was southwest gusting to 35 miles an hour. At Winslow, wind was west gusting to 29 miles an hour. At Window Rock, wind was southwest gusting to 30 miles an hour. Observations for southern Arizona, skies ranged from sunny to mostly sunny. It was 106 at Tucson, 111 at Yuma, 101 at Nogales, and 98 at Sierra Vista. At Safford, wind was west gusting to 28 miles an hour. Observations for Southern California, at Blythe, it was sunny, with a temperature of 112. At Los Angeles Airport, it was mostly sunny, with a temperature of 74. At San Diego, it was partly sunny, with a temperature of 70. Regional observations, skies ranged from sunny to mostly sunny. It was 109 at Las Vegas, 94 at Salt Lake City, 94 at Albuquerque, and 98 at El Paso. Once again, at 2 p.m. in Phoenix, under mostly sunny skies. The Sky Harbor temperature was 109 degrees. Here is the latest forecast. For the following area, in Arizona, Central Phoenix, issued at 1:21 p.m. Mountain Standard Time. Extreme heat warning in effect until 8 p.m. Mountain Standard Time Friday. Today, sunny and hot. Highs 109 to 114. West wind 5 to 15 miles per hour. Tonight, clear. Lows 80 to 90. Southwest wind 5 to 15 miles per hour. Friday, sunny and hot. Highs 107 to 112. South wind around 5 miles per hour in the morning, becoming west 10 to 15 miles per hour in the afternoon. Friday night, clear. Lows 79 to 89. West wind 10 to 20 miles per hour. Saturday, mostly sunny and hot. Highs 106 to 110. West wind 5 to 15 miles per hour. Saturday night, partly cloudy. Lows 80 to 88. Sunday, partly sunny and hot. Highs 106 to 112. Sunday night, considerable cloudiness. A chance of showers and thunderstorms in the evening, then a slight chance of showers and thunderstorms after midnight.
Lows 79 to 87. Chance of rain 40%. Monday, partly sunny. Highs 105 to 111. Monday night, partly cloudy with a 20% chance of showers and thunderstorms. Lows 80 to 88. Tuesday, partly sunny and hot. Highs 105 to 111. Tuesday night, slight chance of showers and thunderstorms in the evening. Lows 80 to 88. Wednesday, partly sunny. A 10% chance of afternoon showers and thunderstorms. Hot. Highs 106 to 112. Here is the synopsis for Southeast California, Southwest, and South Central Arizona. Hot temperatures will continue this week, resulting in areas of isolated major heat risk and lingering extreme heat warnings. The chance of showers and thunderstorms will mainly be confined to higher terrain areas of far eastern Arizona through Saturday. Deeper moisture will move into the region early next week, resulting in better chances for widespread showers and thunderstorms. 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The current time is 2:34 p.m. Mountain Standard Time. Here is the 2 p.m. Mountain Standard Time observation for Phoenix on Thursday, July 9th. At Sky Harbor, it was mostly sunny. Visibility 10 miles. Temperature was 109 degrees, dew point 54, relative humidity 16%. Wind was northwest, at 9 miles an hour. And the pressure was 29.76 inches, and falling. Other observations for South Central Arizona, including the greater Phoenix area, skies ranged from sunny to mostly sunny. It was 109 at Buckeye, 109 at Glendale, 110 at Luke Air Force Base, 107 at Deer Valley, and 108 at Scottsdale Airport. Falcon Field reported 107, Mesa Gateway reported 109, Chandler reported 108, Casa Grande reported 109, and Gila Bend reported 112. Observations for northern Arizona, skies ranged from sunny to mostly sunny. It was 89 at Flagstaff, 102 at Kingman, 92 at the Grand Canyon, and 96 at Prescott. Payson reported 95, Page reported 101, Winslow reported 102, and Sholem reported 91. At Flagstaff, wind was southwest gusting to 32 miles an hour. At Kingman, wind was southwest gusting to 38 miles an hour. At the Grand Canyon, wind was southwest gusting to 35 miles an hour. At Winslow, wind was west gusting to 29 miles an hour. At Window Rock, wind was southwest gusting to 30 miles an hour. Observations for southern Arizona, skies ranged from sunny to mostly sunny. It was 106 at Tucson, 111 at Yuma, 101 at Nogales, and 98 at Sierra Vista. At Safford, wind was west gusting to 28 miles an hour. Observations for Southern California, at Blythe, it was sunny, with a temperature of 112. At Los Angeles Airport, it was mostly sunny, with a temperature of 74. At San Diego, it was partly sunny, with a temperature of 70. Regional observations, skies ranged from sunny to mostly sunny. It was 109 at Las Vegas, 94 at Salt Lake City, 94 at Albuquerque, and 98 at El Paso. Once again, at 2 p.m. in Phoenix, under mostly sunny skies. The Sky Harbor temperature was 109 degrees. Here is the latest forecast. For the following area, in Arizona, Central Phoenix, issued at 1:21 p.m. Mountain Standard Time. Extreme heat warning in effect until 8 p.m. Mountain Standard Time Friday. Today, sunny and hot. Highs 109 to 114. West wind 5 to 15 miles per hour. Tonight, clear. Lows 80 to 90. Southwest wind 5 to 15 miles per hour. Friday, sunny and hot. Highs 107 to 112.
south wind around 5 miles per hour in the morning, becoming west 10 to 15 miles per hour in the afternoon. Friday night, clear.

lows 79 to 89. West wind 10 to 20 miles per hour. Saturday, mostly sunny and hot. Highs 106 to 110. West wind 5 to 15 miles per hour. Saturday night, partly cloudy. Lows 80 to 88. Sunday, partly sunny and hot. Highs 106 to 112. Sunday night, considerable cloudiness. A chance of showers and thunderstorms in the evening, then a slight chance of showers and thunderstorms after midnight. Lows 79 to 87. Chance of rain 40%. Monday, partly sunny. Highs 105 to 111. Monday night, partly cloudy with a 20% chance of showers and thunderstorms.

in south central Arizona. Hot temperatures will continue this week, resulting in areas of isolated major heat risk and lingering extreme heat warnings. The chance of showers and thunderstorms will mainly be confined to higher terrain areas of far eastern Arizona through Saturday. Deeper moisture will move into the region early next week, resulting in better chances for widespread showers and thunderstorms. 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The current time is 2:40 p.m. Mountain Standard Time. Here is the 2 p.m. Mountain Standard Time observation for Phoenix on Thursday, July 9th. At Sky Harbor, it was mostly sunny. Visibility 10 miles. Temperature was 109 degrees, dew point 54, relative humidity 16%. Wind was northwest, at 9 miles an hour. And the pressure was 29.76 inches, and falling. Other observations for south central Arizona, including the greater Phoenix area, skies ranged from sunny to mostly sunny. It was 109 at Buckeye, 109 at Glendale, 110 at Luke Air Force Base, 107 at Deer Valley, and 108 at Scottsdale Airport. Falcon Field reported 107, Mesa Gateway reported 109, Chandler reported 108, Casa Grande reported 109, and Gila Bend reported 112. Observations for northern Arizona, skies ranged from sunny to mostly sunny. It was 89 at Flagstaff, 102 at Kingman, 92 at the Grand Canyon, and 96 at Prescott. Payson reported 95, Page reported 101, Winslow reported 102, and Shoal reported 91. At Flagstaff, wind was southwest gusting to 32 miles an hour. At Kingman, wind was southwest gusting to 38 miles an hour. At the Grand Canyon, wind was southwest gusting to 35 miles an hour. At Winslow, wind was west gusting to 29 miles an hour. At Windle Rock, wind was southwest gusting to 30 miles an hour. Observations for southern Arizona, skies ranged from sunny to mostly sunny. It was 106 at Tucson, 111 at Yuma, 101 at Nogales, and 98 at Sierra Vista. At Safford, wind was west gusting to 28 miles an hour. Observations for Southern California, at Blythe, it was sunny, with a temperature of 112. At Los Angeles Airport, it was mostly sunny, with a temperature of 74. At San Diego, it was partly sunny, with a temperature of 70. Regional observations, skies ranged from sunny to mostly sunny. It was 109 at Las Vegas, 94 at Salt Lake City, 94 at Albuquerque, and 98 at El Paso. Once again, at 2 p.m. in Phoenix, under mostly sunny skies. The Sky Harbor temperature was 109 degrees. Here is the latest forecast. For the following area, in Arizona, Central Phoenix, issued at 1:21 p.m. Mountain Standard Time. Extreme heat warning in effect until 8 p.m. Mountain Standard Time Friday. Today, sunny and hot. Highs 109 to 114. West wind 5 to 15 miles per hour. Tonight, clear. Lows 80 to 90. Southwest wind 5 to 15 miles per hour. Friday, sunny and hot. Highs 107 to 112. South wind around 5 miles per hour in the morning, becoming west 10 to 15 miles per hour in the afternoon. Friday night, clear. Lows 79 to 89. West wind 10 to 20 miles per hour. Saturday, mostly sunny and hot. Highs 106 to 110. West wind 5 to 15 miles per hour. Saturday night, partly cloudy. Lows 80 to 88. Sunday, partly sunny and hot. Highs 106 to 112. Sunday night, considerable cloudiness. A chance of showers and thunderstorms in the evening, then a slight chance of showers and thunderstorms after midnight.

Lows 79 to 87. Chance of rain 40%. Monday, partly sunny. Highs 105 to 111. Monday night, partly cloudy with a 20% chance of showers and thunderstorms. Lows 80 to 88. Tuesday, partly sunny and hot. Highs 105 to 111. Tuesday night, partly cloudy. A 20% chance of showers and thunderstorms in the evening. Lows 80 to 88. Wednesday, partly sunny. A 10% chance of afternoon showers and thunderstorms. Hot. Highs 106 to 112. Here is the synopsis for Southeast California, Southwest, and South Central Arizona. Hot temperatures will continue this week, resulting in areas of isolated major heat risk and lingering extreme heat warnings. The chance of showers and thunderstorms will mainly be confined to higher terrain areas of far eastern Arizona through Saturday. Deeper moisture will move into the region early next week, resulting in better chances for widespread showers and thunderstorms. 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The current time is 2:46 p.m. Mountain Standard Time. Here is the 2 p.m. Mountain Standard Time observation for Phoenix, on Thursday, July 9th. At Sky Harbor, it was mostly sunny. Visibility 10 miles. Temperature was 109 degrees, dew point 54, relative humidity 16%. Wind was northwest, at 9 miles an hour. And the pressure was 29.76 inches, and falling. Other observations for South Central Arizona, including the greater Phoenix area, skies ranged from sunny to mostly sunny. It was 109 at Buckeye, 109 at Glendale, 110 at Luke Air Force Base, 107 at Deer Valley, and 108 at Scottsdale Airport. Falcon Field reported 107, Mesa Gateway reported 109, Chandler reported 108, Casa Grande reported 109, and Gila Bend reported 112. Observations for northern Arizona, skies ranged from sunny to mostly sunny. It was 89 at Flagstaff, 102 at Kingman, 92 at the Grand Canyon, and 96 at Prescott. Payson reported 95, Page reported 101, Winslow reported 102, and Sholem reported 91. At Flagstaff, wind was southwest gusting to 32 miles an hour. At Kingman, wind was southwest gusting to 38 miles an hour. At the Grand Canyon, wind was southwest gusting to 35 miles an hour. At Winslow, wind was west gusting to 29 miles an hour. At Window Rock, wind was southwest gusting to 30 miles an hour. Observations for southern Arizona, skies ranged from sunny to mostly sunny. It was 106 at Tucson, 111 at Yuma, 101 at Nogales, and 98 at Sierra Vista. At Safford, wind was west gusting to 28 miles an hour. Observations for Southern California, at Blythe, it was sunny, with a temperature of 112. At Los Angeles Airport, it was mostly sunny, with a temperature of 74. At San Diego, it was partly sunny, with a temperature of 70. Regional observations, skies ranged from sunny to mostly sunny. It was 109 at Las Vegas, 94 at Salt Lake City, 94 at Albuquerque, and 98 at El Paso. Once again, at 2 p.m. in Phoenix, under mostly sunny skies. The Sky Harbor temperature was 109 degrees. Here is the latest forecast. For the following area, in Arizona, Central Phoenix, issued at 1:21 p.m. Mountain Standard Time. Extreme heat warning in effect until 8 p.m. Mountain Standard Time Friday. Today, sunny and hot. Highs 109 to 114. West wind 5 to 15 miles per hour. Tonight, clear. Lows 80 to 90. Southwest wind 5 to 15 miles per hour. Friday, sunny and hot.
Highs 107 to 112. South wind around 5 miles per hour in the morning, becoming west 10 to 15 miles per hour in the afternoon. Friday night, clear. Lows 79 to 89. West wind 10 to 20 miles per hour. Saturday, mostly sunny and hot. Highs 106 to 110. West wind 5 to 15 miles per hour. Saturday night, partly cloudy. Lows 80 to 88. Sunday, partly sunny and hot. Highs 106 to 112. Sunday night, considerable cloudiness. A chance of showers and thunderstorms in the evening, then a slight chance of showers and thunderstorms after midnight. Lows 79 to 87. Chance of rain 40%. Monday, partly sunny. Highs 105 to 111. Monday night, partly cloudy with a 20% chance of showers and thunderstorms. Lows 80 to 88. Tuesday, partly sunny and hot. Highs 105 to 111. Tuesday night, partly cloudy. A 20% chance of showers and thunderstorms in the evening. Lows 80 to 88. Wednesday, partly sunny. A 10% chance of afternoon showers and thunderstorms. Hot. Highs 106 to 112. Here is the synopsis for Southeast California, Southwest, and South Central Arizona. Hot temperatures will continue this week, resulting in areas of isolated major heat risk and lingering extreme heat warnings. The chance of showers and thunderstorms will mainly be confined to higher terrain areas of far eastern Arizona through Saturday. Deeper moisture will move into the region early next week, resulting in better chances for widespread showers and thunderstorms. 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The current time is 2:51 p.m. Mountain Standard Time. Here is the 2 p.m. Mountain Standard Time observation for Phoenix on Thursday, July 9th. At Sky Harbor, it was mostly sunny. Visibility 10 miles. Temperature was 109 degrees, dew point 54, relative humidity 16%. Wind was northwest, at 9 miles an hour. And the pressure was 29.76 inches, and falling. Other observations for South Central Arizona, including the greater Phoenix area, skies ranged from sunny to mostly sunny. It was 109 at Buckeye, 109 at Glendale, 110 at Luke Air Force Base, 107 at Deer Valley, and 108 at Scottsdale Airport. Falcon Field reported 107, Mesa Gateway reported 109, Chandler reported 108, Casa Grande reported 109, and Gila Bend reported 112. Observations for northern Arizona, skies ranged from sunny to mostly sunny. It was 89 at Flagstaff, 102 at Kingman, 92 at the Grand Canyon, and 96 at Prescott. Payson reported 95, Page reported 101, Winslow reported 102, and Sholo reported 91. At Flagstaff, wind was southwest gusting to 32 miles an hour. At Kingman, wind was southwest gusting to 38 miles an hour. At the Grand Canyon, wind was southwest gusting to 35 miles an hour. At Winslow, wind was west gusting to 29 miles an hour. At Window Rock, wind was southwest gusting to 30 miles an hour. Observations for southern Arizona, skies ranged from sunny to mostly sunny. It was 106 at Tucson, 111 at Yuma, 101 at Nogales, and 98 at Sierra Vista. At Safford, wind was west gusting to 28 miles an hour. Observations for Southern California, at Blythe, it was sunny, with a temperature of 112. At Los Angeles Airport, it was mostly sunny, with a temperature of 74. At San Diego, it was partly sunny, with a temperature of 70. Regional observations, skies ranged from sunny to mostly sunny.
It was 109 at Las Vegas, 94 at Salt Lake City, 94 at Albuquerque, and 98 at El Paso. Once again, at 2 p.m. in Phoenix, under mostly sunny skies. The Sky Harbor temperature was 109 degrees. Here is the latest forecast. For the following area, in Arizona, Central Phoenix, issued at 1:21 p.m. Mountain Standard Time. Extreme heat warning in effect until 8 p.m. Mountain Standard Time Friday. Today, sunny and hot. Highs 109 to 114. West wind 5 to 15 miles per hour. Tonight, clear. Lows 80 to 90. Southwest wind 5 to 15 miles per hour. Friday, sunny and hot. Highs 107 to 112. South wind around 5 miles per hour in the morning, becoming west 10 to 15 miles per hour in the afternoon. Friday night, clear. Lows 79 to 89. West wind 10 to 20 miles per hour. Saturday, mostly sunny and hot. Highs 106 to 110. West wind 5 to 15 miles per hour. Saturday night, partly cloudy. Lows 80 to 88. Sunday, partly sunny and hot. Highs 106 to 112. Sunday night, considerable cloudiness. A chance of showers and thunderstorms in the evening, then a slight chance of showers and thunderstorms after midnight. Lows 79 to 87. Chance of rain 40%. Monday, partly sunny. Highs 105 to 111. Monday night, partly cloudy with a 20% chance of showers and thunderstorms. Lows 80 to 88. Tuesday, partly sunny and hot. Highs 105 to 111. Tuesday night, partly cloudy. A 20% chance of showers and thunderstorms in the evening. Lows 80 to 88. Wednesday, partly sunny. A 10% chance of afternoon showers and thunderstorms. Hot. Highs 106 to 112. Here is the synopsis for Southeast California, Southwest, and South Central Arizona. Hot temperatures will continue this week, resulting in areas of isolated major heat risk and lingering extreme heat warnings. The chance of showers and thunderstorms will mainly be confined to higher terrain areas of far eastern Arizona through Saturday. Deeper moisture will move into the region early next week, resulting in better chances for widespread showers and thunderstorms. 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The current time is 2:57 p.m. Mountain Standard Time. Here is the 2 p.m. Mountain Standard Time observation for Phoenix on Thursday, July 9th. At Sky Harbor, it was mostly sunny. Visibility 10 miles. Temperature was 109 degrees, dew point 54, relative humidity 16%. Wind was northwest, at 9 miles an hour. And the pressure was 29.76 inches, and falling. Other observations for South Central Arizona, including the greater Phoenix area, skies ranged from sunny to mostly sunny. It was 109 at Buckeye, 109 at Glendale, 110 at Luke Air Force Base, 107 at Deer Valley, and 108 at Scottsdale Airport. Falcon Field reported 107, Mesa Gateway reported 109, Chandler reported 108, Casa Grande reported 109, and Gila Bend reported 112. Observations for northern Arizona, skies ranged from sunny to mostly sunny. It was 89 at Flagstaff, 102 at Kingman, 92 at the Grand Canyon, and 96 at Prescott. Payson reported 95, Page reported 101, Winslow reported 102, and Sholo reported 91. At Flagstaff, wind was southwest gusting to 32 miles an hour. At Kingman, wind was southwest gusting to 38 miles an hour. At the Grand Canyon, wind was southwest gusting to 35 miles an hour.
At wind low, wind was west gusting to 29 miles an hour. At Window Rock, wind was southwest gusting to 30 miles an hour. Observations for southern Arizona, skies ranged from sunny to mostly sunny. It was 106 at Tucson, 111 at Yuma, 101 at Nogales, and 98 at Sierra Vista. At Safford, wind was west gusting to 28 miles an hour. Observations for Southern California, at Blythe, it was sunny, with a temperature of 112. At Los Angeles Airport, it was mostly sunny, with a temperature of 74. At San Diego, it was partly sunny, with a temperature of 70. Regional observations, skies ranged from sunny to mostly sunny. It was 109 at Las Vegas, 94 at Salt Lake City, 94 at Albuquerque, and 98 at El Paso. Once again, at 2 p.m. in Phoenix, under mostly sunny skies. The Sky Harbor temperature was 109 degrees. Here is the latest forecast. For the following area, in Arizona, Central Phoenix, issued at 1:21 p.m. Mountain Standard Time. Extreme heat warning in effect until 8 p.m. Mountain Standard Time Friday. Today, sunny and hot. Highs 109 to 114. West wind 5 to 15 miles per hour. Tonight, clear. Lows 80 to 90. Southwest wind 5 to 15 miles per hour. Friday, sunny and hot. Highs 107 to 112. South wind around 5 miles per hour in the morning, becoming west 10 to 15 miles per hour in the afternoon. Friday night, clear. Lows 79 to 89. West wind 10 to 20 miles per hour. Saturday, mostly sunny and hot. Highs 106 to 110. West wind 5 to 15 miles per hour. Saturday night, partly cloudy. Lows 80 to 88. Sunday, partly sunny and hot. Highs 106 to 112. Sunday night, considerable cloudiness. A chance of showers and thunderstorms in the evening, then a slight chance of showers and thunderstorms after midnight. Lows 79 to 87. Chance of rain 40%. Monday, partly sunny. Highs 105 to 111. Monday night, partly cloudy with a 20% chance of showers and thunderstorms. Lows 80 to 88. Tuesday, partly sunny and hot. Highs 105 to 111. Tuesday night, partly cloudy. A 20% chance of showers and thunderstorms in the evening. Lows 80 to 88. Wednesday, partly sunny. A 10% chance of afternoon showers and thunderstorms. Hot. Highs 106 to 112. Here is the synopsis for Southeast California, Southwest, and South Central Arizona. Hot temperatures will continue this week, resulting in areas of isolated major heat risk and lingering extreme heat warnings. The chance of showers and thunderstorms will mainly be confined to higher terrain areas of far eastern Arizona through Saturday. Deeper moisture will move into the region early next week, resulting in better chances for widespread showers and thunderstorms. 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The current time is 3:03 p.m. Mountain Standard Time. Here is the latest forecast. For the following area, in Arizona, Central Phoenix, issued at 1:21 p.m. Mountain Standard Time. Extreme heat warning in effect until 8 p.m. Mountain Standard Time Friday. Today, sunny and hot. Highs 109 to 114. West wind 5 to 15 miles per hour. Tonight, clear. Lows 80 to 90. Southwest wind 5 to 15 miles per hour. Friday, sunny and hot. Highs 107 to 112. South wind around 5 miles per hour in the morning, becoming west 10 to 15 miles per hour in the afternoon.
Friday night, clear. Lows 79 to 89. West wind 10 to 20 miles per hour. Saturday, mostly sunny and hot. Highs 106 to 110. West wind 5 to 15 miles per hour. Saturday night, partly cloudy. Lows 80 to 88. Sunday, partly sunny and hot. Highs 106 to 112. Sunday night, considerable cloudiness. A chance of showers and thunderstorms in the evening, then a slight chance of showers and thunderstorms after midnight. Lows 79 to 87. Chance of rain 40%. Monday, partly sunny. Highs 105 to 111. Monday night, partly cloudy with a 20% chance of showers and thunderstorms. Lows 80 to 88. Tuesday, partly sunny and hot. Highs 105 to 111. Tuesday night, partly cloudy. A 20% chance of showers and thunderstorms in the evening. Lows 80 to 88. Wednesday, partly sunny. A 10% chance of afternoon showers and thunderstorms. Hot. Highs 106 to 112. Here is the synopsis for Southeast California, Southwest, and South Central Arizona. Hot temperatures will continue this week, resulting in areas of isolated major heat risk and lingering extreme heat warnings. The chance of showers and thunderstorms will mainly be confined to higher terrain areas of far eastern Arizona through Saturday. Deeper moisture will move into the region early next week, resulting in better chances for widespread showers and thunderstorms. 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The current time is 3:06 p.m. Mountain Standard Time. Here is the latest forecast. For the following area, in Arizona, Central Phoenix, issued at 1:21 p.m. Mountain Standard Time. Extreme heat warning in effect until 8 p.m. Mountain Standard Time Friday. Today, sunny and hot. Highs 109 to 114. West wind 5 to 15 miles per hour. Tonight, clear. Lows 80 to 90. Southwest wind 5 to 15 miles per hour. Friday, sunny and hot. Highs 107 to 112. South wind around 5 miles per hour in the morning, becoming west 10 to 15 miles per hour in the afternoon. Friday night, clear. Lows 79 to 89. West wind 10 to 20 miles per hour. Saturday, mostly sunny and hot. Highs 106 to 110. West wind 5 to 15 miles per hour. Saturday night, partly cloudy. Lows 80 to 88. Sunday, partly sunny and hot. Highs 106 to 112. Sunday night, considerable cloudiness. A chance of showers and thunderstorms in the evening, then a slight chance of showers and thunderstorms after midnight. Lows 79 to 87. Chance of rain 40%. Monday, partly sunny. Highs 105 to 111. Monday night, partly cloudy with a 20% chance of showers and thunderstorms. Lows 80 to 88. Tuesday, partly sunny and hot. Highs 105 to 111. Tuesday night, partly cloudy. A 20% chance of showers and thunderstorms in the evening. Lows 80 to 88. Wednesday, partly sunny. A 10% chance of afternoon showers and thunderstorms. Hot. Highs 106 to 112. Here is the synopsis for Southeast California, Southwest, and South Central Arizona. Hot temperatures will continue this week, resulting in areas of isolated major heat risk and lingering extreme heat warnings. The chance of showers and thunderstorms will mainly be confined to higher terrain areas of far eastern Arizona through Saturday.
deeper moisture will move into the region early next week, resulting in better chances for widespread showers and thunderstorms. 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The current time is 3:09 p.m. Mountain Standard Time. Here is the latest forecast for the following area in Arizona, Central Phoenix, issued at 1:21 p.m. Mountain Standard Time. Extreme heat warning in effect until 8 p.m. Mountain Standard Time Friday. Today, sunny and hot. Highs 109 to 114. West wind 5 to 15 miles per hour. Tonight, clear. Lows 80 to 90. Southwest wind 5 to 15 miles per hour. Friday, sunny and hot. Highs 107 to 112. South wind around 5 miles per hour in the morning, becoming west 10 to 15 miles per hour in the afternoon. Friday night, clear. Lows 79 to 89. West wind 10 to 20 miles per hour. Saturday, mostly sunny and hot. Highs 106 to 110. West wind 5 to 15 miles per hour. Saturday night, partly cloudy. Lows 80 to 88. Sunday, partly sunny and hot. Highs 106 to 112. Sunday night, considerable cloudiness. A chance of showers and thunderstorms in the evening, then a slight chance of showers and thunderstorms after midnight. Lows 79 to 87. Chance of rain 40%. Monday, partly sunny. Highs 105 to 111. Monday night, partly cloudy with a 20% chance of showers and thunderstorms. Lows 80 to 88. Tuesday, partly sunny and hot. Highs 105 to 111. Tuesday night, partly cloudy. A 20% chance of showers and thunderstorms in the evening. Lows 80 to 88. Wednesday, partly sunny. A 10% chance of afternoon showers and thunderstorms. Hot. Highs 106 to 112. Here is the synopsis for Southeast California, Southwest, and South Central Arizona. Hot temperatures will continue this week, resulting in areas of isolated major heat risk and lingering extreme heat warnings. The chance of showers and thunderstorms will mainly be confined to higher terrain areas of far eastern Arizona through Saturday. Deeper moisture will move into the region early next week, resulting in better chances for widespread showers and thunderstorms. 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The current time is 3:12 p.m. Mountain Standard Time. Here is the 3 p.m. Mountain Standard Time observation for Phoenix on Thursday, July 9th. At Sky Harbor, it was mostly sunny. Visibility 10 miles. Temperature was 111 degrees, dew point 54, relative humidity 15%. Wind was west, at 16 miles an hour. And the pressure was 29.73 inches, and falling. Other observations for South Central Arizona, including the greater Phoenix area, it was sunny, with a temperature of 109 at Buckeye, 111 at Glendale, 110 at Deer Valley, and 110 at Scottsdale Airport. Under sunny skies, Falcon Field reported 109, Mesa Gateway reported 109, Chandler reported 111, and Casa Grande reported 109. At Deer Valley, wind was west, at 16 miles an hour, gusting to 25 miles an hour. Observations for northern Arizona, at Cholo, drizzle was falling, with a temperature of 95. It was sunny, with a temperature of 88 at Flagstaff, 103 at Kingman, and 96 at Prescott. Under sunny skies, Payson reported 95, Page reported 101, and Winslow reported 102. At the Grand Canyon, it was mostly sunny, with a temperature of 92. At Kingman,
Wind was southwest gusting to 45 miles an hour. At the Grand Canyon, wind was southwest gusting to 36 miles an hour. At Williams, wind was variable gusting to 29 miles an hour. At Winslow, wind was southwest gusting to 30 miles an hour. Observations for southern Arizona. At Yuma, it was sunny, with a temperature of 112. It was mostly sunny, with a temperature of 107 at Tucson, and 102 at Nogales. Observations for Southern California. At Blythe, it was sunny, with a temperature of 113. At Los Angeles Airport, it was mostly sunny, with a temperature of 73. At San Diego, it was partly sunny, with a temperature of 70. At Blythe, wind was south gusting to 31 miles an hour. Regional observations, skies ranged from sunny to mostly sunny. It was 110 at Las Vegas, 94 at Salt Lake City, 98 at Albuquerque, and 100 at El Paso. At Las Vegas, wind was southwest gusting to 26 miles an hour. Once again, at 3 p.m. in Phoenix, under mostly sunny skies. The Sky Harbor temperature was 111 degrees. Here is the latest forecast. For the following area, in Arizona, Central Phoenix, issued at 1:21 p.m. Mountain Standard Time. Extreme heat warning in effect until 8 p.m. Mountain Standard Time Friday. Today, sunny and hot. Highs 109 to 114. West wind 5 to 15 miles per hour. Tonight, clear. Lows 80 to 90. Southwest wind 5 to 15 miles per hour. Friday, sunny and hot. Highs 107 to 112. South wind around 5 miles per hour in the morning, becoming west 10 to 15 miles per hour in the afternoon. Friday night, clear. Lows 79 to 89. West wind 10 to 20 miles per hour. Saturday, mostly sunny and hot. Highs 106 to 110. West wind 5 to 15 miles per hour. Saturday night, partly cloudy. Lows 80 to 88. Sunday, partly sunny and hot. Highs 106 to 112. Sunday night, considerable cloudiness. A chance of showers and thunderstorms in the evening, then a slight chance of showers and thunderstorms after midnight. Lows 79 to 87. Chance of rain 40%. Monday, partly sunny. Highs 105 to 111. Monday night, partly cloudy with a 20% chance of showers and thunderstorms. Lows 80 to 88. Tuesday, partly sunny and hot. Highs 105 to 111. Tuesday night, partly cloudy. A 20% chance of showers and thunderstorms in the evening. Lows 80 to 88. Wednesday, partly sunny. A 10% chance of afternoon showers and thunderstorms. Hot. Highs 106 to 112. Here is the synopsis for Southeast California, Southwest, and South Central Arizona. Hot temperatures will continue this week, resulting in areas of isolated major heat risk and lingering extreme heat warnings. The chance of showers and thunderstorms will mainly be confined to higher terrain areas of far eastern Arizona through Saturday. Deeper moisture will move into the region early next week, resulting in better chances for widespread showers and thunderstorms. 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The current time is 3:18 p.m. Mountain Standard Time. Here is the 3 p.m. Mountain Standard Time observation for Phoenix, on Thursday, July 9th. At Sky Harbor, it was mostly sunny. Visibility 10 miles. Temperature was 111 degrees, dew point 54, relative humidity 15%. Wind was west, at 16 miles an hour. And the pressure was 29.73 inches, and falling.
Other observations for South Central Arizona, including the greater Phoenix area, it was sunny, with a temperature of 109 at Buckeye, 111 at Glendale, 110 at Deer Valley, and 110 at Scottsdale Airport. Under sunny skies, Falcon Field reported 109, Mesa Gateway reported 109, Chandler reported 111, and Casa Grande reported 109. At Deer Valley, wind was west, at 16 miles an hour, gusting to 25 miles an hour. Observations for northern Arizona, at Cholo, drizzle was falling, with a temperature of 95. It was sunny, with a temperature of 88 at Flagstaff, 103 at Kingman, and 96 at Prescott. Under sunny skies, Payson reported 95, Page reported 101, and Winslow reported 102. At the Grand Canyon, it was mostly sunny, with a temperature of 92. At Kingman, wind was southwest gusting to 45 miles an hour. At the Grand Canyon, wind was southwest gusting to 36 miles an hour. At Williams, wind was variable gusting to 29 miles an hour. At Winslow, wind was southwest gusting to 30 miles an hour. Observations for southern Arizona, at Yuma, it was sunny, with a temperature of 112. It was mostly sunny, with a temperature of 107 at Tucson, and 102 at Nogales. Observations for Southern California, at Blythe, it was sunny, with a temperature of 113. At Los Angeles Airport, it was mostly sunny, with a temperature of 73. At San Diego, it was partly sunny, with a temperature of 70. At Blythe, wind was south gusting to 31 miles an hour. Regional observations, skies ranged from sunny to mostly sunny. It was 110 at Las Vegas, 94 at Salt Lake City, 98 at Albuquerque, and 100 at El Paso. At Las Vegas, wind was southwest gusting to 26 miles an hour. Once again, at 3 p.m. in Phoenix, under mostly sunny skies. The Sky Harbor temperature was 111 degrees. Here is the latest forecast. For the following area, in Arizona, Central Phoenix, issued at 1:21 p.m. Mountain Standard Time. Extreme heat warning in effect until 8 p.m. Mountain Standard Time Friday. Today, sunny and hot. Highs 109 to 114. West wind 5 to 15 miles per hour. Tonight, clear. Lows 80 to 90. Southwest wind 5 to 15 miles per hour. Friday, sunny and hot. Highs 107 to 112. South wind around 5 miles per hour in the morning, becoming west 10 to 15 miles per hour in the afternoon. Friday night, clear. Lows 79 to 89. West wind 10 to 20 miles per hour. Saturday, mostly sunny and hot. Highs 106 to 110. West wind 5 to 15 miles per hour. Saturday night, partly cloudy. Lows 80 to 88. Sunday, partly sunny and hot. Highs 106 to 112. Sunday night, considerable cloudiness. A chance of showers and thunderstorms in the evening, then a slight chance of showers and thunderstorms after midnight. Lows 79 to 87. Chance of rain 40%. Monday, partly sunny. Highs 105 to 111. Monday night, partly cloudy with a 20% chance of showers and thunderstorms. Lows 80 to 88. Tuesday, partly sunny and hot. Highs 105 to 111. Tuesday night, partly cloudy. A 20% chance of showers and thunderstorms in the evening. Lows 80 to 88. Wednesday, partly sunny. A 10% chance of afternoon showers and thunderstorms. Hot. Highs 106 to 112. Here is the synopsis for Southeast California, Southwest, and South Central Arizona. Hot temperatures will continue this week, resulting in areas of isolated major heat risk and lingering extreme heat warnings.
The chance of showers and thunderstorms will mainly be confined to higher terrain areas of far eastern Arizona through Saturday. Deeper moisture will move into the region early next week, resulting in better chances for widespread showers and thunderstorms. 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The current time is 3:24 p.m. Mountain Standard Time. Here is the 3 p.m. Mountain Standard Time observation for Phoenix on Thursday, July 9th. At Sky Harbor, it was mostly sunny. Visibility 10 miles. Temperature was 111 degrees, dew point 54, relative humidity 15%. Wind was west, at 16 miles an hour. And the pressure was 29.73 inches, and falling. Other observations for South Central Arizona, including the Greater Phoenix area, it was sunny, with a temperature of 109 at Buckeye, 111 at Glendale, 110 at Deer Valley, and 110 at Scottsdale Airport. Under sunny skies, Falcon Field reported 109, Mesa Gateway reported 109, Chandler reported 111, and Casa Grande reported 109. At Deer Valley, wind was west, at 16 miles an hour, gusting to 25 miles an hour. Observations for northern Arizona, at Cholo, drizzle was falling, with a temperature of 95. It was sunny, with a temperature of 88 at Flagstaff, 103 at Kingman, and 96 at Prescott. Under sunny skies, Payson reported 95, Page reported 101, and Winslow reported 102. At the Grand Canyon, it was mostly sunny, with a temperature of 92. At Kingman, wind was southwest gusting to 45 miles an hour. At the Grand Canyon, wind was southwest gusting to 36 miles an hour. At Williams, wind was variable gusting to 29 miles an hour. At Winslow, wind was southwest gusting to 30 miles an hour. Observations for southern Arizona, at Yuma, it was sunny, with a temperature of 112. It was mostly sunny, with a temperature of 107 at Tucson, and 102 at Nogales. Observations for Southern California, at Blythe, it was sunny, with a temperature of 113. At Los Angeles Airport, it was mostly sunny, with a temperature of 73. At San Diego, it was partly sunny, with a temperature of 70. At Blythe, wind was south gusting to 31 miles an hour. Regional observations, skies ranged from sunny to mostly sunny. It was 110 at Las Vegas, 94 at Salt Lake City, 98 at Albuquerque, and 100 at El Paso. At Las Vegas, wind was southwest gusting to 26 miles an hour. Once again, at 3 p.m. in Phoenix, under mostly sunny skies. The Sky Harbor temperature was 111 degrees. Here is the latest forecast. For the following area, in Arizona, Central Phoenix, issued at 1:21 p.m. Mountain Standard Time. Extreme heat warning in effect until 8 p.m. Mountain Standard Time Friday. Today, sunny and hot. Highs 109 to 114. West wind 5 to 15 miles per hour. Tonight, clear. Lows 80 to 90. Southwest wind 5 to 15 miles per hour. Friday, sunny and hot. Highs 107 to 112. South wind around 5 miles per hour in the morning, becoming west 10 to 15 miles per hour in the afternoon. Friday night, clear. Lows 79 to 89. West wind 10 to 20 miles per hour. Saturday, mostly sunny and hot. Highs 106 to 110. West wind 5 to 15 miles per hour. Saturday night, partly cloudy. Lows 80 to 88. Sunday, partly sunny and hot. Highs 106 to 112. Sunday night, considerable cloudiness. A chance of showers and thunderstorms in the evening, then a slight chance of showers and thunderstorms after midnight. Lows 79 to 87.
chance of rain 40%. Monday, partly sunny. Highs 105 to 111. Monday night, partly cloudy with a 20% chance of showers and thunderstorms. Lows 80 to 88. Tuesday, partly sunny and hot. Highs 105 to 111. Tuesday night, partly cloudy. A 20% chance of showers and thunderstorms in the evening. Lows 80 to 88. Wednesday, partly sunny. A 10% chance of afternoon showers and thunderstorms. Hot. Highs 106 to 112. Here is the synopsis for Southeast California, Southwest, and South Central Arizona. Hot temperatures will continue this week, resulting in areas of isolated major heat risk and lingering extreme heat warnings. The chance of showers and thunderstorms will mainly be confined to higher terrain areas of far eastern Arizona through Saturday. Deeper moisture will move into the region early next week, resulting in better chances for widespread showers and thunderstorms. 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The current time is 3:30 p.m. Mountain Standard Time. Here is the 3 p.m. Mountain Standard Time observation for Phoenix on Thursday, July 9th. At Sky Harbor, it was mostly sunny. Visibility 10 miles. Temperature was 111 degrees, dew point 54, relative humidity 15%. Wind was west, at 16 miles an hour. And the pressure was 29.73 inches, and falling. Other observations for South Central Arizona, including the greater Phoenix area, it was sunny, with a temperature of 109 at Buckeye, 111 at Glendale, 110 at Deer Valley, and 110 at Scottsdale Airport. Under sunny skies, Falcon Field reported 109, Mesa Gateway reported 109, Chandler reported 111, and Casa Grande reported 109. At Deer Valley, wind was west, at 16 miles an hour, gusting to 25 miles an hour. Observations for northern Arizona, at Cholo, drizzle was falling, with a temperature of 95. It was sunny, with a temperature of 88 at Flagstaff, 103 at Kingman, and 96 at Prescott. Under sunny skies, Payson reported 95, Page reported 101, and Winslow reported 102. At the Grand Canyon, it was mostly sunny, with a temperature of 92. At Kingman, wind was southwest gusting to 45 miles an hour. At the Grand Canyon, wind was southwest gusting to 36 miles an hour. At Williams, wind was variable gusting to 29 miles an hour. At Winslow, wind was southwest gusting to 30 miles an hour. Observations for southern Arizona, at Yuma, it was sunny, with a temperature of 112. It was mostly sunny, with a temperature of 107 at Tucson, and 102 at Nogales. Observations for Southern California, at Blythe, it was sunny, with a temperature of 113. At Los Angeles Airport, it was mostly sunny, with a temperature of 73. At San Diego, it was partly sunny, with a temperature of 70. At Blythe, wind was south gusting to 31 miles an hour, sunny to mostly sunny. It was 110 at Las Vegas, 94 at Salt Lake City, 98 at Albuquerque, and 100 at El Paso. At Las Vegas, wind was southwest gusting to 26 miles an hour. Once again, at 3 p.m. in Phoenix, under mostly sunny skies. The Sky Harbor temperature was 111 degrees. Here is the latest forecast. For the following area, in Arizona, Central Phoenix, issued at 1:21 p.m. Mountain Standard Time. Extreme heat warning in effect until 8 p.m. Mountain Standard Time Friday. Today, sunny and hot. Highs 109 to 114. West wind 5 to 15 miles per hour. Tonight, clear. Lows 80 to 90. Southwest wind 5 to 15 miles per hour. Friday, sunny and hot.
Highs 107 to 112. South wind around 5 miles per hour in the morning, becoming west 10 to 15 miles per hour in the afternoon. Friday night, clear. Lows 79 to 89. West wind 10 to 20 miles per hour.

Saturday, mostly sunny and hot. Highs 106 to 110. West wind 5 to 15 miles per hour. Saturday night, partly cloudy. Lows 80 to 88. Sunday, partly sunny and hot. Highs 106 to 112. Sunday night, considerable cloudiness. A chance of showers and thunderstorms in the evening, then a slight chance of showers and thunderstorms after midnight. Lows 79 to 87. Chance of rain 40%. Monday, partly sunny. Highs 105 to 111. Monday night, partly cloudy with a 20% chance of showers and thunderstorms. Lows 80 to 88. Tuesday, partly sunny and hot. Highs 105 to 111. Tuesday night, partly cloudy. A 20% chance of showers and thunderstorms in the evening. Lows 80 to 88. Wednesday, partly sunny. A 10% chance of afternoon showers and thunderstorms. Hot. Highs 106 to 112. Here is the synopsis for Southeast California, Southwest, and South Central Arizona. Hot temperatures will continue this week, resulting in areas of isolated major heat risk and lingering extreme heat warnings. The chance of showers and thunderstorms will mainly be confined to higher terrain areas of far eastern Arizona through Saturday. Deeper moisture will move into the region early next week, resulting in better chances for widespread showers and thunderstorms. 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The current time is 3:36 p.m. Mountain Standard Time. Here is the 3 p.m. Mountain Standard Time observation for Phoenix on Thursday, July 9th. At Sky Harbor, it was mostly sunny. Visibility 10 miles. Temperature was 111 degrees, dew point 54, relative humidity 15%. Wind was west, at 16 miles an hour. And the pressure was 29.73 inches, and falling. Other observations for South Central Arizona, including the Greater Phoenix area, it was sunny, with a temperature of 109 at Buckeye, 111 at Glendale, 110 at Deer Valley, and 110 at Scottsdale Airport. Under sunny skies, Falcon Field reported 109, Mesa Gateway reported 109, Chandler reported 111, and Casa Grande reported 109. At Deer Valley, wind was west, at 16 miles an hour, gusting to 25 miles an hour. Observations for northern Arizona, at Sholo, drizzle was falling, with a temperature of 95. It was sunny, with a temperature of 88 at Flagstaff, 103 at Kingman, and 96 at Prescott. Under sunny skies, Payson reported 95, Page reported 101, and Winslow reported 102. At the Grand Canyon, it was mostly sunny, with a temperature of 92. At Kingman, wind was southwest gusting to 45 miles an hour. At the Grand Canyon, wind was southwest gusting to 36 miles an hour. At Williams, wind was variable gusting to 29 miles an hour. At Winslow, wind was southwest gusting to 30 miles an hour. Observations for southern Arizona, at Yuma, it was sunny, with a temperature of 112. It was mostly sunny, with a temperature of 107 at Tucson, and 102 at Nogales. Observations for Southern California, at Blythe, it was sunny, with a temperature of 113. At Los Angeles Airport, it was mostly sunny, with a temperature of 73. At San Diego, it was partly sunny, with a temperature of 70. At Blythe, wind was south gusting to 31 miles an hour. Regional observations, skies ranged from sunny to mostly sunny. It was 110 at Las Vegas, 94 at Salt Lake City, 98 at Albuquerque, and 100 at El Paso. At Las Vegas, wind was southwest gusting to 26 miles an hour. Once again, at 3 p.m. in Phoenix, under mostly sunny skies.

Southwest wind 5 to 15 miles per hour. Friday, sunny and hot. Highs 107 to 112. South wind around 5 miles per hour in the morning, becoming west 10 to 15 miles per hour in the afternoon. Friday night, clear. Lows 79 to 89. West wind 10 to 20 miles per hour. Saturday, mostly sunny and hot. Highs 106 to 110. West wind 5 to 15 miles per hour. Saturday night, partly cloudy. Lows 80 to 88. Sunday, partly sunny and hot. Highs 106 to 112. Sunday night, considerable cloudiness. A chance of showers and thunderstorms in the evening, then a slight chance of showers and thunderstorms after midnight. Lows 79 to 87. Chance of rain 40%. Monday, partly sunny. Highs 105 to 111. Monday night, partly cloudy with a 20% chance of showers and thunderstorms. Lows 80 to 88. Tuesday, partly sunny and hot. Highs 105 to 111. Tuesday night, partly cloudy. A 20% chance of showers and thunderstorms in the evening. Lows 80 to 88. Wednesday, partly sunny. A 10% chance of afternoon showers and thunderstorms. Hot. Highs 106 to 112. Here is the synopsis for Southeast California, Southwest, and South Central Arizona. Hot temperatures will continue this week, resulting in areas of isolated major heat risk and lingering extreme heat warnings. The chance of showers and thunderstorms will mainly be confined to higher terrain areas of far eastern Arizona through Saturday. Deeper moisture will move into the region early next week, resulting in better chances for widespread showers and thunderstorms. 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The current time is 3:42 p.m. Mountain Standard Time. Here is the 3 p.m. Mountain Standard Time observation for Phoenix on Thursday, July 9th. At Sky Harbor, it was mostly sunny. Visibility 10 miles. Temperature was 111 degrees, dew point 54, relative humidity 15%. Wind was west, at 16 miles an hour. And the pressure was 29.73 inches, and falling. Other observations for South Central Arizona, including the greater Phoenix area, it was sunny, with a temperature of 100.

at Sholo, drizzle was falling, with a temperature of 95. It was sunny, with a temperature of 88 at Flagstaff, 103 at Kingman, and 96 at Prescott. Under sunny skies, Payson reported 95, Page reported 101, and Winslow reported 102. At the Grand Canyon, it was mostly sunny, with a temperature of 92. At Kingman, wind was southwest gusting to 45 miles an hour. At the Grand Canyon, wind was southwest gusting to 36 miles an hour. At Williams, wind was variable gusting to 29 miles an hour. At Winslow, wind was southwest gusting to 30 miles an hour. Observations for southern Arizona, at Yuma, it was sunny, with a temperature of 112. It was mostly sunny, with a temperature of 107 at Tucson, and 102 at Nogales. Observations for Southern California, at Blythe, it was sunny, with a temperature of 113. At Los Angeles Airport, it was mostly sunny, with a temperature of 73. At San Diego, it was partly sunny, with a temperature of 70. At Blythe, wind was south gusting to 31 miles an hour. Regional observations, skies ranged from sunny to mostly sunny. It was 110 at Las Vegas, 94 at Salt Lake City, 98 at Albuquerque, and 100 at El Paso. At Las Vegas, wind was southwest gusting to 26 miles an hour. Once again, at 3 p.m. in Phoenix, under mostly sunny skies. The Sky Harbor temperature was 111 degrees. Here is the latest forecast. For the following area, in Arizona, Central Phoenix, issued at 1:21 p.m. Mountain Standard Time. Extreme heat warning in effect until 8 p.m. Mountain Standard Time Friday. Today, sunny and hot. Highs 109 to 114. West wind 5 to 15 miles per hour. Tonight, clear. Lows 80 to 90. Southwest wind 5 to 15 miles per hour. Friday, sunny and hot. Highs 107 to 112. South wind around 5 miles per hour in the morning, becoming west 10 to 15 miles per hour in the afternoon. Friday night, clear. Lows 79 to 89. West wind 10 to 20 miles per hour. Saturday, mostly sunny and hot. Highs 106 to 110. West wind 5 to 15 miles per hour. Saturday night, partly cloudy. Lows 80 to 88. Sunday, partly sunny and hot. Highs 106 to 112. Sunday night, considerable cloudiness. A chance of showers and thunderstorms in the evening, then a slight chance of showers and thunderstorms after midnight. Lows 79 to 87. Chance of rain 40%. Monday, partly sunny. Highs 105 to 111. Monday night, partly cloudy with a 20% chance of showers and thunderstorms. Lows 80 to 88. Tuesday, partly sunny and hot. Highs 105 to 111. Tuesday night, partly cloudy. A 20% chance of showers and thunderstorms in the evening. Lows 80 to 88. Wednesday, partly sunny. A 10% chance of afternoon showers and thunderstorms. Hot. Highs 106 to 112. Here is the synopsis for Southeast California, Southwest, and South Central Arizona. Hot temperatures will continue this week, resulting in areas of isolated major heat risk and lingering extreme heat warnings. The chance of showers and thunderstorms will mainly be confined to higher terrain areas of far eastern Arizona through Saturday. Deeper moisture will move into the region early next week, resulting in better chances for widespread showers and thunderstorms. 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The current time is 3:48 p.m. Mountain Standard Time. Here is the 3 p.m. Mountain Standard Time observation for Phoenix on Thursday,

9th. At Sky Harbor, it was mostly sunny. Visibility 10 miles. Temperature was 111 degrees, dew point 54, relative humidity 15%. Wind was west, at 16 miles an hour. And the pressure was 29.73 inches, and falling. Other observations for South Central Arizona, including the Greater Phoenix area, it was sunny, with a temperature of 109 at Buckeye, 111 at Glendale, 110 at Deer Valley, and 110 at Scottsdale Airport. Under sunny skies, Falcon Field reported 109, Mesa Gateway reported 109, Chandler reported 111, and Casa Grande reported 109. At Deer Valley, wind was west, at 16 miles an hour, gusting to 25 miles an hour. Observations for northern Arizona, at Cholo, drizzle was falling, with a temperature of 95. It was sunny, with a temperature of 88 at Flagstaff, 103 at Kingman, and 96 at Prescott. Under sunny skies, Payson reported 95, Page reported 101, and Winslow reported 102. At the Grand Canyon, it was mostly sunny, with a temperature of 92. At Kingman, wind was southwest gusting to 45 miles an hour. At the Grand Canyon, wind was southwest gusting to 36 miles an hour. At Williams, wind was variable gusting to 29 miles an hour. At Winslow, wind was southwest gusting to 30 miles an hour. Observations for southern Arizona, at Yuma, it was sunny, with a temperature of 112. It was mostly sunny, with a temperature of 107 at Tucson, and 102 at Nogales. Observations for Southern California, at Blythe, it was sunny, with a temperature of 113. At Los Angeles Airport, it was mostly sunny, with a temperature of 73. At San Diego, it was partly sunny, with a temperature of 70. At Blythe, wind was south gusting to 31 miles an hour. Regional observations, skies ranged from sunny to mostly sunny. It was 110 at Las Vegas, 94 at Salt Lake City, 98 at Albuquerque, and 100 at El Paso. At Las Vegas, wind was southwest gusting to 26 miles an hour. Once again, at 3 p.m. in Phoenix, under mostly sunny skies. The Sky Harbor temperature was 111 degrees. Here is the latest forecast. For the following area, in Arizona, Central Phoenix, issued at 1:21 p.m. Mountain Standard Time. Extreme heat warning in effect until 8 p.m. Mountain Standard Time Friday. Today, sunny and hot. Highs 109 to 114. West wind 5 to 15 miles per hour. Tonight, clear. Lows 80 to 90. Southwest wind 5 to 15 miles per hour. Friday, sunny and hot. Highs 107 to 112. South wind around 5 miles per hour in the morning, becoming west 10 to 15 miles per hour in the afternoon. Friday night, clear. Lows 79 to 89. West wind 10 to 20 miles per hour. Saturday, mostly sunny and hot. Highs 106 to 110. West wind 5 to 15 miles per hour. Saturday night, partly cloudy. Lows 80 to 88. Sunday, partly sunny and hot. Highs 106 to 112. Sunday night, considerable cloudiness. A chance of showers and thunderstorms in the evening, then a slight chance of showers and thunderstorms after midnight. Lows 79 to 87. Chance of rain 40%. Monday, partly sunny. Highs 105 to 111. Monday night, partly cloudy with a 20% chance of showers and thunderstorms. Lows 80 to 88. Tuesday, partly sunny and hot. Highs 105 to 111. Tuesday night, partly cloudy. A 20% chance of showers and thunderstorms in the evening. Lows 80 to 88. Wednesday, partly sunny.
a 10% chance of afternoon showers and thunderstorms. Hot. Highs 106 to 112. Here is the synopsis for Southeast California, Southwest, and South Central Arizona. Hot temperatures will continue this week, resulting in areas of isolated major heat risk and lingering extreme heat warnings. The chance of showers and thunderstorms will mainly be confined to higher terrain areas of far eastern Arizona through Saturday. Deeper moisture will move into the region early next week, resulting in better chances for widespread showers and thunderstorms. 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The current time is 3:54 p.m. Mountain Standard Time. Here is the 3 p.m. Mountain Standard Time observation for Phoenix on Thursday, July 9th. At Sky Harbor, it was mostly sunny. Visibility 10 miles. Temperature was 111 degrees, dew point 54, relative humidity 15%. Wind was west, at 16 miles an hour. And the pressure was 29.73 inches, and falling. Other observations for South Central Arizona, including the greater Phoenix area, it was sunny, with a temperature of 109 at Buckeye, 111 at Glendale, 110 at Deer Valley, and 110 at Scottsdale Airport. Under sunny skies, Falcon Field reported 109, Mesa Gateway reported 109, Chandler reported 111, and Casa Grande reported 109. At Deer Valley, wind was west, at 16 miles an hour, gusting to 25 miles an hour. Observations for northern Arizona, at Cholo, drizzle was falling, with a temperature of 95. It was sunny, with a temperature of 88 at Flagstaff, 103 at Kingman, and 96 at Prescott. Under sunny skies, Payson reported 95, Page reported 101, and Winslow reported 102. At the Grand Canyon, it was mostly sunny, with a temperature of 92. At Kingman, wind was southwest gusting to 45 miles an hour. At the Grand Canyon, wind was southwest gusting to 36 miles an hour. At Williams, wind was variable gusting to 29 miles an hour. At Winslow, wind was southwest gusting to 30 miles an hour. Observations for southern Arizona, at Yuma, it was sunny, with a temperature of 112. It was mostly sunny, with a temperature of 107 at Tucson, and 102 at Nogales. Observations for Southern California, at Blythe, it was sunny, with a temperature of 113. At Los Angeles Airport, it was mostly sunny, with a temperature of 73. At San Diego, it was partly sunny, with a temperature of 70. At Blythe, wind was south gusting to 31 miles an hour. Regional observations, skies ranged from sunny to mostly sunny. It was 110 at Las Vegas, 94 at Salt Lake City, 98 at Albuquerque, and 100 at El Paso. At Las Vegas, wind was southwest gusting to 26 miles an hour. Once again, at 3 p.m. in Phoenix, under mostly sunny skies. The Sky Harbor temperature was 111 degrees. Here is the latest forecast. For the following area, in Arizona, Central Phoenix, issued at 1:21 p.m. Mountain Standard Time. Extreme heat warning in effect until 8 p.m. Mountain Standard Time Friday. Today, sunny and hot. Highs 109 to 114. West wind 5 to 15 miles per hour. Tonight, clear. Lows 80 to 90. Southwest wind 5 to 15 miles per hour. Friday, sunny and hot. Highs 107 to 112. South wind around 5 miles per hour in the morning, becoming west 10 to 15 miles per hour in the afternoon. Friday night, clear. Lows 79 to 89. West wind 10 to 20 miles per hour. Saturday, mostly sunny and hot. Highs 106 to 110. West wind 5 to 15 miles per hour. Saturday night,
partly cloudy. Lows 80 to 88. Sunday, partly sunny and hot. Highs 106 to 112. Sunday night, considerable cloudiness. A chance of showers and thunderstorms in the evening, then a slight chance of showers and thunderstorms after midnight. Lows 79 to 87. Chance of rain 40%. Monday, partly sunny. Highs 105 to 111. Monday night, partly cloudy with a 20% chance of showers and thunderstorms. Lows 80 to 88. Tuesday, partly sunny and hot. Highs 105 to 111. Tuesday night, partly cloudy. A 20% chance of showers and thunderstorms in the evening. Lows 80 to 88. Wednesday, partly sunny. A 10% chance of afternoon showers and thunderstorms. Hot. Highs 106 to 112. Here is the synopsis for Southeast California, Southwest, and South Central Arizona. Hot temperatures will continue this week, resulting in areas of isolated major heat risk and lingering extreme heat warnings. The chance of showers and thunderstorms will mainly be confined to higher terrain areas of far eastern Arizona through Saturday. Deeper moisture will move into the region early next week, resulting in better chances for widespread showers and thunderstorms. You're listening to National Weather Service NOAA Weather Radio, KEC 94 in Phoenix, Arizona, serving South Central Arizona. The current time is 4 p.m. Mountain Standard Time. Here is the synopsis for Southeast California, Southwest, and South Central Arizona. Hot temperatures will continue this week, resulting in areas of isolated major heat risk and lingering extreme heat warnings. The chance of showers and thunderstorms will mainly be confined to higher terrain areas of far eastern Arizona through Saturday. Deeper moisture will move into the region early next week, resulting in better chances for widespread showers and thunderstorms. 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The current time is 4:01 p.m. Mountain Standard Time. Here is the synopsis for Southeast California, Southwest, and South Central Arizona. Hot temperatures will continue this week, resulting in areas of isolated major heat risk and lingering extreme heat warnings. The chance of showers and thunderstorms will mainly be confined to higher terrain areas of far eastern Arizona through Saturday. Deeper moisture will move into the region early next week, resulting in better chances for widespread showers and thunderstorms. 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The current time is 4:02 p.m. Mountain Standard Time. Here is the latest forecast. For the following area, in Arizona, Central Phoenix, issued at 4:01 p.m. Mountain Standard Time. Extreme heat warning in effect until 8 p.m. Mountain Standard Time Friday. Tonight, clear. Lows 80 to 90. Southwest wind 5 to 15 miles per hour. Friday, sunny and hot. Highs 107 to 112. South wind around 5 miles per hour in the morning, becoming west 10 to 15 miles per hour in the afternoon. Friday night, clear. Lows 79 to 89. West wind 10 to 20 miles per hour. Saturday, mostly sunny and hot. Highs 106 to 110. West wind 5 to 15 miles per hour. Saturday night, partly cloudy. Lows 80 to 89. Southwest wind 10 to 15 miles per hour. Sunday, partly sunny and hot. Highs 106 to 112. Sunday night, considerable cloudiness. A chance of showers and thunderstorms in the evening, then a slight chance of showers and thunderstorms after midnight. Lows 79 to 87. Chance of rain 40%. Monday, partly sunny.
Highs 105 to 111. Monday night, partly cloudy with a 20% chance of showers and thunderstorms. Lows 80 to 88. Tuesday, partly sunny and hot. Highs 105 to 111. Tuesday night, partly cloudy. A 20% chance of showers and thunderstorms in the evening. Lows 80 to 88. Wednesday, partly sunny. A 10% chance of afternoon showers and thunderstorms. Hot. Highs 106 to 112. Wednesday night, partly cloudy. A 20% chance of showers and thunderstorms in the evening. Lows 80 to 88. Thursday, partly sunny. A 30% chance of afternoon showers and thunderstorms. Highs 102 to 108. Here is the synopsis for Southeast California, Southwest, and South Central Arizona. Hot temperatures will continue this week, resulting in areas of isolated major heat risk and lingering extreme heat warnings. The chance of showers and thunderstorms will mainly be confined to higher terrain areas of far eastern Arizona through Saturday. Deeper moisture will move into the region early next week, resulting in better chances for widespread showers and thunderstorms. 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The current time is 4:05 p.m. Mountain Standard Time. Here is the latest forecast. For the following area, in Arizona, Central Phoenix, issued at 4:01 p.m. Mountain Standard Time. Extreme heat warning in effect until 8 p.m. Mountain Standard Time Friday. Tonight, clear. Lows 80 to 90. Southwest wind 5 to 15 miles per hour. Friday, sunny and hot. Highs 107 to 112. South wind around 5 miles per hour in the morning, becoming west 10 to 15 miles per hour in the afternoon. Friday night, clear. Lows 79 to 89. West wind 10 to 20 miles per hour. Saturday, mostly sunny and hot. Highs 106 to 110. West wind 5 to 15 miles per hour. Saturday night, partly cloudy. Lows 80 to 89. Southwest wind 10 to 15 miles per hour. Sunday, partly sunny and hot. Highs 106 to 112. Sunday night, considerable cloudiness. A chance of showers and thunderstorms in the evening, then a slight chance of showers and thunderstorms after midnight. Lows 79 to 87. Chance of rain 40%. Monday, partly sunny. Highs 105 to 111. Monday night, partly cloudy with a 20% chance of showers and thunderstorms. Lows 80 to 88. Tuesday, partly sunny and hot. Highs 105 to 111. Tuesday night, partly cloudy. A 20% chance of showers and thunderstorms in the evening. Lows 80 to 88. Wednesday, partly sunny. A 10% chance of afternoon showers and thunderstorms. Hot. Highs 106 to 112. Wednesday night, partly cloudy. A 20% chance of showers and thunderstorms in the evening. Lows 80 to 88. Thursday, partly sunny. A 30% chance of afternoon showers and thunderstorms. Highs 102 to 108. Here is the synopsis for Southeast California, Southwest, and South Central Arizona. Hot temperatures will continue this week, resulting in areas of isolated major heat risk and lingering extreme heat warnings. The chance of showers and thunderstorms will mainly be confined to higher terrain areas of far eastern Arizona through Saturday. Deeper moisture will move into the region early next week, resulting in better chances for widespread showers and thunderstorms. You're listening to National Weather Service NOAA Weather Radio, KEC 94 in Phoenix, Arizona, serving South Central Arizona.
The current time is 4:08 p.m. Mountain Standard Time. Here is the latest forecast. For the following area, in Arizona, Central Phoenix, issued at 4:01 p.m. Mountain Standard Time. Extreme heat warning in effect until 8 p.m. Mountain Standard Time Friday. Tonight, clear. Lows 80 to 90. Southwest wind 5 to 15 miles per hour. Friday, sunny and hot. Highs 107 to 112. South wind around 5 miles per hour in the morning, becoming west 10 to 15 miles per hour in the afternoon. Friday night, clear. Lows 79 to 89. West wind 10 to 20 miles per hour. Saturday, mostly sunny and hot. Highs 106 to 110. West wind 5 to 15 miles per hour. Saturday night, partly cloudy. Lows 80 to 89. Southwest wind 10 to 15 miles per hour. Sunday, partly sunny and hot. Highs 106 to 112. Sunday night, considerable cloudiness. A chance of showers and thunderstorms in the evening, then a slight chance of showers and thunderstorms after midnight. Lows 79 to 87. Chance of rain 40%. Monday, partly sunny. Highs 105 to 111. Monday night, partly cloudy with a 20% chance of showers and thunderstorms. Lows 80 to 88. Tuesday, partly sunny and hot. Highs 105 to 111. Tuesday night, partly cloudy. A 20% chance of showers and thunderstorms in the evening. Lows 80 to 88. Wednesday, partly sunny. A 10% chance of afternoon showers and thunderstorms. Hot. Highs 106 to 112. Wednesday night, partly cloudy. A 20% chance of showers and thunderstorms in the evening. Lows 80 to 88. Thursday, partly sunny. A 30% chance of afternoon showers and thunderstorms. Highs 102 to 108. Here is the synopsis for Southeast California, Southwest, and South Central Arizona. Hot temperatures will continue this week, resulting in areas of isolated major heat risk and lingering extreme heat warnings. The chance of showers and thunderstorms will mainly be confined to higher terrain areas of far eastern Arizona through Saturday. Deeper moisture will move into the region early next week, resulting in better chances for widespread showers and thunderstorms. 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The current time is 4:11 p.m. Mountain Standard Time. Here is the 4 p.m. Mountain Standard Time observation for Phoenix, on Thursday, July 9th. At Sky Harbor, it was mostly sunny. Visibility 10 miles. Temperature was 112 degrees, dew point 52, relative humidity 14%. Wind was west, at 18 miles an hour, gusting to 28 miles an hour. And the pressure was 29.70 inches, and falling. Other observations for South Central Arizona, including the greater Phoenix area, it was sunny, with a temperature of 111 at Buckeye, 109 at Deer Valley, 109 at Scottsdale Airport, and 111 at Falcon Field. Under sunny skies, Mesa Gateway reported 111, Chandler reported 111, Casa Grande reported 111, and Gila Bend reported 113. At Falcon Field, wind was west, at 16 miles an hour. At Mesa Gateway, wind was west, at 18 miles an hour, gusting to 26 miles an hour. Observations for northern Arizona, it was sunny, with a temperature of 102 at Kingman, 96 at Prescott, 95 at Payson, and 100 at Page. It was mostly sunny, with a temperature of 89 at Flagstaff, 91 at the Grand Canyon, and 98 at Winslow. At Sholo, it was partly sunny, with a temperature of 90. At Flagstaff,
Wind was southwest gusting to 29 miles an hour. At Bullhead City, wind was south gusting to 31 miles an hour. At Kingman, wind was southwest gusting to 44 miles an hour. At the Grand Canyon, wind was west gusting to 25 miles an hour. At Williams, wind was west gusting to 25 miles an hour. At Sholo, wind was west gusting to 32 miles an hour. Observations for southern Arizona, it was mostly sunny. It was 106 at Tucson, 112 at Yuma, 102 at Nogales, and 99 at Sierra Vista. At Safford, it was mostly sunny, with a visibility of 5 miles. At Safford, wind was northeast gusting to 48 miles an hour. Observations for Southern California, skies ranged from sunny to mostly sunny. It was 72 at Los Angeles Airport, 71 at San Diego, and 114 at Blythe. At Blythe, wind was southwest gusting to 29 miles an hour. Regional observations, at Las Vegas, it was sunny, with a temperature of 111. It was mostly sunny, with a temperature of 95 at Salt Lake City, and 100 at El Paso. At Albuquerque, it was partly sunny, with a temperature of 94. At Las Vegas, wind was southwest gusting to 30 miles an hour. Once again, at 4 p.m. in Phoenix, under mostly sunny skies. The Sky Harbor temperature was 112 degrees. Wind was west gusting to 28 miles an hour. Here is the latest forecast. For the following area, in Arizona, Central Phoenix, issued at 4:01 p.m. Mountain Standard Time. Extreme heat warning in effect until 8 p.m. Mountain Standard Time Friday. Tonight, clear. Lows 80 to 90. Southwest wind 5 to 15 miles per hour. Friday, sunny and hot. Highs 107 to 112. South wind around 5 miles per hour in the morning, becoming west 10 to 15 miles per hour in the afternoon. Friday night, clear. Lows 79 to 89. West wind 10 to 20 miles per hour. Saturday, mostly sunny and hot. Highs 106 to 110. West wind 5 to 15 miles per hour. Saturday night, partly cloudy. Lows 80 to 89. Southwest wind 10 to 15 miles per hour. Sunday, partly sunny and hot. Highs 106 to 112. Sunday night, considerable cloudiness. A chance of showers and thunderstorms in the evening, then a slight chance of showers and thunderstorms after midnight. Lows 79 to 87. Chance of rain 40%. Monday, partly sunny. Highs 105 to 111. Monday night, partly cloudy with a 20% chance of showers and thunderstorms. Lows 80 to 88. Tuesday, partly sunny and hot. Highs 105 to 111. Tuesday night, partly cloudy. A 20% chance of showers and thunderstorms in the evening. Lows 80 to 88. Wednesday, partly sunny. A 10% chance of afternoon showers and thunderstorms. Hot. Highs 106 to 112. Wednesday night, partly cloudy. A 20% chance of showers and thunderstorms in the evening. Lows 80 to 88. Thursday, partly sunny. A 30% chance of afternoon showers and thunderstorms. Highs 102 to 108. Here is the synopsis for Southeast California, Southwest, and South Central Arizona. Hot temperatures will continue this week, resulting in areas of isolated major heat risk and lingering extreme heat warnings. The chance of showers and thunderstorms will mainly be confined to higher terrain areas of far eastern Arizona through Saturday. Deeper moisture will move into the region early next week, resulting in better chances for widespread showers and thunderstorms. 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
The current time is 4:18 p.m. Mountain Standard Time. Here is the 4 p.m. Mountain Standard Time observation for Phoenix on Thursday, July 9th. At Sky Harbor, it was mostly sunny. Visibility 10 miles. Temperature was 112 degrees, dew point 52, relative humidity 14%. Wind was west, at 18 miles an hour, gusting to 28 miles an hour. And the pressure was 29.70 inches, and falling. Other observations for South Central Arizona including the Greater Phoenix area, it was sunny, with a temperature of 111 at Buckeye, 109 at Deer Valley, 109 at Scottsdale Airport, and 111 at Falcon Field. Under sunny skies, Mesa Gateway reported 111, Chandler reported 111, Casa Grande reported 111, and Gila Bend reported 113. At Falcon Field, wind was west, at 16 miles an hour. At Mesa Gateway, wind was west, at 18 miles an hour, gusting to 26 miles an hour. Observations for northern Arizona, it was sunny, with a temperature of 102 at Kingman, 96 at Prescott, 95 at Payson, and 100 at Page. It was mostly sunny, with a temperature of 89 at Flagstaff, 91 at the Grand Canyon, and 98 at Winslow. At Sholo, it was partly sunny, with a temperature of 90. At Flagstaff, wind was southwest gusting to 29 miles an hour. At Bullhead City, wind was south gusting to 31 miles an hour. At Kingman, wind was southwest gusting to 44 miles an hour. At the Grand Canyon, wind was west gusting to 25 miles an hour. At Williams, wind was west gusting to 25 miles an hour. At Sholo, wind was west gusting to 32 miles an hour. Observations for southern Arizona, it was mostly sunny. It was 106 at Tucson, 112 at Yuma, 102 at Nogales, and 99 at Sierra Vista. At Safford, it was mostly sunny, with a visibility of 5 miles. At Safford, wind was northeast gusting to 48 miles an hour. Observations for Southern California, skies ranged from sunny to mostly sunny. It was 72 at Los Angeles Airport, 71 at San Diego, and 114 at Blythe. At Blythe, wind was southwest gusting to 29 miles an hour. Regional observations, at Las Vegas, it was sunny, with a temperature of 111. It was mostly sunny, with a temperature of 95 at Salt Lake City, and 100 at El Paso. At Albuquerque, it was partly sunny, with a temperature of 94. At Las Vegas, wind was southwest gusting to 30 miles an hour. Once again, at 4 p.m. in Phoenix, under mostly sunny skies. The Sky Harbor temperature was 112 degrees. Wind was west gusting to 28 miles an hour. Here is the latest forecast. For the following area, in Arizona, Central Phoenix, issued at 4:01 p.m. Mountain Standard Time. Extreme heat warning in effect until 8 p.m. Mountain Standard Time Friday. Tonight, clear. Lows 80 to 90. Southwest wind 5 to 15 miles per hour. Friday, sunny and hot. Highs 107 to 112. South wind around 5 miles per hour in the morning becoming west 10 to 15 miles per hour in the afternoon. Friday night, clear. Lows 79 to 89. West wind 10 to 20 miles per hour. Saturday, mostly sunny and hot. Highs 106 to 110. West wind 5 to 15 miles per hour. Saturday night, partly cloudy. Lows 80 to 89. Southwest wind 10 to 15 miles per hour. Sunday, partly sunny and hot. Highs 106 to 112. Sunday night, considerable cloudiness. A chance of showers and thunderstorms in the evening, then a slight chance of showers and thunderstorms after midnight. Lows 79 to 87. Chance of rain 40%. Monday, partly sunny.
Highs 105 to 111. Monday night, partly cloudy with a 20% chance of showers and thunderstorms. Lows 80 to 88. Tuesday, partly sunny and hot. Highs 105 to 111. Tuesday night, partly cloudy. A 20% chance of showers and thunderstorms in the evening. Lows 80 to 88. Wednesday, partly sunny. A 10% chance of afternoon showers and thunderstorms. Hot. Highs 106 to 112. Wednesday night, partly cloudy. A 20% chance of showers and thunderstorms in the evening. Lows 80 to 88. Thursday, partly sunny. A 30% chance of afternoon showers and thunderstorms. Highs 102 to 108. Here is the synopsis for Southeast California, Southwest, and South Central Arizona. Hot temperatures will continue this week, resulting in areas of isolated major heat risk and lingering extreme heat warnings. The chance of showers and thunderstorms will mainly be confined to higher terrain areas of far eastern Arizona through Saturday. Deeper moisture will move into the region early next week, resulting in better chances for widespread showers and thunderstorms. 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The current time is 4:25 p.m. Mountain Standard Time. Here is the 4 p.m. Mountain Standard Time observation for Phoenix, on Thursday, July 9th. At Sky Harbor, it was mostly sunny. Visibility 10 miles. Temperature was 112 degrees, dew point 52, relative humidity 14%. Wind was west, at 18 miles an hour, gusting to 28 miles an hour. And the pressure was 29.70 inches, and falling. Other observations for South Central Arizona, including the greater Phoenix area, it was sunny, with a temperature of 111 at Buckeye, 109 at Deer Valley, 109 at Scottsdale Airport, and 111 at Falcon Field. Under sunny skies, Mesa Gateway reported 111, Chandler reported 111, Casa Grande reported 111, and Gila Bend reported 113. At Falcon Field, wind was west, at 16 miles an hour. At Mesa Gateway, wind was west, at 18 miles an hour, gusting to 26 miles an hour. Observations for northern Arizona, it was sunny, with a temperature of 102 at Kingman, 96 at Prescott, 95 at Payson, and 100 at Page. It was mostly sunny, with a temperature of 89 at Flagstaff, 91 at the Grand Canyon, and 98 at Winslow. At Sholo, it was partly sunny, with a temperature of 90. At Flagstaff, wind was southwest gusting to 29 miles an hour. At Bullhead City, wind was south gusting to 31 miles an hour. At Kingman, wind was southwest gusting to 44 miles an hour. At the Grand Canyon, wind was west gusting to 25 miles an hour. At Williams, wind was west gusting to 25 miles an hour. At Sholo, wind was west gusting to 32 miles an hour. Observations for southern Arizona, it was mostly sunny. It was 106 at Tucson, 112 at Yuma, 102 at Nogales, and 99 at Sierra Vista. At Safford, it was mostly sunny, with a visibility of 5 miles. At Safford, wind was northeast gusting to 48 miles an hour. Observations for Southern California, skies ranged from sunny to mostly sunny. It was 72 at Los Angeles Airport, 71 at San Diego, and 114 at Blythe. At Blythe, wind was southwest gusting to 29 miles an hour. Regional observations, at Las Vegas, it was sunny, with a temperature of 111. It was mostly sunny, with a temperature of 95 at Salt Lake City, and 100 at El Paso. At Albuquerque, it was partly sunny, with a temperature of 94. At Las Vegas, wind was southwest gusting to 30 miles an hour. Once again, at 4 p.m. in Phoenix, under mostly sunny skies.
The Sky Harbor temperature was 112 degrees. Wind was west gusting to 28 miles an hour. Here is the latest forecast. For the following area, in Arizona, Central Phoenix, issued at 4:01 p.m. Mountain Standard Time. Extreme heat warning in effect until 8 p.m. Mountain Standard Time Friday. Tonight, clear. Lows 80 to 90. Southwest wind 5 to 15 miles per hour. Friday, sunny and hot. Highs 107 to 112. South wind around 5 miles per hour in the morning, becoming west 10 to 15 miles per hour in the afternoon. Friday night, clear. Lows 79 to 89. West wind 10 to 20 miles per hour. Saturday, mostly sunny and hot. Highs 106 to 110. West wind 5 to 15 miles per hour. Saturday night, partly cloudy. Lows 80 to 89. Southwest wind 10 to 15 miles per hour. Sunday, partly sunny and hot. Highs 106 to 112. Sunday night, considerable cloudiness. A chance of showers and thunderstorms in the evening, then a slight chance of showers and thunderstorms after midnight. Lows 79 to 87. Chance of rain 40%. Monday, partly sunny. Highs 105 to 111. Monday night, partly cloudy with a 20% chance of showers and thunderstorms. Lows 80 to 88. Tuesday, partly sunny and hot. Highs 105 to 111. Tuesday night, partly cloudy. A 20% chance of showers and thunderstorms in the evening. Lows 80 to 88. Wednesday, partly sunny. A 10% chance of afternoon showers and thunderstorms. Hot. Highs 106 to 112. Wednesday night, partly cloudy. A 20% chance of showers and thunderstorms in the evening. Lows 80 to 88. Thursday, partly sunny. A 30% chance of afternoon showers and thunderstorms. Highs 102 to 108. Here is the synopsis for Southeast California, Southwest, and South Central Arizona. Hot temperatures will continue this week, resulting in areas of isolated major heat risk and lingering extreme heat warnings. The chance of showers and thunderstorms will mainly be confined to higher terrain areas of far eastern Arizona through Saturday. Deeper moisture will move into the region early next week, resulting in better chances for widespread showers and thunderstorms. 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The current time is 4:31 p.m. Mountain Standard Time. Here is the 4 p.m. Mountain Standard Time observation for Phoenix, on Thursday, July 9th. At Sky Harbor, it was mostly sunny. Visibility 10 miles. Temperature was 112 degrees, dew point 52, relative humidity 14%. Wind was west, at 18 miles an hour, gusting to 28 miles an hour. And the pressure was 29.70 inches, and falling. Other observations for South Central Arizona, including the greater Phoenix area, it was sunny, with a temperature of 111 at Buckeye, 109 at Deer Valley, 109 at Scottsdale Airport, and 111 at Falcon Field. Under sunny skies, Mesa Gateway reported 111, Chandler reported 111, Casa Grande reported 111, and Gila Bend reported 113. At Falcon Field, wind was west, at 16 miles an hour. At Mesa Gateway, wind was west, at 18 miles an hour, gusting to 26 miles an hour. Observations for northern Arizona. It was sunny, with a temperature of 102 at Kingman, 96 at Prescott, 95 at Payson, and 100 at Page. It was mostly sunny, with a temperature of 89 at Flagstaff, 91 at the Grand Canyon, and 98 at Winslow. At Sholo, it was partly sunny, with a temperature of 90.
at Flagstaff, wind was southwest gusting to 29 miles an hour. At Bullhead City, wind was south gusting to 31 miles an hour. At Kingman, wind was southwest gusting to 44 miles an hour. At the Grand Canyon, wind was west gusting to 25 miles an hour. At Williams, wind was west gusting to 25 miles an hour. At Sholo, wind was west gusting to 32 miles an hour. Observations for southern Arizona, it was mostly sunny. It was 106 at Tucson, 112 at Yuma, 102 at Nogales, and 99 at Sierra Vista. At Safford, it was mostly sunny, with a visibility of 5 miles. At Safford, wind was northeast gusting to 48 miles an hour. Observations for Southern California, skies ranged from sunny to mostly sunny. It was 72 at Los Angeles Airport, 71 at San Diego, and 114 at Blythe. At Blythe, wind was southwest gusting to 29 miles an hour. Regional observations, at Las Vegas, it was sunny, with a temperature of 111. It was mostly sunny, with a temperature of 95 at Salt Lake City, and 100 at El Paso. At Albuquerque, it was partly sunny, with a temperature of 94. At Las Vegas, wind was southwest gusting to 30 miles an hour. Once again, at 4 p.m. in Phoenix, under mostly sunny skies. The Sky Harbor temperature was 112 degrees. Wind was west gusting to 28 miles an hour. Here is the latest forecast. For the following area, in Arizona, Central Phoenix, issued at 4:01 p.m. Mountain Standard Time. Extreme heat warning in effect until 8 p.m. Mountain Standard Time Friday. Tonight, clear. Lows 80 to 90. Southwest wind 5 to 15 miles per hour. Friday, sunny and hot. Highs 107 to 112. South wind around 5 miles per hour in the morning, becoming west 10 to 15 miles per hour in the afternoon. Friday night, clear. Lows 79 to 89. West wind 10 to 20 miles per hour. Saturday, mostly sunny and hot. Highs 106 to 110. West wind 5 to 15 miles per hour. Saturday night, partly cloudy. Lows 80 to 89. Southwest wind 10 to 15 miles per hour. Sunday, partly sunny and hot. Highs 106 to 112. Sunday night, considerable cloudiness. A chance of showers and thunderstorms in the evening, then a slight chance of showers and thunderstorms after midnight. Lows 79 to 87. Chance of rain 40%. Monday, partly sunny. Highs 105 to 111. Monday night, partly cloudy with a 20% chance of showers and thunderstorms. Lows 80 to 88. Tuesday, partly sunny and hot. Highs 105 to 111. Tuesday night, partly cloudy. A 20% chance of showers and thunderstorms in the evening. Lows 80 to 88. Wednesday, partly sunny. A 10% chance of afternoon showers and thunderstorms. Hot. Highs 106 to 112. Wednesday night, partly cloudy. A 20% chance of showers and thunderstorms in the evening. Lows 80 to 88. Thursday, partly sunny. A 30% chance of afternoon showers and thunderstorms. Highs 102 to 108. Here is the synopsis for Southeast California, Southwest, and South Central Arizona. Hot temperatures will continue this week, resulting in areas of isolated major heat risk and lingering extreme heat warnings. The chance of showers and thunderstorms will mainly be confined to higher terrain areas of far eastern Arizona through Saturday. Deeper moisture will move into the region early next week, resulting in better chances for widespread showers and thunderstorms. 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
The current time is 4:38 p.m. Mountain Standard Time. Here is the 4 p.m. Mountain Standard Time observation for Phoenix, on Thursday, July 9th. At Sky Harbor, it was mostly sunny. Visibility 10 miles. Temperature was 112 degrees, dew point 52, relative humidity 14%. Wind was west, at 18 miles an hour, gusting to 28 miles an hour. And the pressure was 29.70 inches, and falling. Other observations for South Central Arizona including the Greater Phoenix area, it was sunny, with a temperature of 111 at Buckeye, 109 at Deer Valley, 109 at Scottsdale Airport, and 111 at Falcon Field. Under sunny skies, Mesa Gateway reported 111, Chandler reported 111, Casa Grande reported 111, and Gila Bend reported 113. At Falcon Field, wind was west, at 16 miles an hour. At Mesa Gateway, wind was west, at 18 miles an hour, gusting to 26 miles an hour. Observations for Northern Arizona, it was sunny, with a temperature of 102 at Kingman, 96 at Prescott, 95 at Payson, and 100 at Page. It was mostly sunny, with a temperature of 89 at Flagstaff, 91 at the Grand Canyon, and 98 at Winslow. At Cholo, it was partly sunny, with a temperature of 90. At Flagstaff,

It was mostly sunny. It was 106 at Tucson, 112 at Yuma, 102 at Nogales, and 99 at Sierra Vista. At Safford, it was mostly sunny, with a visibility of 5 miles. At Safford, wind was northeast gusting to 48 miles an hour. Observations for Southern California, skies ranged from sunny to mostly sunny. It was 72 at Los Angeles Airport, 71 at San Diego, and 114 at Blythe. At Blythe, wind was southwest gusting to 29 miles an hour. Regional observations, at Las Vegas, it was sunny, with a temperature of 111. It was mostly sunny, with a temperature of 95 at Salt Lake City, and 100 at El Paso. At Albuquerque, it was partly sunny, with a temperature of 94. At Las Vegas, wind was southwest gusting to 30 miles an hour. Once again, at 4 p.m. in Phoenix, under mostly sunny skies. The Sky Harbor temperature was 112 degrees. Wind was west gusting to 28 miles an hour. Here is the latest forecast. For the following area, in Arizona, Central Phoenix, issued at 4:01 p.m. Mountain Standard Time. Extreme heat warning in effect until 8 p.m. Mountain Standard Time Friday. Tonight, clear. Lows 80 to 90. Southwest wind 5 to 15 miles per hour. Friday, sunny and hot. Highs 107 to 112. South wind around 5 miles per hour in the morning, becoming west 10 to 15 miles per hour in the afternoon. Friday night, clear. Lows 79 to 89. West wind 10 to 20 miles per hour. Saturday, mostly sunny and hot. Highs 106 to 110. West wind 5 to 15 miles per hour. Saturday night, partly cloudy. Lows 80 to 89. Southwest wind 10 to 15 miles per hour. Sunday, partly sunny and hot. Highs 106 to 112. Sunday night, considerable cloudiness. A chance of showers and thunderstorms in the evening, then a slight chance of showers and thunderstorms after midnight. Lows 79 to 87. Chance of rain 40%. Monday, partly sunny. Highs 105 to 111. Monday night, partly cloudy with a 20% chance of showers and thunderstorms. Lows 80 to 88. Tuesday, partly sunny and hot. Highs 105 to 111. Tuesday night, partly cloudy. A 20% chance of showers and thunderstorms in the evening. Lows 80 to 88. Wednesday, partly sunny. A 10% chance of afternoon showers and thunderstorms. Hot. Highs 106 to 112. Wednesday night, partly cloudy. A 20% chance of showers and thunderstorms in the evening. Lows 80 to 88. Thursday, partly sunny. A 30% chance of afternoon showers and thunderstorms. Highs 102 to 108. Here is the synopsis for Southeast California, Southwest, and South Central Arizona. Hot temperatures will continue this week, resulting in areas of isolated major heat risk and lingering extreme heat warnings. The chance of showers and thunderstorms will mainly be confined to higher terrain areas of far eastern Arizona through Saturday. Deeper moisture will move into the region early next week, resulting in better chances for widespread showers and thunderstorms. You're listening to National Weather Service NOAA Weather Radio, KEC 94 in Phoenix, Arizona, serving South Central Arizona. The current time is 4:45 p.m. Mountain Standard Time. Here is the 4 p.m. Mountain Standard Time observation for Phoenix, on Thursday, July 9th. At Sky Harbor, it was mostly sunny. Visibility 10 miles. Temperature was 112 degrees, dew point 52, relative humidity 14%. Wind was west, at 18 miles an hour, gusting to 28 miles an hour.